0: guess from the boy la best. I know like boy la best. I know like boy la best. I know like boy la best. Separate the guess from the boy la best. Are you a boy la best? Are you a boy la best?
1: Are you a boy la best? 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

0: That's why I want to say, if the whole world is sugar daddy, if the whole world are committing adultery, if the whole world is doing sex, it's a system of the devil. You are a believer. That should not be your system.
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0: 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With the armor. Be able to withstand the arrows of the devil, the wiles of the devil. Any vessel that will be fired at me, it will boomerang. 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Right now, put it on me. Put it on me. Now.
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0: end and thing, you sometimes you feel I to my roommate, but that in between, because if you're in a washroom, it me, I'm back to the bed. It was very bad. Until I called a doctor friend, said, this is the situation I'm going through. These are the medications, said, dear mommy, but nothing seems to be working. I'm praying, I'm doing whatever I'm supposed to do. That was when he started asking, are you going through this? I said, yeah. Going through this? I said, yeah. And he said, nah. 2 years ago, I experienced him. Konakoye endoscopy and send the results and let's see. And lo and behold, Nikoye, it wasn't ulcer. Ne twin. Your friend H. pylori. And now we had to go through treatment. First treatment, Amfa. Second treatment, I was getting better. But even Sir Brenna, Mrs. Siadi, Yamia Domeyeno, not mean to me, Nancy, I had a Sundays. Me, my choir, ye be a staircase or no. Me, I will pant like it was very bad. I guess first. That Friday, I did a few works and activities, and because of Saturday, Kakrana, I'm here. Saturday, Sunday, me camp. Monday, then I had a dream, and Auntie Joyce in the dream, a vampire man. Me sorry, me what for? I was bed so, but now me no sanim. From that period, I banu. I could eat. Nini na munso na mpaye wo mo. I remember that period ni mo na apostle crab e bo mpaye wo ama mi wo fie wi. Then first, so the dream I had involving Auntie Joyce was on August 4th. September 4th. That time no ma starti eba. Na mi resume a sorry po. September 4th I had another dream. I found myself in a hospital. It was very chaotic. Then na hospital, no, me bed and me that so maybe I'm a teacher, say, hey, apostle office. So Auntie Joyce came in, going to apostle's office. You know who said me that ho, Lena, what are you doing here? And I say, Auntie, who for me? I say, no, you don't deserve to be here. And also, me, son, or did me feel a hot no pee. And no, any mahoto. I've not told her, but she ministered to me twice during that period. And the last one, which was September ending. Now, through all this period, you know, I wasn't supposed to lie on my back or my front. That day, Saturday, I was at my rehearsal. Me name nearby, but that afternoon, now my brain before me die. I had a dream. In the dream, doctor. And now, Okachemi say, Minda Mechi. Initially, it wasn't your face. Inti Okachia me say minda mechi. I told him say I'm not supposed to lie on my back. Eno dani weni mna so di daho. So because of that trust, I laid on my back. And on mami drobi, I don't really remember what happened. But after that many tea, you know, for the first time, madam mechi, ama meniatia min Philippine in about 3 months. For the first, I'm sorry, I'm a bad rehearsal. That was my first rehearsal after July. And no cry, no, it wasn't easy. My bad rehearsal, most times, so beba, na me da, or te iso. Because, and you know, me now took a cry at my brain. And now I'm screaming, it's where be, I'm a chia me ya, me chia me ya, me chest ya me ya. This started in July. July, I guess, September, October, November, December. I was still going through this pain. There were a lot of inyanya. I had to stop eating. Me did ye beye. Nyama kituwebi. And I struggled throughout that period. And within all these months, no, minti mi nyejuma. Then in January, that period ya me yari no. In fact, ebe ye severe no. I had to go to my sisters because na mami wo. And that period me bra nen so gyo fi mo no. Ono so so enti ho na dani a nursing home enti ye hwe me ni ye hwe no ye hwe me ni ye hwe no ni nyame ncha de me nyame ho titi I went back to my house. So in January, when he was rushed, when I preached on a December youth program, ye pon ye ma beti ni Auntie Joyce ya me entrance na omo congratulate me. Then Auntie Joy said, "Hey, Lina, na die. So we won one buff for cry mean ti asie. Like joke." Me patcho me say so say. I'm sorry. If I'm with your first lady, I said, I'm making any Auntie Joyce out here, I'm with your first lady. So she said, and the world who angels are being siasi, or can playfully S3 in a law can you know what she said, or the child McCoy as I grow. That evening, I was listening to songs, and I went into a trance. Then I saw, say, me woman crew, if he got at the home, say, I was pushed. But me, as a obese chiasi, but you are forcing yourself not to fall. And so I struggled midway in a mijina menaso. Me dani me hunsa me sheni po pushi me. Ni ya pushi me bra and so or baba he fell. Initially I thought say into me bra ni pia miana. But then I felt within me say no. Or no so ye pushing said ye pushi me. Then I got to know, okay. So ye pin me, ye nyame. Ini ya pin me bra. But send your no atom. And that time the way he sometimes when I said the whole tonic cry. But the whole interpretation that I got about the dream, the trance, it many niba me also. I said, nah, in a meba apostle any. Apostle was the one na or share the brother. He knew the situation. But that day, me ba empire no boy. I knew see he has shock absorbers with you. And in that trance, I saw 7. I saw Wednesday. So I checked my calendar and I saw say Wednesday 7th. January. Then I started praying into it. I came to see Apostle. But January 7th, I was called, say, assign a critical me at the Napa Hospital. That was when I knew a brain also. Yeah, pray. Nyame, I'm far my young with him. Then that month, Sabbath, Apostle declared here, let me treat her. In Apostle car say, Adia, I can't quote verbatim, but you said, Bibia, Mashri, Bibia, was saying, Nyame, restore my Bibia. When my brother is buried, I'll receive it. I was at the mall, baby. I could prepare my body. I was there. I remember very well. Some it's now, Kofanochi bench in a metal. I couldn't sit. So I stood up and my stairs as run as Zimzo. Me chinia me yado do. Me de tree way. I couldn't lean. I don't know how I pain the call you. But I realized after the funeral, you better come as soon. Ophelia, I feel like for this name, this was so strange. Because even before, one week, you say, me call, na me, most times, na me da fako. My mom was always like, I don't know. But burial, no. I don't know where I got that strength. I don't know what happened. I didn't even realize that things were happening. But when I returned to Kumasi, I noticed pain, back pain, chest pain, that body weakness in our core. H. pylori, ha. In the shop, I'm like, hey, it's a young woman from Mrs. No, it's not working. And prophet, I don't say we actually never say me, but not me change announcement by see a better program this month. You know. I decided to say, me change, not month ending, but next week, you know, I won't be around. So, and me cash in your mind, say, I struggled through several months with this pain, but it took one word from God. One word. Esikrano. Menhu. And yes, we jina wani yaka se. Ni ya bom paye several prayers. Amami. Yuko fobe ji instant healing waha. E wasen kaminyame die. Ni nyina ano. Anko. But then the word came. and it was fulfilled. Nyamia yade. Nyamia yade. Tise nemi jina ha. Nasa mi hoding. I am very fit. I can run, I can jump, I can dance, I can sing with no pain in the back, no pain in the chest. Nyami kani se asida en kenyami. Apostle, nyami shua, through it all, you kept checking up on me, you kept calling me, you gave me so much hope, you gave me so much strength, and I'm so, so grateful. God bless you. Ye wushire wo yehubi, Apostle. 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Thank you.
1: Oh, bon summer, Jesus. 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
2: the Nam se a dream of Babe a crown with me, no, and yam images into a choir or basaba. The bear 3 months in na nema, nema, my fre, say, or better, mena hospital. 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To about last week, Monday, yes, this coming Monday, Monday, Friday, I'm in the Babahano. To by Nuru near day, I'm say, a day. 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
1: Oh, but we say, now, diabetes, you cry, and the 1 week, and you, and you, one, part of my neighbor. Hey, shepherd, for no crying, neighbor, but say, my, yeah, shepherd, I will be near die. Praise the Lord.
3: Hallelujah.
1: Praise the Lord.
3: 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I went off in Tibaye 10 minutes. 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I could not. And I miss a call off. Many say now about how much one. But I was so weak, I could not do anything. Me dame them who are Friday and you mre 5. And I'm Timmy sorry, be upon. And I'm Timmy be upon. Meet me a co hospital. And no muko cha miscan any idea me see can say CT scan any idea. Me you say obo insamne she share. Yes, but a radia my ye din kunim. Me call her a lot of things are happening, but nini na di besibiano minim se nyame e kame ho. And ti me jina ha ne ya se da. And I'm Dema Teddy Ankwan. Amen.
1: Amen. Bible says we are killed all day, but in all things we are more than conquerors. The B.I.B. didn't kunim almost umbeba. They were assembled against us, but we shall have the victory. Amen. Adan Sidi.
4: Praise the Lord. Hallelujah. Hallelujah. Nya af media dance a she radio ni munyam ni mu me dance no me de be anyum to. E be pemu no ba kan ni na ba tene de she mi se me fa anyum to from January de a call ye a buying in a young couple, why Jimmy Freeman? 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
1: 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Today there will be a lot of miracles. 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
0: 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Fish a daddy bomb, pay a mammy. Me who be him into me, Gina ha. 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Amen.
1: Yeah, come. Bon, say, my brother, no. When some boy, dear, and some boy say, yeah, too.
3: Hallelujah. Mijina ha media dance asherade die nnyam. And as e di kan come as for rade nyankopon a wonam daddy so asafo yi so emu asori manpai bo so eye ejuma. 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Madam si die no enwanwa ye. Papa ye ba ha pe no. I'm telling a fact say eye ejuma pa wo. Oh, unim. I am a prayer warrior. Me bomb pyre pa. Me ma me besi. Odi o yiri cry here wa. Odi ba ba ba ba ba. But now ba ba ba na ma anya nkuwa pay na beka ho. Me di a certain footage. Amma the media men. Papa last week na program wo ye in this street won ti. Mama so ye one of the impenyefo won ti ye ntumi amma. But last 2 weeks ye bye. And then towards your last session, papa say more multi-way cultivation movies, no. Papa, you are one of my guys, you know. Yes, you're dear, no. When we say Natadi, as a Samaya Shannon, simple white cloth, you demand penny for more wood to make a senior day. And on when they say, on pong. No question, no, my bread pound, but Papa, you can't say, Natadi, and as a son, on when it's on pong, a wanna, bread, no, my brain, you know, I'm so many share, baby. The paper, and if you walk on the papa, me bobby pound. Now God being so good, the media men may project this. Papa pay me call fear no. These two creatures. I have a dog at home. Me come with you. Come in or attack him more Uncle Berry. But the dog never attempted to get close. Come in gadi and near man down one wait the left side say wait the in my courtyard. Oh come me dime and him say. And me share that your video, say from where you go some paces to the one. Papa share more no. Say a double, say a proper debut, say all I can say is a bayonuma. Oh, yes. And at Bacon, so that honor, say a raccoon, say I may not know, but Papa may know better. To Papa, the last pay, wait, last 2 weeks. It's way serious, you know. Sunday, na me mama no do say bia ne se mama Florence kan hu yi mama ko frere me phone so say nana na me say yei o say na u bo mpae pa ye ni me de ba na say de u bo mpae dodo na me ah mama na den na person o ka chere me papa me ba me ka chere me mama asa me tuka I told mommy, I had a chair and I sent a movie car. 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Now, okay, I said, I'm a bomb pie, but I'm saying, I'm a bomb pie, I don't know. My dream, mommy, also. To me, mama, na dear, na okay, no. Oya no say ah e ben dey oni e ni e ro hubo na me say ni afre na wo ka ni ampese metie later na ma dream ba so say ah yo ti mi wife there ni yamu shi ni pa na na be be be na me say ah pe no aso aba aka bi but oye bo pe na mo me yanyire e ho mo he ba no yan fa pe ni so nto aso amino.
1: Hallelujah. Oh, bomb,
4: Mete daddy encounter radio so na me follow by way back na your old building 2020 and me buy so through by the grace of God na me were training college into me one more friend be or honor na be a very close friend not knowing say na born some a use na money from any into your bar a old building when I uncle pon father daddy so. A bomb pie, mamma, sir. Blindness, nan or bonnet for person or the bamison, if free so. And by the grace of God, ye vacate call school back. On them and tell me ye bassa from that time 2020 till date. On them and yet just whom a cry is as if say we are enemies. And I thank God so much, say, through that, Yanko Pon disconnecting me free, lady. No, I'm now a teacher by the grace of God, professional teacher by the grace of God. I got some in Kamania Fra, Nanka Mammy Aboka, but the Yanko Point don't want Nammy Papa so. Emma Mani and Fra, Nanko Point don't cost my boy home, I do something, Prince, and the Yamias, amen.
1: Amen. Hallelujah. I was glad when they said unto me, let us go to the house of the Lord. I've never regretted coming to faith walk. The Lord has been so good to me and my family. This week, that was Sunday, I received a healing miracle from the man of God. And 2 days or 3 days later, also 4 days later, my son also came here and he also received a healing miracle. So this church belongs to us. Hallelujah. So Apostle, may the good Lord bless you. I came here for review. I'm okay. I can sleep. I say this to the glory of God. Amen.
5: Amen. You know, I'm here. Obedi a dance or my show. Sa muano. And then I'm sorry. Omuye all night. Omuye all night. Yes. And so, I feel wabaha. Oh, ha! Nice brown night. And I don't know what to do. Nasi. Bibi waha. Come and tap it. Yes, I hope one will be a corner. That's what here. Hallelujah. Amen. Then we call upon the choir to come and give us another beautiful songs so that our apostle will come and bless us.

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1: So that's why many people say, preach now, the power and preach now, they be talk about mercy. And so some preachers have focused on grace. But when you start teaching truth, the other side of God, which is vengeance, the other side of God, that is fury to his adversaries, or see, he will recompense to his enemies. Whose enemies? God's enemies. So listen, Jesus's warfare, these were the motive behind his prayer and his warfare. Recompense to fight back. So when you are getting into warfare, it's a what? It's a fight back. It's a repay. Now look at the box I shared with you. Box contained goodies that should have been yours, that should have been mine, but it was locked by somebody. I shared with you some time ago that I saw there's when my father died, there was a gift my father gave me, and that gift was a classic Mercedes Benz. In a vision, when you're natural, my father used Mercedes Benz all his life. So I don't know, but the Lord had gave me in a vision, I saw a very beautiful classic Mercedes Benz with a white steer. Very nice. White seat and everything. Just before I would go and take it, somebody started in the car and drove off. Hey, my bomb pump payasa only last year. And I got a vision. I saw say the car has what? Come. Guess how my father was buried in 2018. So count 8 years. No, 2025 will be 7 years. 7 years. So 7 years. And some people, oh, yes. Maybe that was the time for the iniquity to be served. Hallelujah. All right, so. And last year, too, the same thing, I saw somebody giving me some land papers. They took it away long ago, and I received it. I shared with you also that I had a shops that has never been occupied. I want to do something there, but anytime the idea comes, then the Lord, when we were getting to 2020, I said, the Lord opened my eyes, and I saw some people, two people, had packed a nkukunsaka. Onum kukunsaka. And you may think ugly things, disgusting things, including leftover foods. Numpea ya, ya, oh, ya boom. And the Lord showed me, he said, I'm all clear in Menefrio. As soon as I saw the vision, the following day, an idea came and the shop was opened. No, I didn't have the money to start the shop, but the deal, because no be the name of ego. Okay, so in dealing with these things, sometimes yes, you may start warfare, but you may not get exactly the time frame you want the results, but eventually it will come. Hallelujah. Amen. So remember that Jesus was coming to fight. He said he put on the garment of vengeance. The garment of what? Listen, the same people Christ came to die for. Are you listening? The same people Christ came to die for. The same people he has also prepared lake of fire for. And in fact, the lake of fire is even bigger than heaven. So we need to note that he, if you read Isaiah 59 from verse 1, I'll say the hand of the Lord is not short that he cannot what?
2: Saved.
1: Mebwa.
2: Nor his ear heavy.
1: Nor his ear heavy.
0: that it cannot hear.
1: That it cannot hear. Meboa.
0: But your iniquities have separated you from your God.
1: You see, but your iniquity has separated you. But in verse 17, he was coming to save mankind. Now, but you will be what the garment of vengeance is. Why do you have to put on garment of vengeance? Because the people were evil, not because they want to be evil. The people were evil because there is a spirit in them that makes them what? Evil. Hello? Bonibia Udino. Sometimes, no, it's the nature of Satan that has been placed inside of you that make you do what you do. Hallelujah. Okay, that's why Jesus came. All he did was to cast out demons. He will preach and cast out demons. Preach, cast out demons. Preach, cast out demons. Why? Because the nature in them has changed. So if you read Isaiah 59, if you bring it down, he was talking about the sins the people were committing. Then he said that, and the Lord saw it, and he was not happy. Why wasn't he happy? Because there was no intercessor. Okay, and then if there was no intercessor, I mean, said Christ, he himself have to what? Come. So he came, he put on the righteousness as what? As a belt,
0: breastplate.
1: As a breastplate, and then he put what? Salvation as what? His helmet
0: of salvation on his head.
1: Yes.
0: He put on the garment of vengeance.
1: Do you know why? Because he has come to a place where the strong men are in you. Remember when Jesus healed the blind and the mute? Jose, when you go to a strong man's house in Matthew 12, verse 22, Jose, you have to do what? Let's read there.
0: Matthew chapter 12, verse 22.
1: Mm-hmm.
0: Then one was brought to him who was demon-possessed, blind and mute. And he healed him, so that the blind and the mute man both spoke and saw. And all the multitudes were amazed and said, could this be the son of David? Now when the Pharisees heard it, they said, this fellow does not cast out demons except by Beelzebub, the ruler of the demons. But Jesus knew their thoughts and said to them, every kingdom divided against itself is brought to desolation, and every city or house divided against itself will not stand. If Satan casts out Satan, he is divided against himself. Mm-hmm. How then will his kingdom stand? And if I cast out demons by Beelzebub, by whom do your sons cast them out? Therefore, they shall be your judges. But if I cast out demons by the Spirit of God, surely the kingdom of God has come upon you.
1: Uh-huh. Go on.
0: Or how can one enter a strong man's house and plunder his goods unless he first binds the strong man?
1: Unless you first bind
0: the strong man. And then he will plunder his house.
1: Okay, so when Jesus was coming on earth, he realized that the whole earth is under the control of Satan. Remember, in Matthew chapter 4, Satan met Jesus. He told Jesus, if you bow to me, look at all the kingdoms of this world that has been given to me. If you bow to me, I also what? Give it to you. Right? So the man who was blind and mute didn't become mute by birth or anything. He was demon that was inside of him. That made him like that. Okay, but for you to solve the problem, you need to go to the strong man. But Jesus himself did not go to the strong man without having the helmet of salvation and having the breastplate of righteousness. He had that. And he also had the garment of what? Vengeance. Because

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2: the wiles of the devil,
1: any weapon
2: that will be fired at me,
1: it will boomerang,
2: because I have your armor.
1: Right now,
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1: Say, Father.
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1: cover me up,
2: with the armor,
1: to be able to withstand,
2: the arrows of the devil,
1: the wiles of the devil,
2: any weapon
1: that will be fired at me,
2: it will boomerang,
1: because I have your armor.
2: Right now,
1: put it on me,
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3: And against principalities. And he said, spiritual host of
4: wickedness.
3: Okay. As of all, go to Ephesians chapter 6. Because I've taught you, say,
4: Ephesians.
3: Yeah, start from verse 12.
4: Ephesians chapter 6, reading from verse 12. For we do not wrestle against flesh and blood, but against principalities.
3: Yeah. Okay. I'll see. For we do not wrestle against flesh and blood. And this is where the New Testament preachers, many of them has put a full stop after wrestle. For we do not wrestle. Full stop. Christ did not die for me to wrestle. I am more than a conqueror. Christ has paid the price. Oh, Christ has done it. And he will do it again. While you are still sick, you are still poor, you don't have peace, raise your sword. If do you want peace, raise your sword. Do you know what Jesus said? I'll say I didn't bring peace, but I brought what? But do you know what sword can do? Solve problems. You don't know. Now just this world became what it is because of war. And our names are. Do you know the blood our forefathers fought? The blood that they said just for us to come to this level. World War One, World War Two. Shit. Now, why? Jesus said, I brought a sword. A man against the son. A son against the man. A daughter against the mother. Hey, Yesu, asum yehine. No.
5: 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It's 4 minutes past one, and this is Love 99.5 FM. Welcome to the Solution Center All Night Service. I believe you are ready and you have your prayer shoes on. We are going to pray, and we are going to pray hard. We are going to really pray hard. Today happens to be the 15th day into the month of August, and we are live, and we are alive. By the grace of God, I don't know what you're going through. I don't know the things that you've been suffering over the years. But if you are still alive now, I want you to lift up your hands tonight and give the Lord some praise, because it is He who has kept you alive. It is He who is keeping you as you are now. And please welcome to

This program, we are live on YouTube at Apostle Eric Osei Ministry, Apostle Eric Osei Ministry, and we are also live on TikTok with Apostle Eric Osei Ministry. So we are on these two platforms. I want you to just listen to, if you love to see video, I'll invite you for the video. You can want to see both on TikTok and also on YouTube. My name is Apostle Eric Osei of Love Encounter Faith Walk Ministries. We are here in Kumasi, in the center of Kumasi, where Edum, near the Abinchi area. We are very close to the Cocoa Clinic. We are inside the Star Oil filling station. The Star Oil filling station is right close to the Abinchi market. We are inside the place. So please, if you want to find us and you know how to use Google Map, just type the name of the church. Is called Love Encounter Faith Work Ministries, and you'll get a direction straight to the church. Welcome to the Solution Center. 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So you may be listening to me, you need fruit of the womb, or you are sick in your body, or maybe you are going through life that you are not happy about. Probably there may be some spiritual issues concerning this. And I want to encourage you, if you may, okay, I want to encourage you to listen to this program. And if you can share the link, or if you can share the link on YouTube, share it on your WhatsApp stars, you can share it on your pages, you can repost also you can also post on TikTok. And if you are sick, I'll pray for you live. And tonight, I'll give you live instant healing right here on Love 99.5 FM, and also on TikTok at Apostle Eric Osei Ministry. Also on on YouTube at Apostle Eric Osei Ministry. You are not live on Facebook now, but the link is on Facebook that you can click on the Facebook. Facebook, you can find me as Eric Osei. All right. God bless you so much. My name is Apostle Eric Osei. God bless you for being part of this program. I'm not going to take a break. We are going to jump straight into prayer. But first of all, we need to give God the praise because he's been so good. I don't know about your life, but some of us, we should have died somewhere in 2014. You know? He had no poison. He had no accident. He had no accident. And yet, we are still alive. So it is the doing of the Lord that we are still alive, that we are not consumed. God is with us. And he said he will never leave nor forsake us. He said he is going to be with us always and always. Some of you, there's somebody listening to me right now. You have a breast lump. There's a lump in your breast right now. Kindly check whether you are on YouTube or you are on Facebook or you are on TikTok. You are listening to me on Love FM. Please check your lamp. It has disappeared now. In the mighty name of Jesus, check your lamp. It has disappeared. You have a breast lamp. Just check. God has caused it to disappear. It would have degenerate into cancer. And the Lord has healed you right now. Hallelujah. Rabba kolo brandere shaka brandero. Unfortunately, those who are a friend is saying, those who are watching us live right now on TikTok, I've been told that it's only 1 hour, and then we have to redo it again. Unfortunately, yes. So for Love FM, it's gonna be all the way through to six. TikTok is gonna be up to maybe 4:30 or 5 when I'm done with the phone calls. Okay, I'll be opening the phone lines later on for you to give me a call. If you call, I'll pray for you live, and the Lord will give me a message for you. So please be here. If you can send a message also on TikTok, you can send a message on YouTube. I can read them. If you're not able to get through my phone lines when I open them, you can just send me your prayer request on TikTok or on YouTube, and I'll base on that and answer for you. All right. God bless you so much for tuning in. Now it's time to give the Lord the praise. He's been good. He's the mighty good God. And I'm grateful that he is in me. I'm grateful that he has kept me alive. I don't know about you, but me, I have so many testimonies to share because it is God who has brought me this far.
So we are here to thank him. Then as I said, order so tiasi. Then as I said, on yario, go to confirmation, go and see. Dear the Nayacha, dear the Insecha, dear all to me, homie. Dear, just say so many things, but you are here, you are intact, you're able to eat freely, you're able to come on, give the Lord the praise now. Open your mouth and begin to. To thank him, give him glory, give him glory, Father, we thank you, we honor your name, we honor your presence, we give you the glory, Father, we thank you, Father, we honor you, Father, we give the glory. Oh Lord, you are worthy to receive all the praise, worthy to receive all the glory, worthy to receive all the honor. Oh Lord, it is your grace that we are not consumed. Oh Lord, we thank you. Father, we thank you, Lord. We honor you. Thank you for our life's preservation. You have preserved my life. And I thank you that I'm still alive. I thank you that you've healed all my diseases. I thank you, oh God, that

0: the bro. I am the Encando, I am the Marabo, Limbaraka Pro, I am the Encando, Limbaraka Pro, I am the Limbaraka Pro, I am the Marabo, Zabalaboro, in the name of Jesus. Hallelujah.
1: Amen.
0: The psalmist says in Psalm 103, "As bless the Lord, O my soul, and all that is within me, bless his holy name." And he said that, "Bless the Lord, O my soul, and forget not all his benefits." In fact, serving God comes with benefits. And you need to thank him for it, because some of the benefits, your eyes don't even see them. Some of them, they may look like, as if say, "Bia waninhu ye," but you might think, say, "Bia, maybe God is slow." Listen to me, if God were to open your eye to see the things he has saved you from, you will not take him for granted. Yes. In fact, men find us in need. People go to Accra and back and back and back. Rampa, they be a cast, a fro, a sea. One tanker, a kofroya, boom, and they bass a kushia, and he pay. Only 10 people were saved out of 45 sitter bars. And you have been going up, down, up, down. Nothing has happened to you. You see? And you need to be grateful to God. Seriously, you have to be grateful to God. Because sometimes you don't see it. If you say, "Oh, well, now you're a good driver." Master, there are good drivers who have died. There are good drivers. It meant for a brabo in Niagara, I can say, "Hey, you're a whole day, a modern boy, this man." I shared with you, eh? When I was growing up, there was this man called Mr. Lawson. Stadium keep fit. He was a very strong man. Which I know says, "Obi, our year aerobics now, yes, I did. Heart attack there." I heard that he died on the plane. Because of heart attack. So where did the heart attack come from? So it's not about your exercise or about the way you are eating very well, you are eating good, and all that. Let me tell you something. It's not about the how you eat. It's about the grace of God that has sustained you. But see, because of your mercies, we are not consumed. Hallelujah.
2: Amen.
0: So give him praise. Or see, forget not all his benefits. So many benefits you have received from the Lord. Do not forget. If you can remember any of them, give it back to him and tell him, "Father, we really appreciate you. We honor you. We honor all the benefits you have given us." Come on, begin to pray and thank him.
3: Thank you, Lord. Thank you, Lord.
0: Thank you, Lord.

0: In the mighty name of Jesus. Hallelujah.
1: Amen.
0: Yeah. I say, who forgives all your iniquities? Okay. All your iniquities. Not some. All of your iniquities. And this is very, very important. And the way Anyamedi Ebony Chair, you know, some bonny be on my own stray bonny fache. What do I say? Own stray you. Bore a chow. Unimade bakwa meniajia. I read from, I think somewhere, John chapter 21, thereabout. And Jesus was going. He told the disciples that anybody you forgive will also be forgiven. And when I read that, I was like, wow. And he said, he doesn't need to ask for forgiveness from God. Because maybe they are chaining to know. Also, they are acquitted. Or near bonny. Now, come to think of it, and I'm saying, I'm so the air bonnie, a chair, you know. So they are chair, yes, they don't say anything. And I hope you understand. And that is the beauty of forgiveness. And we need to thank him because some of us have been forgiveness like that, too. And this one, you have to understand, say, listen, not everybody gets forgiveness. Some people, omo grace are espy. Oh, yes. But you can get forgiveness. Some can be spared. Look, it's what's his name? Uzzah, who tried to save the Ark of the Covenant.
1: Falling.
0: You see, he didn't receive forgiveness of sins. But the same act that killed somebody, okay, went to Obed-Edom's house. And it became a blessing. What kind of grace is this? Hallelujah.
1: Amen.
0: What kind of grace is this? All right. So, yes, appreciate him all. And sometimes Jesus himself says something. When the Pharisees came and told him, you have offended the law. Why? First of all, a woman who has committed adultery, who is supposed to be killed, according to the laws of God, you spare the person. You have gone against God's law. That is one.
1: Yeah.
0: Second, also Jesus have healed on the Sabbath. And Jesus said that, have you forgotten that David, when he went to the house of God, he saw the showbread. He and his men, they went to take the showbread only meant for the priest. And after they did it, he was blameless. Ayara, what was the difference? Sometimes, let's give glory to God. And in fact, open your mouth and begin to pray. Father, we thank you for the forgiveness of our sins. We honor you for your blessings. We thank you for your goodness. We thank you, oh God, that we know our sins are all before you. You know our weaknesses. You know the things that we do, oh, in public and in secret. Father, we thank you that you have forgiven us already, oh God. We honor you, Lord. Even

0: Ayabendo, Libara, Libara Cabro, Pondo Bricado, Licabro, Ayadabara Cabro, Ayadabara Cabro, Hoden, Elcando, Libara Cabro, Ayadabara Cabro, Ayabin, Elcando, Libara Cabro, Hara Cabro, Ayadabara Lavadin, Elcando. Thank you for the forgiveness of our sins, Lord. Thank you, O God, that you love us and you have never disappointed us. Rakapro, Hayada Rakapro, O Rakapro, Hayadin, Ekandoria, Libarakapro, Hayada Baravaka Baravano Saprakaza. Thank you, Lord Jesus. In the name of Jesus. Hallelujah.
1: Amen.
0: Amen.
2: Amen.
0: Let's see. Who heals all your diseases? It's beautiful. Sometimes, a bit my yari. Who bumpy shim neko? Me are from experience with the gift God has given me to heal. Not everybody receives instant healing. Some day progressive for an hour, 2 hours, the whole day, a week, sometimes years. But Charlie would try on your instant healing. But the idea finally say, Okra the one mumpai, Okono medru. A drone on no yena. Oh, ton. Obi no medru, Sadru no one tono. The person is dead. You've gone to programs. This evening, I heard that during Greater Works, a young lady died during the program. Yeah. Yes. One of our members, classmate. A very young lady. There was a prophecy that was given to her that you shouldn't go to Accra. But she's going to the house of God. But she died during at the program. She died. But look at the crowd. Many people went there. They didn't die. One person died. And people can just take it for granted. Say, media, Matias. Don't take that for granted. Nyamina adumu adum bin na mawodi tiase adum, and don't joke with this adum. Give him praise. Her man fanyamehe was say he healed all our diseases. Yaribia kese kuno enku, you are still alive.
1: Yes.
0: That sickness that should have killed you did not have power over you. People have died with cancer. Recently, that woman who came with this issue. With the cancer problem recently, that woman who came, people have died out of it, but she's free. Yes, but the same God has used me to heal a lot of cancer.
1: Yeah.
0: But this year, one person was not healed, but died. Do you remember that woman when she came and I told her husband, "Say, let me pray." But I gave them a direction. Say, please, when you go to your wardrobe. There was this cloth, green cloth, given to you by somebody from America. Go to your house, burn it, and your cancer will go. Can you believe? Say they didn't go home. They went to somewhere else. And when they went somewhere else, that very night, the devil attacked them. Instead of going to the house to collect. And Ben, they didn't go to the house to collect. They went to the hospital. The hospital that told you, say, you are going to die. The cancer has eaten all your organs. So you're going to die. They went back to the hospital. And she died there without having the chance. You see? But somebody just came. The person didn't even get direction. Instantly, the person got healed. One of our sisters to share her share the testimony. Cancer, gone. That young boy, cancer, he said, gone, tumor. But some people, stage 4 cancer, some people are dying out there. Hallelujah.
1: Amen.
0: But you are alive. You are alive. Give him praise. Say, Father, thank you.
1: Father,
0: for healing my diseases. Come on, pray. Libara Kapro, Hayada Baraka Bro, Hayada Baraka Bro, Hayada Baraka Bro, Hayada Baraka Bro, Hayada Baraka Bro, Hayada Baraka Bro, Hayada Baraka Bro, Hayada Baraka Bro, Hayada Baraka Bro, Hayada Baraka 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

0: Rakabrot, Harakabrot, Hayadaba Rabatolo Brandri, and Kando, Lipa Rakabrot, Hayadaba Rakabrot, Hayadaba Rakabrot, Hova Rabala Barabado, Lipa Rakabrot, Labarakabrot, Harakabrot, Hayabin, and Kando, Lipa Rakabrot, Hayadaba Rakabrot, Hayadaba Rakabrot, Hayadaba Rakabrot, Hayadaba Rakabrot, Ho Rababaro, Lipa Rakabrot, Hayadaba. Da baraka bro haya da baraka bro haya da baraka bro ko sabrendri. Oh Lord, we thank you, we bless you, we honor you, we honor your presence. Marabala ya in the mighty name of Jesus. Hallelujah.
1: Amen.
0: God is healing somebody right now. You have your lower abdomen, there's severe pain there right now, this evening. Pastor, listening to me, but can you touch the place right now and let the Lord touch you? Father, touch your son, touch your daughter. That pain under the abdomen, lower abdomen, in the name of Jesus, I command it to leave you right now. In the name of Jesus. The Lord is saving somebody from poison. Please, you ate a numeri. This person, you ate a groundnut soup this night. The poison will take effect around 4:30 a.m. We must attack your yes so severe. In fact, we must attack every border that. And if I don't pray for you, it's not like you've been. You know, sometimes people can eat food poison because it is not. I wasn't handled properly in the kitchen. Not that somebody deliberately wants to poison you. Okay. So I need to touch you right now. And may the Lord heal you right now. Amen. In the mighty name of Jesus. May the Lord heal you. May the Lord touch you right now. In the name of Jesus. Amen. Father, I pray. Anyone with food poisoning, Marakado, Marabakolo, may you touch this person now. In the mighty name of Jesus. Marabakolo Brandre. Oh Father, we are grateful to you. We are grateful to you. We are grateful to you. We are grateful to you. Liba Rabakolo Brandre Ha Sandaya. Hallelujah.
1: Amen.
0: Amen.
1: Amen.
0: Right. Now we're gonna continue. We cannot do this without His Spirit. Therefore, we're gonna invite the Holy Spirit. He is the guider of truth. He is the teacher of truth. Okay, and if we pray and invite him, he will really come.
1: Yes.
0: Yes, we can't ignore him because I know without him we can't do anything. Hallelujah.
1: Amen. Amen.
0: If God the Father relied on the Spirit, if God the Son relied on the Spirit, who am I not to rely on the Spirit? I need him more than anything now. Marabakolo, we are going to pray to you by the Holy Spirit to come upon us. Strengthen us. And we are doing all night, all night till 5. Then we will you listen to preaching to 6. That is long. Hallelujah.
1: Amen.
0: We are praying for strength. We are praying that the Holy Spirit will take over the service. We are praying that anybody that is listening that is in bondage will be loosed in the name of Jesus. Let's pray. I am a man of God. I am a man of God. I am a man of God. I am a man of God. I am a man of God. I am a man of God. I am a man of God. I am a man of God. I am a man of God. I am a man of God. I am a man of God. I am a man of God. I am a man of God. I am a man of God. I am a man of God. I am a man of God. I am a man of God. I am a man of God. I am a man of God. I am a man of God. I am a man of God. I am a man of God. I am a man of God. I am a man of God. I am a man of God. I am a man of God. I am a man of God. I am a man of God. I am a man of God. I am a man of God. I am a man of God. I am a man of God. I am a man of God. I am a man of God. I am a man of God. I am a man of God. I am a man of God. I am a man of God. I am a man of God. I am a man of God. I am a man of God. I am a man of God. I am a man of God. I am a man of God. I am a man of God. I am a man of God. I am a man of God. I am a man of God. I am a man of God. I am a man of God. I am a man of God. I am a man of God. I am a man of God. I am a man of God. I am a man of God

0: Hallelujah.
1: Amen.
0: Somebody's wife is going into labor and he wants prayer. The Lord will cause your wife to deliver peacefully, and the baby will also be sound and clean. So don't you worry. God is in control. God is going to take care of your wife and your baby. Hallelujah.
1: Amen.
0: There's somebody listening to me right now. He recently went for an interview. And you expected them to call you. In fact, they said that they will call you, and you've not heard from them. And listen to me, this coming Wednesday, next week Wednesday, that will be, I'm going to be 19th. Is 19th Wednesday? Is 19th Wednesday? 19th.
2: Yes.
0: 19th is Wednesday, right? Okay. So please expect a phone call from the company next week Wednesday. Right? Amen. Next week, Wednesday, which is the 19th of August. All right? The Lord is going to give you a new job. All right?
1: Amen.
0: Okay? So don't be afraid. Somebody listening to me right now, you've had 5 unsuccessful relationships. You are a woman with 5 unsuccessful relationships. And in fact, these are not guys who just came to play you. These are guys who came with all seriousness, who wanted to marry you. Mm. But something happened along the line, and it's become a pattern for you to lose, just like the woman who have had 5 husbands. Okay? And the one you are with now, he's not even your husband. Okay? Similar to that case. And the Lord is going to release you from that curse and that pattern. All right? I'm dealing with a woman. And in fact, what's for Ariapan? All right, your the time for your marriage is overdue. All right, but let me tell you something. God is going to glorify you. God is going to open a new door.
2: Amen.
0: God is going to transform your life.
2: Amen.
0: In the name of Jesus.
2: Amen.
0: There's somebody called Philip. You're listening to me, Philip. Listen to me, Philip. There is danger ahead of you. The danger, I don't know what the danger is. Okay, but you are meant to visit some people, visit somebody, whether a family member or somebody outside the town or the region that you normally reside.
1: Mm.
0: Please abort that visit.
1: Mm.
0: Even if it is very necessary or it's a family, whatever, please abort. Well, your name is Philip. Whether you are on YouTube or you're on Facebook or you are on TikTok or you are on radio, your name is Philip. Also note that we are live on Joy Prime every Sunday, 8 a.m. Every Sunday, 8 a.m. Okay? All right. Join us on Sunday. Now we are going to pray. Okay? As of all, let's open our scriptures to Exodus chapter 3, start from verse 6. Exodus 3, start from verse 6.
1: Exodus chapter 3, I'm reading from verse 6.
0: Yeah.
1: Moreover, he said, I'm the God of your father, the God of Abraham, the God of Isaac, and the God of Jacob.
0: Mm.
1: And Moses hid his face, for he was afraid to look up upon God.
0: Mm.
1: And the Lord said, I have surely seen the oppression of my people who are in Egypt and have heard their cry because of their taskmasters, for I know their sorrows. So I have come down to deliver them out of the hand of the Egyptians and to bring them up from that land to a good and large land, to a land flowing with milk and honey, to the place of the Canaanite and the Hittite, the Amorite and the Perizzite and the Hivite and the Jebusite.
0: Yeah.
1: Now therefore, behold, the cry of the children of Israel has come to me, and I have also seen the oppression which the Egyptians oppressed them.
0: Mm.
1: Come now therefore, I will send you to Pharaoh, that you may bring my people, the children of Israel, out of Egypt.
0: Hallelujah.
1: Amen.
0: Amen.
1: Amen. Amen.
0: See, the people were crying.
1: Yeah.
0: Because first of all, they were not in their own homeland. Second of all, they were being oppressed, beaten, giving them extra work. Okay, their taskmasters, they didn't care. And some of, when you read some of these stories, it may look like as if say, yeah, Minkan is saying, and to
1: as a story,
0: as a story,
1: feelings,
0: and you don't really feel it.
1: Yeah.
0: But those who are feeling it, those who felt that pain, I'll tell you, say, we are juma gidi we are juma so who ano. Nyesa omu nyes kampo. When they left, na Egypt for and che oye omu a chicha omu skau ken nyamema pa nyamema. Oma a charity case. And ye jijin to boa. Ama omu, you can imagine. Hallelujah.
2: Amen.
0: So understand that. Understand that you may be born again. This is where people may deceive you. Okay? Listen, you may be born again and still could be enslaved. These were God's people who were enslaved for 400 years. So there's a possibility that you could also be enslaved spiritually. Though you've been bought with a price, yes. But look at your life. Oh. Do you know what enslavement means? When the things that are happening around you, you can clearly see, say, this is not you. You don't want to be poor, but you are poor. You don't want to be sick, but you are sick. Hey, you don't want to be single, but you are single. Hallelujah.
2: Amen.
0: You don't want to divorce, but you are divorcing. No. Something is wrong. And if somebody is controlling your life, if somebody is controlling your wealth, if somebody is controlling everything spiritually, listen, means they have control over you. Because it is the spirit that gives life. The flesh cannot do anything. It is only the spirit. Now, if you want any change in this life, it's to start from the spirit. Now, I keep telling you, say spiritualize everything. Menewa, kami, I'll spiritualize everything. Hey, ubi bawa kwa nwa spiritualize it. Hey, hakwa newa no, but what you say? Jimmy for. It is better to be Jimmy for than to sit down and listen. Today I was speaking to one of my daughters. You know, she had gone to buy new beats. Yes, and I say, as often can you preach na metia and confess na. Can we say, "Obidia bro, seje na odo tuasia ebe ma good luck"? Then a bee said, "Tuasia timi ma good luck." Chese e deyako tu alter bi so he deyako ye jume bi. Enti no so for where I need you to anoint my friends anoint you. If you bumpa go anoint you, I know na me from country. I'm saying, yeah, you are wise. Why? Because you don't know the source of that beat, and this thing is going on your body, and this thing can enslave you. It can take you out. It can block your marriage. It can bring you sickness, and in fact, it can even make you a womanizer or a friend saying
2: manizer.
0: It will make you manizer. Hallelujah.
2: Amen.
0: Now, idea or crowd body no. I feel like the only teacher.
2: Yeah.
0: All because you have put a wrong ornament or wrong bead on you. And these are the things that can enslave you. And you may not even know. You may be sleeping in your room. Okay, there's a woman I prayed for who was sick. Three times. And the Lord asked God, said, why is this one coming back? The Lord told me, it's the mattress she's sleeping on.
2: Yeah, remember.
0: You remember that one?
2: Yeah,
0: yes.
2: Remember.
0: And she has to change her mattress before she was healed. You see, why? The mattress has become the object of enslavement in a person's life. These are the things that we learn, and these are what the Lord wants us to know. And if you're not careful, you may be born again, but you will not see the born again life. That's the way life and that kind of prosperous life that we are looking for. We may not get it because of enslavement. And tonight we are going to get ourselves out of enslavement.
2: Amen.
0: Hallelujah.
2: Amen.
0: We need to get ourselves out of enslavement because that is the only way. Libarabakosabrandia. That is the only way that we can be free. If you are meant to be rich and you are poor, Master, you have been enslaved. Rana will be in a call of shots for you. I say you are not the tail, but you are what? The head. But oh, here I didn't know. Here I brought one corner challenge. You had a tail. No, no. Tail means tail. Okay.
1: Yeah, tail means tail.
0: Tail means tail. Just say you are not the head. Means that you are not in control of your life. Something is in control of your life. If somebody, I keep saying this, it may sound, but say all of us have to be self-employed. But when somebody is determining your income, you are not the head, though. That area, that part of your life, you are not the head. Your master, the one who gives you the money, is the head. When are you going to come out of it? And that's why it's not enough to just say, I am the head and not the tail. Just look at why you are the tail. Let's deal with it. And if we are to deal with this, do you understand?
1: Yes.
0: We are going to pray. And normally, answer now, yes, slave uno. Na bibia eden ya ya akwanchre either say you build the altar, there's a covenant, or there's an object in your body. Hallelujah.
1: Amen.
0: Yes, I shared with you, I didn't know say demons had access to my room when I was not even aware, because sometimes my wife keeps telling me, I say, "Mom, say obi gina ye prone ye window na chi ehwe hear them." I don't see my wife several times. Sometimes I feel a presence in my room. And it's been there for 5 good years. For lack of knowledge, my people
1: perish.
0: 5 years old, Osovo, until one day I was ironing my clothes for the next day service. I think it was a Wednesday service. And I was ironing for the next day service. And Lord said, I'm going to teach you about colors. Mm-hmm. Also, there are some colors that attract demons. Having them permanently in your room or wearing them permanently can attract demons. The Lord told me, black, red, and gray. I was like, where are they? And guess what? I went to my room, forgotten. Sometimes certain things may be in your room, but you may not even know. Say, why do you know myself? So after God talked to me, I was about to write my notes concerning it, what the Lord has revealed to me. And when I got into the bedroom, my wife was sleeping, and in a trance, she said, what are these curtains doing in this room? I said, so be a wobble. I said, but these curtains have been here all along, because there's something about these curtains. Can you believe it's okay? So you sleep. Until sir, I went downstairs to pray. Lord told me, this thing I showed you, your wife just showed you. You are still coming here to pray. What are you going to pray about? Go and remove the curtains. Has not imagined about say, send me curtain. Hey, black, red, gray. Hey. Now, this is the object that was inviting them. I thank God. No, why do you need demons in your room? Some of my nightmare, they can give you sickness. And I thank God I was obedient and I removed it. And guess what? Somebody with lack of knowledge, that night, I have to throw it. I have a place that I burn certain things and I have to burn it. But I put it outside, hoping that in the morning, I'll burn them. When I woke up, somebody had taken it. I don't know who. The person didn't give me the chance. You see, but you see, hallelujah. May the Lord help us. Sometimes somebody can give you an artifact that, this is nice to take it. One thing about Indians, some of you have been traveling and you know Indians, they always have their god in their shops. Yeah, why? That's the object. And to what to coin. Ako India, I want to bow home in my offer. You have no idea. They have sacrificed to their gods. That's why a man I must say, more wig, more hair extensions. I don't know. Be careful and look at where it comes from. many of the hair that comes for you to buy, actually the human hair that are so expensive, like the Indian hair, the Brazilian hair, and all those hair, check the source, whether it has been used to sacrifice to idols. Because the reason why the Indians, they remove their hair, is that once every year or so, it's a ritual that they perform. They remove, if you're a woman, you take every one of your hair and go and give it to your dog. So it's your god. I'm calling them dogs. Okay, they are dogs. Okay, to give them to their dogs. Yeah. And then later on, they sell it to the companies who want them. And then the companies will begin to use them. We are going to pray. Say, Father.
1: Father.
0: In the name of Jesus.
1: In the name of Jesus.
0: In the name of Jesus.
1: In the name of Jesus.
0: In the name of Jesus.
1: In the name of Jesus.
0: Any enslavement.
1: Any enslavement.
0: Financial enslavement.
1: Financial enslavement.
0: In my life.
1: In my life.
0: In the name of Jesus.
1: In the name of Jesus.
0: I break.
1: I break.
0: I break.
1: I break.
0: I break.
1: I break.
0: Release me.
1: Release me.
0: From any enslavement.
1: From any enslavement.
0: From any object.
1: From any of
0: any altar.
1: Altar.
0: Any covenant.
1: Any covenant.
0: I break.
1: I break.
0: I break.
1: I break.
0: I break.
1: I break.

I am a man of God.

0: In the name of Jesus. You can clearly see, sir, certain aspects of your life is not clicking. Hey, you've tried everything, it doesn't work. Hey, you may have your master's, you may have your PhDs. Hey, you may have your doctorate. Hey, if spiritual things are working against you, you can never prosper. Hey, you can proclaim the scriptures all you want. Because things that are when it comes to slavery, you need a deliverer. Hallelujah.
1: Amen.
0: And Christ made provision for it. But you see, the problem is that and yet automatic. So don't assume, say, the fact that Christ have died means that automatically I am delivered. Mm-hmm. And that's why we are where we are now. And Kiadianka, if it's automatic, I'll be born again. He said that Christ became poor that he might become rich. The whole world loves money. And silver and gold belongs to our father. Mm. But yet his children don't have some. No. Which father will be that wicked? It's not that God is wicked. It's just that you don't understand. You lack the knowledge of how to get the wealth. Or say, I'll give you the power to make wealth. But if something is against your wealth, what can you do? Mm-hmm. Until what is against your wealth is broken, you can never break free. Mm-hmm. Hallelujah.
1: Amen. Amen.
0: So, and many times, listen, the people of Israel, they didn't like to be in slavery. But they have slave masters. Mm. And these slave masters were the ones, okay? They were the ones who were making sure that they will not depart. Mm. So remember that when God called Moses, the first person he sent to was who?
2: Pharaoh.
0: Mm. Why? Because without Pharaoh, they can't be delivered. Mm. And that's why God said that. Jesus said that in Matthew chapter 12, this is from verse 22. So you can't go to a strong man's house unless first you what? You bind a strong man. And therefore, whoever is standing between your prosperity, your faith, your love, your marriage, everything concerning your life, your health, any strong man standing against it, may the Lord deliver you out of their hand.
1: Amen.
0: And this time around, we are not going for you. We are going with weapons.
1: Yeah.
0: Say, Father.
1: Father.
0: In the name of Jesus.
1: In the name of Jesus.
0: With my gunshot.
1: With my gunshot.
0: With my machine guns.
1: With my machine guns.
0: In my hands.
1: In my hands.
0: In the mighty name of Jesus.
1: In the mighty name of Jesus.
0: As I shoot.
1: As I shoot.
0: As I shoot.
1: As I shoot.
0: As I shoot.
1: As I shoot.
0: Let that strong man.
1: Let that strong man.
0: Die.
1: Die.
0: Let that Pharaoh.
1: Let that Pharaoh.
0: Die.
1: Die.
0: Die.
1: Die.
0: Die.
1: Die.
0: Pay.
1: Pay.
0: Pay.
1: Pay.
0: Pay.
1: Pay.
0: Pay.
1: Pay.
0: Pay.
1: Pay.
0: Pay.
1: Pay.
0: Pay.
1: Pay.
0: Pay.
1: Pay.
0: Pay.
1: Pay.
0: Pay.
1: Pay.
0: Pray,
1: pray, pray, pray, pray, pray, pray, pray, pray, pray, pray, pray, pray, pray, pray, pray, pray, pray, pray, pray, pray, pray, pray, pray, pray, pray, pray, pray, pray, pray, pray, pray, pray, pray, pray, pray, pray, pray, pray, pray, pray, pray, pray, pray, pray, pray, pray, pray, pray, pray, pray, pray, pray, pray, pray, pray, pray, pray, pray, pray, pray, pray, pray, pray, pray, pray, pray, pray, pray, pray, pray, pray, pray, pray, pray, pray, pray, pray, pray, pray, pray, pray, pray, pray, pray, pray, pray, pray, pray, pray, pray, pray, pray, pray, pray, pray, pray, pray, pray, pray, pray, pray, pray, pray, pray, pray, pray, pray, pray, pray, pray, pray, pray, pray, pray, pray, pray, pray, pray, pray, pray, pray, pray, pray, p

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0: 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In the name of Jesus. Hallelujah.
1: Amen.
0: For those of you watching us on TikTok, there's a possibility that the live will go off. And please don't worry, I'm going to reconnect. So please just like the page if you can. Like the page, or you can follow the page. Is it called follow? Or yeah. And

0: Okay, so listen, this is how they work. The spirit prince, I call this the spirit principality, or the spiritual agent, dictates to the physical agent. He took a chance and say, you see, no, yeah. And the colloquial gunsa, the same way, like the work I'm doing now, I am a human agent for God. I'm a ambassador for God. What he tells me to do is what I do. Hallelujah.
1: Amen.
0: So in the same way, there are agents of the devil in the spirit and those in the natural. Okay? And you see, the reason is that God, if God could have saved the people of Israel by himself, he wouldn't have needed Moses.
1: Yeah.
0: He means that this earthly realm was not made for God. It was made for man. And so man are the agents God will use to solve his problems. Hallelujah.
1: Amen.
0: Therefore, the same way in your family, the things you are going through, all the troubles that you are going through, listen, it's in the hands of a man or a woman. And we are going to pray. We are going to shoot 7 times. Any human agent. You see, the moment the human agent dies, now the spiritual host will want to find somebody he can use to fulfill his agenda. Do you get it?
1: Amen.
0: We are going to pray. Say, Father.
1: Father.
0: In the name of Jesus.
1: In the name of Jesus.
0: Any human agent.
1: Any human agent.
0: Responsible.
1: Responsible.
0: To my problems.
1: To my problems.
0: My marriage problems.
1: My marriage problems.
0: My children problems.
1: My children problems.
0: My financial issues.
1: My financial issues.
0: Oh Lord.
1: Oh Lord.
0: As I shoot.
1: As I shoot.
0: 7 times.
1: 7 times.
0: Let them fall.
1: Let them fall.
0: Let them fall.
1: Let them fall.
0: Let them fall.
1: Let them fall.
0: Let them die.
1: Let them die.
0: Let them die.
1: Let them die.
0: Let them die.
1: Let them die.
0: Pay.
1: Pay.
0: Pay.
1: Pay.
0: Pay.
1: Pay.
0: Pay.
1: Pay.
0: Pay.
1: Pay.
0: Pray in the Holy Ghost. I am a man.

I am a man.

0: Mighty name of
1: Jesus.
0: Hallelujah.
1: Amen.
0: Amen.
1: Amen.
0: Amen.
1: Amen.
0: You see, God sent Moses to Pharaoh. So for example, Exodus chapter 4. So from verse 21. 421. Exodus the next chapter. Yeah. Exodus 421.
1: 21. And the Lord said to Moses, when you go back to Egypt, see that you do all those wonders before Pharaoh, which I have put in your hand, but I will harden his heart.
0: I say, I will do what?
1: Harden his heart, so that he will not let the people go.
0: No, you see, now look at God, Theo. This is God, omnipotent, omnipresent, omniscient, all-knowing God. Hosea. Instead of God softening the heart of Pharaoh so that the people will go easily, God says no. And it's my thing, I'm here. I'm here. I'm here. It's all thing, I'm here. You can't listen. Certain things, read the scripture and know who God is. Because I show mercy, who I want to show mercy.
2: Yes.
0: Listen to me. Even Paul got a revelation concerning Pharaoh. Or see. Even it is written that for this purpose, Pharaoh was born. Just to be destroyed. The reason why he was born, this Pharaoh, in those days, the reason why that Pharaoh was born was for God to show his wonders and destroy him. Hey! You are predestined to be destroyed by God. Yes. And you can imagine how difficult it can be. He didn't know. Say he has been predestined to be destroyed by God. So God deliberately says, I'm hardening his heart so I can destroy him. Okay. Listen, this is Bible.
2: Yes.
0: This is what?
1: Bible.
0: Hosea, verse 22 or so.
1: Verse 22. Then you shall say to Pharaoh, thus says the Lord, Israel is my son. My firstborn. So I said to you, let my son go that he may serve me. But if you refuse to let him go, indeed I will kill your son, your firstborn.
0: What did I say? He means saying, I mean, I know the firstborn of Kulundada.
1: Yeah.
0: God intended to kill the firstborn of the people of Israel. Because if God, you have softened his heart. Let's say, hey, Moses, Mkwai. None about it free, but God deliberately did what?
2: Harden his heart.
0: So I was listening to one man of God in Nigeria. I said, there's no wickedness in God. There's no, let me tell you something. Don't make that mistake. Listen, God can, see, God cannot sin because he's God. Okay? God doesn't sin because he's God. So God can do evil, but it cannot account to him as sin. Because he's God. Hallelujah.
2: Amen.
0: So God can tell, go and kill. Look, this thing, what's the point of killing somebody firstborn? You have deliberately hardened his heart so that you can kill his firstborn. You can never understand him. You can't understand him for him to do that. But that's God. To you, it looks like evil. But to God, it's righteous.
2: Yes.
0: He's a righteous God. He knows what he was doing.
2: Yes.
0: He's the creator of all things. So you cannot say that God has sinned. So let me tell you something. Certain things that you see, it may not be sin. It may look ugly. It may look disgusting. It may look inhuman. But if God is doing it, it's not a sin. You human, when you do it, it's a sin.
2: Yes.
0: But to God, God doesn't. When they go to any... You read history about the monarchs. Monarch can just call somebody say because you're not supposed to cough and you cough. Go and behead him. It look evil, but it's not a sin because it was done by the king. But let somebody go and behead somebody and kill them. You'll be imprisoned and you'll be killed too for taking somebody else's life. But when the king takes your life, it's righteous. Hallelujah.
1: Amen.
0: So we are going to do them. Look, we are going to, if we were created in God's image, that aspect of God is also in us.
2: Yes.
0: The vengeance God. Hallelujah.
2: Amen.
0: So this one here, we are going straight to the point because you know that God has already hardened their hearts. Because if you don't know, anytime I was married, I'd be a bomb prime on Crawford. Their heart has been hardened so that God can destroy them. So if they're not going to let us go, we are God's firstborn. May the Lord kill their firstborn.
2: Amen.
0: Arabakodo. May the Lord kill their firstborn.
2: Amen.
0: And I know, said they will try, say, won't let you go. Okramu. When and I want to say, I'm going to say, I'm going to say, I'm
3: last Wednesday.
0: No, even this Wednesday, crowd or somebody. Yeah. Yes.
1: The
0: guy with epilepsy.
1: Yeah.
0: So you can imagine. You see, it was a human being that did that to him. From the day he was born, he spat onto him, giving him access to this boy. Throughout this boy's life, he'd been epileptic. Right now, he's in his 30s. And still epileptic. Mm. Okay? So, he's in distress. He hasn't been himself. Sometimes it comes 5 times in a day. 6 times in a day.
3: Oh, my God.
0: And somebody did it. The woman who came with his her husband,
1: yeah.
0: She also had the same thing. The one who fell in the fire. Yes, she was cooking. She fell in the fire because of epilepsy. Mm-hmm. Not because of anything. Her best friend, her friend, what was the name?
1: Muslim name.
0: No, it was Salamatu.
3: Salamatu, yeah.
0: Or something. Yeah, Salah. And I mentioned the Muslim, it was a Muslim name.
3: Yes.
0: And he said, oh, yes, I have a friend. You see, her friend did that to her because she doesn't understand why she's going to marry the man she likes.
3: Mm-hmm.
0: Now you see, her life is under somebody's control. So if they are not permitting you, we are going after their children.
3: Yes.
0: And if God was able to kill them, you think God will spare them? God didn't spare Pharaoh. Do you say you say Father?
2: Father.
0: In the name of Jesus.
2: In the name of Jesus.
0: Any adversary of mine.
1: Any adversary of
0: who
1: mine.
0: Who does not want me to rule?
1: Who does not want me to rule?
0: Who has taken my blessings?
1: Who has taken my blessings?
0: My marriage.
1: My marriage.
0: My wealth.
1: My wealth.
0: Everything that concerns me.
1: Everything that concerns me.
0: Everything that God you gave me on earth.
1: Everything that God you gave me on earth.
0: Oh Lord.
1: Oh Lord.
0: In the name of Jesus.
1: In the name of Jesus.
0: If he refuses.
1: If he refuses.
0: Let the firstborn.
1: Let the firstborn.
0: Be cut short.
1: Be cut short.
0: Be cut off.
1: Be cut off.
0: From this earth.
1: From this earth.
0: Let he himself.
1: Let he himself.
0: Die.
1: Die.
0: Die.
1: Die.
0: Die.
1: Die.
0: Die.
1: Die.
0: In the name of Jesus. Open up your mouth and pray. In the name of Jesus.

God would not want me to reign, O Lord, over him, O Lord. But Kabul, let that person die. Let that person perish, O Lord. Ela bo ba ba ba ba ba ba ba ba ba ba ba ba ba ba ba ba ba ba ba ba ba ba ba ba ba ba ba ba ba ba ba ba ba ba ba ba ba ba ba ba ba ba ba ba ba ba ba ba ba ba ba ba ba ba ba ba ba ba ba ba ba ba ba ba 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

0: In the mighty name of Jesus. Hallelujah.
1: Amen.
0: We are going to pray. Without the human agents, nothing can be done. So everything that you are doing and yet to do, somebody will want to sponsor you. Hallelujah.
1: Amen.
0: Your finances, somebody wants to sponsor your finances. Hey, your sickness, somebody wants to sponsor your sickness. Not your health, your sickness. Hallelujah.
1: Amen.
0: So remember this thing. When Abraham went to war in Sodom, this is a battle Sodom has lost. Okay? And Abraham and his people went to fight the battle. And guess what? When Abraham was bringing the spoils, king of Edom wanted to go and affiliate with who?
2: With Abraham.
0: And God have to intercept by bringing who? Melchizedek. So when he saw Melchizedek, he said, "You the blessed one, Abraham." And he gave him communion, gave him bread, and gave him what? Wine. And then Abraham also paid what? A tithe. That was a covenant there. The reason why there should be a covenant is that Melchizedek was God, the Lord Jesus himself, who came in the form of a priest or the priest of Salem. Hallelujah.
1: Amen.
0: And remember that when he gave him the tithe, they formed a covenant. So when later king of Sodom saw Abraham, and they said, Abraham said, "Take all the spoils." Abraham said, "I have already lifted my hands before the Lord. Therefore, I cannot take anything that you give me, lest you say I made Abraham rich." Meaning that the moment Melchizedek encounter with the tithe in the pet, no, say, right now, my finances and everything, Melchizedek, you are my sponsor. Hallelujah.
1: Amen.
0: So, whoever you are, somebody is sponsoring you spiritually. Okay?
1: Amen.
0: But it depends on the person who is sponsoring you. So, when they are sponsoring you, the same way, those who are in the dark, they are also being sponsored. So when Paul got the revelation about principalities and powers, he said, "We wrestle not against flesh and blood, but against principalities and powers." My revelation is that we also wrestle with flesh and blood, with our words. Hallelujah.
1: Amen.
0: Flesh and blood with what? With our words. Our words. So we are going to pray. Liba rabakolo brandere shakaria. Liba raba roba so brando. Hayada baraba kolo brandere hikopro. Hayada. Somebody is listening to me. You were woken up by a nightmare. Daibi aswena enyano sisiya waba ready so aba so utiye. And may the Lord deliver you from that nightmare.
1: Amen.
0: In the name of Jesus. Maraba kolo brandere shaka. Okay. So we are going to deal with the human agents. They are the reason behind the things we are going through. So our wrestling is with them. Liba rabako. Say, Father.
1: Father.
0: Any human agent.
1: Any human agent.
0: Responsible.
1: Responsible.
0: For my bad health.
1: For my bad health.
0: For my poverty.
1: For my poverty.
0: For my lack of marriage.
1: Lack of marriage.
0: Lack of fruitfulness.
1: Lack of fruitfulness.
0: In my body.
1: In my body.
0: In my basket.
1: In my basket.
0: Oh Lord.
1: Oh Lord.
0: In the name of Jesus.
1: In the name of Jesus.
0: Bring that spirit here before
1: Bring
0: me.
1: Bring that spirit here before
0: Whoever
1: me.
0: Whoever is responsible.
1: Whoever is responsible.
0: I invite their spirit.
1: I invite their spirit.
0: And I destroyed them.
1: And I destroyed them.
0: I destroyed them.
1: I destroyed them.
0: By fire.
1: By fire.
0: Fire.
1: Fire.
0: Fire.
1: Fire.
0: Fire.
1: Fire.
0: Fire.
1: Fire.
0: Fire.
1: Fire.
0: Fire.
1: Fire.
0: Fire.
1: Fire.
0: Pray. Liberal
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0: In the mighty name of Jesus, hallelujah.
1: Amen.
0: Amen.
1: Amen.
0: And sometimes these agents, you have to know them and you have to know their name. That when you are praying, you'll be able to pray against them directly. That's how we do it. It is, you, Uba bro, listen to me. I was praying over something. I noticed a certain pattern in my life, especially with my finances. I started praying. Don't reveal to me. A family member, okay, one of my father's brother's wife. Had gone around the whole family, entered into people's dreams. When she comes into your dream, she will come with a sheet of paper. You might think it's a contract. If you're not strong in the spirit, you sign. If you sign, you have willed all your riches to him and to her and her son. Hallelujah.
1: Amen.
0: So in a vision, this one came to me. And I saw a long list of people's names and signatures next to it. And she said, it's your turn. Obia sign, also sign. Let me say, I cannot sign what I don't know anything about. And I thank God I didn't sign. The Lord told me, say, this is the reason why many people in the family cannot prosper, because this woman has exchanged their blessings. I'm saying, really? Yeah. Then I started praying against her. This time, I know her name. Mahuni D. Body D. The friend said, wow, Body D. Okay? Your friend of queer, Bonnie Dean. Yeah, Bonnie Dean. Mansa, Bonnie Dean. Okay? I started mentioning the name and I said it to the glory of God. Okay? This is what the Lord showed me. Hey, I didn't know, say, God gave me control over her. And in the vision I got recently, this vision, this one I told you was way back somewhere in 2014. But recently, the Lord showed me this about 3 weeks or 2 weeks ago during our fasting, the last week of our fasting. The Lord revealed to me, say, I was chasing the woman, say, I dear why you know a tear be on your thing. And guess what? To my excitement and to my amusement, Osofu, this woman took me to my former house in Asqua. And she had renovated the house so beautiful, say, toilet crab it madam. Let me see. Clean, Tell me all of a sudden a tile as a son. New toilet. New bathroom. Let me say, wow, ready to me a dear mammy. Tidia Mabusiano, why any? I tell you, say, Mabusia for mumma to your title. Because the good deed of my year, Busiano, and near my mammy, na year, we got a rusty pyra, dear dumb, met me, mamma, son. And this is a human agent, any pa, and a bay. So we are going to pray. Any agent in your mother's family, in your father's family, who have exchanged your blessing from the day you were born, even up to this time. Every day, also Diana, who you are in your former house, you are in your former village, you are in your school. Every time you dream, it means say your life is going backwards. Your life is going backwards. We are going to pray. And listen, tonight, our major tool, our major weapon is gunshot and fire.
1: Amen.
0: So when we throw pay, you have to pay some.
1: Yes. Yeah.
0: Pay! That's right. Morning break. Tunye, a two and to pay. But many gentle, and yet gentle, how to pay. Hallelujah.
1: Amen.
0: So that any family member, a dear Bushesika question, and Sasa or Tanaso. But you read about Pama, I'm a Santa region. To me, be tears, Santa region, so. Me be t at Santa Ritina has scaffolded on a Janay free and Mako. I got to land crying. There's a spirit sitting on Ashanti on Kumasi Ashanti region. Yes. Everything is here, but yet you win one. Say, Father,
1: Father,
0: in the name of Jesus,
1: in the name of Jesus,
0: any family member,
1: any family member.
0: Assigned to me to exchange my blessings. Oh Lord.
1: As I shoot.
0: Let them die.
1: Let them fall.
0: Right now. Pray, come down,

Bella bo bala bo bala bo bala bo bala bo bala bo bala bo bala bo bala bo bala bo bala bo bala bo bala bo bala bo bala bo bala bo bala bo bala bo bala bo bala bo bala bo bala bo bala bo bala bo bala bo bala bo bala bo bala bo bala bo bala bo bala bo bala bo bala bo bala bo bala bo bala bo bala bo bala bo bala bo bala bo bala bo bala bo bala bo bala bo bala bo bala bo bala bo bala bo bala bo bala bo bala bo bala bo bala bo bala bo bala bo bala bo bala bo bala bo bala bo bala bo bala bo bala bo bala bo bala bo bala bo bala bo bala bo bala bo bala bo bala bo bala bo bala bo bala bo bala bo bala bo bala bo bala bo bala bo bala bo bala bo bala bo bala bo bala bo bala bo bala bo bala bo bala bo bala bo bala bo bala bo bala bo bala bo bala bo bala bo b

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0: In the mighty name of
1: Jesus Christ.
0: Hallelujah.
1: Amen.
0: Amen.
1: Amen.
0: We're going to pray intensively for the next 20 minutes. And then at 3 o'clock, I'll open the phone lines. Hallelujah.
1: Amen.
0: We'll take a short break and then I'll open the phone lines. For those who are sick, for those sick in foot of the womb, for those who want breakthrough, I'm going to pray for you. Hallelujah.
1: Amen.
0: All right. And then at exactly 4 o'clock, we'll be hearing the word of God all the way till 6. Amen.
1: Amen.
0: Hallelujah.
1: Amen.
0: Harabakolobra. This time you have a whole 1 hour of answering your calls. Hallelujah.
1: Amen.
0: Amen.
1: Amen.
0: Mr. Producer, I hope the Love FM line has been restored. It hasn't been restored. Oh, so we are going to use our mobile phones today. Anyway, Harabakolobra. We are going to pray. You see, Luke chapter 19. From verse 27. I say, but bring here those enemies of mine who did not want me to reign over them and slay them before me. This is a parable from Jesus himself. He said, the person who does not want you to rule, if you don't slay the person, you will never rule. Because this man went to a far country to get himself what? A kingdom. The Bible says that his citizens hated him. Why? They don't want the kingdom. This will be because of the kingdom. That's how they are. Yes. All right. So I say, bring these enemies before me right now and let me slay them. And the reason we're slaying them is that they will not permit him to reign. Hey, many people has to be slain. Yes, in the kind you slay your enemy. At the same time, I say then pray for your enemies. There's a Bible that's a two-edged sword. One of them is pleading mercy, the other is also pleading vengeance. Yes, say Father.
1: Father,
0: in the name of Jesus,
1: in the name of Jesus,
0: bring the souls
1: of my enemies
0: who do not want me
1: to reign
0: in this life.
1: Oh Lord,
0: with this power
1: in the weapon in my hand,
0: as I shoot,
1: let them die,
0: let them fall,
1: let anything they hold against me
0: die.

0: In the name of Jesus, I'm going to raise two more topics and then we'll go to the next section, which is the full needs. And I believe the Lord is going to be with us. Hallelujah.
1: Amen.
0: Amen. Now listen. Oh, yes. Last time, look, there were these market women who were, I don't know whether they were educating or they were just letting people know, those who sell body and plantain and so forth, there's a chemical they put on it. When they put the chemical on it, the following day, it will ripe.
2: Mm-hmm.
0: You see, oh. Now, because of that chemical, people are getting cancer, people are getting a whole lot. Remember the chemical they also use for this galamsey, the mercury, okay? It's also joining our waters. And they will use it later on to do the insu drink, insu water you've been taking. The sachet water, the bottled water, okay? And we need to pray. Because many of the chemicals they use in harvesting or whatever, preserving, could be harmful to our health. But because of Africa, we just do things anyhow. If you want to know the way an African think, look at the way we drive. We drive like lunatics, but we don't crash. we are the best drivers in all the world because. Mm. Hey, they don't know where to stop and where to move. They just drive anyhow. Yeah. And it's the same way, okay, we do our things. They don't even care. Those days when we were growing up, there was this color that they add to water and sugar. A senior friend, orange squash, so
1: yeah.
0: Say.
1: Yeah.
0: But it was just water and color. I believe. Abele was nice. Abele was, but it was color, water, and sugar. Hey, dear Abele was. Abele was. And you see, and listen to me. We are going to pray for our health. Very important. Oh, the Lord just reminded me that we're going to pray for Kumasi. By our time, they will go exceed the 3 o'clock a bit. All right? Mm-hmm. But don't worry. Liba rabakosa brandere. Okay? We are going to pray for our health. Yariena e koso gana bibribi from Inuyanina yidi. The chemicals they use in preserving and all those things. We are going to pray that the Lord will make our bodies immune to these chemicals. Here they are tigana ebididi. Some of these restaurants, my wife told me, and I was shocked. Because she runs restaurants, she went to the market. She went to buy tomatoes. He said, what are you going to use it for? For restaurant. I said, restaurant for the omutuni. The aproni, the apecheno. My wife said, how? Is that what people do in restaurants? Is that what they buy? I said, Masa, any own pisca. I've said, no, I cannot be that inhuman to people. I'm sorry. Why are you? Do you have to even sell this thing to them? No, kokra no ma almost say dinner time kan unta. Hey,
2: natural.
0: Unta. Me ke kan, you know anya oya. Can you imagine? And you think so when you're doing paper 80. Okay? Now I'm not trying to destroy anybody's business, so but yeah, let's be very, very careful. Pray that God will preserve you. Now tomorrow I will not talk about it because sometimes people's my children were telling me that tomorrow one of these big restaurants is doing a promotion for 15 cities or so, and many people are sleeping there waiting. Now 15 cities food until just say, hey, who? And it, and why would any a food that costs 100 cedis, 80 cedis now be sold for 15 cedis? Are you sure? Are we going to get the rice, chicken? All right. We are going to pray that the Lord will help us.
2: Yes.
0: Preserve us.
2: Yes, Lord.
0: May He preserve us, that whatever we eat, may He bless our water. Amen. May He bless our food.
1: Amen.
0: May He bless our bread.
1: Amen.
0: And may He

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0: We are going to pray. Apart from Yaria Yinyan from Yedianim, no, Yaribu on my eternal abounding. Many sicknesses are sold in the spirit. The witches know where to buy those things. And they will write your name on it. They will work against you. They will try to destroy you. They will try to end your life through that sickness. We are going to pray, say, any spiritual disease, be a yator the amount. Yaribia ya true dear guso. Yaribia ya bo ya trese ya trose and yare for 3 months, 1 year, 3 years, 4 years, 5 years. We are destroying it right now. Say, Father.
1: Father,
0: in the name of Jesus.
1: In the name of Jesus.
0: Any sickness,
1: bought for me.
0: In the spirit.
1: In the spirit.
0: In the name of Jesus.
1: In the name of Jesus.
0: As I scream fire.
1: Let fire.
0: Consume.
1: Their talisman.
0: Their sorcery.
1: Their objects.
0: Their idols.
1: Right now.
0: Fire.
1: Fire.
0: Fire.
1: Fire.
0: Fire.
1: Fire.
0: Fire.
1: Fire.
0: Fire.
1: Fire.
0: Pray.

0: In the name of Jesus. Heredi achobi e machira me pawo. Aduani a nipa no kodi ye ho. Hana me wose adore mwa wona yem. Hemo anmi hu bi da. It's like they you're looking like gel. Oh, the way a friend saying cod liver oil tablets, no, and something like that. So disgusting, eh? May the Lord deliver you from any sickness.
1: Amen.
0: Whoever that person may be, Lord, I pray, deliver the person. Father, you reveal to redeem. Therefore, I pray in the mighty name of Jesus that whoever the person is may be healed right now. There were those worms. You can say there was this drug called Ketrax. Why you should be paying? It was for worms.
1: Yeah.
0: And we thank God for Vemos and that's and that came with Ketrax there. In Kumwano, you are before you. Ketras, it will come through your stool, and you see the worms.
1: Yeah.
0: Some of them are long. I'm say, ni pemi biye wo yema mo ni me wo di payema ehu. Na usa man fo yempa na so so no tin tin tin ti sa wo. Bebre o. Na ni na they are not dead. They are still moving. Munela mususa. Nyamia do number dem no vermos na it kills them within and that front toilet. Where the old toilet na ade neighbor. That's what I saw. Labor, may the Lord deliver that person who is involved in this in the name of Jesus. May the Lord deliver you. May the Lord bring healing to you. We are going to pray for Kumasi. All right?
1: Yes.
0: We are in Kumasi. To me, bia a tick Kumasi so. Right now, almost all the industries are now leaving. Coca-Cola is gone. Begin is gone. KBL gone. Obieko. Hallelujah. Today, my mother say, "You better cannot chant a farbe jehafa. Chant a farbe because when the spirit is controlling, nothing prospers. Obia kwanchira wa yo. I say, omo obia chain da. Oh, kroma. Yaren, akwanchira obia yaren. Iye say, omo obia nyeskan chaino, omo obia ndimun chaino, and aya kwanchira. We are going to pray. Akwanchira bi obia ye." Ah, a tick Kumasi. You are breaking it.
1: Amen.
0: Hallelujah.
1: Amen.
0: Say, Father.
1: Father.
0: Any demonic direction.
2: Any demonic direction.
0: Any occultic direction. Any

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0: Against Kumasi.
1: To suppress the people of Kumasi.
0: To suppress the people of Kumasi.
1: In the mighty name of Jesus.
0: In the mighty name of Jesus.
1: We destroy by fire.
0: We destroy by fire.
1: Every altar.
0: Any altar
1: erected against the people of Kumasi.
0: Erected against the people of Kumasi.
1: Oh Lord.
0: Oh Lord.
1: Let the altar break.
0: Let the altar break.
1: Let the altar destroy.
0: Let the altar destroy.
1: Let the altar.
0: Let the altar
1: be broken by fire.
0: Be broken by fire.
1: Fire.
0: Fire!
1: Fire!
0: Fire!
1: Fire!
0: Fire!
1: Fire!
0: Fire!
1: Fire!
0: Fire!
1: Fire!
0: Fire!
1: Fire! Fire! Fire! 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

0: Kando, li baraka bro, haraka bro, haraka bro, hayada baraka bro, habadi. 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In the name of Jesus. When there are limitations on your finances or in the city, remember it affects everybody. You not prosper the way you should. So I want to say, I've been a sorry impo. Why not careful? Oh, come and say intimini. No, Musa. Because a sorry for be on me free on joining cult. Can do a quantity against other churches. Yeah. So I want to say, and can I say I'm not for your rituals or holy. But the moment we do business and I do a sort of crowd, then a short time they prosper. I didn't try because there are two different principalities that rule in both cities. Hallelujah.
1: Amen.
0: We are going to pray. We are going to wrestle against the person, whoever did it, plus the spiritual agents. That their altars be broken.
2: Amen.
0: Their summit against the city be destroyed.
2: Amen.
0: Open your mouth and begin to pray. Tabaka bro. 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
0: Amen.
2: Amen.
0: May the Lord preserve your life.
2: Amen.
0: May the Lord preserve your life.
2: Amen.
0: Anyone seeking after your life will die in your place.
2: Amen.
0: Anybody who has been anointed by Satan, whose assignment is to make sure that you don't live a long life, that you have a short life, may that agenda be diverted back to the sender.
2: Amen.
0: May you die. Every trap that you set against me and my people, may the Lord let you fall.
2: Amen.
0: Into your own trap.
2: Amen.
0: Every evil you plan, you fall into your own trap.
2: Amen.
0: Any sickness that you buy, every sickness in the air spiritually that you enchant on it, with my name or with anyone listening to the sound of my voice name, you shall die.
2: Amen.
0: And your name will perish. Today, God's people are leaving.
2: Amen.
0: They are moving away from slavery, moving away from satanic control, and the Spirit of the Lord is with you. Father, thank you for your blessings. Marakabo, Libra, that you blessed your people. Lebarabo, Hinda Rakabaria Sokobrandri. Father, thank you. Father, I give you the glory. Thank you that you heard every single prayer of us. Thank you that you are going to manifest yourself in this prayer. Thank you, Holy Spirit. We honor you, Lord, in Jesus' name. Amen.
2: Amen.
0: All right, we are going to take a break. All right, we are not going anywhere. We are here till 6. All right? So we are going to take a short break. It's a preaching break. I'm going to be back. All right? And when I come back, I'm going to take your calls. If you know anybody that is sick who needs divine healing, let them come and join either TikTok or YouTube. The channel to find us on TikTok is Apostle Eric Osei Ministry. Apostle Eric Osei Ministry. Okay? And also on YouTube, the same Apostle Eric Osei Ministry. But on Facebook, it's Eric Osei. But I told you, we are not making any posts right now. We are not doing live on Facebook right now until we get some clarification on certain issues that we are encountering right now. Hallelujah.
2: Amen.
0: We are going to take a short break. And please, don't forget, I'm going to pray for you, for your healing. Pray for your breakthrough. Somebody just sent a message, said he wants to go to the UK. He needs visa. A friend is saying he needs his visa approved. And I pray that God will approve of your visa. In the mighty name of Jesus Christ of Nazareth. I'm taking a break and I'll be back.
3: Healing.
0: Pray for your breakthrough. Somebody just
3: say, Father,
0: cover me up
3: with the armor to be able to withstand the arrows of the devil, the wiles of the devil, any weapon that will be fired at me, it will boomerang, because I have your armor right now. Put it on me. Put it on me. Now.
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7: Every sin must be paid for. So when somebody gives you a direction, or soften a kaya, nyame ne kaya, say me yeah, sorry wa no ma. There are some people I spare. There are some people I don't spare, I chain. There are some people I kill. I say the year by this time you die, in 3 days time you die. Why? God wants to give his judgment right now. There are some people, they will never repent. Keeping the person alive, he will do more evil. Why do you have to keep the person alive? If the person will still do more evil. So if God tells you, speak that a person die, and you're going, oh Lord, be one more boy. Yes, you can pray to God. But if God says, do it, go and do it. Yeah.
8: God, they have the power, and because of that, they don't speak omunkasa like anyhow. Because okasa, that I know, okasa ya ibisi. And in the case of Paul Okacha Alexander, say, Eradin Chiaus Okasani University, you know, Nakuma Mutin Sene, and in Besem Muse, no, we retaliate, Ewo Nyamia Kwanso, and I say, we're German Yami, because to me, dear.
7: Ah, was my okay.
8: I want to know, because
7: Pacho Okasa. Debbie. The poor kind, you know. Paul. One guy said, I mean, in Janica. So, what's your problem? Ah, Jose Alexander the coppersmith. You've done me great harm. May the Lord. Did he say, I'm going to repay you? Jose, may the Lord repay according to your deeds. So, right now, he has taken himself out of this equation. God is now going to judge the heart, and all you know, Alexander, according to the deeds, God will look at the Alexander's heart and realize what Alexander did, it wasn't maybe against Paul, but it was maybe out of fear or maybe out of foolishness. Most Alexander, and I'm all here, you know. And then I'm gonna say, warfare, whatever, is at the discretion of God. That's why some of us say, remember, I say, yeah, enemies should die, but some of them, they don't die.
8: Apostle, should we generalize it to do all the of our in here? In your prayers, can you mention the person's name, say, Abia of Fire, woo, or you generalize it? Apostle, Akumani Tina make us know. Me to me,
7: listen,
8: yes, sir.
7: I perfectly understand. Listen, I understand. You see, listen to me. That's why you have to be full of the Holy Spirit. Me, I'm a very compassionate man. Me, now I say, can ask my people before you're born here. Now I'm still feeling that I should still go and reach out to them. Me, I'll be born here. Let me cry myself. But when the Holy Spirit started coming upon me, me, some people coming, will be that. When the Holy Ghost came upon me, I don't go by my own strength. God's judgment is coming on the person. I cannot stand in the way of God. You can't stand in the way of God. And for example, who of Anna? Who knows Yamia Yachel to you? When Yamia Yachel say, who of an erin? How? But I've taught you, say, all will be taught by the Lord. After Uti say, uncle, ne how no? Have you prayed for that? Because the Lord will teach you how to go about it. God can even tell you, say, go and give to your uncle something. It will become a snare on him. God may not tell you to even pray that he dies. Oh, yeah. There's a man called Odro. Name from the first name, but he was claiming he knows my father. And he came to me for so many issues. So bad, no, I can't answer. No, I'm in the sky. The Lord told me, say, "Skabi adi mani biyodi kutiya." Hana wa papa peni. O kani mas papa peni awa ba unchain. Like my betty about in chain say, meba any dear brunya about and brunya drew and also on a bam in chain. Ozai, say one hour, but make a crack grow, Ozai. And to maba brunya drew. I'm so patrol Tuesday, no abba. Mama brunya, dear pa. The Lord told me, you go and buy. Go and buy rice. Go and buy oil. Go and buy sardines. Go and put it on the altar. That's an solution center. Put it on it. I can assure you, this man. Problem. Can you believe so? Buy a present. If you want to be who in bill, we must be who in to. So, me to me shall not go me alternos. I say me say my share no sorada. My share no sorada. Yeah, me the go alternos. Oba eno. I say me the scanner me pay me. I mean, cause I see you. If you want to see me change bill, yeah. Okay, so warfare. You need the word of God. Last week I taught you, said you cannot do word of God warfare without the word of God. Because the word of God now, in case of first scripture, the word of God will give you some information concerning the battles you are fighting. God will speak to you, say a dien tokwa and I me queen. Rebecca said, no, why are queen? Hey, a mere hatred. So pray for them. You see, so when you pray for the person, oh, for now you'll be crying on your baby for. But a time being no fool say, oh, crying, why be ya channel? God says, pray for them. Even that one, who did jada heading? It is uncle for communion or talk. Whether you pray or you pray against, they are all warfare. Okay? So in warfare, follow your heart. Follow what the Lord is saying. I shared with you, say, a woman I prayed for. Honoa aye word na ma ni nuanom homo se ye ma no ware bi ko ware a odin sika be hwe na busua obeja aye hwe ano omaya kwankire me kan o se hosofo we dey me no nya adwene you see ana me ye ni deliverance mass part of genus vital to video no ni sema oka na fa ma no se unuanom se no maye she was seriously shocked. I prayed for her. Me assure say na come here. Oh, make her say, pray that they die, no. But the more they.
0: All right. Welcome back. It's 26 minutes past 3, and this is Love 99.5 FM. Those of you on TikTok, those on YouTube, and those listening to me on Love FM, note that every Friday we are here from 12 midnight into Saturday. So we say Saturday dawn, okay? We are here for 6 good hours from 12 to 6. So please note that every time, note this so that you get notification. Those who have not subscribed to our channel on YouTube, kindly do so on Apostle Eric Osei Ministry. Apostle Eric Osei Ministry. If you don't have us on TikTok, please, if you are on TikTok, please kindly follow me on TikTok or like my page on TikTok and kindly repost my messages. I have so many shots there and please repost right now. I'm going to open the phone lines. It's unfortunate that Love FM line is still not working. So I have to use my mobile phone to engage you right now. All right. So I want you to give us a call on 0275 888 888 0275 888 888. That's a number to call right here live on Love 99.5 FM Kumasi. And if you want to know where the church is, we are here in the center of Kumasi. I'm inviting to church on Sunday. Sundays we start at 10 a.m. prompt. We start at 10 a.m. and every Wednesday we also meet for what we call Beyond the Natural service. That is the time that you should expect miracles upon miracles, breakthroughs upon breakthroughs. That is that time that people get their healing in their cancer, people get their breakthrough, traveling breakthroughs. Okay, I'm about to the pastor, but two authors, now the visa will be granted. So I'm inviting you to church on Sunday and also on Wednesday. And also every Friday we also meet for our prayer service. However, for in the next 2 weeks, our meeting times will change, especially the Friday service. Will be right now be will become the intercessors service. So the intercessors will meet on Friday while we meet rather on Thursday for the whole corporate church. All right. And that will be announced later on. So you don't want to miss out. Okay. You can also visit the church. We are in the center of Kumasi Edum. We are very close to the Abinchi Market. We are close to Coco Clinic. We are right next to Blamba Gas, and also we are we are located right in the center or in the same premises with Star Oil filling station. All right, then if you are gonna be lost, don't worry, go to your phone, go to Google Map, and then type Love Encounter Faith Work Ministries. And if you do that, yes, the Google Map will bring you straight away. All right, the phone lines are now open. I have my first caller on the line. Good morning.
6: Good morning, Apostle.
0: Yes, please, your name and where you're calling from.
6: Please, I'm calling from Kote.
0: Kweku from Kote. Kweku, how can I help you?
6: Please, I want you to pray for me concerning my financial. Now, I'm a teacher, I'm really in debt.
0: Mm.
6: I went for a loan to go and buy Prager, and now the two of them is not working.
0: Hey, why? Didn't you buy a brand new one?
6: No, please.
0: You bought a second hand one.
6: Yes,
0: as for the Prager, you need to get a new one.
6: And also, like my children, two of them are also special children.
0: Oh, okay. All right. Two of them?
6: Yes, please.
0: Are they boys or girls?
6: One boy, one girl.
0: Wow, they are not speaking, or they speak, but they are hyperactive.
6: Yes, the delay in speech, but that one has not even to able. She's not able to call, and also to. She's almost 2 years now, and she's not even to call.
0: Yeah, this thing is becoming big in this country. This thing started from Europe. Now it's in America. Sorry, it's in Ghana now. All right, let me pray for you, my brother. Father, I pray in the name of Jesus for your son. Father, open doors that no one can shut. Father, I pray in the name of Jesus. Yes, you see, he has gone the extra mile apart from teaching. Father, he wants to do business. Father, grant him the power to make wealth. Grant him an idea that will bring transformation to his finances, an idea that will bring power to him. Father, I pray for her children, for his children. I pray for the boy and I pray for the girl. I pray, oh God, any spirit of autism in them, I command that spirit to come out now. Any speech delay, I command them to stop now. I pray restoring their lives, oh God, that these children will be better and better. Those who could, the children that are not able to walk, Father, they will walk in the name of Jesus.
6: Amen.
0: Father, I thank you that anytime I pray, you hear me and you answer me in the mighty name of Jesus. Amen.
2: Amen.
6: Amen.
0: My brother, thanks for
6: calling,
0: okay?
6: Thank you, Apostle.
0: You're welcome. You're welcome. All right. 0275888888. 0275888888. Give me a call. If you are sick in your body, give me a call. God will grant you an instant healing, no matter what the sickness is. Okay, if you are the one who had a lump in your breast, can you check the lump for me? If it has disappeared, just give me a call and say your testimony. All right, I know it's difficult to get through because the line keeps on waiting. So give me a call right now on 0275888888. 0275888888. Hello, good morning.
9: Hello.
0: Good morning.
9: Hello.
0: Hello, can you hear me?
9: But I'm free free fantastic. So bumper, so da ya.
0: It's also the LSA also who tell who. Yes, if that is the case, it has a serious impact on you. Yeah, very serious impact on you. And in fact, it just say you're also getting near to your grave. So the minimum pioneer, I didn't preserve, you will not dream about dead people again, okay? Hello.
9: Hello.
0: My mom pay my wife, na snebe ya o so daya e wo daya go e wo daya de oso a chese e wo ben o erade me do bai sha onsa to me bi ani ni dsc e pese twe no kwa samado me bonu tio pepe erade me bo bai ho bai I preserve her life. Any death coming towards her way, I block access. From today, she will not dream about dead people. From today, she has been moved. Her soul has now been redeemed from the power of death back onto this earth. Father, I thank you that you heard me now in the name of Jesus Christ. Amen. Amen. My dear Stabacho, Bibiano, and why also Diane B.O.I. Yamisha. All right, let me take my next call. Hello. Hello, good morning. Hello.
10: Hello, Danny.
0: Yes, sir.
10: Good morning.
0: Good morning. Please, your name and where are you calling from?
10: Yes, I'm Francis AJ, calling from Accra.
0: Francis AJ from Accra. Hey, how are you listening to us?
10: I used to listen to you on Saturdays.
0: Yes, from Joy Prime or
10: Love,
0: from
10: Love FM.
0: Love FM. Okay.
10: Yes.
0: All right.
10: You God has blessed me with a son. From 3 years ago.
0: 3 years ago.
10: 4 years ago.
0: Oh,
10: 4 years ago.
0: I the one that you had a testicle problem.
10: Yes, please. Yes, please.
0: Oh wow! Mm. And your wife also. Was the one I told her to go and burn her.
10: Yes,
0: burn her cloth. Oh yeah. Wow, long time.
10: But yes.
0: How is the boy now?
10: He's 3 years old now. He's very good.
0: 3 years old now. Wow. Yes, congratulations, my brother.
10: Thank you.
0: Yeah, God has done it, and He will do it again. Yes. Are you expecting another child?
10: No, please. But you want another one.
0: You want another one.
10: Yes.
0: Okay. God will provide. Okay. So don't worry.
10: Amen.
0: Amen.
10: Daddy, my problem now is that from last week, this is exactly 1 month now.
0: Mm-hmm.
10: I had a waist pain, and later it transferred to my leg, my right leg.
0: Mm.
10: I went to have a MRI scan, and they said I have a lumbar spondylitis. So as it stands now, I can't even walk.
0: You can't walk.
10: Yes.
0: Wow.
10: I have a problem with the spine.
0: Mm.
10: My lumbar. You said the doctor called it lumbar spondylitis.
0: Wow.
10: Spondylitis.
0: So you're not able to walk. Is it painful when you walk or you can't walk at all?
10: My leg is paining me from my waist, my right waist, to my foot, the right leg. It's very painful through the bone and the under my back.
0: It's
10: paining me a lot.
0: Brother, don't worry, cry. Don't worry. I want you to do something, okay?
10: Okay.
0: I want you to bow to God 3 times and say, thank you, Lord Jesus, for healing me.
10: Yes,
0: okay. You are doing this 3 times, okay?
10: Okay. Okay. Daddy.
0: 3 times.
10: Thank you, Lord. Thank you, Lord Jesus. Thank you, Lord Jesus.
0: Did you bow?
10: Yes, please.
0: Good. All right. Now, are you standing?
10: No, I'm kneeling down.
0: You are kneeling down. Please,
10: yes, please.
0: Stand up.
10: Okay.
0: Okay, and take 5 steps forward. I'm healing you right now through our Lord Jesus Christ. Okay, and the pain will just vanish. You will not feel the pain. So,
10: take five.
0: Good.
10: Yes, please.
0: How did you feel when you were taking the 5 steps?
10: Yeah, I felt a little release.
0: A little release.
10: Yes, at first I couldn't even stand straight.
0: Wow.
10: But now, yes.
0: Now you can stand straight.
10: Yes, please.
0: And you took 5 steps.
10: 5 steps.
0: With less pain. Don't worry, I'm not done with you. Okay? Now you're going to take another 5 steps to the right.
10: Another left steps to?
0: Another 5 steps to the right.
10: Okay.
0: Okay?
10: Uh-huh.
0: Uh-huh.
10: Four, five.
0: Good.
10: I've done that.
0: You've done it. Okay. Yes, can you do another 5 back to the right?
10: Okay. 1, 2, 3, 4, 5. I've done it.
0: Okay. Now, let me tell you something. Yes. I'm going to tell you where this problem came from. You had a dream.
10: Yes.
0: In that dream, it was like you have gone to the hospital and you were being injected.
10: Yes.
0: Do you remember that dream?
10: Yes.
0: That is the genesis of this problem. You were injected spiritually. So this sickness is a spiritual disease, though. But right now, I told you to bow to the Lord and say thank you. What I'm doing is to work a miracle for you. So what the doctors have diagnosed, now it has changed.
2: Amen.
0: Are you listening? You didn't even say amen.
10: Yes, please. Amen.
0: Whatever the doctors have diagnosed, whatever name they are giving to it, let me tell you something. Amen. It is gone. Now you're going to take the final 5 steps to the right. You feel no pain. Go on.
10: Okay. 1, 2, 3, 4, 5. Yes.
0: How did you feel?
10: I feel the pain in my right buttocks.
0: Only your right buttocks. Mm-hmm. Yes. So it's no longer in your legs nor in your spine. Rerana is on your buttocks.
10: Yes.
0: Okay.
10: The pain, I don't feel it much in my spine. I always feel it in my right leg.
0: In your right leg?
10: Oh, my what? Yes.
0: Okay, so right now, you don't feel it in your right leg now, even right now you are walking. It's only when you're only feeling it at your buttocks right now, your right buttocks.
10: Yes.
0: Okay.
10: Yes.
0: Don't worry. I want you to spank your right buttocks 5 times.
10: 5 times.
0: Spank it. 1, 2, 3, 4, 5. Good.
10: Yes.
0: All right. Now, from where you are now,
10: yes.
0: Okay, just take another 5 steps forward from where you are.
10: 1, 2, 3, 4, 5.
0: Please, did you feel the pain in your buttocks again?
10: Yes, I feel it, and it's now still going down.
0: It's still going
10: but
0: down.
10: It's not. Yes, but it's not as much.
0: It's not as much as it used to be. Don't worry, my brother. Yes. You are in the process of your healing.
10: Amen.
0: Mm?
10: Amen.
0: You're completely healed, okay?
10: Amen.
0: Now, finally, you're going to bow before God twice. You did 3 first time. You're going to do...
10: Yes.
0: Yeah. This time, you're going to do it twice. And then you sit down and you rise. And then let me see how well you are doing right now. Okay. Go on. And say thank you. Lord. Thank you, Lord Jesus. Yeah.
10: Thank you, Lord.
0: Mm-hmm. Harabakosaya. Now sit down, please.
10: Yes, I stand.
0: Are you sitting down now?
10: I can walk. I can walk, but I just feel a pain. At first, I couldn't walk, but now I can walk.
0: Now you can walk. Hallelujah. Yes. Let's give glory to the Lord. My brother, let me tell you something. Let me tell you, Sunday, I'll be here live on Sunday. Okay.
10: Okay.
0: Call me on Sunday and share your testimony. But by Sunday, you will not feel any pain at all. Right now, you couldn't walk. Now, you are able to walk now. Just with a slight pain at your buttocks. But that one too is gone. So, are you sitting down or you are standing up?
10: I'm standing.
0: Please sit down.
10: Okay. Yes, I've done that, Daddy.
0: Now rise again.
10: Yes.
0: Harabado. Yes. Now you see, there's a big relief for you right now.
10: Amen.
0: Only Jesus can do this.
2: Yeah.
0: I'm very happy for you. Okay.
10: Amen.
0: So let me hear from you on Sunday. Sunday, call me for a review.
10: Okay. Yes,
0: Daddy. Okay, Doctor, I don't like a review. See, so Sunday, call me for a review. Okay.
10: Yes, Daddy.
0: Hallelujah. My brother, thank God you, bless you. God bless you. God bless you.
10: God bless you too, Daddy.
0: All right, greetings to your wife, eh?
10: Yes, Dad.
0: All right. God bless
10: you.
0: All right. Bye for now. Let me take my next call. 0275 888 888. Hello. Hello, good morning.
11: Your call has been put on hold.
0: Let's take another call. The person has put me on hold. Okay, he's in now. Hello, good morning. Yes, please. Your name and where you're calling from, please. Nanayao. Okay, somebody is calling me on my other line. Your number is 0246 3233. Please don't call on that line. Call me on 0275-888-888. Please call me on the line. I will not be able to pick up your call on the phone that you are calling me now. Please use the number I've given you, which is 0275-888-888. All right. Your name is Nana Yao. But you're coming up. Your voice is very, very faint. Why?
11: Is it shadows? No, that's not good.
0: Sorry about that. Rabba Kolobran. Father, have mercy on your son. Have mercy on your son. In the name of Jesus, I rebuke glaucoma. In the name of Jesus, I command glaucoma to fall off your eyes right now. In the mighty name of Jesus. Glaucoma, you don't have any right to be. You don't have any right to be in Arabakolo Brandere Capro. You have no right to be in his eyes. Get out now. Hear the word of the Lord. I command you to melt away from his eyes. And I command you to remove all the shadows. And whatever is blocking your sight, I remove it in the name of Jesus. Any tumor growing in your head, may you be healed now. In the mighty name of Jesus. Father, I thank you that your son is blessed. In Jesus' name, amen. My brother, you be healed. Call me on Sunday, okay? And give me your feedback.
11: Okay, I will.
0: All right. God bless you. All right, bye for now. 0275-888-888. Hello, good morning.
12: Hello.
0: Yes, good morning. Yes, your name and where you calling from, please?
12: I am Osu, calling from Barikesi.
0: Osu from where?
12: Barikesi.
0: Barikesi, Osu, how can I help?
12: Please, I'm also been hearing that even though my mommy has passed on, so I've been dreaming about her, and also I'm having a problem with that is the left one. I went to hospital, the doctor told me I'm lacking blood.
0: The doctor told you are doing what?
12: So one leg is swollen.
0: One of your legs is swollen.
12: Yes. Though it is now going down, but I want you to pray for me so that I can.
0: You can. So what? What caused your leg to swell?
12: Sorry.
0: What caused your leg to swell?
12: I don't know. I wake up one day and I realize that one of the legs is swollen.
0: Do you feel pain when you?
12: Normally I used to, but nowadays the pain has gone. It has subsided.
0: It has subsided.
12: Yes.
0: Except that it is swollen.
12: And about a dream too, I want you to pray for me so that.
0: Okay, now before I pray for you,
12: because even though my mom has passed on,
0: you keep seeing your mom. That's why I want to tell me one of the dreams, and I'll know how to pray for you. Okay, when you see your mom in the dream, what happens? And tell me one of the dreams.
12: No, sometimes I will see her. We are all sitting together. Like she's alive.
0: Like you are doing things like normal.
12: Yes, like how she was before she passed away.
0: Yeah, like you are getting along and doing everything as if she is still alive. Eh?
12: Yes.
0: Okay. I need to pray for you because it's not a good sign.
12: Okay.
0: It's not a good sign. When it becomes persistent, it is a clear sign that you are more likely to join your mother soon.
12: Mm-hmm.
0: it's not long life. It's a short life for you. Okay? So I'm going to pray for you. First of all, I'm going to pray for you, and then I'll pray for your swollen leg. Huh? Heavenly Father, I pray for your son now in the name of Jesus. Father, I pray breaking every chain, any cord between him and the mother that is still being played, so that he will go to his grave and join the mother soon. I disconnect that cord now in the name of Jesus. I block access to death dreams. Father, I pray that from today, his life is preserved and no witch nor wizard will be able to kill him. Father, I pray for his swollen leg. He woke up and finding this leg swollen. I pray in the name of Jesus that your son will be healed completely. Father, I pray that the leg that is swollen will shrink now. In the name of Jesus Christ, I pray. Amen. My brother Unim, whilst I was praying, I saw an angel of the Lord holding. Is it your right or your left? Because most of your souls on my left.
13: Left. It's on the left side.
0: But you're on my check it. It's here.
13: Okay.
0: Check your leg. I think. Because most of the angel I saw on my left, you know. And I want to oh, massage it. Okay? Yes. It's a man on my check. Check it.
13: Yes.
0: Check it. Who say I reduce in the size?
13: Yeah.
0: Yes. I just saw an angel massaging Oleg, no. Oh, massaging Nana Eyeketua. Oh, massaging Nana Eyeketua. Ah, Rabakosa. Oh Lord, we thank you. We thank you. We thank you. Oh, Nana Chuchin. Oh Lord, we thank you.
13: Thank you.
0: Hey, yes. Yes. Give him price. And the pain beer. Who you buy? Jump. So but pain now. You okay. Jump. You feel no pain. Zero pain.
13: Yes, I'm doing that.
0: You are jumping. Do you feel any pain?
13: Yes.
0: Do you feel any pain?
13: No, it has subsided.
0: Yes. You are my brother, you are free.
13: Thank you.
0: Hey, Charlie. I'm happy for you for your miracle. Mm-hmm.
13: Yes.
0: My brother. Thanks so much for calling, okay? Call me on Sunday during the program on 9 p.m., okay? All right. God bless you so much. Have a good weekend. All right. Bye for now. 0275-888-888. Give me a call right now. We have some more time yet to pick up your call. So give me a call, 0275-888-888. All right. Now my next caller is here. Hello. Hello, good morning. Hello.
14: Baba, good morning.
0: Yeah, good morning.
14: Baba, how are you?
0: Radia Dumboko, but also... Amen, amen. Amen. But you already look at crammy, mommy can crabby, be your feedback, pa. What you say? I think that, but what about my son come out and bought the boss? So I'll be Okay. I think some Makai. Yeah. All right. Only Nana Mane. Okay. I'm about to marry. Amen, Sarah. Yeah, Richard, thanks for calling to encourage me. All right. God bless you. All right. Let me take my next call. 0275-888-888. Hello. Good morning. Father, I pray that your blessing will overflow through this woman, Lord, and let it extend to her children and her children's children. And let all her children be taught by the Lord, and let none of them be lost. In the mighty name of Jesus Christ, I pray.
15: Amen.
0: Why? Don't worry, cry, Radibaya. Why? All right. Let me show up, mommy. Thanks for calling. All right, 0275-888-888. There's a call coming. 0275-888-888. Okay, it's 5 minutes to the top of the hour, and we'll be hearing the word of God. And the course, so will give it to me. I think that it jumps a little bit. Yes. All right, give me a call, 0275-888-888. Okay, I have my next caller on the line. Hello? Hello? Somebody is on TikTok. Oh, sorry, and says, I didn't know the Amankwa. I said, Papa, please pick me. It's not me. It's not me that is not picking you. It's just that the phone, yes, you can pick it from the top bar, yes, and then put it on the loudspeaker from there. Give it to me, let me help you. Yeah, we're having challenge. Let's hope in love with him. Move my line, move my brace here. All right, hello, good morning.
16: Good morning, sir.
0: Yes, please. Your name, where are you calling from?
16: I'm Roger and I'm calling from Sunyani.
0: Your name is?
16: Roger, I'm calling from Sunyani.
0: Richard from Sunyani. Okay, Richard, where are you listening to us from? Love FM or on TikTok or on YouTube?
16: On Love FM.
0: From Love FM. How can I help you, my brother?
16: Okay, I have a business that I do and I need your prayers on it.
0: We said you
16: I'm
0: have,
16: a student.
0: You have what? Sorry?
16: I'm a student and I do mobile money business.
0: Okay.
16: And I need your prayers on it.
0: All right. Let me pray for you. Father, I pray in the name of Jesus that you grant your son new ideas. An idea that will cause him to prosper even beyond what he is doing right now. Father, what he is doing is the foundation of good things to come. Father, therefore, bless this business, that through this business, other businesses will be created. Father, and you are the only one who gives the power to make wealth. Therefore, grant him an idea. Grant him favor. Favor before men, that your name will be glorified. In Jesus' name I pray. Amen. Amen. My brother, let me tell you something, It is the beginning of good things to come. Don't despise it, because through Sajuma we already be three other businesses for you.
16: Amen.
0: That will give you good income than what you are doing right now. But don't despise what you are doing now. Why? Shawa, don't despise it, because already before you know so or blow up for bigger business and for bigger companies. But you start from the beginning. Right now you are doing mobile money, back a crown, you will do other things. Other ideas will come and you begin to do, Charlie, it's good. Right. See, just keep on worshiping God and be faithful to him. and everything you desire shall be there for you. Okay.
16: Okay.
0: All right. God bless you. All right. Okay. Pick another one. Yeah. Hello. Good morning.
16: Good yes. morning.
0: Your name and where you calling from, please.
16: Good morning,
0: Mapat. Mapat. It's been a long time.
16: Yeah, I'm in Accra.
0: You are in Accra?
16: Accra.
0: Hey, sir, I didn't hear you call Accra.
16: No. Where
0: are you? You must be a guy who is in Accra. Pastor
16: Bumpa, I'm in
0: Mate, Mate, Father, I pray for your daughter. I pray for her children. I pray for her husband. I pray for anybody connected to her. Oh, God, in the mighty name of Jesus, may your name be praised because of her. And Father, grant her victory over her enemies. And let not the enemy triumph over her. This I give you the glory in Jesus' name, I pray. Amen.
16: Amen.
0: My Father, ready, share my child be away.
16: But
0: your
16: sister, but I didn't
0: matter. I was too
16: worried, you know. I didn't know.
0: Mati, Mati, also on China.
16: I'm well,
0: Mati, but I'm on Pyaman. Okay. Rabako Sabrandri. Yes, sir. This is not saying.
15: Can
0: you pass that? What's your idea?
15: But
0: you're doing well, but you're also a radio
15: dome.
0: Radio dome. Let's see. My mom, my soul, you're a cock. Yes, sir. I'm
15: a fibroid.
0: I'm a fibroid. Okay, don't worry. I'm gonna pray for you. Be very successful.
15: And
0: there'll be no problem at all. Why?
15: But you.
0: Father, I pray for your daughter.
15: Amen.
0: I release your hand upon her stomach. Father, and I get rid of this fibroid. Father, I pray in the name of Jesus that your daughter will be complete. Father, any sickness that is associated with this fibroid, I remove it out of the way. And I bring transformation and healing to

0: I'm here. Like, right. Yo, that's it. But that's it. All right. Bye. Bye for now. All right. 0275888888. Let me take my next call. No, but my hanging. Yes. Okay. Marabako say 0275888888 0275. Let's call him. Let me show you. This phone is a bit. Okay. Liba rabakolo brandere kasandia rabadosi. Hello. Good morning. We've lost this person. Give me a call. I'm giving you more time. Yes. Go on. I have my next call on the line. Yes. Hello. Yes. Unfortunately. Hello.
1: Hello.
0: Yes.
1: Good morning.
0: Good morning. Please, your name and where you're calling from, please.
1: My name is Efia Ajman.
0: Efia Ajman. That is saying. Are you getting better?
1: Better.
0: How about the walking? Are you able to walk? Utumi nante kama kakra. Unante na I improve kakra. Hello. Have you had my online breaky? Hello. Online breaky. If you are suffering back, why? And I'll be out with you on the Jenny. Why? Okay. Let me take another call. Hello.
2: Hello.
0: Yes.
2: I'm about to send you in count.
0: Pacho, no radio, like a crib, mommy.
2: Pacho, I'm alone.
0: Oh, great. Pacho, near frozen.
2: I'm not sure. Nana me dia wo me mama me papa ni 40 years. And another problem. Me so na bi a na me didi for dayim.
0: Na.
2: Ana tedli. 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Na me full problem. Me full problem.
0: I know. Me ti wa se.
2: Na bi the fourth problem, and I say, my baby in a sibu me fee. Na, and what was on the son Diano? Na, as a can I be a poor fee and to be to me and for number Emma. And to the piano, me number me to money to school and to me in Peter.
0: Yes,
2: Papa.
0: All right, it will be see or test and camera a pool of your but only camera of your
2: of Framica chains or Oberon piano. And then you meet any chain, I meet them because that's all by her. Now, come make a crack up a punchy will be over the bus over the admission. Not or sign a signage
0: because a camera a pool everyone. All right, don't worry about the Boston Pie. It's a spiritual marriage. I did about spiritual marriage. And it's a old tie, so sad. I know. It's a only so some money be war pump. So, yes, I'm not a mount me worry. But your man or woman or a worry, not a woman, I say, and you worry.
2: Just say, I was within a few normal men and women, say, and that me. Papa, because
0: now
2: not what the
0: man said.
2: So tired
0: me. Mm-hmm. Spiritual marriage. Spiritual marriage.
2: 17 years. I'm standing here for. I don't see the Papa any boo boo cry. Because the man cry. In few minutes, in few minutes,
0: so, yes, spiritual marriage. Now, the naked is our problem. So.

0: team. But my main breaking mouse is here. Why? Here we are. My bomb pile mouse. You know, it would be. Oh, but you can't imagine why. Because I already is.
1: Already is.
0: And that day.
1: And that day.
0: Upon Bia, my name is Home Bonnie B. War.
1: Bia, my name is Home Bonnie B.
0: Upon Bia.
1: Upon Bia, right?
0: My name is Home Bonnie B. Tem.
1: I'm no Home Bonnie B.
0: And that day.
1: And that day.
0: You me frame.
1: You me frame.
0: And that day.
1: And that day.
0: Me me free a Home Bonnie B.
1: From today and forever.
0: In the name of Jesus.
1: In the name of Jesus.
0: Amen.
1: Amen.
0: Father, I pray for your daughter. I command Amen. Every demon to come out of you right now in the name of Jesus.
1: Amen.
0: I break every covenant, every evil covenant between you and any spiritual person. I break that covenant. Amen. I destroy. Father, Amen. I pray in the name of Jesus, any spirit Amen. Of the devil that is fighting her business, any dog assigned to the business to block admissions, as I shoot 7 times, let the dog die. Pay. Father, I bless your daughter right now, and I restore her. Father, I block access to satanic dreams. Dreams that are sending her back to her grave.
1: Amen.
0: And may her life be preserved.
1: Amen.
0: In the name of Jesus.
1: Amen.
0: Amen.
1: Amen.
0: Amen. But you be able to come away. Admission is the best at Yaba. Why?
1: But I'm not even a more.
0: In fact, you are a doom here. You are a doom. A binchy side honor.
1: A binchy.
0: So, Nim, a cocoa clinic.
1: Oh, Nim, a binchy.
0: Aha, I say I went to Quan Bibia, oh, VIP for Castle Packapaki Brino. Say, oh, fuck, Quan, so most a filling station be back, or no quite a filling station or Quan or so. Your friend is Star Oil.
1: But I'm sorry to say,
0: I saw in the Love Encounter Faith Walk.
1: Love and Encounter
0: Faith Walk Ministry.
1: Okay, but with this number, let me say, Sunday, China Sunday, I will come and pay you a visit.
0: Mate.
1: I'll use this number. CBI any busy and open me fly with me. I'm in good direction.
0: Any problem.
1: Never not to miss
0: any,
1: people's
0: any,
1: time.
0: Any Iraq one cry. Any Iraq. Your filling station. Why? To do rule style your filling station. You know my binchi wana. Style your most abroad. Like a CBI swa. How many breaks?
1: Cocoa board.
0: I've seen the finish station. Well, good morning.
2: Good morning.
0: Yeah, please, your name and where you calling from, please.
2: Good morning.
0: Yeah. Good morning, Pacho. Who's been low radio? Look across. And nobody tell me.
2: Apostle, good morning.
0: Good morning, good morning. Please, your name.
2: My name is Lovey.
0: Lovey.
2: Lovey.
0: Lovey, yeah. Okay.
2: There's not many Reverend. May send me testimony.
0: Pacho, go ahead. Meet ye.
2: Reverend, we did that was in the edge of our way.
0: Amen. When Amen.
2: Nah. Me, wouldn't be par, many honorable say who sooner.
0: Abide. Oh, Lordy. Lordy. Okay. Lordy.
2: Na, na, say. maybe I may catch a man for an omunity.
0: Amen.
2: And we bring a medal we age, but I may be this way.
0: Sir.
2: Many papa, on our way, dimmy, my brother Munkuman, can make us say, or the Yakan, so much.
0: Yeah.
2: Was you say, Yananti Kakra? Yes, for soa, yequa. And see, make to honor my grandmother, your full maquin century, Vina, mean to me five broad. It doesn't mean to me free one on the quay, and I mean me, I want to cry.
0: Yeah.
2: Me to honor my book, I mean, Musa, and the Yana, no, say. Preaching and I'm not a friend. Okay, it was a little no, me could be a dear. The tragedy ready
0: echo
2: a big mini panoy. Friend, me dinner home for the whole day. The answer me and a sorrow, yame, and I'm swallowing your money.
0: Wow,
2: and I say, Mammy, and we do a great day. That was the first day. Okay.
0: Wow.
2: Since then, I would do a car, man. Yemeno, the men who drew a DNA different dream being a man, and yet, Adrian was.
0: Wow.
2: And the main catch of a friend and say, so we were a real big dinosaur. One ninety at it. When she has to catch the hospitals near dear. Miss Lenny Pacro. With the Bomodina and the two animals, a prophet. Love encounter, bravo. I was being to a lamba gas.
0: Lamba gas.
2: And
0: yeah.
2: Then oil. So when oh dear. Now the American is a sort of a new sort of a year did the P, but in America say the main sound of a year.
0: Amen.
2: Because I said that by if it's the Nakola, you know, you see, Tumu, I want it to.
0: Yeah, I cried Tumu on it to. Yeah. Mm-hmm.
2: But when you saw Mike, you know, so we had Manuel. Yamisa, Papa.
0: Amen.
2: Oh.
0: Thanks for the testimony. Yes. But why encourage me pa na pa? In fact, mama meniaje, because at least sometimes you man ya ya na ya chada. There was a dependent bar, but now I saw no sana. And we don't know who to be fred back. I share the testimony. Say, Anna, I feel really touched. At least
2: I'm not so come on, me call when me less said, I'm a buy. I was saying, I bet you my yard is up. I mean, it's Anna. I was who said, also my kin. Who's a spirit in him who's Iana? Won't castle that. And the last I want to hear, I wouldn't time the crowds and hear politicians in another way. And send it to me.
0: Matthias,
2: I'm not going to be a lay a
0: castle.
2: Matthias,
0: I'm not. Amen. Amen.
2: What Dominic is the papa, papa.
0: Amen.
2: And then when you're the way I must see handle on the panel. And they are sorry for her so far.
0: Radin Shaw, midas, what friend? Yeah, Mishra. All right, have a good weekend. All right, bye. Okay, let me take my next call.
3: Hello.
0: Afia Jumai. Okay. Patrol. Enemy TY.
3: What?
0: No problem, Afia. Only problem, cry. If you have mammy tea way, on Oyare now. Normally, stroke, the other progress, but you receive your healing, okay? Yes, let's be. In October, may announce a date now. I'm going to do this program, the Instant Healing Clinic, which may Afia as Oba. Oba, that program is called Instant Healing Clinic. See, last year, Obia didn't even get progressive healing. Everybody received instant healing. Tipacho, Oba. Okay, I thank God, Sarah, I preserve even right now. You are even able to walk now. That program, that is the end of your problem right now. Okay. All right. Let me pray now. Father, I pray in the name of Jesus for your daughter. Thank you for preserving her. Thank you that you've healed her. Right now, she's able to walk and she's getting better. Father, this is what you can do. And Father, during this process of of recovery. Father, may you will in him to do, in her to do. Father, order her steps. Father, work in her. Father, speak to her. Father, cause her anything in her that you don't want. Father, this is the time for correction. Father, work in her to do. In the mighty name of Jesus Christ, I pray. Amen.
3: Amen.
0: Amen. Amen. All right. Let me take my next call. 0275888888. All right. Sometimes I'm not, it's raining. Rabato 0275888888. I have this one. Somebody sent, just send a message. Say, please, that okay, let me get a calls done. Hello, good morning. Hello. Hello. Okay. Hello. Okay, I think it's there. Let's take another call. I think it's there. Let me. We're having just a little challenge. All right. Okay. All right. 0275888888. 0275888888. Let me take my last call. Hello. Good morning. Hello. Oh. All right. We're having a little challenge. The lines are getting jammed up. They are clashing. So, it's getting engaged. Okay. Unfortunately, Love FM line is out of order right now. That's why I'm using a mobile phone. Have another call. Hello. Good morning. Hello. Hello. All right. I think I'm having a little issue here. Let me try some more. 0275888888. Hallelujah.
3: Amen.
0: Amen. Amen. I'll be ending the phone session very soon. So please, I'm taking three more calls. By 4:30, I'll be done. Hello, good morning. Hello. I don't know. Maybe your phone is on mute. That's why we don't hear you. Please, let's take another call. I think, that one too is gone. All right. I have 5 more minutes. So please, make sure... that is clashing. Okay, answer the call. Hello, good morning. Hello, Safu, you give it to me. Hello.
4: Hello.
0: Yes, sir. Yes, sir. Good morning. Hello. Hello. Hello, good morning.
4: Good morning.
0: Yes, please. Odaye, okay, about your meeting. And I'm because the way they just said the OEB are a bejegu. Mm. Mm. And I'm because the way they just said the OEB are a bejegu. Mm. Mm. And I'm because the way they just said the OEB are a bejegu. Mm. Mm. And I'm because the way they just said the OEB are a bejegu. Mm. Mm. And I'm because the way they just said the OEB are a bejegu. Mm. Mm. And I'm because the way they just said the OEB are a bejegu. Mm. Mm. And I'm because the way they just said the OEB are a bejegu. Mm. Mm. And I'm because the way they just said the OEB are a bejegu. Mm. Mm. And I'm because the way they just said the OEB are a bejegu. Mm. Mm. And I'm because the way they just said the OEB are a bejegu. Mm. Mm. And I'm because the way they just said the OEB are a bejegu. Mm. Mm. And I'm because the way they just said the OEB are a bejegu. Mm. Mm. And I'm because the way they just said the OEB are a bejegu. Mm. Mm. And I'm because the way Inti mama mo mpa yeah. Mwane radi
3: eh, na na me se gina grosansu ni mi mwane se me gude si fom
0: o oh, da yemu
3: mm.
0: Ukiri
3: si
0: abosansu na bachu si fom no hu jina hokama na se oto fom se
3: dewa me jina hokama
0: ok eno diye enye bad ehe eno diye enye daya boni se hu jina abosansu na se wo ukiri ababe si foma in a nice way a bra wem pradia Henny, and any dire bonny. The air bonny in the park, and Mokoni to Masso's near, and then just say a winning a bay a bayading. Oh,
3: yes, I'm a
0: female. Eh, Cafra. Bess a radi sire, and you say a west, oh, the Miss General. Eh, it doesn't want to be an antecra.
3: Then
0: I'm a crank, I send a to me at two. I found out to me at two. No, a radi bay. Me pese be your ways, cause I could be from you, I be your ways, cry.
3: I'm saying,
0: it's not a drama, so I could have a message. I'm singing up for that. Oh, Kafra, Kafra, Father, touch your daughter right now. Father, I pray that every pain in her body be removed. Father, have mercy on your daughter. She's going through pain. She's not able to walk. And even in her dream, he's going to get worse. Father, I destroy every attack against her life. I come against every power of the enemy over her life in the mighty name of Jesus. Father, let your will be done. And may your spirit be upon her. In the name of Jesus Christ, I pray. Amen. Amen. All right, I'll take my last call because I have just a minute. Okay, one person about Bacho. Okay, we now. Okay, I did want to be back. Yes. Okay. All right. Okay. Our time is fast spent now. I think there was a call coming through. I'll only pick this one and then we'll hear the word of God between now and 6 a.m. Let me play this commercial. Let me take a break and I'll be back. Say, Father.
5: Father.
0: Cover me up,
5: cover me up.
0: With the armor,
5: with the armor.
0: To be able to withstand,
5: to be able to withstand.
0: The arrows of the devil,
5: the wiles of the devil.
0: Any weapon
5: that
0: will be fired at me, it will boomerang, because I have your armor. Right now,
5: put it on me,
0: put it on me,
5: now,
0: now,
5: now.
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0: All right, I'll take my last call. Hello, good morning. Hello, good morning. Hello. Yeah, please just take another one. This is when you're ready. Hello, good morning. Hello. The person is not speaking. Hello. All right, let's hang up. All right, I think that's all time will permit me. I'm so sorry. I've tried my best to pick up your calls, but many of you, when you call, you don't. Okay, let me pick my last call. Hello, good morning.
7: Hello, good morning,
0: Apostle. Hello, Minya Bafri. Now, Pom Jazain. That's to me now a really drink with us on July. And to our here, on recover no, now you best September or con because say July is kind of within August.
7: And
0: then, baby, I'm on pioneer and restore wine. Father, I pray for your daughter. I pray for restoration for her business. I pray whatever she has lost in the month of July, I pray in the mighty name of Jesus that she is restored. In the mighty name of Jesus. Father, I pray she took part in the 216 direction. Therefore, I pray, oh God, that she'll be restored completely. Amen. All the things that locusts have eaten, the cankerworm have eaten, Father, I pray that you restore the years and the months of lost business. In the mighty name of Jesus Christ, I pray. Amen.
7: Amen. Apostle Pacho, me nine left a right in the social. I won't buy a man, but you see, I said, a deep in Cacra.
0: A corner, I feel a best ever.
7: And if you say, me not to cry, you say, me tipping.
0: Would tipping. Don't worry. And when Pacho fans are two area on my men, I mean, Mompai.
7: A patch of the Messatus.
0: Father, I thank you that your daughter is healed. I thank you that the pain is gone. I thank you that the pain is not coming back. And I know this will be to your glory. In Jesus' name, amen.
7: Amen.
0: Okay.
7: And I may add my professor 3 o'clock.
0: I'll be framing. I'm Pacho. 3 o'clock dinner. I jam my team arrest. I cry. And Pacho,
7: Bye.
0: All right. Well, thank you very much for being part of this program all the way from 12 all night. Nano shi. But me in point, me in free. I just about 6 because we are going to hear the word of God. Okay. In the tinahaya. Pacho chita nyama yaduma. Tomorrow we are having a church service. We are starting from 10 a.m. So I'm inviting you to come. So please, may 10 o'clock. Sharp, we are located right in the center of Kumasi, Edum, near Lamba Gas, near Cocoa Clinic. We are inside the Star Oil Filling Station. So please, when you get to the Star Oil Filling Station, you just ask any of the four attendants. And I said, Love Encounter Faith Work Ministry, no way. It's within the same premises with the Star Oil. Okay, today we have enough parking space. We have enough room. Also for you, so please come on craft bra your own craft children's service, and we have the teen service, and come in, your life will never be the same. All right, God bless you so much. So I'll be expecting you. We're gonna hear the word of God called Who Bewitched You, and it's very important that you listen to this message. It will be a blessing to you. I'm sorry we are not taking any call now. Also first time, you can take the call outside the studio, and you can talk to the person that is over. Maybe he can call later on. All right. So please, God bless you so much. I'll see you at church, God willing, tomorrow. Hallelujah. Amen.
8: So let your glory, let me be full of your glory. In the name of Jesus. Hallelujah.
9: Amen.
8: Kindly take your seat. Harabakolo Brando Sharian. Hikinda Rekaborian Dosian. Ikandabalabolo Brandre Caprandre.
9: Li arabakolo balo brandere kaprandere adababo. Rakapro seanda. Hallelujah.
10: Amen.
9: Welcome to our Wednesday service. It's beyond the natural. I was so happy to see our sister dancing and wow. Hallelujah. Put your hands together for the Lord Jesus. It is the doing of God.
10: Yes.
9: It is the doing of
10: God.
9: And Father will take the glory.
10: Amen.
9: Jesus will take the glory.
10: Yes.
9: All the glory belongs to Jesus.
10: Amen.
9: Hallelujah.
10: Amen.
9: Amen. John chapter 14.
10: John chapter 14.
9: 14, start from 19.
10: John chapter 14, we are reading from verse 19. A little while longer, and the world will see me no more.
9: Mm.
10: But you will see me, because I live, you will live also.
9: Mm.
10: At that day, you will know that I am in my Father, and you in me, and I in you.

0: Verse 22. Judas, not Iscariot, said to him, Lord, how is it that you will manifest yourself to us and not to the world? Jesus answered and said to him, if anyone loves me, he will keep my word, and my Father will love him, and we will come to him and make our home with him.
1: I see, we will come to him and make our home what?
0: In him.
1: With him. Hallelujah.
0: Amen.
1: I see, on that day you know that I am in my Father and my Father in me. This is a very, very important message Jesus was preaching to disciples. On that day you know. Jesus said something. See, the words that I speak, they are life and they are spirit. Well, see, what I hear my Father say is what I also say. He means there's so many things Jesus was saying, he didn't say it on his own accord. And maybe I used to kind of be in the world, didn't I? Didn't I? He kind of, the already free, I mean, assume no, I don't know why they, I don't know. Okay. Hallelujah.
0: Amen.
1: And sometimes the words that Jesus speaks, hey, he speak like a God, huh? And they are angry. How do you make yourself like God? Because he was God. Because the one who was speaking through him was who? God. And when he said that, if I am in the Father, and the Father is in me, and if you obey my commandments, I and the Father will make your body our home, meaning that God will come into your body. If God is inside your body, do you know what you also have to say? I am in the Father. And the Father is in me. Hey. So if the Father is in you, you speak like the Father. What the Father says is what you say. But listen to me. Father is in heaven. I am on earth. The things you use me to say, because he's God, he doesn't care whether the person you are talking to is old or young, because he's God. He will speak whatever he wants to speak, whether you be offended or not offended. He's God. And you, the vessel God is speaking to, you have a big problem. Hallelujah.
0: Amen.
1: Jesus was God, but at the time that he knew, he has caused so much trouble. The people who were saying, Hosanna, Hosanna, they were also saying, crucify him, crucify him. He went to God in prayer. Oh Lord, I wish this cup will pass. But nevertheless, it's not my will, but your will may be what? Done. Rabba Kosaya. You see, when the Father is in you, and you see the way things are going, and God is seeing the world through your eyes, God sees everything that is going on, and because he's in you, he will speak through you to bring transformation or to bring destruction. God showed me something that we have to pray about, that is about to happen to hit this world, but I saw darkness. Complete darkness. Darkness that you can touch. Where your light cannot even penetrate. Your car light in the vicinity, my car light could not even penetrate into the darkness. And people were using torches. It was not lighting up. Because the darkness was too deep. And many people would die in the process. Can you imagine? You are driving and there's immediate darkness. You see what happened? The cars will start crashing. And we need to pray that this doesn't happen. Because if it does, many will die. Haraba Kosaya. Haraba Kolobrandere Shakaria. Oh Lord, I thank you. Grant me utterance this morning that I'll speak according to your will and purpose. Jesus came to this world. He came in power and in strength. in Acts chapter 1 verse 8. Start from verse 5.
0: I'm reading from verse 5 to 8.
1: Yeah.
0: For John truly baptized with water. But you shall be baptized with the Holy Spirit.
1: You shall be baptized with the Holy Spirit.
0: Not many days from now. Therefore, when they had come together, they asked him, saying, Lord, will you at this time restore the kingdom to Israel? And he said to them, it is not for you to know times or seasons which the Father has put in his own authority.
1: That is a very powerful statement. Or say, would you restore the kingdom of Israel back? And Jesus said that it is not in your power to know what is what?
0: Times and seasons
1: times
0: with the Father
1: seasons that
0: has
1: is,
0: put in his own authority.
1: Yes, so it's under whose authority? God's authority.
0: Yeah.
1: I say it's not for you to know. But the next verse will give you a shock.
0: You shall receive power.
1: The next verse say but.
0: But you shall receive power.
1: What does but means? What does but means? It means that even though it is in God's authority to know times and seasons, but when the Holy Spirit comes upon you, you become like God. Because I've taught you here that Jesus is the invisible image of God. So Jesus is the body of God. I told you that God is who? The brain or the soul. God the Father, the soul of God, and God the Spirit is the Spirit of God, and without the Spirit, the soul and the body cannot work. Therefore, see, when the Spirit comes upon you, you shall receive what? Power. And when that power comes, you shall be a witness. What does it mean to be a witness? You, people will witness God in you. People will witness God in you. Because who is inside of you now? Therefore, if something that has been put in the bosom and the authority of God, when the Spirit comes upon you, that will also be in your bosom. You will get to know. You get to know the hidden secrets, the mysteries of the kingdom. Why? Jesus said that to you, it has been given to you to know the mysteries of the kingdom, but to them, it hasn't been given to them. Why? They don't have the Spirit. When the Lord opened my eyes and I saw meetings upon meetings concerning me, yes, you have to be afraid. Because Jesus himself was afraid. I didn't pray Jesus' prayer that let the cup pass. Because whether I like it or not, the cup will not pass. I see they may assemble, not because of me. So God didn't tell them to assemble. So yet there they will assemble. But so see, whoever assembles against you shall fall. That's what God revealed to me. So I can pray that they fall. Why? Psalm 2. Liba Rabba Kosaya. Listen to me, the kings and the prince of this world, because they are under the whims and caprices of Satan, all they do is to conspire against the Lord. Where is God? He's in heaven. Biba. Where is the Spirit? So if you are representing God here, they hate God, so they will hate you. They will never love you. If you are a man of God and everybody loves you, you have a problem. You are from Satan. Oh, can I say that again? If you're a man of God and everybody loves you, you are from Satan. You are not from God. Let me tell you, so God says that what man opposes so much is an abomination to me. La Rabakosaya. There are some people, they can come and sit under my feet, but they still hate me. Oh, because they came with an agenda. So they will smile at you, but they hate you within. Psalm 2 says what? From verse 1.
0: Yeah. Psalm 2, it says, why do the nation rage and the people plot a vain thing?
1: Why do the nation rage and the people plot a vain thing? They will plot vain things. Listen, this one, when they were plotting, this was not about the one who wrote the Psalms 2 is who? Is David. Okay. But it wasn't about David. It's about the Lord Jesus. Why do the nations rage? Why are they so angry? Because you are coming to a world full of wolves and you are a sheep. You are weak among the wolves. Go on.
0: The kings of the earth set themselves.
1: The kings of this earth, they set themselves.
0: And the rulers take counsel together.
1: And the rulers take counsel together.
0: Against the Lord and against his anointed.
1: Against the Lord and against his who?
0: Anointed.
1: Who was anointed? Of course. Against the. So the kings of this world, they gather against the anointed. Now the anointed one, yeah, in figuratively, he is in the heaven, but he is also in us. So long as the anointed one in us, he has anointed us, they will still make counsels and working to fight and destroy our lives. When I say tell you to pray, pray. Pray for us. Hallelujah.
0: Amen.
1: They take counsels together. What are they doing? Twazo?
0: Saying, let us break their bones in pieces.
1: Let break their bones, let destroy them. Let me tell you something. There are some voices in this country. We need to pray for them. There are some people. See, among paya momo, I'm a radia moment. Now you are seeing chewo gana ha. Emre biya yedi be bagana hano. Ebe say bibia. There are some people. I onyami ashida anointed to protect Ghana. Because him, certain laws, some of them, God has given them affiliations. I may not mention names, but they have connection to the government. And these apostolics will rise and say, Master, this one, don't bring it up. And they will stop. So when they take counsel, they will search men of God to die. So that they can penetrate their evil agenda. Why do the men rage? The kings of this world, they take counsel together. Let us cut their bones off this earth. What have they done? Their only crime is to make sure the will of God is being done on earth. So when you pray, pray for thy kingdom to come. That his will be done. If you want God's will to be done, when the kingdom comes, you know what it means? It's warfare. Warfare is that kingdom come. Or see, if you cast out demons, the kingdom of God has come upon you. So warfare is that kingdom come. What do you mean by that? Because when you make that kingdom come, the kingdom of light, people you are dealing with have darkness in them. Or say, I came to this world with light, but men love darkness. So for you to come to bring the light, you will be hated because they love darkness. They love darkness.
0: And cast away their cords from us.
1: Let's cast away their cords from us. Can you imagine John the Baptist have the boldness to go to the palace and tell the king, you don't have any right to take your brother's wife? That boldness. Will be our pewn kwa bezade no. Some northern guy, a rich guy, a friend of Asibi, an NDC guy. Yes, I know him. He pokes a lot of trouble for me, and the Lord arrested him to be in the prison for 12 years. Yeah, and he took somebody's wife in the north. Took somebody's wife by force, and the husband came. My friend, you know he's my wife. I said, so what? Can you take care of your wife? you should be thankful to me that I've taken your wife to take care of him, to take care of her. How dare you? Who born you? Get out of here. That's how proud this guy was. And I thank God he came to attack me. For no reason. I've gone to his hotel in Tamale. That time NDC was in power. The first Mahama government was in power. And they were having a conference there. So all the hotels were almost booked. Fortunately, me and my colleague went there. We had two slots. And we immediately paid so that nobody would say it's booked. 2 a.m. ACB came knocking on everybody's door. Asking them, have you paid? Get out. Have you paid? Get out. Have you paid? 2 a.m. and he paid. You bought a hotel. You bought that. I thank God this guy was in jail. I don't know whether he has come out. And he opened my door. That's how I was with my son, 6-year-old son. He said, have you paid? I said, yes, I've paid. Show me the receipt. I showed him the receipt. I said, it's fake. I said, what do you mean it's fake? This came from you. What do you mean it's fake? I'm sleeping. You are come to wake me up. You are not even saying, showing remorse. You are telling me it's fake. And I didn't spare him. I gave it to him. But I said, get out and let me have my sleep. Do you know who I am? I'm the owner of this hotel. I said, so what? This city hotel with cockroaches. If it wasn't for no place for me to sleep, and I have to take this back. This is filthy hotel. My house is even better than it. The next morning, 6 a.m., police were knocking on my door. They have come to arrest me. Why? I've slept in his hotel. They took me 6 a.m., put me at counterback, me and my 6-year-old son in Tamale, waiting for commander to come. 2 p.m., we have not eaten. My son had not eaten. The commander came and he asked me, why didn't you pay when you went to the hotel? I said, don't ask me that silly question. I told the commander, now don't ask that silly question. Ask me what happened. Don't go and say I didn't pay. I didn't pay. Well, this is my receipt. Did he not tell you I paid? That time it was only 250 Ghana cedis. I said, hey, why are you so bold? I said, my name is Nana Osei Kwame. I come from Kumasi. You see, I said, the guy has bribed you to put me in jail. Listen, I may be in jail, but all of you lose your jobs and you die afterwards. Pastor, who are you? I said, my name is Nana Osei Kwame. From where? Kumasi. And I don't know. Delayed me for another 2 hours. He said, the guy has shown the receipt. The receipt is coming from the hotel. So we don't see. So later, the commander left me that I should go. But one of them told me, that he gave us 2,000 cedis to make sure we put you here for 3 days. Timothy was talking about, do not desire to even to be rich. I'm not saying riches is bad. I say it will become a snare. Hallelujah.
0: Amen.
1: So the gospel should be money. So long as if I raise the dead, you can give me 1 million. That one has monetary value. How can it be that? And this person has congregation. And we call self or a successful in ministry. Successful in ministry, building people who are seeing the gospel as gain. As such people, depart from them. The gospel as gain. If I don't gain, I won't preach. If you don't give me first class, if you don't give me a 5-star hotel, I will not preach. If you don't give me $20,000, $100,000, I will not preach. You should be ashamed of yourself. The gospel is not for sale. If you want that lifestyle, work to get that lifestyle. If the church cannot provide first class, if the church is rich enough to give you first class, no problem. But if the church doesn't have, and you think, say, you can sponsor yourself, sponsor and go and do the work. But don't put that burden on the church. They should give you first class. Just say, oh, my. You have now put in monetary value onto the gospel. There was a man of God from America who came to Ghana to preach, and you have to buy ticket. Buy ticket before you can go and listen to him. And that's why he's telling everybody that you don't need to forgive your brother by grace. Meanwhile, the master of grace, who brought grace and truth, says that if you don't forgive your brother, my father will also not forgive you. Hey, Jesus, when Jesus was leaving, he was, I think somewhere in John 21, Jesus said something. Well, see, if you forgive the sins of those who offend you, I also forgive them. Do you get it? Do you know what it means? Because look, when God forgives, it's the real deal. So where we? When they sinned against you, they have sinned against God. But if you forgive them, they don't even need to say, Father, I'm sorry. So long as you are forgiving them, their sins are also forgiven. That's what Jesus meant. So when such people are, they bring their private jet, if you don't do this, you have to pay for it. Listen to me. They have put in monetary value. Listen to me. The church can be rich. Yes. I understand that. I'm not against church being rich. But when the church has become a monetary, put value in money, then you have to pay before I pray for you. Jesus, listen to me. Jesus deliberately tarried, delayed for four days, so that Lazarus would stink. Okay? When he got there, he didn't ask for money first. He just told, Lazarus, come forth. Who gave Jesus anything? Because it freely has been given to you. If you bless me, fine. I thank God. I'll take it. If you don't bless me, I'll not demand for it. Just to have we called him and said, but your 2 months noon to your tight. When do you have found me? Name dao kasa went to your tight. Min dao kada. Upa min to ya. And your force. Because listen to me, it's not that tight that you are paying. Okay? That is do anything. Listen to me. Be very, very careful the places you go. Because now we are building a generation where everything is about money. If you don't become a partner of my ministry, I will never pray for you. Hey! So long as you partner with me in money, then I'll pray for you. Then make sure people will not back call me because people call me over the phone. This morning, and a lady pastor called me and said, so I've been sick. But it's so I see before you. Listen to me. Right now, the way these are the things when I open my mouth to speak, they will come. Listen, this the charismatic we are talking about. It has changed though. And people want to listen to me. When we talk about charismatic church, because they speak English.

When it's a charismatic program. Do you know what charismatic? Charismatic is charisma. Gifts of the Holy Spirit. When you come to a charismatic church, what you should be seeing is what? The gift of prophecy. The gift of word of knowledge. Discernment. The gift of faith. Healing. Working of miracles. That is charismatic church. Now, a church where we have the best singer from the whole world to come and minister for, because Yaya Diepai was powerful. It was not powerful. You are out of the line. And the charismatic church now speaking against the gift of the Holy Spirit. And you say, I'm a charismatic. I was listening to somebody, I say, we are the final frontier of the, which is the charismatic. And the current frontier is where charismatic, you know. He says, that says the Lord should be banned from a charismatic. Shame on you. Shame on you. Shame on you. That says the Lord. Now, you don't know the charismatic was born by that says the Lord. When Matthias was elected to be part of the 12, what happened? They prayed. And the Holy Spirit, what? They cast lots, but the lots fell because they prayed. People of Matthias, because they prayed. Because Joseph also was also a candidate. Charismatic. You want to appoint a minister? You don't even go and ask God. Then we vote. Then we lobby. The one who bribed first gets the chairman position. Are we not ashamed of ourselves? Are we not ashamed of ourselves? The one who pay more. Can you imagine? Listen. Something happened in Acts chapter 3 and chapter 4. Listen. Whether I have education or I don't have education, the anointing of God and the calling of God, whether you are educated or not, God will what? Now, the charismatic is, you have to speak English. So, Roman 4 say, I'm a charismatic. I'm a charismatic. They don't country. What do? They speak English. If you go to Pentecost, call PIWC, is English. It's a charismatic of what? Pentecost. Because what? They speak English. Where is the charisma? Where is the gift of the Holy Spirit? That is what it is. The word of knowledge is a display. The gift of prophecy in display. Word of knowledge, discernment. The speaking in tongues, eh? Speaking in tongues no more. Can we say the gift? That has to be. No. I once say, look, you cannot go and start a church because you were led. How foolish can we be? Oh, foolish Galatians. Who bewitched you? You cannot start a church and say, I am led. You have to take you through school. Listen to me. You don't listen. I didn't go to a Bible school. But I've healed the blind. I've cast out demons. I've healed cancer. I did Bible school. Bible school, quite better on how to heal. Huh? You better on somebody's theory. I'm not saying Bible school is bad. No. But you see, when you are led, follow the spirit that leads you. He's the one who called. Do you get it? Because you can't say you are led. You have to take you through school. And the school, they be cool. Listen to me. In Acts chapter 3, they were going to the temple to listen to the papers. The papers went into the church. They saw a crippled man by the gate of the church. They left him. They didn't have power. Those in the temple, they were learned, but they didn't have the power. Because when the Spirit comes upon you, you shall receive what? Power. And they ask money from, look, a beggar is asking money in front of the church. The priest left. The Pharisees left. The chief priest and the high priest, they all left unto those who were not learned. As silver and gold, I have none. What I have, I give. In the name of Jesus, rise up and walk. And the man started walking. And look at these people. Because

0: You're unlearned. Listen to me. Listen. After Jesus did the healing, they were so angry. Sorry. When Peter and John made the healing, they were angry. And later in John chapter, in Acts chapter 4, but when they saw that they were so powerful but had no education, they marveled. They what? Oko school, eh? Eh? Holy Ghost is our school. Listen to me. I went to Bible school. They never graduated me. Because my teacher told me, he said, I made failure, broke big time. Because I was having an argument with him all the time. Because the things he was teaching was against the spirit. A Bible teacher who teaching me Bible said I should forget about the parables of Jesus Christ. How sinful can you be? Parable. Jesus not sharing a parable. Now see, he who has an ear. If you don't have an ear to decode the parable, shut up. Don't say I should ignore. Let those who have ears decode what is in the parable. This is the fire that is in me. That people, listen, me dimi le muda. Listen to me, that's why I have to pray for me. Let me tell you something. This ministry, my life can be cut short because of this. Because those who are against me are more than the hair of my head. God says, exode. I say, I've heard. Look, God called Moses. Can you imagine Israel for a co-frisro? Imagine Israel for offer Moses. Not free Moses. Moses, I've heard the depression of my people. I've seen it. I've seen their cry. Go and deliver them. Isn't it easy to go to Pharaoh? Say, let my people go. Share. Moses gave a lot of excuses. Why? Because like, we are sent as sheep, but we are going to wolves. They are many. You cannot tell me, say, you have done a charismatic program. There was no healing. In fact, who they invite some healing evangelists? Invite one prophet. That's why Paul understood this in 1 Corinthians. Say, when I came to you, I didn't come to you with all excellent of speech, but I came to you declaring what? The power of God. Excellent speech is education. Power of God is the power of the Holy Spirit. They cannot work together. Power of the Holy Spirit. And we need to come to that level. The level where His power has endowed us to know seasons and times. I say, are you going to restore the kingdom back to Israel? God says, it's not up to you. But when you receive power from the Holy Ghost, you know what's going to happen tomorrow. Now the gifts are, they are shutting gifts in the house of God. And they call it the charismatic. Let somebody start prophesying, they will sack you. Start healing the sick, they will sack you. Start giving word of knowledge, they will sack you. They realize I am charismatic. It's a dead church. It's a dead church. I shared with you some time ago, a man of God was being interviewed. A man of God was full of power and full of friends and money. Followers. They interviewed him. If somebody comes to you with addiction, somebody comes to you with problems, somebody comes to you that he cannot stop certain things, what kind of advice do you give the person? If the person is in fornication, if the person is in a very simpering, what can I do? I'll say, don't look at what you're doing. No. Just declare I'm the righteousness of God. Just declare I'm the righteousness of God. The more you declare I'm the righteousness of God, then you become righteous. How foolish can we be? Foolish Galatians. No, listen. Do you think that you declare I'm a righteous son of God makes you righteous? When a demon will clap for you for saying that, Because it doesn't offend the demon. It's whatever addiction you have, smoke addiction, her friends, alcohol addiction, whatever addiction you have, they are demons that are making you do what you don't want to do. So long as you don't like it, you want to stop it, you can't stop it. It's a demon. Don't declare I'm a righteous of God. No. Cast the demon out. If you cannot do it yourself, come to a man of God anointed to cast out demons and let him help you. They will tell you, oh, you don't need a demon. How do you come to the house of God? Once you are born again, there is no demon. Let me tell you, that message is sending many people to hell. They are in the church with demons. Some people are thieves because they are habitual thieves. So, but because they give to the church, they are sitting here. No, you may deal with the demon. They will stop stealing. Your former finance minister, no, I'm sorry. You said the Biana me camp. Can I say something? I'm going to about maybe who said about Parliament? Get a Bible. Pardon me, sir. Yeah. But money. But your budget. No, get a Bible. Only can quote scriptures. No, I say we preach. Must inquire. We're a criminal. You ain't ready. You didn't have a gun, Anna. Or so, Rana, you're still a fugitive, huh? If you have not done anything wrong, why are you hiding? Listen, in this last day, don't be deceived. These are the things that when God gives us utterance to speak, some of you begin to fear. Don't be afraid. Because that is my calling. I'm exalted. If I want to deliver you, I have to deliver you from those people who are holding you down. And it's not easy. So you can't go to a strong man's house to plunder his goods unless you first of all bind the strong man. As right now, I want to suffer and deceive you. What do? I have to bind that suffer before I can get you out. They will come and what? They can plot your death. They can fight you. They can do anything. They can record you and look for the place where they can. But I don't care, because so long as I'm in the will of God, I'll push forward. The Lord told me something 2 days ago. I said, are you prepared to be scratched? I said, if you want, you have a peaceful ministry, you can be like them. You'll be peaceful, but you'll never ever receive anything from me. Hey, are you willing to be scratched? And I said, I'll get him. I'll think. Listen to me. It's not easy. There should be this burning desire in you that cannot stand darkness. But right now, people are pampering darkness. Hey. Now the church has become a show. That's why I don't bother myself saying, be a program, because for the best musician, about, No, it's an evangelistic strategy. But you need to know the person who is coming to stand on your altar. There are some people, I can put them on my billboard right now. Hey, the whole place will be choked up. I told you, the Lord revealed to me one of these singers who is a wizard, occultic, rich, powerful gospel musician in Ghana. Internationally recognized, even has a congregation. My co-inviting is Omra to corrupt. Yeah, because there was powerful music. I say charismatism is at work. It's foolishness at work. Listen to me. When you go to church, let me tell you something. When we said charismatic, if indeed it is, this is how charismatic is supposed to be, then I don't want to be charismatic. It's not meant to be fashion and disco light and music and educated people using the mind. What is the mind? Because we have the mind of God. I say, who have seen God at any time? Nobody, right? But I see you have the mind of God. Why? Because of the spirit that is inside of you. You don't speak like a mere person, you speak like God, because God is in you, and everything that you say, everything word that comes out of you is like God himself, and God fears nothing. That's why I fear nobody. Let's beware. Beware of false prophets. Beware of false ministers. Beware of Pharisees. Pharisees, Pharisees, Pharisees. Harabakosaya. But if you want to go God's way, you'll be afflicted. So many are the afflictions of the righteous. When God told me, are you prepared to be scratched? I know I'll be afflicted. Yeah, yes, I'll be scratched. Mehubetiti. People will fabricate lies. People will begin to say a whole lot of things. I shared with you some time ago that somebody was sent, a woman was sent to do harm to me. I thank God revealed to me that very night that a woman will come for prayers. When the woman comes, don't even go there. I woke up 8 a.m. The lady called. I said, oh, I'm in dying. I need your help. Where are you? I'm at your church. The Lord reminded me, this is what I told you. And do you know what she was going to do? She didn't come at the time that all of you are here. She came at a time, it was a Monday. No counseling. The whole place, we are off. My secretary will be off on that day. And she says she's in a dire need. That time we were up there. Her plan was that if I start praying for her, she'll begin to make herself naked and there'll be no usher. No, she was very calculative. She would just run to the outside there to fork out. Osafu repumio. By the time my uncle asked me, Omonte. The umbe kaya ni se obi aso for refu. Obi. Omonte sometimes we deliverance. I say, I come at this in the so obo run ho. And the Lord told me, don't go. And I said, today I'm not coming to the office. I was also for no one man me will make sure they are not your crime. Can you believe the lady waited till 8 p.m.? You can ask Patrus. Also, she sounded very desperate. I know it may be too, you know. We are humobro. If I humobro, no, do. I'm going to spell to say, catching some casino. But I saw her. 8. Because of her, I couldn't come to work that day. I said, why do men rage? And the kings of this world plot against the Lord and his anointed. I say, he who sits in heaven shall laugh. If God is working through you, let me tell you something. Be prepared. Be prepared. I am ready. It's not nice. I have loved ones, but Charlie, if I wish I have a choice, I don't. I wish I have a choice, but I don't. I wish certain things I don't say, but I don't have the choice. Why? When I'm here, the spirit inside of me speaks. Jesus said that I hear from my Father and I speak. And God speaks like God. He doesn't care who listens, whether you be offended or not. Wakaseri. The difficulty in ministry is leaving your children and leaving everybody to do ministry. That's what Peter did. And a rich man came asking Jesus, what can I do to be saved? I said, go and sell everything that you have, that you can have eternal life. And so now Peter says, I've left my family, I've left my wife, left my children. What is in for me? What is in for me? So after Jesus died,
1: Peter went back to fishing.
0: He went to fish. And Jesus was there. Okay, that day, oh yeah, she and see. Yes, you know, I said, Fatua, Fatua.
1: Then he got plenty. And Jesus was looking at him and say, Peter, do you love me more than this?
0: Peter,
1: do you love me more than this? Take care of my flock.
0: Peter,
1: do you love me more than this?
0: How many of you will be willing to stay in this house after the Oka say ready nyaman on sankai?
1: God bless you. I hope it can be sustained. Because sometimes we can get frustrated. I'll tell you.
0: Because sometimes you serve God, you can see the problem I hold the bag, you know. Unu ebi ababeji sa ayaresa no ko odi enko ye. Why we abi dinya ko pantem? But God has a purpose. Your healing may not go today, not because God has forsaken you. God is building you up. Because all things have to work together for your good. The delay in your breakthrough has to work together for your good. Some of you, the reason why your problem has to delay is that God has to make sure say, or the man now, but she has say, into your own form now. But man, what bra? Listen, after you have overcome greed, then he will give you. Because some of you, if Yamish tells us here, you will never share. Now, Utimo Day, Kakana wanna cry no. He can say, ye be kakra for bo, a for a cra, untiminye, na ope kese. I come back to watch it. This is the truth. Listen to me. If you believe that everything you have belongs to God, it's easy to give it back to him. But if you feel say it's by your own strength that you keep it in your pocket. That's why one thing I've learned. The money will never be in my heart. The money will be in my pocket. Because when it enters your heart, you can kill for it. How many of you are willing to sacrifice? I'm looking for fruit of the womb, but hey, Father, whether I give birth or I don't give birth, I'm still going to stand for you. You give up, hey? You will call first priest of Zania, Yakuma, and Suba. Buy now, pay, but maybe. If you are desperate, that's what happens to you. They will tell you to go and sleep with the dead body. Yeah, you want power. Some of you, some pastors, they just want to be so prominent and big. They've been sleeping with the funumajimi. To sleep with who? Aish. What's wrong with you? Just because we can. Ha, it's kind of one be an idea. Disgusting. Somebody I tell them walk naked on the street. Now one day we're pretending to be mad. There's no boy. No, I just naked on the mountain. So what? But more than I am quenched. No, people can listen. If somebody can go naked, look at the sacrifice he's making. God is not asking you to naked yourself. I say offer this body as a living sacrifice, holy and acceptable to me, and you can't do it. But naked, you walk outside. See, the time to come to church for gain. Right now, God is not looking for such people. Also, those who worship the Father in spirit and in truth. That's why I shared with you. Listen to me. If you get this understanding, then you understand why John said that anyone that is born of God, that's not sin. Anyone born of God, that's not what? Because what? His seed is what? Okay, when you have the seed of God in you, that makes you like God. Can God sin? But can God do evil? Huh?
1: God can do evil. But God's evil cannot be counted as sin. Now you catch the mystery. So you can be full of the Holy Ghost. You can do something that may be very wrong to the eyes of people, but God will not count it as sin because His seed is in you. I hope somebody is catching this mystery. And that's why some people, you will go and do the same thing. God will punish you for what you did, but somebody will do it. God let the person go free. Why? Because God was inside of him when he was doing that thing. And God didn't account that against the person. This is the beauty of Christianity. And I want to bring you to that point. Because everything God wills us to do, it is for his glory. And our purpose for everything. I say all things but together for good. Certain things that we did, we thought said we shouldn't have done it. But Rana, when we grew up, we realized actually, recommend your side, you know, so come in here, then come in Hunyan Sanda. As for those he foreknew, he predestined them to conform to the image of his son. Yes. You know what image of a son is? Jesus was many times very angry with his elders. Musu umbwa die. Kaso umbwa die akanya mi tumwa. Kabekaso. You foolish Galatians. You foolish elders. Umbwa die intino. But when God is inside of you, God is at work. And that's why it becomes very difficult for people to try to harm you. Why? Because when God is to you, anybody tries to harm you is harming God. Yeah. And anybody that seeks to bless you is blessing God, and God will bless. So say, I'll curse those that curse you, but I'll bless those that bless you. If you see somebody who is anointed, master, bless him. Be with them. Men fight your money. May I thank God. Obi Odea your money. Ba me in chain. Be egu ni man say. Look into me. You think say Nase? Yes, you can call me Nase. I'm Nase. But there is another name upon me. I say I'll put my name upon them. And when God's name is upon you, demons tremble. They will not tremble the name of Jesus. They will tremble at your name. When they hear Eric, they must tremble. Because the spirit that is inside of you is great. God himself is inside of you. I've said with you some time ago, somebody I held, my boy. Then he came against me. Later I started disrespecting him because I went to me at a car, brand new car. I got away. Said no, keke can send phone. That's okay. Let's whatever agreement we had. Go your way. Let me also what. I'd never prayed against him, not even once. It took only just 6 months. Started calling me. Tell him, send me 200 Ghana. Listen, I said, vengeance is mine, I'll pay. And that's why anybody that offends you has offended God. Jesus came to this world. He's the Lamb. Remember, sir, he put on the garment of vengeance. Garment of what? Vengeance. And those who were fighting him, those who were working against him, no harm. Now Jesus prayed against Judas. Do you know how he prayed? How Jesus prayed? I say, let his land become what? Desolate. Let nobody dwell there. And after they gave Judas money, do you know first thing he went to buy? A land. Hey! Now you see how foolish Judas was.
0: Some of you, no, listen to me. You cannot even, just because of the land, you can rob somebody. You can betray somebody you have kissed because of the land. He kissed Jesus, but he took money. He went to buy a land. On the same land, he killed himself. And the land became desolate. Jesus prayed a prayer. Because he bompa iti watanfo, I say bompa iti watanfo. Now, yes, bompa iti watanfo. But I read the Psalms. All the dangerous prayers in the Psalms, they were prayed by Jesus. All the dangerous prayers. Let that seize him. Psalm 69. Without a cause, they have hid their net. Psalm 35. I say, Lord, without a cause, they have what? Hid their net. So for you read Psalm 35. I listen to me. So long as there is light in you, darkness will look for you. Huh? It is a when to me in Jinaya, darkness will overpower you. Okay? We are supposed to be the light of the world. When you're careful, you become the darkness of the world. Because you can easily affiliate with those in dark. Psalm 35 from verse 1.
2: Psalm 35 verse 1. Plead my cause, O Lord.
0: Plead my cause, O Lord.
2: With those who strive with me.
0: With those who strive with me.
2: Fight against those who fight against me.
0: This is Jesus' prayer. Fight against those who fight with me. Jesus in Isaiah chapter 15, I will say he put on the garment of vengeance, but he came to die. But on the garment of vengeance, to repay those who accused him, those who are rejected. Listen to me, Jesus is still here. When people are still accusing us. It is that garment that I say, he say, Yesu. It is what I try, it be, and I may be, and nobody.
2: Amen.
0: Number two, also.
2: Verse 2. Take hold of shield and buckler.
0: Take hold of shield and buckler.
2: And stand up for my help.
0: Yeah, go on.
2: Also, draw out the spear.
0: Draw out the spear. It is spear. Draw out the spear.
2: And stop those who pursue me.
0: And stop those who pursue me.
2: Say to my soul, I'm your salvation.
0: Jesus was praying this prayer. When we see Bukuno, Obompa Etiana Tanfu. I said, save my soul.
2: Yeah.
0: Go on.
2: Verse 4. Let those be put to shame and brought to dishonor.
0: Let them be put to shame and be brought to dishonor.
2: Who seek after my life?
0: Who seek after my life?
2: Let those be turned back and brought to confusion. Who plot my head?
0: Go on.
2: Let them be like chaff before the wind.
0: Let them be like a tentenhro.
2: And let the angel of the Lord chaff chase
0: before
2: them.
0: The wind. And let the angel of the Lord what?
2: Chase them.
0: Chase after them.
2: Let their way be dark and slippery.
0: Let their ways be dark
2: and slippery.
0: And Jesus said that I came that those who are blind may see, but those who can see will be blind. because you didn't say you were niati. He'll make your way slippery. He'll make your way dark and you will not see. Go on.
2: And let the angel of the Lord pursue them.
0: Let the angel of the Lord pursue them.
2: For without cause they have hidden their net for
0: without
2: me.
0: Without a cause. Without a cause. Without, there was no cause. Listen, Jesus went to Pilate. He said, I have nothing against this guy. I have nothing against this guy. But yet they said, crucify him. They picked a criminal in place of Jesus. No, I nipani say, how about Christian vengeance attire in the channel?
2: Which they have dug without cause for my life. Verse 8. Let destruction come upon them.
0: Also, let destruction come upon them
2: unexpectedly.
0: Unexpectedly.
2: And let his net that he has hidden catch himself.
0: Did this not happen to Judas? So he thought, say, you betraying Jesus so that he can go free and enjoy his land. He died on the land. Go on.
2: Into that very destruction, let him fall.
0: Into that very destruction, let them fall.
2: And my soul shall be joyful in the Lord.
0: And my soul, what's my soul what?
2: shall be joyful.
0: Some of you are saying, oh, I don't know. Listen to me. If your enemies fall, rejoice. God made them fall for your sake. As he who sits in heaven will laugh, he will hold them in derision. So I'll summon myself.
2: It shall rejoice in his salvation. All my bones shall say, Lord, who is like you? Delivering the poor from him who is too strong for
0: him. Delivering the poor from him who is too strong for me.
2: Yes, the poor and the needy from him who plundered him.
0: Oh, go on.
2: Fierce witnesses rise up. They ask me things that I do not know. They reward me evil for good.
0: They reward me evil for good.
2: To the sorrow of my soul.
0: Oh.
2: But as for me.
0: As for me.
2: When they were sick, my clothing was sackcloth.
0: Oh, yeah.
2: I humble myself with fasting.
0: Oh.
2: And my prayer will return to my own heart.
0: Did you hear that? So my prayer will return to where?
2: My own heart.
0: Is that somebody who wants to pray for their enemy? Go on, man of God.
2: Verse 14. I pace about as though he were my friend or brother.
0: Oh.
2: I bow down heavily as one who mourns for his mother. But in my adversity, they rejoice.
0: In my adversity, they rejoiced.
2: And gather together.
0: Toss us off.
2: Attackers gathered against me.
0: Attackers, they gather against me.
2: And I did not know it.
0: And I did not know it.
2: They tore at me and did not cease.
0: Oh.
2: With ungodly mockers at feast, they gnashed at me with their teeth.
0: Remember Jesus, they were mocking Jesus that he was the king of the Jews. Yeah. Hanumos, you know, king of the Jews. Go on.
2: Lord, how long will you look on? Rescue me from their destruction.
0: How long will you look on? Rescue me from their destruction.
2: My precious life from the lions.
0: And my precious life from these lions. Suffer to us.
2: I'll give you thanks in the great assembly.
0: Yeah.
2: I will praise you among many people.
0: Uh-huh. Go on.
2: Let them not rejoice over me who are wrongfully my enemies.
0: Let them not rejoice over me who are wrongfully my enemies.
2: Nor let them wink with the eye who hits me without a cause.
0: They hit you without a cause. Go on.
2: For they do not speak peace, but they devise deceitful matters against the quiet ones in the land.
0: Deceitful matters against the quiet ones in the land.
2: They also opened their mouth wide against me and said, aha, aha, our eyes have seen it. This you have seen, O Lord. Do not keep silence, O Lord.
0: Do not keep silent, O God.
2: Do not be far from me.
0: Do not be far from me, O God.
2: Stir up yourself and awake to my vindication. To my cause, my God and my Lord.
0: Go on.
2: Vindicate me, O Lord, my God, according to your righteousness, and let them not rejoice over me. Let them not say in their heart, ah, so we will have it. Let them not say we have swallowed him up. Let them be ashamed and brought to mutual confusion.
0: Perpetual confusion.
2: Who rejoice at my head.
0: Yeah.
2: Let them be clothed with shame and dishonor. Who exalt themselves against me. Let them shout for me for joy and be glad. Who favor my righteous cause. And let them say, and let them say continually,
0: let
2: the Lord be magnified, who has pleasure in the prosperity of his servant. And my tongue shall speak of your righteousness and of your praise all day long.
0: Yes,
2: amen.
0: Amen. Now see, when your enemies are defeated, praise continues. Let God arise and let the enemy. Listen, in this world we have enemies. They will sit down, they will conspire against you. Some of them, God will give them instant justice. Some of them, God will give them perpetual injustice. I'll use the word injustice. The Lord showed me something sometime last year. I saw that one of my cars, they have put some 109. They have removed my number plate. They have put some 109. And I went to read some 109. The Lord said that somebody is using his mouth to damage me. In fact, it was 2024. I got this. Yes, rather 2024 before. Or maybe, no, 2025. Last year. You have to pray. If you read some 109, or say, let his children be fatherless and let them be vagabonds. Master, this is 109, it's another Jesus prayer. For without a cause, let their children be what? And let no one help the widow. No, somebody can use their lips. Wait me. But not what concord to story. And I saw him here, I saw him there. Just to damage you. Just to destroy you. Liba Rabakosa. In God's wrathful anger, he's coming after those people. And don't be a partaker of them.
2: Amen.
0: Those who do evil, those who plan evil, those who plan your hurt, those who hate God. You are a friend to somebody who hate God. On radio, somebody called. Said, "Maybe abana brabo mana." No, kona msa. So for now, no bumpai. So for kona, no bumpai. I don't know any distance. No, no. O bumpai mouse. No, say to me. Hey, we are in an evil world, eh? And be careful. That's what I keep telling you. Say, the evil starts from the church. Now Jesus said, "I said judgment will start from my house." And that's why, okay, Papa Anka, and Kahono was starting the judgment. Apro. And some of the things God revealed to us, we'll speak it, we'll talk about it, whether you like it or not. I'll talk about it. That you'll be delivered from that. Because there are so many witches who are men of God now. Because it's easy to become man of God right now. Because right now, if a witch or somebody from the marine world transforms himself to become a human being, he can easily go to any of these churches and become a pastor there. Because they don't pray. All they want is, once you have gone through the education, you are a pastor. That is how we have been bewitched. That is how we have been what? Bewitched. And they are suffering for our money, may for the most said, Tom Crofoso. Imparted demons. We all say, demons cannot harm you. Demons, they are uncasted demons now. Or do quote them, because let me tell you, yes, you bar. And you are more demons till Munebeko. Or more on Kokreading. And right now, many of the congregation you see, loud, big, demons going to Mumu. And what will shock them is that God will say, "I don't know you." Why? Because his identity is not in you. It's darkness identity that is inside of you. And your pastor will never tell you, because the pastor name will know he's already in the dark. Hong kind of crying in the sorry, I catch yourself. I saw a casting demon. Many were done. I saw they call themselves charismatic, but they don't like the charisma in the tank. Because the charismatic is what? Word of knowledge, word of wisdom, word of prophecy, working of miracles. Right now, if you go to church, it's not there. And he says, "I am charismatic." You are fake-matic. Fake-matic. Fake-matic. No cast no demons there. The apostles, where in the Bible did they see say they were going to Bible school? Listen, what I'm teaching you is a Bible school. And I remember, Minji was canting. Who met you at school fees in two? And now I'm doing what I'm saying. These are the things God has put me to build on the foundation. You don't need any formal. Listen to me. I shared with you. You said, I'm graduating you. Up to now, my certificate may be a fire. Because the man told me, sir, you will not graduate you. And a prophet of mine back in the day called me and told me, sir, I saw everybody in the Bible school were giving clerical. When they got to you, they said, you will not allow you to become part of us. What did I do? But I was the one who was the first one who healed the blind in that church. I was the one who cast out demons in that church. But they said they want to be part of us. Why? They hate power. They hate the Holy Spirit, but they are still talking about Holy Spirit. How can you be so fake? You talk about Holy Spirit, but you don't want His manifestation. That's Phariseeism. That's Phariseeism. Because what they don't want is manifestation. They can preach what Jesus did, but when you begin to do something, they say, hey, it's not from God. But they can say, and Paul and Silas, they did this, ukwebi, and say, oh, they're so ebi. I'm not there, they're better. Who bewitched you? Oh, foolish Galatians, who bewitched you? Galatians 3. I wish I can meet every day, Monday to Friday. Pow, I wish sometime Monday me told me here I say that radio day me bomb empire here me tell me say ah my mic be na me call me copy bibi. So I ask me preaching and so me. It's about time last about 2 hours. Let me preach in here. That's why I love FM. I want more time. So many age. Let me cast. I'm ready for casting my boss already. Mr. T, I'm ready for casting my cast. I'm sorry now. We don't want to come in here about ourselves for master. The way they were preaching 2 hours. Won't come. I'm sorry now. Won't pull. Murphy, just say a prompt to me. The word of God is in my bones. Galatians 3. From verse 1. Also, why do you need here? Please project for me. Why? Galatians 3 from verse 1. Message in a red mama. To me, Rev Christ only read the Bible. I say, oh, foolish Galatians, who has bewitched you that you should not obey the truth? Before whose eye Jesus Christ was clearly portrayed among you as crucified. Verse 2. This only I want to learn from you. Did you receive the Holy Spirit by the works of the law or by the hearing of faith? Right now, see, study to show yourself approved. Baba, approved for who? Huh? So they will learn just to prove to who? Sometimes, listen to me. You don't have to read the Bible, Genesis to Revelation, before you know that you are powerful. Oh, this year, dear, may read the Bible in and out till 5 times. What did you get out of it? Listen to me. You can even take just one book. You can just take the book of John. And this month, me read the book of John. Me read it over and over and over. And you may mean your free books are John. I didn't be reading it first. I read it. Let me say a different revelation. Come on. You don't need, there are some areas where cry are applicable to you anyway. Be led. Okay? Did you receive the Spirit by the voice of the law or by the hearing of faith? Hearing of faith. In this dispensation, there's a hearing of faith. Hearing of faith. Hearing of faith. I don't know how four air them. Hey, they are running from. Hearing of faith. You need to hear. Throughout the Bible, if you hearken unto my voice, if you listen to my voice, if you obey my voice, no got any way. Harabakosaya. I said, my sheep knows my voice. They hear my voice. A stranger's voice, they will not follow. My sheep. Verse 3.
2: Are you so foolish? Having begun in the spirit.
0: Spirit,
2: are you not being made perfect by the flesh?
0: Are you not being made perfect by the flesh? When you begin in the spirit, you end in the spirit. perish the danger. Right now, when you want to earn in the flesh, now it becomes a show. How powerful, how much money do we get after the program? Listen to me, you can ask Kumeni. I've never, ever, ever, not even once said, Kumeni Pacho, something I don't even know. Here, program, I don't know. We can ask many. Not that I don't like money. I don't want to end up in the flesh. I have to study in the spirit and I have to end in the spirit. Because sometimes, you may feel so successful when you see there are multitudes around. You feel saying, no. How many of the messages I'm preaching is working on you to bring transformation? Look at our sister. She's dancing. Previously, she couldn't have danced. This one, I don't need her to pay me because she can't pay me for the work I did. But who is paying me? She and God, who is richer? That's how to become rich. Doing the will of the Father. Doing the will of the Father. Hina Rabakosaya. I say, are you that foolish? Having begun in the spirit. And now you are now being made perfect by the
2: flesh.
0: Yeah. Right now, if you don't have private jet, I'm yourself. Come on, cry. You're frog or even. Hey. Yeah, they don't know you. Unkan elite. You're not part of the elite. Celebrity. I'm not against that. Listen. I'm not against that. God can bless his ministry with private jets, which I know. Okay? But we don't have to allow those things to become the reason why we are here. If I close my mouth because somebody gave me a private jet, I failed. Take your plane and I'll keep what God has given me. Because that is the only thing that can give me life. If you want to live, you live by the word of God. You don't live by anything. We are dying. Hey, how much money do you want to have? You eventually die. You know, say, if you came to God, only that's what Paul said. Say, we'll be the most miserable. If all that you are thinking is what you can acquire, you're the most miserable. Can't mean it be in today? In today. God will give me, yes, but if God has not given me yet, what's my problem? Until yours come. Some people, they would have sleepless night and go and fight with God. Say, sister, we ban you in the subain. Some of them could be crying.
2: Amen.
0: Hallelujah.
2: Amen.
0: We are going to pray. All right?
2: Yeah.
0: Pray. And we're going to pray, say, we are dying, you'll be resisted so long as you are in the light. I thought, I'm coming to a point of settlement. I never read the Bible, so I'm coming home. Ready, say, I'm going to scratch.
3: Somebody is giving you advice.
0: Man, I'm saying,
3: come on, you need sugar daddy. You have a
0: scratch.
3: Go and sugar daddy. You have to scratch today, but tomorrow will be better. That's why I want to tell you, say, if the whole world is sugar daddy, if the whole world are committing adultery, if the whole world doing the whole thing, it's a system of the devil. You are a believer, that should not be your system.
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0: 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They will come, oh, I love your ministry. Okay.

0: Hotel, I call you 3 times. 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When I come to the mountain, you have to be there. See, I will give you advice. If you do bad, you can't hide yourself. Because everybody knows you this station. Wow, keep your army, catch yourself. Do lie to them. If you sleep into the woman, do lie to them. Everybody they are living, including America. Jonathan Trump, we hear what they happen. Kumasi Hotel and the jail. I told you, Osele, so do Obi Beda. Do lie to me. Do lie to me.
1: Chelsea Club, no manager. Me passe a koko to Chelsea.
2: Nah, Chelsea is scared as well.
1: Oh, na me pacho omo a top team na ya no me footballer sana. So me a business people. Yeah, I'm a businessman.
2: What's up with £3 million?
1: £3 billion.
2: £3 billion.
1: Sanya Buffon is carrying it. The money, pa. I'm a businessman. I do gold mining.
2: £3 billion.
1: Of course, I didn't need to be here. Me person me join a bed, you know. So when Saka aye you pa, maybe pay Real Madrid or more black aye now or no Venetians or no. No matter no, I buy aye. Na look how good aye. Why are aye?

0: 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Limited by guarantee. I don't see the reason. I'm not a lawyer. If it's any reason, anyone here can take Ghana Football Association, they are above the Ghana law, they should tell me. I'm counter the motion.
1: Chief, how many ministers will change in this country? We are that we are. We are that we are. You got me. No, you understand what I'm talking about?
2: Yeah, I understand you.
1: It's good to say, John Ajekunku for Brazil, they changed ministers about 6 or 7. Maybe there's nothing around the mango tree. Nothing around the mango tree. The same thing applies, Professor Atamis, may perfect rest in perfect peace. And don't be loved, take care around the Babylon.
3: Blow down popcorn about the seizure of the food at the Salvador.
4: Oh, definitely, the seaside of the Sambar of the fish is fantastic because after we are...
3: What did you just say, please?
4: The seed of the Babylon, the sea, the fish and everything. Yourself, you know, so far as I'm the way, you gotta check into the dances, man.
5: Great disappointment, pa. Disgrace. You know what I'm saying? Say Kumasi. She any attend the obi upon you, my bere bono. She ni pre bere. Just what one go. She the oye. Who we are sad, she said pitch. Pitch. What is pitch? Pitch. Who catch a pitch? Who we also catch a say? Who's a catch as a change is in a year, you know? Thank you, I am in Tema, Nankabakasa, Kayanga, where coach. Master coach, when you're ready, so over here, you want to be a master jaw.
6: Today is Sunday and you didn't go to church.
7: Yeah, I didn't go.
6: Why?
7: It be now they build on a church. Huh?
6: Now they are building your church?
7: Yeah.
6: Which church is that?
7: The National Cathedral.
8: Lionel Messi has conquered his final peak. Lionel Messi has shaken hands with paradise. The little boy from Rosario, Santa Fe has just pitched up in heaven. He climbs into a galaxy of his own. He has his crowning moments. And of course, he is not alone. And one feels for Mbappe, who scored a World Cup final hat-trick and lost. How
9: Mbappe, Thuram, Mbappe! Oh, wow! He is an awesome force of nature! Brutal and brilliant! Altoro Martinez, Lionel Messi, Fernandez, Martinez, Messi! Alvarez, here's McAllister, Di Maria is the spare man, and how Di Maria, glorious goal! Argentine gold! That is just beautiful!
10: 12 years and 118 days since his last United appearance. Ronaldo plays for the Reds again. Greenwood went for goal. Goalkeeper's missed it. We've been waiting 12 years for this. So drink it in. Ronnie's back where he belongs.
9: Taylor, what do you say? It's a really good goal. It's Shabalala. Goal, Bafana, Bafana. Goal for South Africa. Goal for all Africa. Jabulela.
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12: 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Now, this show is your ultimate morning destination for everything sports. 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

0: as we open up the phone lines later in the show to hear your thoughts, your opinions and questions you have for us. Get ready for a power-packed show filled with energy, insights and all things sports. Let's kick off things now. All right, so coming up on the show here this morning, we shall be taking a look at the upcoming sporting events for the weekend, especially with emphasis on football. The Community Shield is the match that opens up the new English Premier League season, and it's going to be contested between Arsenal and Manchester City tomorrow at exactly 2 p.m. We are going to see these two teams in action, but already the Spanish La Liga and the Eredivisie in Holland, they are starting the new season today. All right, now we have some other interesting stories to share with you here. And Amazon's billionaire founder Jeff Bezos officially buying minority stake in Liverpool, a consortium. The consortium's £1.65 billion investment with XQ Queen's Park Rangers owner Amit Bhatia also confirmed. In some transfer stories, Chelsea say no to Fernandes' move as deadline passes, but is it really over? That was a question that we are asking. And former Tottenham Spurs captain or skipper, Cristiano Romero, has announced his exit from the club. He's heading towards Spain. Where exactly? Zando has got all the details. And there are reports coming in from France that the man, Pierre-Emile Hojbjerg, has been stripped off his captaincy at Marseille, at Olympique Marseille, for turning down a £50 million move to Newcastle. And we hear the Marseille owner is so angry, so irritated that he has stripped off the Dane of the captaincy at Olympique Marseille. Now back in England, Mikel Arteta has told supporters of Arsenal not to worry about his future. You know that he's got just 1 year more left on his future, but he says that definitely he's going to stay, he's going to extend his contract. Yes, indeed, I think he does deserve a longer term, yes, to get us the Champions League at least. Now he's got us the EPL after 22 seasons. Now, meanwhile, there are still some transfer stories within the camp of Arsenal, because there are reports that they could and send Gabriel Martinelli and Ethan Ranieri to Galatasaray in exchange for Victor Osimhen. Now, Arsenal also leading the race to sign Jack Hinshelwood from Britain. He's a midfielder, and he's believed to his bid is believed to be within the range of £43 million to £51 million. And do we still need a midfielder? Of course, I know already there's Mikel Merino, there is Jack Walsh, Declan Rice, there is Zubimendi, we've brought in, there's Eze. I mean, we have midfielders. Do we still need this? We've brought in Bruno Gramirez as well. But former Manchester United forward Jadon Sancho is reportedly saying that he prefers a move from abroad other than staying in the English Premier League. And Real Madrid are reportedly looking to move on Ferland Mendy and Raul Asensio before the transfer window closes on the 1st of September. All right, so there's a lot of issues to be discussing on the foreign front, but when we come home, we shall be taking a look at the upcoming finals of the WAFCON, that's the Women's Africa Cup of Nations. The Black Queens and issues of bonuses arrears, how the management team of the Black Queens handle this issue with the Ministry of Sports. We'll bring you all the details here once again. And then also from the camp of the Black Stars, the Siena Shall team, the Black Stars. Yes, indeed, news came out yesterday that indeed the contract talks or the contract extension talks with Carlos Queiroz has hit the wall. Yes, indeed. And we'll bring you all the details in here. Why did we get where we are? So Carlos Queiroz, unfortunately, his demands could not be met by the Ghana Football Association. So the GFA will be looking elsewhere. But then other reports that are coming in that it's not too good for our country is that Ghana is still owing some technical team members in excess of about 10 months salary arrears. Can you believe that? Including the former coach himself, the ex-Ghana boss, Otto Addo. And indeed, our checks, our reports from the corridors of the Ghana Football Association is saying that The legal team of Otoado have written to the Ghana Football Association on a number of occasions, reminding them that they need their payment, one, salary arrears, as well as some compensation for the termination of his contract. But as we speak, Ghana has not been able to pay a penny out of that. What it means is that if care is not taken, the legal team of Otoado could be heading towards FIFA to make sure that they get what it's due them. And it's not only Otoado and these issues. The likes of John Pencil, this one of Fair Fatal Dauda are all owed salary arrears in excess of 10 months. Can you imagine? Mr. Minister, have you received your salary in the last month? I know by all means it will hit your account. We are owing them. Even before the World Cup, as we were approaching the World Cup, we're owing these gentlemen about 7 to 8 months salaries unpaid. Meanwhile, they are working for Ghana. If you think you don't want their services and you want to dispense of their services and pay them. But nobody works without being paid. What are we talking about here? Anyway, the Democracy Cup, we are still building up to the Democracy Cup that is coming up between Accra, Suffolk and Kumasi, Asante Kotoko, on the 28th of, this month, at Babayaro Sports Stadium. And the National Sports Authority boss, our Director General, Yam Bofuankra, was in town on Thursday, and he inspected the Babayaro Sports Stadium facility as we prepare for the commencement of the league and the start of our qualifiers for the 2027 Africa Cup of Nations. And Yam Bofuankra, in an interview with Love Sports, admitted that the sports leadership here in Ghana failed our athletes at the Commonwealth Games.
1: You're absolutely right. I was in Birmingham with a relatively young team, I think a bit more experience than the one we took to the games in Glasgow. And then you flip that to the young boxers. Amadou Mohamed, for example, his first Commonwealth Games, young boxer, southpaw, very talented, has great potential in the future. But I would say again, we let him down, we let the other boxers down, we let our other athletes down. We shouldn't look for excuses. Always. We shouldn't hide behind excuses. I mean, who do we want to blame? You can blame the athletes if they don't win bronze, gold, or silver, but what you should rather do is, did we give them 100% chance, opportunity to win? If we did, then you can say, look, we did everything we could. They couldn't win it. It was bad luck. In this case, listening to them, there were a lot of things that they felt could have been done better.
0: Okay, so we'll be going into all these. And you know, there are concerns raised about some Ghanaian players who are still without a club as the European season starts later today. Thomas Partey, after his contract expired at Villarreal, he didn't get an extension. He's home. Jordan Ayew, after Leicester City dropped to the League One, he's also home. Andre Ayew, after Nac Breda failed to retain their position in the Eredivisie, they were relegated. He's also failed to grab a club as we speak. Now, Abdul Mumin, he's a free agent after leaving Rayo Vallecano. Joseph Edu is also a free agent after his contract expired at Celta Vigo. And as we speak, all these players have no clubs now. Kwesi Sibu, he also left Oviedo after his contract expired. The club was also relegated. And so what is happening to our Ghanaian players? And Kwesi Sibu recently was around and he was saying that he had offers from, from England. He mentioned a lot of places. And I'm surprised that even after all this, he still does not have a club. Why is this happening to our black star players especially? Well, we'll be taking a look at all these issues here on the show this morning. Once again, you're welcome. It's 17 minutes after 6 here on your superstation, Love 99.5 FM. The program is Kickoff and it's Airborne. Okay, so the man is back. The man is back. Yes, Mr. Fifi Kwachi Manfred Asante is a big man indeed. He's back from his honeymoon. Yeah. All right. So it's going to be interesting. A very good morning here. Yeah. Hey, Maza. I don't want any trouble here. What do you mean? You know, if he asks before taking it, what is that?

0: Okay, all right. Fifi, can you come for this? Can we come and use this mic? We miss you so much. You've been out of action for a long time. Yeah, good morning, good morning. How are you?
1: Very well.
0: Oh, you're looking fresh. You're looking fresh. Where were you? Where have you been?
1: You're also looking very fresh.
0: Oh, thank you. Thank you. Yeah. But I'm in Ghana here, so... Where have you been? That's the question. Where have you been?
1: Oh. When you were busy, I was doing this thing. Now you've forgotten. You gave me some job to do.
0: Sure.
1: Yeah.
0: And so you executed it to perfection, right?
1: Yeah.
0: Thank you very much.
1: You're hearing from me.
0: You're a great man. The season is starting, though.
1: Yeah, man.
0: Master, we have to be rich. This time, me, I've devoted some amount of money.
1: Okay.
0: Yeah, for that. Yeah, just for that purpose.
1: Yesterday, like this.
0: If I lose it, fine. It's my own money.
1: Investment.
0: But I know that it's a good investment making.
1: Yeah,
0: and since you are back, me, I'm okay.
1: Yeah.
0: I'm fine. I'm cool. Yeah.
1: Everything is fine.
0: Okay. Yeah. All right. It's starting this weekend, though.
1: Oh, yeah. Everything's around there. There's no problem. Okay. So you rested
0: because this season, I want to be hearing boom.
1: Papa is
0: I just heard echo. All right. So it's 19. Have you heard a story about the how we are owing our technical team members and all that?
1: I'm not saying any news.
0: Oh no, Charlie.
1: But you always owe me.
0: Oh, Jack. But somebody will be working for you for 10 months. You don't pay the person.
1: But we owe Sigakuro years after he had left the job.
0: So it's not new.
1: Oh yeah, we always.
0: But is that the way to go?
1: No, it's wrong. It's wrong. That I'm not surprised, but it's wrong. It's wrong. We don't have to be owing.
0: And even the man, one of the reasons why he's afraid to come.
1: Yeah, because we can't pay his technical team.
0: Yes, apart from that, he has also not been paid the duration of that 4 months.
1: Can you imagine?
0: I mean, Charlie.
1: And
0: he's thinking that, hey, if I come and sign 150,000, how do you call it, a month, and even 80,000, they are struggling to pay. Mm. What is the guarantee that I'll be paid my money? But why are we signing contracts with coaches when we know we don't have what it takes to pay?
1: Oh, we have the money there. We have.
0: So why are we not paying?
1: But we have to wait till Atu releases fans. If Atu no release fans, they forget. And Atu to pay any paper down.
0: No, it's not about penny paper down. Atu knows that, or the sports ministry should let Atu know that we owe these people. We need to pay them.
1: No, but
0: they have worked for the country.
1: Yeah, fine, but we're getting the economy on track, so that one they will not rush.
0: It's not about economy.
1: That one is very important.
0: We can't take that.
1: Yesterday, when President Mahama was in Boga, he mentioned that throughout his 10 years, this second time, the only time that we've borrowed this time, the only first time we borrowed is to borrow for free SHS. It's now that the economy is back on track, that we are now going to be paying like that.
0: The economy is back on track. I hear you. But my issue is that, so are they receiving salary at the ministry?
1: Ministry money?
0: Yes.
1: Oh,
0: I'm saying that.
1: They are,
0: I mean, what are we saying here? Somebody's working and not paying the person. Yeah. You are receiving your salary. And you are telling me that it happens. And so,
1: let's forget this as part coaches and let Desmond Ofe do the job.
0: He can do it.
1: Hey,
0: we'll come back.
1: Desmond Ofe can do the job.
0: How are you?
2: Yeah,
1: the
2: good morning.
1: Now, last day, you have a craft for the mission. There's more faith in you. What the colors can us do?
2: You look good in your black size jersey.
0: Thank you very much.
1: There's
0: more faith in Moha. What has he done? Because he won the All Africa Games with the National Under 20 team.
1: Pap Fiao had not done anything instrumental.
0: Mm.
1: MS5 had not done anything instrumental.
0: Okay.
1: For me, I think I want
0: to. So, are we going to try him or we are giving him the job?
1: We are not trying him. Let him go and do the job, but give him time.
0: Hey,
1: the Moroccan coach that took them to the World Cup, he had only coached under 23. The same coach that we saw.
0: And he excelled at under 23, right?
1: Exactly. He has excelled too.
0: Where?
1: Desmond, he has excelled under 21. He has excelled successfully.
0: The All Africa.
1: Yes. Success. 100. So give him the job, and like, this is a guy.
0: No, he's too young for it. Charlie,
1: this is the problem that we constantly have.
0: You see, Fifi, we always need to get a coach for the Black Stars, coach who will not demand respect, but a coach who will be respected by the players.
1: Like, granted, but you know that there are certain people that, regardless, that this one is not Ghanaian trained. To say that, okay, fine, maybe they'll say, oh, he's just a local Ghana coach. This is a foreign train. This is somebody who played in Chelsea's academy, was en route to become a player until injury stopped him.
0: Mm.
1: This is somebody whose father was one of the big people until his passing at Chelsea Football Club.
0: Mm-hmm.
1: He had his coaching badges in Belgium. He is well exposed. He knows his stuff. And when Desmond speaks, those boys there who have not seen anything
0: in football, they won't listen to him.
1: Who will not listen to him?
0: Oh,
1: Master. Who will not listen to him? Kourouche.
0: Oh yes.
1: What has Kudus seen in football that you not listen to Desmond Afay?
0: Now, what did he do? What has he done in football?
1: Desmond is exposed in coaching. He had his coaching education outside of this country. He Kudus is not just Ayas Amsterdam from right to dream.
0: What do you want to start? Is Javier in?
1: He can do the job.
0: Okay, I need a
1: because the I sat here. Mm-hmm. We brought in Chris Hughton. What did he do? Carlos Queiroz, what has he done? Otuado, what has he done? We need somebody who will grow with the team. We constantly always want to bring the big name. When it comes, Carlos Queiroz, 5-4-1, young country. Me Kwame Tinashe says that team, 5-4-1, solid against England.
0: Oh, but when it comes to formation, we can all give formation. We can do 4-4-4, 4-4-2, or 4-3-3, or 5-5-1-1, or whatever.
1: The thing is that somebody can grow with the team. We are not looking to, at least we are looking for the next the next two AFCONs.
0: How long have you been even attached to the Black Stars? It's not even up to a year.
1: Yeah, I think a year or so.
0: No, it's not even.
1: It's up not to a year.
0: It was before
1: the World Cup. It was
0: under Otto.
1: Yeah, okay. Otto's last stretch. He was there.
0: Okay, yeah.
1: So it's like a year.
0: No,
1: close to a year.
0: Close to a year, maybe.
1: Dela, again, this is the man that's leading the FA's football directorate in terms of what's the name? Zando was that. He has a position of director of football.
0: Is he the technical director?
1: No, what are those positions? Director of football. Dela, this is the man, our youth charge. He's the one who's leading it. The boy, he's a young man.
0: Yes, he's good, but Charlie, he can, but Charlie, the Black Stars for me. Zando, anyway, so... Mm.
1: My mom, you see,
0: 25 after 6. This one, if you feel, is amazing me anyway.
2: No, but the like, you see, the fact of the matter is that the only thing that stopped Desmond Afay from becoming Black Stars coach was because of the World Cup. Yes, I'm telling you. Yes.
0: Is that where we are now?
2: Yes.
0: Is that why we are saying that we can't pay Carlos Queiroz? Because Carlos Queiroz, I'm sure if we sit down with him to do a better negotiations and talk to him and say, let's say we are giving you 100,000, he'll be able to take it. But probably issues about his backroom staff is what quite contentious in there. Who takes charge? Who pays for all those ones, you know?
2: Well, per my information, the FA's first choice is still Carlos Queiroz. Mm-hmm. And even the salary I hear recently has not been an issue.
0: Mm.
2: I mean, they've literally agreed.
0: On the 150?
2: Yes, they've agreed. And
0: maybe I hope the deal does not go through.
2: And anymore. Then the backroom staff thing too is not an issue now, as we speak.
0: The backroom staff?
2: Yes.
0: The payment of the backroom?
2: Yes, it's not really an issue. I mean, based on recent reports.
0: The issue is based on trust.
2: Exactly.
0: Trust.
2: Yes. We've not shown that faith that when we employ him, we'll be able to pay him. You know, he's Portuguese and you're not used to that thing. Like, the coach can go for 4 months with that salary. He's not used to that trend. And the interesting thing is that, I mean, the supporting staff that he hired for the World Cup tournament, the nutritionist, the scouts, the video analyst.
0: He paid for them.
2: Exactly, from his pocket, thinking that by the end of the World Cup tournament, he will be paid. Now he has to chase for his money, his own money.
0: Mm.
2: And that is why Carlos Queiroz is reluctant of picking the Black Stars job.
0: Mm.
2: So it's not really about the finance.
0: So if we will be able to pay 150,000 for Carlos Queiroz, why didn't we go looking for some Renard Hervé or something to help us?
2: No, but the, that before Renard Hervé went to Ivory Coast, we knew Queiroz was in the loop, and that was the only first that we were
0: back
2: having.
0: Back from the honeymoon, yeah.
2: You got the point?
0: Yeah.
2: The last 2 weeks, when we were having that discussion from President Mahama's voice, you know, I tried to draw your attention to something. If you listen to President Mahama really well, he was trying to tell us that they are now going to persuade or convince Queiroz to stay. At the time, the only coach Ghana and the sports ministry wanted was Queiroz. That is why Hervé Renard did not even cross our minds. But why must we go months without paying our coaches?
0: You're talking about 10 to 11 months.
2: No, but this is scandalous. This cannot be accepted. Ghana, you employ Queiroz under that circumstance for the worker 4 months. Odnisika Botim Nhobra, you've not paid him. Why must we accept that, Delali? In 2026. We are still discussing Black Stars coach arrears. This is not acceptable. And I think that is why he doesn't really want to accept the job. Apart from that, I mean, the other issues can easily be resolved. $150,000. I mean, if you resolve that, you're going to pay and get quality in Queiroz. But the fact that we've not shown faith.
0: So we are virtually owing everybody.
2: Yes! Black Stars. Bella, you see, though, to other thing you mentioned, the amount is close to $1 million. Who?
0: Yeah.
2: Close to $1 million.
0: And the information I gathered yesterday night was that his legal team has written to the Ghana Football Association not once, not twice, reminding them that we need the money. Now, the FA will also have to consult the payment, the paying authorities, before they can also be able to get the money for
2: exactly.
0: them. And so, from what we are picking up, if this issue is not settled, maybe in the next weeks or month, probably Otuado will be heading towards FIFA to go and make his demand for his money. And this is not good, too good for the country. If we have thought of it that we want to employ a coach, we should know that we have money to pay the coach.
2: So that was
0: if you don't have the money, don't go it for
2: you. You see, Javier is an accountant.
0: This is disgraceful.
2: Before you
0: anyway, good morning, Javier.
2: Javier, before you okay the book for us to employ somebody, I mean, you are sure that the book will be able to pay the person, right? I don't understand why we employ a coach. You are not able to pay the coach. I don't understand.
3: Well, last week we had this discussion about boxers. Boxers had a Commonwealth Games. One of the callers, you know, when he called, he said, "Mummy, I'm so quiet."
0: Is that what you are saying?
3: No, but is it news? Is it news?
0: We should not be repeating it and be asking ourselves that is it news.
3: But can news for Ghana? Is this news to you?
2: But it's this.
3: It happens all the time. Kwesi appears.
0: I'm saying that.
3: Everybody. Everybody in Ghana. The only people that we don't owe are the politicians. But then we don't owe them all.
2: Public sector.
3: The politicians and those
0: public sectors. Some of them were agitating.
3: We don't.
0: For better services and all that.
3: I'm serious. The only people that are not owed in this country are the politicians themselves. Apart from them, everybody's with the old everybody.
2: We
3: are going for loans, we are going for this, we are not paying this. I mean, it's all over the place. So I'm not surprised.
1: The last time I was thinking, I think it also goes to speak to how we don't see sports as important in this country, and constantly
3: it's the only sport.
1: No, but we are talking about sports.
3: No, but it's only sports. I mean, every sector.
0: As at now, the Black Stars are still even owed some money.
1: You spoke about the Black Queens.
0: The Black Stars themselves too.
1: You see, we don't have a set chess that is there that will go and take money to fund sports in the country. So constantly, we have to go and take money from the very chess that we used to.
3: Where do we find money to buy those Land Cruisers? Where do we find money to buy them?
1: But those
3: Land Cruisers and those V8 or whatever, that convoy. Where do we find money to buy them?
1: Those are the perks of the job of parliamentarians and the likes. So them, they can.
3: Now, what about the players?
1: I mean, unfortunately, you're not a lawmaker. In terms of the constitution, they are seen as higher than you.
3: Higher.
1: No, that's the truth. That
0: is what is happening. But that's what the truth.
3: They are more human.
0: The truth is that somebody has worked for 10 months.
3: They are more human than us.
0: Employed him to work for you. The person has gone first month. You have not paid the person. Second, third, fourth, certain.
3: Shameful.
0: But are you
3: so shameful.
1: Are you okay?
0: It's
1: still not stop the parliamentarian from enjoying the perks of importing a Land Cruiser and using it to the extent that when you are on the road and you are going to the hospital and you are fine, he has probably sent his driver to go and pick something from the house and he has turned on the siren. Sometimes the traffic has stood. Gridlock with the lap. Still now your man want to come. Last week I was saying Accra. Because where are you going?
3: The arc. You know they are constructing a road there. Traffic catching. Bumper to bumper.
2: Gridlock.
0: Okay, 28-7.
3: You two got on Gatam. There's a move for, I don't know.
0: All right, let's go. But you see, we should all laugh over it like that.
2: So
3: what can we do about
2: Delali? So let me.
3: What can we do apart from talking about what can we do? We are powerless. There's nothing we can do about it. And this thing, it's not as if it's a recent occurrence. It has been happening all the time. It happens all the time with almost all the coaches that we've had in this country.
0: Yeah.
3: Almost all the coaches.
0: So what's the difference now? We are still on the same path.
3: So it means that we've not changed.
1: I have told you several times, I've said it here. And the last time I said it on Twitter. No government. Me, since I grew up, since I was 18 years, I don't think there has been a government that has shown seriousness in sports. To be very honest with you, last 4 years or so, we spoke about the two candidates, their manifestos of sports.
2: You're not even going by it.
1: Look at today. We need to approach that department as important. We need to. Because if you don't, you have these issues. When I was talking about Ato and those things, I wasn't playing. No, but for the finance minister, and Avier is an accountant, they will look at the things that they think is important first before they look at sports.
3: Priority.
1: So every day, football and sports is last. I mean, Yabovanka speaks about all African games. Sikane and Sheda Masa. This is
2: you watch the vetting of the sports minister. Look at how they rush through the entire process. Like 5 minutes. Oh, yeah, my sports minister, they know Uncle Baby.
1: So maybe we should hope that one day we get a president that likes sports. No,
2: I think in all honesty, maybe the sports fan will get to address some of these issues.
0: Well, yes, but how fast? How soon?
2: Exactly.
0: Are we going to get that?
2: Anyway. But maybe just somebody just tune in. So let's go through the exclusive. You're going to put the exclusives on the flyers.
0: Okay, so let's go now.
2: So last post, number one.
0: Yeah.
2: Black Stars coach, former Black Stars coach, right?
0: Yeah.
2: Carlos Queiroz is owed 4 months salary.
0: Yeah.
2: He has not been paid since his appointment.
0: So all he has received is those per diems and winning bonuses and all those things.
2: Yes.
0: Okay.
2: Number two.
0: I mean, look at this.
3: So then somebody,
0: I won't come and, if I'm Carlos Queiroz, I'll not come and sign a contract. And after 1 month, if you don't pay me, they'll continue working.
2: You stop, eh?
0: Make jai. Oh, yes. I will leave you mystery. What's the meaning of this?
3: Master, come down.
0: Number two. Mentions how 1 month the end. Number two.
3: The World Cup, none of them could jai.
0: What's in Fifi? Oh, yes. I want you to ransom. You pay me my money. Yeah.
2: Okay, the second story. Black Queens coach Kim Lass Broke Green is owed 11-month salary.
0: So for Kim Lass, initially
2: it was the FA.
0: The FA that was taken care of.
3: Just
0: the salary.
2: The government absorbed it.
0: And then you can't absorb something. You can't do it. You can't pay. The GFA were paying. When Nora Hopta was there, they were paying her. Fine. They continue paying. Now you say, "Oh, I'll come and pay."
1: But the departure with Nora was that when Nora's contract extension, she wanted more.
0: Yes.
1: And FA said we can't get them more.
0: And then the ministry too said what?
2: No. Kim Lass has even told friends that when the FA were paying him, the salary was coming regularly, but since government absorbed his salary,
0: he's
2: not been paid. So he's complaining that but if the FA just a governing body under the entire country. Was able to pay him consistently, but the entire government machinery absorbed his salary. They've not been able to pay him.
3: You're finished to train him.
1: The love I see. The thing is that same one I'm also a national team. They are whining.
2: I'm buying of course.
1: I'm buying their magic. They are with you.
2: Exclusive number three.
0: So maybe I want to tell you that. Yes. Let's go and look for some local person and put him there and give him
2: like Messi Togo. Exclusive number three. That's one of fair. John Pills to Fatao Dauda are owed 11-month salary.
3: I'm quite the old 12-month.
0: Oh, no, have you don't say that. They are working. If you don't need them, take them out.
3: Those guys, they shouldn't have employed them in the first place. This guy. Those hangers on. I don't know what they're doing there, but those guys. That's on the lighter side. But those guys, I don't see.
0: No, he was saying it on a very serious note, though.
3: No, but I'm talking about they are not being paid. They are not being paid. That's on the lighter side. But those guys, honestly, I don't see why they are still there. They are still hanging on.
0: So have you? They are hanging on. They are hanging on.
2: You can pay them and
0: tell them. Tell them that we don't want you. Take your money and leave.
3: That's fair.
2: They are exclusive number four.
0: Yeah.
2: You remember Otuado?
0: Yeah.
2: The coach who qualified the Black Stars to the World Cup. Yeah, you know him very well.
4: You know him, right?
0: Fifi's friend.
4: Oh, my God. I'm his enemy. I'm his enemy. Fifi's friend. I'm his enemy.
0: But your party, you were fighting
4: for
0: you're
4: not the enemy.
0: You are our enemy.
3: He said he doesn't understand why he was sacked there.
0: He should have taken us to the World Cup. Nadia.
4: I don't know who named him Osakido.
2: Otuado is owed close to $1 million, including how do you pronounce it? Severance package. Exactly. Yeah. $1 million. And in fact, his legal team has been writing consistently to the GFA, but with no response yet. And they threaten to take the matter to FIFA to seek redress.
0: So if they don't hear anything.
2: Exactly. And if it happens like that, I think I will agree with him.
0: No, of course.
2: He will have to no option than to seek redress.
0: No, even with the way we sacked him with few weeks to the World Cup, Krano.
4: Yes,
0: I will say by now, if I was him, during the World Cup, Krano, I would go to FIFA.
1: But honestly speaking, you just drew my attention to something. Based on how we sack him, we probably should have had a check down.
0: No, just after take your money.
3: That's what we should have done.
1: But you sack the man months. Hey.
2: So these are
0: mama,
2: the
0: you mama a work up per DM this and your money now with the bonus in our bono. Appearance 300.
3: I don't know how for the three months.
2: So these are the exclusives from the national team.
0: Yeah, sure.
2: And these are the major reasons why Kyrgios doesn't want to sign the Black Stars contract. Mm,
0: if even informers you exactly. have not paid him.
2: Imagine signing a 2-year contract.
0: Signing 2 years, when are you going to pay?
2: These are real issues. But what is the ministry saying? They are very good at releasing statements to clarify issues.
0: This is they don't talk. When you call them, you don't get them.
2: Oh, really?
0: You'd be there, then they release a statement, then say the minister's the release that came with the Black Queens.
2: The spokesperson.
0: That's the minister's spokesperson. Mm. So the ministry itself does not have a spokesperson.
2: They have. Oh, but that your good friend is the spokesperson.
0: Who is the spokesperson?
2: There is a Ken. What's the name of that guy? I've forgotten the name. Ken.
0: Yeah.
2: He used to be Charles Amofa, but his government is out of office. So Ken is a.
0: Yeah. I'll get his because I have his contact.
2: So this guy speaks for the minister.
0: Yeah.
2: I think it looks like that's a trend for the politicians. Most of the politicians have spokespersons.
1: Yeah, especially
2: so the Ashanti regional minister has a spokesperson.
1: Especially this current one. I think it's to manage and control the narrative.
2: Yeah. Yeah.
3: Speaks for him in work about.
2: So there are times where you want to speak to the minister because of his tight schedule, you're not able to reach out.
3: So if for instance the minister's spokesperson speaks, is he speaking
2: for the minister?
3: For the minister or for the ministry?
2: No, for the minister.
1: What the minister would have said, no,
2: man. It's
0: called Bagbara Tanku. Bagbara Tanku. That's the minister's spokesperson.
3: That's what the name is.
2: Yeah. So he speaks for the minister. It's like you.
0: So where is the ministry's PRO?
2: Oh, the ministry's PRO is there, but there are times you want to reach out to the minister.
3: So do we take the minister's spokesperson's communication to be that of the whole ministry?
2: No, for the minister.
0: But that information came on the. And how do you call it?
3: The ministry's
0: letterhead.
3: So what is it?
0: What is personal about that?
2: Oh, but the minister can also release a statement on the letterhead.
3: No, we should do is on his private.
2: Hold on. So in this case, the minister's PR was.
0: You see, Kofi Adam said, right now, what I've seen is that what he wants or what he knows is talking tactics about Black Stars. No, we'll play 4-4-3, 4-4-2. The real job that is there, he's not doing
3: it. What's your but now they bend.
0: He's not doing the real job.
2: I think we need to look at it very well. I just checked the portfolio that he used to sign the statement. He said, the name is Bagbara Tanku, head of PR and communications for minister. I think he speaks for the ministry.
0: Zano, he says for the minister, not to the ministry.
2: For the minister.
0: Yeah.
2: So the is it not?
1: No, but that one day there is no problem.
2: The ministry sends a letter for the minister.
0: So
2: you get the point.
3: Listen. There are two different.
2: No, you look at Dela. You look at it very well.
0: I've checked that. He says that
1: signing of letter.
0: Bagbara Tanku, head of PR communications. For minister,
2: so he signed this letter for the minister, but he's the head of PR and communication for the ministry.
0: Yeah, okay.
1: So he signed.
0: So they have a PR. Okay, so it's not the Ken you were talking about.
2: But Ken, Ken was the one they bought Asamoah.
0: I'm asking you a question.
2: There's something wrong with the sports ministry. You know, Ken was there when they bought.
3: There's everything wrong there. Everything is wrong there. Everything wrong.
2: It looks like politics.
3: Everything is wrong there.
4: It's not like it looks like. That's what they do. Everything. You see, I've said it several times. I don't know why sometimes we are surprised. When this government came in, one of the biggest failings of the past governments is that they could not control their narrative. Ministers can get tired, they can be busy, they can be caught in family, whatever. They are humans.
0: Yeah.
4: So it's important to have somebody. Yesterday, didn't you see the young man that went to represent the interior minister on Adom? Brilliant man.
2: Yeah, yeah.
4: Okay. It's important to have these things. But at the end of the day, they will speak to the issues. The issue is that we owe Black Stars coach.
0: Yes,
4: we owe Black Queens. We've owed them for too long. Now, and back Baratankuno, or they don't think I'm sure. In fact,
0: if you look at the Black Queens, for instance, I personally think that they have issues, yes, but I think coming to the public at that time, for me, well, the timing was not right.
2: No, but
0: secondly.
2: But like, I don't agree with you.
0: Okay,
2: you just said that if you were Twado, even if you're not work out, you'd have stayed with us.
0: But these girls have a management team.
2: Uh-huh.
0: They have a management committee team. They have a leadership.
2: Oh, yeah,
0: that took them in there. And so after the first one and after that reply, going into that Ivory Coast game, I was not expecting to see the
2: another response.
0: Yes. I think the management of that committee should have found a better way of handling
4: the situation. They spoke that their management is weak.
3: The Black
0: Queens. I didn't read that.
4: They said their management is weak.
2: Yeah.
3: The Black Queens.
0: Yeah, the Black Queens, yeah. So, I mean, their issue was that they started camping on the 11th of July.
2: Mm-hmm.
0: The tournament started on the 25th of July.
2: Mm-hmm.
0: You are paying them their per diem for the duration of the tournament, leaving behind when they started camping between the 11th and the 25th, which is 14 days difference. That's wrong. Yeah. I was saying that when the Black Stars, the moment they converge, they start camping.
2: That's when you start paying them.
0: That is when you start paying them. So why wouldn't you pay them for that one? Now the minister himself goes to the girls and tell them that I'm going to make sure that your bonuses for the Egypt game is paid to you. Now you pay the money, you don't add that one. Now they go and complain to it turns to another.
3: But the minister in that press statement from the minister's spokesperson.
0: Yeah.
4: Sign for the minister.
3: Sign for the minister's spokesperson.
2: The ministry is PR.
3: No, not the ministry, please.
2: Oh, but that
3: is the minister is different from the ministry.
2: Oh, have you? But we just read
3: the minister heads the ministry. But in this case, the minister spoke in his capacity as the minister. He didn't speak for the ministry.
4: You go ahead.
3: He didn't speak for the ministry.
0: Okay. Let's move on.
3: Yeah, so he didn't speak for the ministry. So I don't understand why.
2: Prof, continue.
3: If there's an issue which concerns a ministry, somebody will come and speak for the minister and not for the ministry. Because the minister's opinion may be different from that of the ministry. You get it? So we want an official communication from the ministry.
2: Yeah, I agree with you.
0: Now back to what you were talking about on the paper.
3: But the minister said that they didn't have any communication as to whether they were going to pay any allowance or whatever for the Egypt game.
0: It's one word.
3: That's
0: from,
3: what he said.
0: From one side against the other.
3: For me, Adela, on any day, if you put my head on a chopping block, I will go on the side of the Black Queens.
2: Yes.
0: Okay.
3: On any day.
0: Oh, sure.
3: On any day, I will always go on the side of the Black Queens.
0: The only thing that I will not go on their side was that qualification bonus because I have a problem with qualification bonus.
2: No, but
0: I'm coming. Hold on. I'm saying that I have a problem with qualification. And I've said it here a number of times that you don't go to a tournament, win one match, draw one, lose one, and say that we should pay you qualification bonus.
3: But they've qualified.
0: I'm saying that we should drop that qualification bonus. I'm trying to say that I'm just trying to express my view on that.
2: Okay. That's okay. Yours is at the tournament.
0: If you win your game, take your 10,000.
2: Yes.
0: If you draw, if you are supposed to get 2,000, take
2: you get it.
0: If you lose, you don't get anything. Mm. Use that one and qualify.
2: No, so
0: that is it.
2: So the
0: you don't qualify. Then they say that because you've not won, you won just one game. But they say that because you've qualified, so we are paying you for three matches that you've won.
3: They are making those requests, or they want the ministry to give that money to them because that is the
0: arrangement. Oh yes,
3: that's the arrangement.
0: I'm not saying that.
3: So that arrangement is changed.
0: Yeah. We need to stop that. It's a waste of money.
2: Let's clarify this.
0: So it's a waste of money.
2: Your qualification bonus you are talking about is at the tournament.
0: Yes, of course.
2: No, so this one they are talking about is the qualifying series. You get the point? The Egypt game was a qualifying game. And per convention, we've been paying qualification bonus when they qualify for tournament, even for the Black Stars and Black Queens.
0: Okay.
2: So, I mean, yes, what you're saying, I agree with you to some extent. Mm. But it's different from playing qualifying matches. Yeah.
0: Okay.
2: And that is the bone of contention, that they played a game against Egypt. Yeah. It was a qualifying match.
0: And he came himself to come and promise them.
2: Exactly.
0: That we are going to play.
2: You see, the point is that if you want to stop paying qualification bonus or qualifying series, you want to stop paying the bonus, you have to reach consensus with the ladies.
4: Yeah, from day one.
0: Mm.
2: Because it's something they are used to. They are used to that.
3: So if you want to change it, exactly, have a discussion with them.
2: And then that's what any calculation, $3,000. So they say now,
3: we're going to look at those claim sheets, those accountants and those who put the master. They should sit up.
0: They put the figures there without giving the total.
3: Master, they should sit up.
0: That's why you had a problem.
3: So disgraceful. I mean, what they put out there for the claim sheet from the DFA and that of the minutes, it's. There are some basic things that you don't know. Have we started a discussion on Black Queen? So we look.
0: We are 48 minutes already into the show.
3: Listen, the basic thing is this: you have a ministry and you have an FA. And yesterday, unfortunately, we can't project this on
0: Facebook. On Facebook, yeah.
3: Yesterday, I made Steve do something for me. He sent me the multimedia claim form.
0: Okay.
3: You get it?
4: Petty cash.
3: For the petty cash form, whatever.
0: The voucher.
3: The voucher. So
0: is this still in existence? I'm financially sound.
3: Okay. So if you are going anywhere, I can
0: decide to step in for the for the company.
3: I want to just go back and look at.
0: Okay,
3: you see. So basically, you must make it look very nice.
0: Mm-hmm.
3: Make it look very nice. And what I saw, I'm not impressed at all. I mean, especially if you look at that of the Ghana Football Association, there are a lot of overrides in it. The date, look at the date.
0: They cancel the date more than
3: so how do you know that?
4: That's come.
3: How do you do that?
4: Serious issue. When
3: auditors
4: come?
3: How do you do that? That you are writing 26th and you write 20, then you want to cancel it and cancel it and cancel it. And the last date, whether it's 7th or 4th or whatever, the August one, what date is that?
0: I don't know.
4: Let me check.
3: I think it's 7th, eh?
4: Let me check.
3: The variety is too much. But this just an ordinary paper.
4: This
3: an ordinary paper. What you do is that you just throw it away.
0: Just print a new one.
3: If you throw it away, if you make a mistake, you throw it away.
0: Make it look authentic.
3: In accounting, what you do is that once you do this overwrite, you sign against it.
0: Yeah.
3: To indicate that you made a mistake and you are owning up
0: okay.
3: to the mistake.
2: Like what we do when we go to the bank.
3: Eh? So on checks, for instance, if you write a check and you make a mistake on a check, you cancel it, you sign against it. Accepting responsibility for making a mistake and saying that okay, I made a mistake, or but go ahead and I written a correct one, but still go ahead and make the payment. So this overwrites, I don't understand why they accepted this anyway. Then the most important thing is that you have a column for totals and you don't find any total amount there.
0: Yeah. So they want who should make that calculation for
3: you? Have a column for totals. You don't have we don't find any.
0: So we don't know how much you spent on.
3: No. So at the first glance, you must know how much you spent.
0: Yeah.
3: You don't need to get a calculator.
0: So why do you think they will leave the total?
3: I don't know why they did.
0: But if you're an accountant and you leave the total, I want to be in your way.
3: You
0: don't want people to know the total.
3: Or you want auditors to come and do the calculation themselves to find out how much you paid them. At the first glance, you must see that this is how much you spent.
0: Yeah.
3: We spent 3,200. We spent so much. That must be the total. And the most unforgivable thing that they did, if you look at that of the FA and the ministry, all no totals. The total column is there, all right, but there's nothing there under total. Then one thing that you also have to do is that for claims like this, there must be what we call approvals. Mm-hmm. Who approved it? So, for instance, we call it approval and sign-off. The person who prepared it must write his name and sign. The one who checked it
0: or passed by,
3: write his name and sign, or her name and sign. And the one who approved it must also write a name and sign. So if they have
0: stamps, if they want to do it that way, that means that they should be printing one sheet for each individual.
2: The stamps approval.
3: So if you look at what Steve sent me yesterday, multimedia one that Steve sent me yesterday. Quickly, I want to see if I can back it. So Steve sent me two photos. So, Dela, look at this. Look at the multimedia one. It has, the total is there. Then the total is in figures and in words.
0: Yeah.
2: Have you asked that important?
3: It's very important. So the figures must match the words. Oh. It's very important. So that you can look at the figures all right and get it. And the words must be the same as the figures. Pass by.
0: Pass by, yeah.
3: Signature. You get it. And then when I was here, I knew definitely it would also go to Jimmy.
0: Not all the time.
3: Okay, so it goes to the accountant.
0: After pass by, then you go and take your money.
3: Okay, so pass by is more or less like the final approval for you to go and take the money. Yeah. But on the two that I've seen, there's nothing like anybody owning up to a certain responsibility as the one who made the payment, who authorized the payment, who approved the payment. There's nothing like that there. You get it? Mm-hmm. So the money was paid by who?
2: Mm-hmm.
3: Who paid the money?
0: Okay, so not to speak for the ministry, but we always know that there's a purse holder who travels with the team.
3: No, but
0: and those people, I'm coming, have you asked the question? Those people, they hold cash.
2: Uh-huh.
0: It's not even check for per diems and allowances. It is cash. So me, I've been to the Black Stars a lot of times. Me, even I remember sometime in Sudan, Opokwefie comes into the car, into the bus. We are in the Black Stars bus. The late Opokwefie was the team manager. He comes with everybody's envelope. They mention your name, Andrew. You take it, then you sign on the sheet. They don't go, but the purse holder who is from the ministry has sat down with the team manager to know what everybody is allocated for. In other instances, the purse holder himself will be there, sitting down with you, call the players, take your money, sign on the paper. That is what has been done.
2: Yeah.
0: That's what I know. So and I've seen it a lot of times.
2: Is that not why we're having this discussion? Maybe that's something we've been doing, but it's wrong.
0: Fine. It could be wrong. Exactly. Yeah. So maybe we can decide that we could change it. But there's always the purse holder.
3: Yeah, I know. Yeah, I know. Yeah, I know. Yeah, definitely somebody must pay.
0: From the ministry.
3: Somebody must pay the payment. Mm. So in this case, you mentioned Opokwe 3 years ago.
0: Yeah, sure.
3: But what I'm saying is that for audit purposes, Opokwe 3 years name must be on the claim sheet.
0: Mm.
3: It must be there. The one who has authorized him to make the payments, they must be there. We must know the one who made
0: in this instance, if it is from the ministry, if it is from the purse holder, from the accounts place, then his name should be on the
3: sheet. And the name or even a signature must be there. Yeah.
0: Okay. All right.
3: And the authorizing person's signature must also be there.
0: But those
3: if you pick, apart from you knowing Opokwefie, for instance, for somebody who's maybe coming from outside, if I pick the claim form, how do I know that it's Opokwefie who made the payment?
0: Mm.
3: How would I know?
0: Mm. All right.
3: How would I know that it's maybe the minister who approved the payment, or the chief accountant at the ministry, or the FA who authorized the payment? So those things are very basic things.
0: All right. Okay. So that's where we are now. We are owing almost every technical team member Ghana here. It's disheartening. You wake up, you go, you for them maybe they are even lucky, they enjoy some per diem and some other things, so it can help them small. But actually, people have plans. People are working at the end of the month. He knows that if my salary comes, I'm using part of it for this, for that, and for that, and for this purpose. Now you've denied them all those purposes for 10 months. But meanwhile, you there who is leading the team,
3: you are taking your money,
0: you are taking your salary, you're taking everything. You have not been owed even a month. Somebody goes works for you for 10 months. If you don't like them, let them leave. Exactly. Pay them and just pay them off. It's not right. Anyway.
2: There are real issues bothering the Black Stars. I was even surprised to have found out that we don't even have a nutritionist, to the extent that the coach, Kiros, had to bring one nutritionist and supportive staff.
3: And the Black Queens, when they read this to you about...
5: We, in fact, with the Black Stars, we had a nutritionist.
2: No, we have a chef. We didn't have a nutritionist.
5: Relax. We had a nutritionist that was attached to the FA that was taking care of most of the national teams.
0: Mm-hmm.
5: But sometimes some of these expat coaches, when they come...
0: They have their own...
5: They have the top...
2: Oh, level, okay.
5: Because the nutritionist that was with the... I know she has worked with the Black Queens.
0: I know yesterday I was telling you that we had a nutritionist.
5: She was my mate in Lagos.
0: Okay.
5: You know, in Lagos, when you go to first year... All the health sciences, you do courses together.
0: Okay.
5: So, I mean, I remember when I saw her name on the list and her face, I could tell she was food and nutrition.
0: Okay.
5: You understand? But maybe some of these top coaches, when they come,
0: they have their own things.
5: But that's also the thing. That's also the thing. These people, if we pay them, they will be able to further their education and then get to world standard.
3: Yeah. To the extent that we don't need to spend too much.
5: To the extent that if Kiros comes, she can say, "I have ISO certification. Mm. I have this. I have that. I have so that."
2: You have to
5: but if it's just first degree when you're Juma or Ida. So now they can.
3: I went to the hospital the other time, and the doctor said I should reduce my weight. I said, "Okay, so I should go and see the nutritionist." When I went to the nutritionist, I'm not surprised anymore. Oh no, nutritionist. No, I was so stressed. Me, my chair will come.
2: Could you last year, the president was at the Premier Assembly Hall when he was embarking on his thank you tour of the Ashanti region. He said it in plain language that we are going to rehabilitate the Baba Yara Sports Stadium. And even last year, he promised that we were going to build 7 new stadia 2026. This is the president speaking. This is the president
0: speaking. They started the whole one. Fine. But
2: we have 4 months to end the year 2026. Is any new
0: statement? It will happen, Zambia.
2: but why must you condone that?
0: I hear you. So we are not condoning it.
2: President,
0: my master, I said Newa can any
2: impact. So like I said, you make lip service to Ghanaians
5: when it comes to sports. But Zando, and that's the thing that we've been talking about, and I think that we as a sports fraternity now need to question those things well, need to praise it well, because it has always been lip service to sports. There's always been lip service. See, look at the conversation. We are going to bring out 50 boxers from Bukum, give them the training, take them to Wahoney, all of those things. It is a lie. It's a lie. That is why for me, when a Black Stars player comes here and he's demanding his due, I will never fight against the player.
3: It's not a lie. I mean, it's a promise.
5: Okay, it's a promise that has not been fulfilled. It's an unfulfilled promise. You understand? So, I mean, all of these things, we constantly do it. It is because there has been no proper plan when it comes to sports in this country. Me, this thing, I can challenge it anywhere you take me. No plan when it comes to sports. Badminton, to boxing, to long tennis, to football, to what have you. It is the same. I sat here and I said that the whole conversation about proximacy in the past was still going to be the same with Yampo Fakra. It's the same. He himself now, he turns around and at first he said that journalists should do more. Hey, journalists should do more, Mr. Ankra. When workers of the NSA sit down with their bare buttocks on the pitch and they have to remove the grass with knives, kitchen knives, when we don't have the instruments and equipment to do the proper job at the Babara, this stadium will grow, the grass will grow. But you know what will happen? When Kudus comes from Toriyama Ospe, he will step on the pitch, one side his boot will enter, one side his boot will be on top.
2: Yeah.
5: That is what we are talking about. These are the issues that we need to tackle.
2: Yeah.
5: It is not the constant, we'll do this, constant, we'll do that. It has happened.
0: And so the question I asked Yambo Fankra, for instance, on Thursday was that. So you're saying that we need to learn from our mistakes and then we correct, and I asked that in Birmingham, we knew that in 4 years' time,
2: we're going to go for
0: the Commonwealth Games in Glasgow.
2: Yes.
0: So within that period,
2: mm-hmm.
0: what did we do?
2: Mm.
0: And then we wait and then go and how do you call it, perform poorly,
2: mm-hmm.
0: and then we come back and say that we should learn, and then we are going. I mean, the bias
2: we'll go again.
0: So we are at a standstill.
2: Mm-hmm.
0: Last year at the Commonwealth Games 4 years ago, we had 5 medals. This year we had 2.
2: Mm-hmm.
0: So instead of improving, we are rather retrogressing.
2: Mm-hmm. And then, I'm glad that Fifi brought the angle of personnel
0: mm-hmm.
2: at the end of the sports. It's not a personal issue. I mean, give the person the support, the resource that he needs to execute his job. And if he fails, then you're able to blame him, or you can blame him. People literally attacked Prof. Chumesi almost every. You remember what happened at the Public Accounts Committee? One member even attacked his family. Is that how you've been raising your children?
3: Very soon, all of us will go into politics.
5: Zando, wait. I was talking about the fact that
3: it's a job that
0: he was part of it. How can you say you can host Olympics at the Baba Yara Sports Stadium?
3: But people are saying they will build a sports stadium in almost every part of the country.
0: You are going to
2: have better facilities than
5: when I traveled, I was
2: transiting. But the Moko, you said it here, right?
5: I was transiting through Dubai.
0: One way or the other, question
5: so when we're supposed to go to the boarding gate, who beat him? Where the approach to
0: Anyway, so it's 2 minutes after seven here on your Superstation Love 99.5 FM. I think we can invite a few calls now. 0596-119-889. 0596-119-889. 0596-119-889. That's the line. And you can start calling now. Let's hear your thoughts about what we discussed on the first part of the show. Okay, hello. Good morning.
6: Yes, sir. Good morning.
0: Yeah, Christophe, how are you?
6: The Lord is my shepherd, my brother, yourself.
0: I'm fine, thank you. Let's hear you.
6: I have my uncle Javier and everybody, Manfred and Zando. I hope you are fine.
7: Yeah.
6: Master Aite, he's doing the listening. And his secretary, Mr. Kuku from Pondivi, Abepoja Anshin. And see, we move from Kanumrano, Munya Lam, Bibia Mama.

0: to Ivory Coast, so let's think of something else. Yeah.
1: You see? So it means that our team is in a shambolic state. We don't have a roadmap for the best start. And that's what is translating into even the WAFCON. I mean, the women who are AFCON that they played in this. Look at what we are doing.
0: Okay. All right.
1: Look at what we are doing. So they should please be on board for us to do something.
0: Thank you very much. Okay, let's see who is next on the line. 0596-119-889. Hello, good morning.
2: Good morning, guys.
0: Hey, Nana.
2: Yes.
0: How are you? Hey, Charlie, did you just come back from England or somewhere? Or?
2: Yes, I did.
0: Okay. Yeah, welcome back. Let's hear you now.
2: Look, my friend, what is this promise? The president is telling lies. You see a promise. A promise that will never be fulfilled. You know why it was. Crocodile is just stories. Don't try to be sharpening for those lies and then tristeness.
0: We're trying to polish it, boss.
2: Look, don't polish it for them. Look, why do you do this to our players? And is it a common sense? You cannot blow that big trumpet with an empty stomach. The players are supposed to be working, and you, in a certain time, have you ever heard of a minister's salary not being paid for about even 2 months? And then we do this to our players, and we expect them to go work and work well and score goals and we come and jubilate.
0: And keep quiet.
2: Please. Look, what is due them, it should be given to them. Otuado and them. And you know the saddest thing?
0: Tell me.
2: Javi Renard wanted to come and coach last us. And then, because of this greedy some name BAS that are now at the rest. And then what happened? He's now coaching the Ivory Coast. So sad for us.
0: Okay. All right, Nana, thank you very much for your call here. 0596-119-889. That's the line. You can also call now. Hello, good morning.
3: Morning, Dela.
0: Yes, sir. You don't know where you're calling from, please.
3: This is Boshab. I'm calling from the Sovereignty.
0: All right, boss, let's hear you.
3: Right. So when will we wake up in the morning and we realize that something has been done and done well in Ghana, a sector that can employ millions of people? And look at how we are toiling with it. We have toiled with this for over and over and over, and no answer. Somebody has worked for 11 months, for God's sake. 11 months. You cannot eat your cake and have it back.
0: You see,
3: you cannot do the same thing as my man, Prof said. Obia yejuma 11 months. No, so Obia don't bumpaya Magana. Come on, it's so pathetic. In fact, all those people that they are owing, they should sue Ghana. This is still the country. Oh my, this is control stealing Ghana.
0: Okay. Anyway, thank you very much for your call there as well. Very, very passionate indeed. 0596-119-889. That's the line. 0596-119-889. Hello, good morning.
4: Good morning, Dada.
0: Abri, how are you?
4: I am fine.
0: Oh, very fine, thank you. Let's hear you now.
4: I think our football is on the off the road. What is going on now means we that follow football, we are dead. I have been following football since 93 to date. I still go to stadium. I even sometimes go with my children. So all this thing, I will not be happy to play in there because people are not saying the truth. No truth in Ghana football. Who is saying the truth? Is it the minister? Is it the AP? Is it whatever? When the minister comes in, the president interferes. You see, this nonsense. We will not say the truth. People should go there and tell the AP the truth to do the right thing. Thank you.
0: All right, thank you very much. 0596119889 is the line to call. Just to remind you that at 8 a.m. we'll be crossing over to Joy 99.7 to bring you news file. And I'm sure that it will be a lot of the

0: discussion will be based on the MPP regional primaries that is going on today. Okay, hello, good morning.
1: Good morning.
0: Yes, sir, your name and where are you calling from, please?
1: This is Uncle George.
0: Oh, Uncle George, how are you?
1: By the grace of your God.
0: Okay, let's hear you.
1: All right. Boss, my question is simple. Have you received the FIFA's money?
0: No, not yet.
1: Okay. Even if they have not received it, I think this is shame to us as a country.
0: Of course.
1: How can we develop these blasters to win cups for us? You're always hoping to win the AFCON and all that. And yet, you don't do things right. To me, I don't understand. And sometimes when that's why I like him, Mr. Clemente is speaking, please allow him to give it to them. Because this is something that I don't understand. Why can you owe a coach who can go to the World Cup and you're singing praises to him during the World Cup tournament and still haven't been paid? This is too bad.
0: Okay. Uncle George, thank you very much for your thoughts. 0596119889 is the line. You're still tuning to your super station, Love 99.5 FM. The program is kickoff. Let's see who is next on the line. Hello, good morning.
2: Good morning, Della.
0: Yes, sir. Kofi Mensah.
2: Oh, this one is Francis.
0: Okay, Francis, sorry. How are you?
2: I'm doing well, and you?
0: I'm very fine, thank you. Let's hear you.
2: We
0: are starting the qualifiers next month, though.
2: Ah, look at it.
0: We still don't have.
2: They say, if you say you need you cry standard and said you'll be crying about your book, Anna.
0: A bad day, say.
2: Oh, my way. The passion of the nation, football, and even boxing. We can see reduce unemployment through these sporting activities. Just these two games. So, Uber community power and our area, no standard pitch. Yeah, you see kids playing on in the streets. On the which is more talent. We show more power. They have the talent.
0: Anyway,
2: no standard pitch here in the community.
0: Francis, no, nothing. I you AstroTurf, Kakra, or Hunti. I we have to give credit to that at least. Okay, Kakra, Kakra, Ibiduo. All right, thank you. Thank you very much. Let's see who is next on the line. 0596119889. Zadu, maybe you can do maybe two more calls, then I'll be it. Okay, hello, good morning.
3: Good morning, Della.
0: Yes, sir. Your name, where are you calling from, please?
3: This is Isaac Opoku Davis calling from Asqua.
0: Okay, let's hear you, Isaac.
3: I want to comment on the just ended Commonwealth Games and also the Kumasi and Tiko Toko has to cook rivalry. So I'll start on the Commonwealth Games. You know, last week on UTV, one of the team managers of the Commonwealth athletes was talking on UTV and saying there was no motivation. And if we want to motivate our athletes, I'm saying it should start from the school level, the inter-school level. I wonder why you go to watch the inter-schools. These children will train and forfeit their studies, and then after training and they win an event, they are given a paper to raise to the sky. Just paper to raise to the sky. No money, no medal, nothing. Where is the motivation? I am...
0: Oh, sorry, the line cut. Sorry about that. You can call again, but let's see whether we can pick one more call. 0596119889. Oh, I'm very sorry about that. Apologies. Hello, good morning.
4: Hello, good morning.
0: Yes, sir, your name and where are you calling from?
4: My name is Peter from Edison.
0: Okay, Peter, let's hear you.
4: The way I'm serious, in fact, one of the black things is my dodo.
0: Okay.
5: Hey,
0: it's
5: your daughter.
6: Your wife or your girlfriend?
4: In fact,
0: his partner. Let's hear you.
4: I have to motivate her that at least you usually see that you're fighting for the country, so we need to give you all your best. You see, it's so pathetic that look at ladies working and then you put them through this ordeal and you come and put the paper outside. Now, that depends how authentic it is.
0: No, but it has signature.
4: We are just a bunch of. Okay.
0: Yeah. Thank you very much for your call. We can't pick any more calls. It's 14 minutes after 7. We'll go for a break. When we come back, we'll be doing more. Stay tuned.
5: The Queens also raise issues with emotional and
0: their well-being. Support.
5: Yeah.
0: Yeah, but in the response also from the ministry, they also stated the medical team that is with them.
5: But is that enough? Is that an answer to the problem that they raised?
0: Sure.
5: No, it can be. I know, I've read it, that read they, it. They, yeah, have, they have support and things.
0: Yeah, they've also provided
5: but
0: answers.
5: So
0: what else should they
5: do? I know that the ladies know that they have some of these people around. But they are still complaining. Does it not raise any issue to you?
0: Well.
5: The ladies are aware that they have these physiotherapies and doctors and whatever around.
0: If they feel that the people are not good enough.
5: But they are still raising issues. And this time, emotional issues are very serious issues that we have to look at.
0: I mean, it ends up in mental health. Yes. So, no two ways about that. Yeah. Okay. A quarter after 7. 15 after 7 here on your superstation. Oh, Charlie, so soon. Anyway, we'll go for a break. We'll be back.

0: Yes, where do you have to wrangle, man? With all that is happening, tell me. Okay, anyway, but quickly, let's just do this LPM. You know that the Love FM Corporate Games is coming up. Yes, indeed, it's back. So get ready to compete, connect, and have fun. Corporate institutions, it's time to leave the boardroom and hit the playing field for sports teamwork and healthy competition. Yes, who will be crowned champions of the Love FM Corporate Games 2026 is coming soon. So for more details, call Eric. 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Let me take it again. 0245-594425. 0245-594425 for registration and further inquiries. All right, okay.
1: Martin Luther King Jr. once said, and I quote, "Injustice somewhere is a threat to justice everywhere," unquote. Some interventions that are nuisance either don't inure to the common good of mankind. The chair panel of judges, a great timekeeper, co-debaters, ladies and gentlemen, bonjour.
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0: In the book of Psalm, chapter 63, verse 1, David said, "Early will I seek thee." Abraham was an early riser. Joshua was an early riser. Moses was an early riser. Jesus prayed early in the morning. David also prayed early in the morning. What about you? Be an early riser as you join God's servant, the pastor, Obed Joy Obing, on Prayer Line on Love 99.5 FM from Mondays through to Fridays, 2 a.m. to 5 a.m. each day. Prayer Line, the presence of the Lord is here. 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
1: Doctor. Martin Luther King Jr. once said, and I quote, "Injustice somewhere is a threat to justice everywhere," unquote. Some interventions that are nuisance either don't inure to the common good of mankind. The chair panel of judges, a great timekeeper, co-debaters, ladies and gentlemen, bonjour.
2: 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And who will be crowned the 2026 Love FM Kale Chocolate Toothpaste High School's debate champions? 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
13: Okay, 7:30 exactly is the time.
14: Mr. Delali Atiasi.
13: Let's move on.
14: Mr. Della, good morning to Mama Ife.
13: Oh, Mama Ife. Yeah. You miss her.
14: Yes.
13: Sometimes
14: yes.
13: I do as well.
14: Yeah.
13: Mama, wherever you are, we greet you this morning.
14: Shout out to you.
13: Yeah.
14: Queen Ellen.
13: Yeah.
14: Fifi's mother. Our mother.
13: Okay,
14: so this is Fifi Manfred.
13: Yeah, sure.
14: The first story.
13: And Steve Zando.
14: Yes. Uh-huh. And the Lali Atiasi and Javier Clemente. No. The first story. Cristiano Ronaldo and Georgina Rodriguez.
13: Hey, you know that the wedding, nobody was there.
14: Yes.
13: Not even his mom.
14: Yeah, that's the story.
13: Some other friend.
14: Yes.
13: So what? About five.
15: No,
13: so
15: not
13: where
15: about
13: did that
15: four,
13: news?
15: Four, I think four.
13: Four. I think if you add the girls, only five. Where did the story of some lavish what coming from? Where did?
14: No. The lavish is because of maybe the mansion they held the wedding ceremony. That's a £30 million mansion near Lisbon.
13: Yeah.
14: Uh-huh. In front of just four witnesses, like
13: four.
14: You said.
13: Four witnesses.
14: And I've got the names here. Uh-huh. Georgina's sister, Ivana.
13: Uh-huh.
14: Cristiano Ronaldo's longtime friend. Miguel Praxao. And Spanish couple named as Jose Rodriguez Sangli and his wife, Monica Goncalves Martinez.
13: And who are they, those two?
14: Oh, they are close friends, you know.
13: Okay.
14: Mm. But like, you know, they dated for 10 years, right?
13: Yeah, 10 years.
14: They've
13: been in a relationship for 10
14: Ronaldo
13: years.
14: Ronaldo is one of the richest guys in the world, right?
13: Yeah.
14: It took him 10 years. Before he made that decision to marry.
15: So what are you
14: saying? Yeah. That's my point. That's my advice.
13: No, but they were together.
14: But it's the same thing.
13: You
14: can be together with somebody maybe after about 5 years. No, how hard, you know how hard. It took another 10 years, even though they were together.
13: But you want to change the cultural orientation of Ghana to
14: not really, but sometimes they for relax, you know.
15: Relax for you to do what?
14: Therefore, we last give them
13: so that she'll be with you.
14: For 10 years,
13: then you don't marry her.
14: Like Ronaldo did 10 years, 10 solid years.
13: This girl, if Ronaldo had left her, she would still have made a fortune for herself. Now, woman turned chamber 10 years now. When you know, you know,
15: she was just a sales girl,
13: I mean, that's how the world is.
15: Yeah, so Ronaldo went to a shop, I think a Gucci shop also, and he met her there, and that's all. The rest is history.
13: I remember a family friend I know very well. I can't mention the name, but the lady said she's married to one of Ghana's richest men. Christ. But the man passed on long ago. But he said, so one day I just asked that, how did he meet the man? I said, oh, she was traveling. She was traveling on the normal flight to the UK. Then he met the man. And the man was like, oh, hello, how are you? I like you. I'm this. Then that was all. Oh, that's how it started.
16: Yeah.
13: She was just a normal person. Yeah. But now she's more than a VVIP. Wow. You understand? So wow. This world, you never
16: like, you know, I don't joke with some of these stories from you because, like, yeah. I told you, the other time in class, Masters in Communication class, mm-hmm. they started your ordeal in Egypt when you went for the AFCON.
13: Hey, Charlie.
16: Yes, the lecturer mentioned that he was listening to Lab FM.
13: When I passed through the back of the
16: world. The lecturer said he was listening to Lab FM. I don't know if that voice was played on Joy FM as well because he said he was listening to Joy and Lab.
15: Mm.
16: And one Delali Atias, I'm sure he doesn't know you or he's not met you before.
13: Mm.
16: One Delali Atias was sharing his ordeal. He was talking about cultural differences.
13: Yes, sure.
16: I was there.
14: What happened? You passed behind a woman.
16: Hey, the lad
14: nearly got to him.
13: What's that?
16: Share.
14: Which you sometime be.
13: Challenge white tight. So I was just.
14: And also, you know.
13: Master,
14: do you know something?
13: Look, I said the man's face went red.
14: Yeah,
13: hey.
14: Hey.
13: The
16: eyeball.
13: I'm telling you, like, he was just staring at me.
14: Ah, like a good chino wife.
13: Master.
14: But you know, one day I was
15: sorry. He just said sorry. Who are big?
13: I just say. I was.
16: Did you need that?
13: My mem.
14: But that's it. Yes, yes. You know, for me, man, it's not abroad or anything.
13: Yeah.
14: A lady came from abroad. She came to KNUST. So, in our first year, second year KNUST, we do group lab work.
13: Yeah.
14: So, I'll mention her name. She's called Jessica Powers.
16: Oh, yeah, no.
14: So.
13: Is she a foreigner?
14: Yes, yeah, she was a foreigner. So,
13: white?
14: Yeah. She wasn't white, but she was, I think she was born there. So,
13: Fifi.
14: Second year, we were working
16: out. So
14: what
16: did you do?
14: And we were walking, I was like, hey Charlie, your but what's come pow?
13: I don't like that. I don't
16: from the lady.
14: I'm telling you.
13: Yes.
14: I see that
13: in fact it's a sexual
14: that,
13: harassment.
14: Yes, that thing has stayed with me. Mm. 2 or 3 years ago, I met her CCC here. Yeah. She was sitting here.
16: Was face
14: here. I didn't sit close to her.
13: No.
14: I'm telling you.
13: I don't
14: like that. She was emphatic. And from that second, I never spoke to her again.
13: Yeah.
14: And she should even come close because I'm sure she's where I was at.
16: Chairman, one Kasana on your day. Chairman, Cooper.
14: I'm going to say, I'm going to make
16: a
14: man of fans. We won't say,
13: we won't say, but you see, you can admire people, but you should know how you go about it. Yeah. But if you go straight and say that your bottle says, do you know what is happening to the man who is the. Oh, Charlie, you let's do the sports.
15: No.
13: I think he is the one of the top men at The Hague.
16: Yeah.
13: You know, he's having a problem with one of the ladies from the office. And Charlie, it's serious. If they want to put you in trouble, if you're not very careful, you fall into it.
16: Sometimes
13: just avoid it and move.
14: Even children. You know some of the things like what the MP did the last time?
13: For long,
14: these are things that we see in our communities. Oh.
13: Yeah.
15: Mm.
14: And for them, or my Crane fans, yes, I Crane who are
13: fair.
14: But it is wrong.
13: Why do you have to say that?
16: Especially when there's camera on you.
14: Exactly.
13: Some people, the ladies can just say anything and they take it. They go with it.
16: Mm.
13: I remember we were in Manchester, they're having this, every year they have this Jamaican
16: festival.
13: For two days, Saturday, Sunday. And it's basically on their independence anniversary. Oh, they do it every time. We went there, we're in a queue. So we had some ladies ahead of us. So my junior brother was like, yo, me and Momo space by 10 meters. And yes, sir. We have to catch us. So, Master, you the fear. You are giving her space so that she cannot turn and come and see that.
15: And then her bumper to bumper now.
13: Now by force, what do you tell her? Hey, Pepper. Let's go ahead.
16: Now, Mikel Arteta has said that supporters don't have to worry about his future at Arsenal.
13: Oh, of course, we know he will stay.
16: Is his future at Arsenal really an issue?
13: It's not. That's why he's re-emphasizing.
16: Okay, so you play the voice there.
13: Hey, Ate.
17: Daddy, I don't have to worry about any of that because I want to be here. I'm extremely happy. I feel very grateful to work with the people that I work with. And whenever we have the possibility, we will resolve that and that's it. There's always another priority, I think. And that's the way we've been treating it, I think, because everybody feels comfortable that the time on the contract is not going to be an issue, I think, because my will certainly is to be here, and I'm very happy here, and my feeling to from the club is the same one. So I think that's why everybody doing it things in a really organic way.
13: Okay, EPL champion, coach, yeah. Champion coach Mikel Arteta. We are happy you are staying, master. Please, I've not asked you any question.
18: His big brother has come.
13: Which big brother?
18: Oh, then they were all born in the Andalusia region of Spain. Omnia Bags boys. Chabi Alonso. In terms of midfielders, Arteta is on one ball. Arteta is only player.
13: We are talking Everton. We are talking about coaching credentials. Now he's coaching.
18: Hey, he's won the FA Cup. He's won the
13: European unbeaten until the final. Hey, now in Chabi Alonso.
18: In Germany.
13: European unbeaten. European unbeaten.
18: You cannot compare. If you go to
13: Europa,
18: if you win the Europa Cup, its equivalent is playing in the Champions League final.
13: No, I'm coming.
18: Please.
13: But that's the equivalent.
18: I wasn't listening.
19: The Spanish La Liga is starting this weekend. Barcelona and Real Madrid are not playing this weekend because, yeah. I mean, this calendar adjustment gives their players extra rest and recovery time following heavy involvement in their.
13: But Real Madrid, how many players do they have in their
19: No, but they're talking about Barcelona too. So the decision that the Spanish football.
13: No, so they have added Real Madrid. I'm saying that Real Madrid, you know, players said don't contribute to the World
19: Cup. Oh, there was no player, but Cucurella later joined, you know.
18: So Mbappe, Cucurella, Bellingham. Bellingham could semi final.
13: Okay.
18: More killers.
13: Okay, so there's Bellingham there. Okay. Yeah. I thought we were talking about the Spanish players. Sorry.
19: Yeah.
15: Spanish FA, they are very accommodating. You know, when it comes to their clubs,
19: they make their fixtures very, very flexible. Yeah. Just like the French Liga. Mm-hmm. So today we have Alaves versus Atifi. Sevilla will be playing Real Vallecano. And then tomorrow, Racing Santander is in action. And of course, Espanyol will be playing Levante in the Community Shield.
15: Mm.
19: Yes, 2 p.m. tomorrow.
13: I think Timo was even imposed for Belgium, right?
15: Yeah, he was.
19: You go in.
13: No, I'm just trying to record.
19: Sure. Madrid, they've got some players in there.
13: Plenty of them. Yeah, I mean, even in the midfield. Yeah.
19: And Jose Mourinho is there, so no problems at all for the Madridistas. 2 p.m. tomorrow, Arsenal will be locking horns with Manchester City.
13: Yeah, winning the preseason.
19: But show. You've been rubbishing this title, so I'm surprised.
13: I have never rubbished it. I've said that a shield is not a trophy. Fine.
19: Dela, when I said Mourinho won 3 trophies at Man United,
13: that's what I said.
15: And the trophy is not a shield.
19: When Mourinho won 3 titles at Man United,
13: you added the shield. I said the shield is not a trophy. That's what I've just re-emphasized.
19: So, the way you are saying it's a shield, as if you don't even place it's a premium on it.
13: Of course, we don't.
19: Really? So, Arsenal don't want to win the shield tomorrow.
13: Don't say that. I say that the moment we enter into the game, our focus is to win and take the shield. So that we go into the new season knowing that we've got a good start. That's what we want.
19: So, that makes it, we don't, that makes it a good trophy.
13: Luis Enrique won the Super Cup. What did he say? He says it's not an important cup.
19: You didn't hear. So this was an important title for us now. Let it go. So
13: the moment we enter, we'll play and win.
19: So you're winning tomorrow.
13: Oh sure.
19: Okay, listen to Mikel Arteta.
13: This is Cuckoo match.
17: That's what we're going to try to do. We're going to have a really strong opponent, but we are really excited to start the season, to start with the first trophy as well. And I sense a really good energy around the place. All the internationals are back, and we can't wait to start competing.
13: Maresca.
15: Before you go on with that trophy and shirt.
19: Somebody's calling.
15: Is the Community Shield a trophy? Yes.
19: Guys!
15: The FA Community Shield is an official trophy in English football.
13: Okay. Let's move on.
19: We will win and take it.
13: So I don't have a problem.
19: It's an official trophy.
13: Thanks for the clarification.
15: The FA Community Shield is an official trophy in English football.
13: Okay, all right. So
15: recognized by the Football Association as a competitive season opening honor.
19: Okay. And I mean, for you to participate, you have to win either the English FA Cup, the oldest competition in England, or the English Premier League.
15: It's a trophy.
13: Henceforth, Arsenal is today winning their first trophy of the season.
15: Yes.
13: So when we finish and I come and sit here, and we are talking about trophies won.
19: We will also talk about
15: the shields that we have also won.
13: Oh, but we've won the shield plenty times as well.
15: But what I'm saying that we also come and talk about the shields that we
13: let's,
15: also
13: let's
15: won.
13: Let's move on.
19: Listen to champion coach Enzo Maresca. He's now back in action. This time on the touchline of Man City. He's been speaking ahead of the game.
20: No, for me personally, it's a trophy, and when trophy is there, final is there, you have always tried to win the game. So no friendly game at all. It's a trophy that we're going to try our best to win the first trophy. Arsenal show in the last 2, 3, 4, 5 years that they have been always there. It's a fantastic team, well managed, well coached from Mikel. And again, last year they won the Premier League. They show how good they are in this moment. But at the same time, we are City, and we're gonna try to, you know, to close the gap and try to compete again.
13: Now let's go to the Enzo Fernandez story. I can't wait for that.
19: That's our next story.
13: Okay.
19: Chelsea's deadline for clubs to bid £120 million for Enzo Fernandez has passed.
13: So do they want him to stay now?
19: Oh yes, why not?
13: But so why did they come and say that they give a deadline? If no one comes, so what if a club came?
19: That's why they said that. Should I say outrageous price? £120 million.
15: No, but it's certainly outrageous.
13: But they bought him for 105 or so.
19: He spent 107. And he spent how many years?
21: Yeah, about 3 years.
19: Three years.
15: But it's 120 at 3 years.
19: No, but for a player who had already spent 3 years at the club.
13: He's just 25 years.
19: Yes, but that's what I'm saying.
13: It doesn't matter.
19: He's 3 years into his contract.
18: The 120 would be the highest ever player, the second highest player ever bought in England. The highest is Alexander Isak, 125.
19: Mm-hmm.
18: This season's highest for a British player is 117. Morgan Rogers.
13: So 116.
15: The Manchester City
13: made 116.
18: Yeah, so that is actually
13: Elliot.
18: What we wanted to do was that
13: the noise Chelsea.
18: Yeah, what Chelsea wanted to do was that the noise had to stop.
13: But the noise, where is it coming? It's coming from the player and his agent.
18: Exactly. That's why, because if you remember, before the season ended, Enzo could not clarify his future. He couldn't guarantee his future to Chelsea. He was asked and he said, no, you know, it's a lot of things I'm thinking about. But you see, the reason why that is a major issue is that Enzo has 4 years on his contract. For somebody who has 4 years on a contract, it should be easy. I don't know if you get what I'm trying to say. It's not if you had 1 year or 2 years. In football, when you have 4 years.
13: But the guy has made it known that if he gets the Chelsea, he will quit. So you guys leave him and let him go.
18: Relax. Enzo actually never said he wants to leave Chelsea.
19: But he said he wanted to leave in Madrid.
13: He sounded like he wanted to leave.
18: Yes, it was ambiguous.
15: He wanted to leave in Madrid and come commute every day to train in England.
18: It was ambiguous. When he was asked about Chelsea, he couldn't be 100% in terms of guaranteeing
13: his future. So his interest is...
18: But relax. Everybody has different interests.
13: Okay.
18: Right. As you have William Saliba, Ebetima Banso Nkunya Madrid or Bebo. But when you have
13: Osho will be
18: better. And I said on his own country.
19: But he said he wanted to leave.
18: No, relax. That statement of the boy is Hispanic. He is South American. He has gone to Madrid. Then in a radio interview, they asked him about football club in Madrid. Then he says that, the city is nice. Mm. As we Argentines, this is a city we love to live in.
19: Yeah, so
18: what are you saying?
13: No, he has not said he wants to
18: play. As a Ghanaian colonized by England, when you say that you want to love to live in London, they just say, BBC for any my
13: chance.
18: But that is where the problem is, because agents, let me finish talking. The agent, you see,
15: you go explain Tayao.
18: What caused this whole issue is that the agent, you see, people have not realized that the Enzo changed his agency throughout last year. Enzo was in a different agent, then changed to Javier Pastore's agency in September, November.
19: Why?
13: Fine, you go.
18: There is a reason we have to explain,
13: let's move on from
18: so that. Thing is that when Enzo came to Chelsea at Benfica, it was earning 24,000 euros a week. Chelsea bought him and then increases £180,000 a week. That is a huge jump.
19: Yes.
18: But Cole Palmer has had a salary, had a contract extension, and he's taking 200 plus. Caicedo, 200 plus. Even Nicolas Jackson, before he left Chelsea, had had a contract extension, if you remember, and he's taking 200 plus. Today, if you look at the world's top midfielders,
13: Enzo is bad.
18: When you want to buy Tijani Reinders from AC Milan to Manchester City, people were making noise. Tijani Reinders. He's not close to Enzo Fernandez.
19: Yeah, it's true.
18: No, he's not. When you take Arsenal's midfield in terms of goal contribution, in terms of goal contribution, there is nobody in that midfield. Look at what Martin Ibanez Zubimendi is taking. He's not better than Enzo Fernandez. This is a two-time world.
13: What are you saying?
18: No, Zubimendi is playing team in the
13: league.
18: The club by us, they shouldn't bring it here.
13: Yeah.
18: This is a player that has won the World Cup. Maybe I won't change because he has
19: club by
18: us. But Zubimendi, as it stands now, has never played in the World Cup final before. on Kiki Boy in the World Cup final. This is a World Cup finalist that has won the World Cup and has played in the subsequent one. When he came to Chelsea, after everything, Chelsea ought to increase his wage and his salary. Andre Santos let Chelsea let me wrap up. Andre Santos left Chelsea recently and then went to Manchester United. Andre Santos is earning 200,000 plus. Chelsea need to show that the guy is important. And that's why his agent is working around. For Chelsea, Chelsea is going to play their first game on this Monday's week.
19: Okay.
18: What they want to avoid is the noise around it. So they are telling everybody and they told everybody that if you want to come and buy the player, pay the 120 million pounds and take him.
15: All right.
18: If you are unable to pay, even
19: per statistics, and I have this from Sky.
18: Do it for
19: it's
18: me.
19: It's credible, yeah. Right?
18: Uh-huh.
19: Per statistics, yeah. Enzo Fernandez last season was far better than Rodri.
18: Mazo Rodri only played.
19: Of Man City. Rodri played 30 matches.
18: Enzo
19: played. I'm sorry, Rodri is 30 years. Enzo is 25.
15: Running.
19: Now, Rodri played 21 games. Enzo played 36 games. It means he was
13: bad Rodri because of injury.
19: Exactly. Yeah. Dela, so you hold on. Goals, 10 for Enzo. One goal, pair for Rodri. Assist, no assist for Rodri.
15: So why are we comparing the two of them?
19: No, but because Man City wanted him. And Manfred was making a point that he's better than most of the world beaters.
13: All right. Listen.
19: Oh, but looks like you're not interested in this, Enzo.
15: No. Have I said that?
13: He has his reason. Let him give
15: Please. So you give me the data.
18: Well, I'll be like a Ghanaian politician.
15: So what is this about Rodri and Enzo Fernandez?
13: Let's stick to Enzo Fernandez.
15: The guy doesn't want to play for Chelsea again. That's
13: very simple.
15: Yeah. Enzo Fernandez doesn't want to play for Chelsea again.
18: Unless you buy him.
15: Listen. It is plain and simple.
18: Mm.
15: But what is happening is that City want to sell Rodri because he's also said it.
18: Yeah.
15: That he doesn't want to stay at Manchester City. So they want to sell him. Initially he was It was more or less moving to Real Madrid.
13: Sorry, we have just 10 minutes
15: more. No, but later on, Madrid, I don't know what happened. Then he opted for Barca. City want to sell Rodri, make some money, and top it up with the money from Tijani Reinders and before they can buy. But that's what I'm driving. Before they can
13: but
15: buy.
13: If an offer comes, he will leave.
18: What?
13: Because he doesn't want to play
18: for that one, unless 150.
15: Listen. If
18: 120 here for another 5 p.m.
15: If an offer comes and the offer is in the region of 120 million,
18: yeah.
15: Enzo will go.
18: Mm-hmm.
15: He will go because the guy wants to go. Initially, he wanted to play for Real Madrid, and it was disgraced. Madrid told him, "We don't need you.
13: You've not even come for me, so why are you going around?
15: We don't need you.
13: Associate yourself with us.
15: We don't need you. We don't. You are not the type of midfielder that we need." Because Mourinho said that he has Tchouaméni, he has all those guys around, so he doesn't need him.
19: And like he wants to play Trent even in the midfield.
15: Now, because he wants to leave, Enzo Maresca is also trying to bring him to Manchester City.
18: Yeah.
15: Because Rodri also wants to leave. So it's going to be like, before Enzo can move from Chelsea to City, because the Real deal is gone. I mean, there's nothing in it again. Before Enzo can move from Chelsea to City, Rodri will also have to move from City to Barca. And that's what's happening soon.
18: So you think that Barcelona will be able to buy Rodri for 75, 80 million?
15: Listen, Fifi, the two of us, we are Chelsea supporters.
13: That guy,
15: Enzo Fernandez, does not want to play for Chelsea again. It's as simple as that.
18: No.
13: All right, Joshua, let me have your thoughts on this.
15: He's still at Chelsea because he hasn't got people who can give us the 120 million pounds that we need. That's why he's still there.
18: They're like, we don't have a problem. Our own is that if you want the player, whether you want to leave,
13: under contract, you don't want to leave. You don't want to play.
18: But players leave every time.
13: No, so let them pay and then go. It's like Barcelona and Julian Alvarez. So the guy, be like, then he was just blowing his own because the clubs don't even want him.
18: Exactly.
13: Apart from City.
0: I agree with what everybody has said about this particular situation, but what I want to say is that
15: see a world class player Fernandez because he's won the World Cup.
0: What is really happening?
15: Otamendi also won the World Cup.
13: No, but he's telling you, Otamendi is world class, not because he won the World Cup. But you mentioned it when you were saying that he's a World Cup player. He's a World Cup
18: finalist. But he's world class. He's declared world class. He's declared world class.
0: Yeah,
18: he's declared world class. Now, who thinks that he declared world class? He's in any world class.
0: What I think is happening is that Xabi Alonso, you see, I heard Xabi Alonso say that when he came into the team with the transfer strategy, he's been discussing every move with the management and with the technical directors.
13: Okay.
0: What I think he wanted to do with Enzo Fernandez was that he needed to whip the boy back in line. Mm-hmm. So, if you say you want to go, because there has been so much controversy around your personality and your role at Chelsea Football Club, so I'm giving an ultimatum. Whoever says they are your suitors, they should come for you. If they don't come, okay, thank you very much. Now, come and sit down with me. Let's talk. What's your problem? Mm-hmm. What do you want to do? Do you want to stay with me? Do you want to play at Chelsea? If you want to play at Chelsea, that's okay. You have a contract. It's going to expire in 2030 or whatever it is.
13: Okay.
0: I need you to do this. You will do what I want you to do. You will play where I want you to play. And you will do everything that helps the team to go forward. And I think that's what Xabi Alonso wants to do at this point. Because now it looks from all indications that the boy is going to stay at Chelsea. So if he's going to stay at Chelsea...
15: Because nobody wants him.
0: Well, that would be the case.
13: That's
0: what it is. That could be the case.
13: Yeah.
0: But it means that you'd have to behave himself.
13: Even horse it to ground.
0: From now moving forward, you have to behave yourself. You can be very passionate. You can be very passionate about playing for Chelsea Football Club, but you cannot be saying certain things.
13: Okay.
0: And I don't also think that he necessarily has to indicate that he wants to stay at Chelsea. You are under contract. The primary document that shows that you are contracted to a club is what you sign on that paper.
13: Yeah, but
0: so if Cole Palmer says he wants to stay, if Caicedo says he wants to be a Chelsea legend, Enzo Fernandez is not supposed to come and demonstrate necessarily that he wants to stay. You need to just go on the pitch and do what you are asked to do. It's as simple as that.
13: If he's fed up with the club, you should
0: so
13: let him go.
0: So I really think that from now going forward,
15: you should let him go.
18: So now going to buy somebody from Benfica. And he has a 4-year contract. You see, he should let you go.
14: No, but he doesn't want to play for you again.
18: No,
14: no,
18: but
14: if you
18: think
14: to stay,
13: we've seen this situation a lot of times when a player will come to a club.
18: Yes.
13: He's under contract.
18: Yes.
13: It gets to a point, he says that I don't want to
18: come. But they do something. They do something.
13: What do they do?
18: They tender in
14: a request.
18: And just not done that.
14: Yes.
18: So now it is we journalists who are reporting.
13: Chelsea is clear from his agent. His agent has
18: exactly. That is why Chelsea said that if you, the agent, say that there are clubs that want your player, your player is good enough.
0: 48 hours.
18: Go,
0: bring the money.
18: Let Madrid say no. Let the team play because we want to build our team. And you are afraid of that because Monday we are playing against Fulham. Can you imagine we are training on Thursday?
15: You should bench him.
18: Yes,
15: put him on the bench somewhere.
18: We want stability. And now, Fena, new coach has come. Your coach, Manchester City. Yes, your mama returns you.
15: Let's put him on the bench.
13: 0596-119-889.
15: Is he Maradona?
13: Enzo Fernandez.
15: Is he Maradona?
13: Radia.
15: Let's put him on the bench somewhere.
14: I understand him.
13: Football player.
14: He's seen better midfielders in Chelsea before.
15: Let him rot on the bench somewhere. Put him in the corner somewhere. Let him rot.
13: 0596.
1: The only thing is that Enzo has not won proper trophies to show. What better midfielders? Look at Enzo's numbers.
13: Can I go ahead now? 0596.
1: Because he has not had trophies to show.
13: 0596-119-889. Hello. Good morning.
21: Morning, good sir.
13: Yes. Hey. How are you, please?
21: I'm doing her. What about you?
13: Very fine, thank you. Let's hear you, sir.
21: The name being ability call from Ubuakwa Sefase.
13: Thank you. Let's move.
21: Thank you for your time. Yes, I don't know what problem going through that test team.
13: Mm-hmm.
21: You know, the player talk say he don't want to pray for you again. What are you supposed to do?
13: You for making left.
21: You for making to say the prayer for the player to go pray for another team.
13: Yeah.
21: You they let the prayer be your team and the prayer will last. The same thing they did to the hazard. They let the prayer stay Chelsea at the time the prayer go pray for Madrid, they play Basa. So that Chelsea, that's what they are, the noise, protect fans in the global world. I don't know what they think the world is going to cry.
13: All right. Thank you very much for your concern here.
21: We are prepared for this season.
13: I know where you are. You are my brother.
21: Yes. We are the actual fans. We don't afraid the broken heart.
13: Thank you, my brother. Safe. All right, okay. Let's see who's next. Obviously, 0596-119-889. But don't forget that on the 28th of December, on the 28th of August, we are having the Democracy Cup between Kotoko and House of Folk. Next week, we shall have maybe Jeffrey Asari join us in the studio to talk about the game. Hello, good morning.
22: Good morning, Dela, once again.
13: Yeah, Abri, let's hear you.
22: Will you allow me to talk about my own team instead of talking about
13: House? Please do.
22: The way things are going for House of Folk, we are the supporters. Most of us are not having any hope for the team. We beg the leaders to do something about this team. Togba Fede, the great king of Aguero, is to do something. The money is there. He should buy. He should sack all the management behind him. Maybe he can call on you or me. Who do it? Thank you.
13: I beg you. Okay.
14: Yeah, thank you.
13: 0596119889. Maybe we have time for some, maybe one or two more calls, and then we'll draw the curtain of the. Okay. Hello.
2: Hello. Good morning.
13: Oh, Nana. Good morning. How are you?
2: I'm fine. And you?
13: Very fine. Thank you, Nana. Let's hear you.
2: Hello. Mrs. Andu was saying that the community shared as a trophy.
13: Yeah. No, but in fact, Javier did a check, and then they said that it is a trophy in English
14: who
13: football.
14: Said that? It is a trophy. You just cross-check and it is.
13: And that's what I'm saying.
14: So yeah. not.
2: Is it something?
13: Tell me.
2: Arsenal game very very high, very very high.
13: I know be one match, one match title.
2: What is competition?
13: It's like what you call winning swag cup.
14: No, it's different. This one you have to win something before you can play.
13: Okay, all right.
14: You have to win the league or the FA Cup.
2: We don't need this for anything. Yeah, I guess that we are going to shift City. Enzo Maresca, you have been shipping at Chelsea.
13: Oh, that's why I get to Agua.
2: What is it? Get to Ghana.
13: What Tom Gra?
2: But you know the Chelsea. Yeah.
13: Tell me.
2: They have been signing everybody. Very soon they'll be signing Javier. <They'll
15: be> signing everybody.
2: Enzo for him to go to City.
13: It's as simple as that. The guy
15: but
13: that
15: I mean, if he was
2: a player who have played in the World Cup final, does not deserve a team that plays 8th on the league.
13: Oh, you hear?
2: A team
13: that has a player who has played in the World Cup finals, and he was playing for the team, and the team plays 8.
2: But aside that, Chelsea is not playing Champions League.
15: This is what.
13: You are not playing any continental competition, not even Champions League. Thank you.
15: Is it the first time?
13: You are staying.
15: Is it the first time? Is it the first time?
13: Guys, thank you all very much for making the show another interesting one. Fifi Manfredi, welcome back. And so, no, we can't pick any more calls. Yeah. All right. So a big thank you to Zando, to you, Javier Clemente, and to Joshua Holo. To my name is Delali Atiasi. We're going to join 99.7 to bring you news file. But we are back on Monday morning, God willing, with the Love Sports Center at 7 a.m. But enjoy your weekend. Stay out of trouble and don't do what I wouldn't do. I always stay safe. All right. Bye-bye.

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3: 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And as you know, always, we put Ghana first. And today, we look at the AXA energy deal, which has brought up a lot of issues. The Holy Rain, $1 million in bribes. Will Ghana take steps to also deal with those who were recipients of the bribes? As the one who facilitated and paid the bribes looks to go to jail for 30 good years in the U.S. It's legal vacation. But why are lawyers for those facing oral prosecutions refusing to show up in court? Do they have a case? And will their clients be forced to go on with the trial during the vacation without their lawyers? Is the vacation illegal, unconstitutional? Is it unconstitutional and wrong for the court to insist on trial of those cases during the vacation? Do you agree with the GBA and the lawyers, or you disagree? And then, Gold Board, has it really made losses as claimed? We will check the facts. I'm Samson Ladi Anyenini. We'll be right back to deal with the Vex Matters.
4: Your home could be anything you want it to be. It could be a stadium.
5: It's just 12 yards out. He shoots.
6: Oh!
7: Hey! What a try!
5: It's a goal!
4: Or a gaming arena.

0: presenting the ultimate bragging rights in front of him school.
1: It's that time of the year on the academic calendar. The National Science and Maths Quiz is back and bigger than ever. The nation's brightest minds, the sharpest reflexes, and the question that changes everything. For the first time, over 170 schools enter the arena. More schools, more rivalries. Only one school will lift the trophy and claim the bragging rights of Ghana's champion of science and maths. Who has what it takes? Catch the contest on Joy News, Joy Prime, Joy FM, and across all our digital platforms. Date, 20th August to 10th September 2026. The 2026 National Science and Maths Quiz is produced by Prime Time Limited and sponsored by the Ghana Education Service with support from Goyle PLC, Prudential Life Insurance Ghana, Jupay Money Transfer, Trustar AI, GTP, Bell Beverages, Didi Jollof, Spin City Laundromat. 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

0: Dr. Julius Debra, Chief of Staff to the President of the Republic of Ghana. Special guests, the Honorable Emmanuel Amakofi-Bua, Minister for Lands and Natural Resources and Member of Parliament, Elembele Constituency. The National Mining Dialogue will be held on the 18th of August, 2026. 12 p.m., the National Mining Dialogue is powered by Ekosisei on Asempa FM in collaboration with Semis DS Group Limited, partners, the Ministry of Lands and Natural Resources, the Minerals Commission, the Ghana Medical Trust Fund, and the Ghana Gold Board.
1: 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Sustainability isn't just tree planting. It's whether the systems we depend on actually last. Lights that stay on. Water that reaches the bucket. Food that nourishes people instead of rotting away. Roads that take us home instead of taking our lives. When things keep failing, that's a sustainability crisis. So this month, we're asking why. Why land guards still run our neighborhoods? Why food rots in bins while our neighbors sleep hungry? Why the road that killed your cousin still has no signage? Why half the water you pay for never reaches your bucket? Uncomfortable? Good. That's the point. Stay tuned to the Super Morning Show throughout August for Joy Sustainability Month, sponsored by MTN and Momo.

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0: 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And here on Newsfile, as always, we put Ghana first. Now, briefly take you to Samson's take. And what am I talking about? I'm talking about a situation that almost brought some problems to this country that's had a peaceful religious situation of coexistence between Christians and Muslims, and yet we find ourselves in a difficult place. So Samson's take, I title it, When Sanity Prevails and What Religiosity Cost Us. We must pause and take a deep breath and offer unreserved praise to the National Chief Imam. His leadership and members of the clergy for intervening to douse what was fast becoming a dangerous fire. When the unacceptable video surfaced showing a pastor being slapped while in police custody, the public outrage was swift, righteous and justified. The Minister for the Interior rightly condemned the act, and the police acted to arrest the perpetrator. But in a country where religious tensions can easily be ignited by the actions of a few, it took the swift, mature and statesmanlike leadership of the Chief Imam, Muslims and Christian leaders to pull us back from the brink and preserve our cherished peaceful coexistence. For that leadership, we owe them a debt of gratitude. This Chief Imam has shown over and again that he's godly and he's God sent. Yet, as we celebrate this peaceful resolution, we cannot ignore the mirror this entire incident holds up to our society. It forces us to confront once again what our brand of incurable religiosity is doing to us. You know, being religious is not the same as being spiritually pure. Otherwise, this country will not be a place where corruption thrives as we see it. How did we arrive at a point where a house of the police, a person in police custody, a sanctuary of law and order, becomes a scene of fiscal assault, and where religious zeal so quickly threatens to fracture our national peace? We parade ourselves as a deeply religious nation, filling churches and mosques to the capacity, yet our public spaces are too often governed by intolerance, lawlessness, and a performance of faith that lacks moral substance. If our faith only serves to incite outrage, provoke violence, or demand tribal alignment under the guise of religion, then we are merely practicing ritual without righteousness. True spirituality does not seek vengeance, nor does it hide behind fiscal abuse. It demands law, justice, restraint, and mutual respect. The Chief Imam and the clergy demonstrated what true spiritual leadership looks like, choosing peace over provocation and nationhood over sectarian pride. It is now up to us, to the rest of all of us, to let our faith reflect in our civic discipline, ensuring that our religiosity ceases to be a liability to our national peace. And that is my take. I'll be right back with my guest.
1: 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Sustainability isn't just tree planting. It's whether the systems we depend on actually last. Lights that stay on. Water that reaches the bucket. Food that nourishes people instead of rotting away. 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When things keep failing, that's a sustainability crisis. 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Why langars still run our neighborhoods? Why food rots in bins while our neighbors sleep hungry? Why the road that killed your cousin still has no signage? Why half the water you pay for never reaches your bucket? Uncomfortable? Good. That's the point. 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

0: Yes, please. Better is. Sir, welcome back. This is Newsfile. It's your most authoritative news analysis platform. And here on Newsfile, as always, we put Ghana first. My guest right here in the studio, Victoria Bright, international corporate lawyer and entrepreneur, and Roxon Nelson Eche Kwame, the Femapo, who is the national president of the Ghana Law Society, his MP Saldine, and the majority chief whip. Also joining us via Zoom, Nana Ejebafuewa, vice chair of the subsidiary legislation committee and member of the constitutional and legal affairs committee of parliament, James Kobnabonfe Jr. He is CEO of Census and lecturer at the UPSA. Ben Boachie, Executive Director, Africa Center for Energy Policy, also joins us via Zoom. Ladies and gentlemen, good morning, and thank you for making time to be with us.
1: Good morning, Samson.
0: Great, great, great.
2: Morning, Samson.
0: You're welcome, my brother.
2: Thank you.
0: Right. Okay, so are we justified as Ghanaians in seeking that the state would do something beyond what the United States of America prosecutors have found, leading to the conviction of Beko Kweku Asante, and he facing jail potentially for 30 years in November when he'll be sentenced? Are we justified in pushing every, you know, where that something has to be done? In fact, the minority has held a press conference and is insisting that they don't even trust that the law enforcement organizations will do a good job. Let's hear the minority, as led by Bafo,

0: MPP wishes to place on record its lack of confidence in the current Attorney General as far as the handling of this matter is concerned. Since assuming office on the 22nd of January 2025, Dr. Dominic Ayeni as Attorney General has been associated or has been keen with the filing of discontinuance or nolle prosequi or abandonment of prosecutions involving persons connected with both the previous government and the current NDC administration. We recall in particular the Attorney General's entry of nolle prosequi in matters including the SNIT scandal, the Saglam Housing Projects case, the Cocoa Board related cases, the Unibank case, among others. These decisions have raised serious questions about accountability, the recovery of public funds, and the extent to which taxpayers may ultimately bear the financial consequences. Against this background, we do not believe that the Attorney General can command the confidence of the Ghanaian public to independently investigate or prosecute allegations involving officials or politically connected persons of the NDC.
1: Right, so he led the minority group in parliament, well, they are on recess, but he led them onto to this particular press conference, and this is what they are saying. So as you already know, we don't want to belabor the issues, but we'll get into the background as to how all of this, you know, came about for the former managing director of the Tema Oil Refinery. He was managing director for only 3 months or so in 2020. Got himself into trouble about this when in 2014 we had a power crisis in Turkey. They decided to assist us somewhat to get, you know, some relief through this power installations. And then in 2015, bribes are paid, and there's a chain of evidence that show that he, Asante Beko, who was working with Goldman Sachs, and Goldman Sachs had an interest in the Turkey projects. They had an interest of nearly or about 60% in that deal, but they had suspicions. And their suspicions led them to withdraw, and that led to investigations. And Asante Kweku Beko then got into trouble. He's Ghanaian and American. So the Americans filed civil suits against him. Some of these, he went to settle those cases. They are civil, so they didn't lead to any convictions, so to speak. He got arrested in the UK, and then I think that was in 2022, in November thereabout or so, and then in 2024 he got deported to the US to face the criminal charges. Criminal charges particularly about, you know, breaching the Foreign Corrupt Practices Act of the United States of America, money laundering and violating the Foreign Corrupt Practices Act. And this is where he finds himself now, having been convicted by a U.S. federal jury for a $1 million bribery scheme related to the power plant project in Ghana. The trial lasted only 9 days, concluded on August 6, 2026, and Beko is facing up to 30 years in prison. And the bribery, as you know, involves payments to Ghanaian government officials to secure approval for a lucrative energy deal with a Turkish company, AXA Energy Retain AS. Okay, that one I'm not too sure I got the pronunciation correct. We always avoid it. Right. So now the chain of the people who have been found that he paid the monies to, the U.S. have the list. They know the names. In the court documents, the names will be there, but in communicating to the public, they have a certain standard, and so they have redacted and used aliases. So you see, conspirators, which are companies, two companies involved, you know, as in consultancies involved, one and two. Then you see the government officials that, you know, they call them official one, and so they don't call them by names. But because they name the ministry and the head of the ministry at the time, you know, Dr. Kobna Donkor, it is very obvious to many people that he is the one in question. And then there's someone else who works with him or in that office who is also being linked to it. And then when you go to the Energy Commission, is it, and then also the PURC, where bribes were paid, there are some people being fingered in that regard. So before we go to the politics of it, let's begin a setting understanding, a good background. Ben Bwache, as I announced earlier, is Executive Director of the Africa Center for Energy Policy. Ben, thanks for joining us. Hello, Ben.
2: Thank you very much for having me.
1: Good. So, you are the guys who have followed this since 2014, when those, you know, energy installations, emergency energy installations, were being discussed, among other things. From where you sit, are you surprised about what we now know?
2: No, I'm not surprised at all. Something I think we knew something was wrong with all the contracts that were being signed at the time. And in fact, we had criticized value for money issues around the contracts because of some information that we had, on these agreements. Typically, when you want emergency power plants, either through direct negotiation or sole source contract, you must at least have a pool of power plants that will give you offers, and then you choose the best one out. And to be able to even get a pool, you may want to announce it to the wider public that you want power within this time frame, and who was willing to give it to you at what price, then you consider it. But we looked at some of the power plants that were coming in, like the AXA one, and how the company was putting together the power plants. I mean, these are typically engines. There's not one block generation system that generated 370 megawatts like you have with a gas turbine. These are smaller 17.5 megawatt plants that were pulled together to achieve this 375. Mm. So we had information from people in the system, when PURC and others, who were telling us where the power plants were coming from, how much the contractor was buying them, and what reasonably should inform the cost, you know, the tariff we negotiate with the IPP. So we had data that we were using to engage government on the power plant. And we thought that it was overpriced, because you saw these engines being taken here and there, 1.2 million, 1.8 million, few of them $2 million. You put them together, you are thinking about $30 million maximum. Assuming you retrofit them, you buy land, whatever bribes you are paying, whatever lands you are buying, maximum $100 million. If you double 60 million, assume $100 million for it. And then the ministry was signing a contract that gives the contractor capacity charges and variable charges, $720 million. It didn't make sense to us. And we thought that we needed to represent the state better by looking at those numbers, and not just assume that because it's an emergency, we are too desperate to commit the future to those huge payments that would occasion. And sadly, no one will listen. Parliament won't listen, because Parliament ordinarily would have been the last stop where these contracts would be checked and thoroughly examined by the committee, engaging on the evidence that will be brought before Parliament, the technical reports, those who would have traveled to go see the plant, those who have dug on the history of the plant, where they have been stationed, how much power has been generated in the past, how old the plant is, and be able to apply the relevant discounting methods to be able to achieve an optimal price for it. But none of those really was done by Parliament as we did to establish that it was too expensive. Mm. And yet we went on to sign it for 5 years, committing to pay $720 million to it. And what is even intriguing is that if you track the history of the plant and how it performed over the contract period, the plant actually worked for 16% of the contracted time and period. So much of the period that we paid for, we're just paying for the capacity because we didn't need it. Hmm. And we borrowed in most cases to even pay for the plant that we never used.
1: So all of this goes into the energy sector, you know, debts that threaten our economy, does it?
2: It goes beyond the energy sector debt. Mm-hmm. Because what you are paying, sometimes if the energy sector is not able to pay for, Ministry of Finance borrows. So some of the Eurobond borrowings, some of the local bonds that we issued were used to pay IPPs. So a chunk of it also sits as government debt beyond the energy sector estimation. And if you even look at the interest payments that government does on loans that is borrowed, they don't come as energy sector debt because government borrowed, and to be calculated as government debt. But all of that can be accounted for in the energy sector debt. Usually when you see the estimations from energy sector recovery plan, looking at the energy sector cost, they look at the nominals, you know, arising from the sector. Mm. But the liabilities and how they are addressed and the consequential interest that we have to pay, those are not even mentioned in those estimations. But once government borrows, the assumption is not even an assumption. It's clear that the interest payments are also part of the debt, mm. which will have to be accounted for. But we haven't done the numbers. We need to actually look at how much we are paying on interest and the total liability that results from these kinds of arrangements.
1: So with the benefit of hindsight, you can say categorically that we were shortchanged with this deal.
2: We were sure from day one that we're being shortchanged. But of course, there are people who have the mandate to represent the state. And once they go through the laid down processes, the legal processes, and got Parliament to approve it, you can only say what you want. But that's what the Constitution provides, and that's what our system provides. And all the boxes were checked in that respect to commit us to those debts.
1: You had been hoping at the time that the committee in Parliament, you know, was your last resort, but they much earlier went to Turkey, and then we are discovering now that they received some payments. Do you think that the amounts they received were sufficient to compromise them?
2: I think we can pay them that much if that's what they want. I would agree to pay parliamentarians, a committee, even $1 million if that's what they want. And we can say $500 million, $1 billion. Because if you look at the numbers that are being quoted in the judgment, sometimes you assume that if you're seeing contract overpriced 5, 6, 7 times, you would assume that maybe a minister is getting $50 million or, you know, some $100 million, and he's willing to sell the country for it. But to see that, you know, the amount is about $1,250,000, and that is what even in the records of Berkum, that's what we are seeing. What he actually paid could even be lower than what he claimed to have paid to them. Right? So then you ask the question, is it worth, you know, the kind of sacrifice, you know, you sacrifice the entire country on it?
1: Okay, Ben's...
2: take these peanuts and allow where, you know, billions of dollars of public funds. Now we are even talking about having reduced it to about $1 billion. But it used to be $2 billion of under-recoveries that the Minister of Energy, Minister of Finance had to always cough to actually support the energy sector. And it's all because of these kind of contracts that has been signed and overpriced, and also the inefficiencies that result from it, that we are paying for all these kinds of debt.
1: Beyond your research from the inception, and I remember hosting you guys over and again, and you guys were shouting hoarse, nobody was ready to listen to you, and so on and so forth. And there were all these accusations against some of you, and even you as individuals, a pattern we are very familiar with in our political discourse here in this country. Once you are raising an opposition to something, even with facts, particularly the party in power will mobilize, call them whatever, against you, and they will start throwing debt at you. They will leave the real issues and begin talking about some mundane thing just to, as it were, damage your reputation. We also know that the IMF, our other international partners, have been very worried about the costs of these emergency power installations, right?
2: Absolutely. I mean, so the IMF will not do the work we are supposed to do for us. You sign your contract, so they will only look at the outcome of those contracts and model that within your fiscal system to see whether you are actually being able to pay or addressing it. The country always has a responsibility to make sure that contracts are right, the prices you are paying for the generation of power is the right one. If you sign any useless contract, the IMF will only plug that into the model to see how you pay for it and be able to keep the sector sustainable. So when IMF says that, for example, PRC should do automatic tariff adjustment, they're only telling government that do what you have signed up to. Respond to the contracts that you have signed up to. They don't negotiate contracts for us. They only look at our behavior and develop a model that makes the fiscal sustainable. So the core duty of making sure that electricity is cheaper, contracts are reasonably priced, is the job of the state and the institutions that are established to do that. We have multiple of them. You have the Energy Commission, you have PURC, you have the ministry itself with departments and technical people who are supposed to do a good job, make sure that we understand what we are doing, we know the power plants we are signing up to, we know that the power plant can be reliable or not reliable, it can deliver power, it cannot deliver power. All that are supposed to be done by the technical people, and the examination that they will do before even the contracts is signed. And then the economics people will then do the numbers, how much the plant is costing, how much are we paying the investor for leading the project and buying the equipment, compensation for interest, and also profit. You can't estimate all of that by deploying the commercial tools that you have and the technical people who use them to model to make sure that it's optimal. But to have all these people failing to deliver it, IMF can only plug in what these institutions have done. And in most cases, they haven't delivered a good job for the Ghanaian people.
1: Right. When you see the number 30 on the screen, that's potentially how many years he faces, that is, Asante Kwaku-Bedeko, he faces in jail when the day of sentencing comes in November. That's potentially how many years he faces. Not that, as we speak, he's been thrown into jail for 30 years. We need to clarify that. Earlier, I said that he had been deported by the UK to the US. What I meant was that he had been extradited from the United Kingdom to the United States. And interesting, because they arrested him, it took 20 odd months, a year and about eight months from the time of initial arrest in the UK on November 3, 2022. To 2024, before he got deported, he got extradited, I keep saying deported. Just to give you an idea, sometimes we are too much in a hurry. Our investigative bodies in this country are doing one investigation And we are just so much in a hurry, piling accusation upon accusation about they not doing something or the rest of them. These things, they take time. They take time. So let's be patient with them sometimes. Now, so Ben, what do you think we should be doing, knowing clearly that we were shortchanged?
2: I think the matter has been in our court, you know, as in it's been within the Ghanaian space for the state to have started investigation as far back as 2020. This is that's the criminal end of the story.
1: 2020 when he resigned, is that what you mean?
2: Yes, and subsequently there was a civil conviction on this matter.
1: That's right.
2: Where the same facts were available, that he had paid bribes, you know, to ministers, to agents. So Ghana has known from that conviction that something untoward had happened, that we could have started investigating. Perhaps our conviction would have coincided with the criminal conviction if we had started in 2020 to actually look into the matter. We showed no interest in pursuing our end of the story, because we were the ones receiving the power plants. We are the ones who are going to pay for it. So the burden on us is even much more onerous than that of the U.S., who is just trying to apply their own laws to make sure that their citizens do not engage in corrupt practices. They could even ignore this. But those of us at the end of this whole enterprise, we haven't shown any interest to make sure that we save the Ghanaian public some money for the past 6 years and beyond. So now we're hearing the Attorney General is interested. They haven't been interested. If they are interested, we want to see how they pursue this matter and investigate it fully. Because if you look at the people who are alleged to have received money, some 5,000, some 20,000, some 120,000, I keep saying that those who receive 5,000 are as guilty as those who received a million.
1: That's right.
2: Because they all had a job to do. If you work at PURC or Energy Commission or GRECO, and you are supposed to deliver a technical report, that technical report can stop the transaction. Right? If you took 5,000 and forgot about your technical job, you are as guilty as the one who signed and perhaps allegedly took 1 million for it. So we need a full-scale investigation into those individuals who were involved. Let's see the reports that they generated, and let's examine the report, whether it actually passed as a technical report for visiting a plant. We can deduce from that report whether they were induced to actually put up the report that they did. And so that raft of investigation...
1: Are you suggesting that you have not come to a firm conclusion yet that, but for the influence, money that was given, this project would not have passed? You are not too sure yet?
2: From the beginning, I mean, we were sure that you can go for any power plant. But what matters is the numbers that go behind it. Mm. All right. How much are you paying for the plant?
1: Put differently, what I'm asking is that, would you say that, but for the monies that exchange hands, this would not have passed?
2: Yes, to answer you directly, if proper job was done, there's no way we would have signed a $720 million contract for those power plants. No way. There's no model that will show that Ghana was liable for $720 million for that engagement if we did the right thing. So that's why knowing that report, to see how they generated the numbers, what values did they put in for the plant, because the cost of investment is critical. You put in your model, you will be able to then assess that it cost the investor this much to bring in the plant. This is how much we compensate for interest, we compensate for profit, maintenance, and the rest of it. So all of that will have to be in the report.
1: From your independent examination, how much should we have been paying for it, if not 700?
2: No, for an emergency plant, you are doing a rate of return of around 20%. The last rate of return assessment we did was close to 200% of rate of return. So that clearly shows that we were overpaying. If we paid maybe $250 million to $300 million, You can say, okay, it was an emergency plant. We could take the risk and do it. But to see the numbers double the way they happened, it was outrageous, to say the least. And we need to see the technical report that actually underwrote those kind of engagements for Ghana.
3: Okay. Thank you very much, Ben. Stay with us. We'll return to you. Roxanne. Yes. How are you processing all of that?
4: Well, I've read the judgment carefully. The American way of writing. And so they allude to co-conspirator 1, 2, 3, and all without mentioning names. Mm. So for me, I think the slant against the attorney general by what's his name?
3: Ben Boache.
4: Ben, it's unfair. I think what the attorney general, I'm not speaking for him, but I want to surmise that perhaps we're all waiting to get the outcome of the substantive matter before the U.S. court in New York. Now that we have a result, then based on that, he can do some concrete work in terms, because it was all allegations, and these matters happened about 12 years ago. So it was
3: about 11 years ago.
4: Yes, 2014.
3: Okay.
4: Genesis.
3: Yeah, but properly speaking, 2015.
4: No, if you trace the history of the transaction.
3: Right.
4: So the issues began from about 2014,
3: that's
4: 15,
3: correct.
4: 16,
3: that's right.
4: 17. Mm. So I'm tracing it to that fact. So these are over 12 years matter. So I think that now that he has a concrete judgment from the U.S. court on his mind, on his hand, he's giving firm indication, as reported by the DAG, that the AG is already launching to teaming up with the U.S. counterparts to deal with the issue. And I welcome it because we all need it. Look, like Ben Boache said, anybody who took
3: the first payment of $500,000, half a million dollars, was on April 15, 2015. Then
4: the first email to kick the transaction happened in 2014.
3: Right, I get
4: that. Yes,
3: I get that.
4: So,
3: but we need to put on record that our institutions have been assisting the process since 2020.
4: So
3: we know that the Attorney General has been assisting, the OSP has been assisting, and I think recently also Iyoko has also suggested.
4: Yes, I was going to get there. So my point is that the OSP indicated that they have offered tremendous assistance in terms of work investigations from here to back the prosecution of the case in the U.S. So it clearly tells you that prosecutorial institutions have been, or investigative institutions have been involved somehow, and they must have gathered some enough material to be able to launch a full-scale investigation into this matter. Now, the call by the NPP that they don't trust the Attorney General is very interesting.
3: Before the NPP, Ben is saying that they knew about these things all that way back. So why is it that they too didn't do something like the U.S.
4: going to get there.
3: Okay.
4: You see, when my brother said we the NPP, meanwhile 2017, 2018. So I agree with Ben that yes, the matter has been with us for the past 10 years or more. But the Office of the Attorney General may have decided that let's wait until there's a final determination of the matter before the U.S. Then we can proceed. I'm just surmising. And that being the case, I think that now they have the opportunity to do so. But the angle that they are pushing, that they don't trust the Attorney General to lead this inquiry, is very interesting. Because you speak as a member of parliament. You as a member of parliament, your parliament is indicted. Parliament is indicted. So which institution is going to lead this? You are speaking as a member of parliament. The institution that we all serve has been indicted in this matter. So don't push that angle. Let us all agree that we need to do a further inquiry on our own and to bring out the true facts. And if anybody is guilty, my brother, the law must take its course. Because look, like Ben said, we are struggling to find money to build chief's compound to serve our people. We can't buy life jackets for our people who are traveling on the water lake, and therefore, when the boats run into a storm, we lose lives. Life jackets. Mm. Mm. So for me, these are the serious matters involved.
3: Something as basic as life jackets.
4: Thank you very much. We struggle to afford it. So if as a public officer you have a responsibility to do under law and you corrupted your official duties, you must pay for it. You see, we are not punishing some of these things well enough. And so we all speak about it and we leave it. You must begin to apply the sanction. Even if you leave office 10 years ago and some breaches and improprieties have been found as part of your work when you were in office, you must be called back. Until we begin to do those things and demand proper accountability, our future generations won't take us serious. They won't take us serious. So me, I'm in favor of the call, and the investigations must be pursued with alacrity. This matter must not drag. We must pursue with some purpose and speed and dispatch. The report will be prepared, recommendations will come out. We proceed on the recommendations, if any, and then we prosecute, if any, so that this matter can be put to rest.
3: But do they have a basis, as in, we'll get to them shortly, but do they have a basis by suggesting that the Leonard Attorney General has put himself in a situation where he cannot be trusted to prosecute his own, because we are talking about particularly, say, looking at it from Kwabena Donkor downwards, officials who were in the Mahama administration, one. Mm. And we are also talking about Mahama's brother. Mm. We don't know which of his brothers, we pretend, okay? We don't know which one of them is involved. But, of course, people will go back to Airbus matters. Yeah. They'll go back and say, oh, we know this other brother of his who is known to facilitate some of this kind of government procurement and so on and so forth. He's saying that because of the nolle prosequi that were entered, discontinuance that were entered, and a good number of NDC officials who were let go when prosecutions had progressed, it's evidence that you're not.
4: Now, is he saying that Godfrey Dame never entered the nolle prosequi? I'm here to do the count. But Godfrey Dame, even as a deputy attorney general under Gloria Akufo, he entered nolle prosequi. The basis for entering nolle prosequi in any matter, it's not for me to decide.
3: I think it's about high-profile cases, politically exposed persons.
4: Why? When a group of party people storm a court in the course of court proceedings, can that matter be a high-profile matter? They entered the nolle prosequi. They said they were not interested. So we can always debate that matter. But I'm saying that the attorney general, Godfrey Dame, was in office.
3: They were eventually prosecuted, except that the fines that were slapped on them.
4: No. The prosecution was in respect of those who went to beat what's his name?
3: Yes,
4: security officer.
3: The liaison officer.
4: Yes,
3: correct.
4: Yes,
3: but not the judge.
4: Yeah, okay. But the people who were before court.
3: Okay.
4: And they went to attack the court and got them released. Where are they? You became vigilantes that your colleagues were being prosecuted and therefore they were before court. You stormed the court, and the judge had to run for her dear life. You went to free your colleagues from the strictures of the law and allow them to run. Today, they become fugitives of justice. So,
3: at the time, the report was that those who were needed to assist the prosecution were not, as it were, ready to cooperate.
4: Wasn't that convenient?
3: So it was
4: Wasn't that convenient? Mm. When about 11 people storm an open court, you say you can't find evidence to even determine the identity. So as for the debate around why and the why not of entering knowledge prescribed. That is up to a debate. But I'm putting it on record that Gloria Akufo entered the knowledge prescribed. Godfrey Adame was her deputy, one of her deputies, I should say. Godfrey Adame himself got elevated substantive attorney general. He entered knowledge prescribed in this nation. So let's leave the matters of knowledge prescribed.
3: You have referred to only one situation, which is...
4: No, which I remember, but I'm saying that if I want to check the records, I can get more. But on top of my head, I remember that one.
3: What did you say?
4: We said it was wrong.
3: Were you happy about
4: it? No, I wasn't.
3: Okay.
4: I wasn't. So that's what I'm saying. These are debatable matters.
3: All right.
4: Now, the attorney general has sumo moto, not without the prompting from anybody. His deputy is saying, my boss has already initiated contact with his counterparts in the U.S. How more assuring do you want the man to sound? Now, I am saying that the said inquiry should be conducted with alacrity and some dispatch and speed. I think that is what we should all call for. That, okay, if the news is that the AG has initiated processes to deal with the matter, then we want that to be done with some agency. That's all. I think that's all we should demand and give him some time to deal with the matter. If he's not handling it the way we expect, then we can begin to raise some of these matters. But if ab initio, you yourself, the institution you belong to, you are indicted. You are not coming to this matter with clean hands as a member of parliament. I feel so uncomfortable. And you want parliament to deal with this matter. How is parliament going to deal with this matter when it appears to be in the center of it? Do you understand what I'm saying?
3: Okay.
4: Yeah, so because from the reading of the judgment, it appears that the entire expectation was that parliament should have halted this. But we failed. And that for me is the border. And so be a member of one of the committees that are so important in parliament. It should be slow to making such comments. We should be interested in. So we should even talk about how do we even constitute the team to look into the matter? CSOs, which institutions of state? My issue would be the team to constitute the inquiry and look into it. And not say that the AG cannot be trusted and therefore we should bring the matter to Parliament for Parliament to conduct an inquiry into it. I'm calling for, having put all the facts together, I'm calling for a quick look into the matter. If it's prosecutable, we prosecute and then we made progress.
3: Yeah, thank you.
4: Yeah.
3: And so Roxanne was referring to facts when he spoke about, I just pulled up some of the discussions we had at the time where the Attorney General, in what one of the publications described as a most shocking turn of events, the Attorney General and Minister for Justice decided to discontinue the case and subsequently filed nolle prosequi to drop the case against 8 members who allegedly stormed the Kumasi Circuit Court and freed some of their members who were standing trial for attacking the regional coordinating council. You remember this matter in 2017, soon after they won power. Nana, thanks for joining us.
5: Thanks for having me, my brother.
3: Right. So how do you justify this, your call? First, tell us what you have read in the judgments and your sense of it.
5: Good morning to my colleagues in there. My brother Dafia Mapo, good morning to your avant-garde. My sense of the judgment is that but for the influence, right, certain approvals would not have been obtained. That's my sense of the judgment. And I say this, and it's very important, it's captured on record, that what is at stake is not merely a discussion of compromises or bribery, but an actual bribery that has led to the conviction of Mr. Berkun in the United States of America. And the persons he's being convicted for bribing are not private persons in Ghana. They are public office holders who were in a position to make one decision or the other in respect of the AXA energy deal. And so basically, they are people that have compromised public decision-making at a very point where Ghanaians were very vulnerable. And when you listen to Ben Boache, he captures it very well. He captures it very well to the extent that clearly the systems that we have put in place, indeed, not Ben Boache,

0: should have halted this.
1: But we failed. And that for me is the border. And so being a member of one of the committees that are so important in parliament, it should be slow to making such comments. We should be interested in. So we should even talk about how do we even constitute the team to look into the matter? CSOs, which institutions of state? My issue would be the team to constitute the inquiry and look into it. And not say that the AG cannot be trusted, and therefore we should bring the matter to Parliament for Parliament to conduct an inquiry into it. Okay. So something.
2: Right.
1: I'm calling for, having put all the facts together, I'm calling for a quick look into the matter. If it's prosecutable, we prosecute, and then we make progress.
2: Yeah, thank you. Yeah. And so Roxanne was referring to facts when he spoke about, I just pulled up some of the discussions we had at the time where the Attorney General, in what one of the publications described as a most shocking turn of events, the Attorney General and Minister for Justice decided to discontinue the case and subsequently filed nolle prosequi to drop the case against 8 members who allegedly stormed the Kumasi Circuit Court and freed some of their members who were standing trial for attacking the regional coordinating council. You remember this matter in 2017, soon after they won power. Nana, thanks for joining us.
3: Thanks for having me, my brother.
2: Right. So how do you justify this, your call? First, tell us what you have read in the judgments and your sense of it.
3: Good morning to my colleagues in there. My brother Dafia Mapo, good morning to your avant-garde. Something, my sense of the judgment is that but for the influence, right, certain approvals would not have been obtained. That's my sense of the judgment. And I say this, and it's very important, it's captured on record, that what is at stake is not merely a discussion of compromises or bribery, but an actual bribery that has led to the conviction of Mr. Berkun in the United States of America. And the persons he's been convicted for bribing are not private persons in Ghana. They are public office holders who were in a position to make one decision or the other in respect of the AXA energy deal. And so basically, they are people that have compromised public decision making at a very point where Ghanaians were very vulnerable. And when you listen to Ben Boache, he captures it very well. He captures it very well to the extent that clearly the systems that we have put in place, indeed, not Ben Boache alone. Dafia Mopo also makes that admission. Dafia Mopo also makes that admission that the systems, right, failed to the extent that he even makes reference to Parliament. And so these are very important matters that we cannot gloss over. We cannot gloss over them because, not merely because of the failings that I've highlighted. We cannot gloss over them because they are becoming one too many. One too many instances where Ghanaian, public contracts are said to have been compromised, and then the persons involved or at the heart of the compromise are convicted in foreign courts, right? It exposes, one, the failure in our systems domestically, the systems for ensuring value for money, and then the systems for ensuring that we prevent corruption or we prosecute corruption locally. And so these things, for me, make it very necessary that in

0: any serious country, there will be an inquiry. And I'm happy my brother Dafia Mopo agrees with the New Patriotic Party's position that there's the need for an inquiry. Right. And so what it means is that the call we made was not a frivolous call. The call for an inquiry is very, very necessary for any country that wants to make progress. When you have your systems for ensuring value for money, your systems for ensuring prevention of corruption, your system for ensuring or for prosecuting corruption at that level, right, failing not once, not twice, not thrice, but many times, it then obvious that something is terribly wrong with your system. And so there is the need for an inquiry. And when we do the inquiry, we must make sure that we act on the inquiry. That said, let me proceed to make one correction, and I will address the issue of the Attorney General, our position on the Attorney General. Samson, I want it to be on record that at no point has the New Patriotic Party ever, whilst in government, filed nolle prosequi in respect of any of our appointees, former appointees, persons who are exposed to us sympathetically, or however you want to describe it. Stand trial for corruption or corruption-related offense, and then nolle prosequi has been filed in relation to it. Under the New Patriotic Administration, a former appointee under President Kufuor, Alhaji Malamisa, was prosecuted, convicted, and sentenced to imprison. So we are not known for that as a party, very respectfully. And, you know, these are very serious national matters, and I don't want us to make it too partisan. And so we have to proceed very cautiously. We don't have to make it very partisan because when I listened to Ben Bwache, I cringed that a power plant that we spent over $700 million on could only work for 16 hours. It's for 16%. Right, could only work at 16% of the rate at which it's supposed to work, and we are spending over $700 million. That could only have happened because of the influence that was at play, and it happened because, look, and it happened at a time when Ghanaians were so vulnerable, such that they like somebody being drowned by water. He wanted to hold on. We wanted to hold on anything that we could see. And so people are taking advantage of us in our vulnerability. Samson, the general concern that Ghanaians have had all these years has been that the Attorney General, be it under MPP, be it under NDC, is not able to prosecute its own. That was the principle that informed the introduction or the setting up of the Office of the Special Prosecutor. True or false? Hello? Something true or false? Hello?
1: We're listening to you. Go on.
0: Something, that was the principle that informed it. And so when we say that an Attorney General, we don't trust him to prosecute his own, first and foremost, it is based on this principle. However, this particular Attorney General has exemplified that principle. He's the first Attorney General in the history of this country to have, in one full swoop, by the stroke of a pen, filed nolle prosequi against members within its party, persons who are linked to his party, right? One full swoop. He did that. That was the major decision, his first major decision as Attorney General. Now, you are telling me that an Attorney General who has done this can proceed to prosecute his own. Look, the Attorney General didn't end it there. He even brought a gentleman who is famed to insult, right, The NDC didn't end it there. Who, a gentleman who is famed to insult everybody in this country, disrespect chiefs, very respectable people. You've done a commentary, you've done an opinion on this. So I don't need to belabor it. Gave him security protection so that this person can now come and be laundered in the court of, in our court, be cleaned in our courts. And you are saying that you have confidence in this attorney general? Look, the persons involved or the persons who potentially may be culpable in this matter, some of them are still appointed in this government. They are appointees of this government. You have Mr. Kwabena-Donko, Dr. Kwabena-Donko, for instance, who is a board chair. And I'm not saying he's culpable. I'm saying potentially he may be culpable. He's a board chair. He's a board chairman.
1: Wait, I'll refer to you. Wait, just hold on. Go on, go on.
0: He's a board chairman in this government, right? One of them, who used to be the chief executive, Alhaji Amuna, who used to be the chief executive of Gridco, is now the board chair of Electricity Company of Ghana. And since the matter broke, right, since the conviction broke, in fact, my brother Roxen alludes to the fact that this matter has been with us for some time. Nevertheless, notwithstanding the fact that this matter has been with us, prior to the conviction, these persons had been given appointment. In fact, the governor of the Bank of Ghana, and it's not news to us, because look, the governor of the Bank of Ghana was standing trial, right, for the banking sector cleanup. When his matter, in fact, his was exceptional. The non-prosequence and the discontinuance that was done by the attorney general, his was even exceptional. The attorney general withdrew the charges against him. And then subsequently was appointed the governor of the Bank of Ghana. That tells you the extent to which this government will go to protect its own. Those that were yet to be appointed, who were standing trial, their charges were discontinued. And then some of them given appointment. Now you are telling me that this...
1: I have a couple of questions for you, but a most substantive question to ask. A most substantive question to ask now is, who do you want to take up the case? Since you don't trust any institution.
0: Samson.
1: Yes, Samson. Please answer my question.
0: Samson, I'm answering your question. First and foremost, under Article 88 of the 1992 Constitution, the prosecutorial power belongs to the Attorney General. We cannot take it from him. It is not for us to say that he should not do his work. The court cannot even enjoin the Attorney General from exercising his constitutional powers, much less a political party. But we are only sounding a caution that, look, we don't believe the Attorney General to do a good work. However, we need a commission of inquiry. System failings will be exposed. This is the point we are making. The system failings will be exposed, and then we can address them as a country to prevent the reoccurrence to become a perennial. In some sense, I know that you share the sentiments I'm going to express.
1: A commission of inquiry for a clear criminal issue.
0: Samson, a commission of inquiry for a clear criminal issue, but this is not one-off event. It is a perennial occurrence, particularly when the NDC is in power. And it always involves characters who are high-ranking in the NDC. And so it is not merely an issue requiring prosecution. It's also an issue that will highlight why our systems have failed and continues to fail domestically, only for us to be exposed internationally. And something, you know, there's something I was going to say, which I know you share. And I've heard a couple of people, including Oliver Bakaboma, also express similar positions on your platform. And I have said that when you go to our investigative agencies, you will notice that even though some deals, some transactions may have real issues. But because boxes have been ticked, it becomes very difficult for our agencies to even prosecute them, right? Whereas, so you notice that domestically, we are struggling to prosecute some of these matters because they have ticked all the boxes. And Roxin mentioned the fact that even Parliament was complex. And by the way, let me say this to Roxin. The complexity of Parliament doesn't mean Parliament, right, cannot investigate, because it is not everybody in Parliament that sits on the Committee of Energy and Mines.
1: Okay, so right? It's a commission of inquiry you want to go into this matter and not any law enforcement agency, correct?
0: Samson, I think you are missing the point.
1: It's a commission of inquiry you want to go into this matter and not Parliament, correct?
0: Samson, I think you are missing this point. You are missing the point.
1: The Commission of Inquiry will, by the Constitution, be appointed by the President. You are going to have issues with that as well, right?
0: Samson, we are saying that an independent Commission of Inquiry, right? Independent Commission of Inquiry. If we are going to have an issue with that, we didn't have called for that. Why would we have an issue with something that we are calling for?
1: The Constitution empowers the President to set up and appoint the commission, correct?
0: Well, Samson, when we made that call, we're very much aware that the Constitution empowers the President. And we know we made that call knowing what we are looking for. What are we looking for? An improvement of our systems. The prosecution lies with our Attorney General. If he chooses to do it, he does it. But we are saying that on the back of things that have happened, we don't trust him to do a good job. We can't stop the Attorney General from doing his work.
1: Right. I realize that in your listing of things the Attorney General says, you actually bring in issues that the Attorney General has nothing to do with, including the security protection for a particular individual, which is not a matter that it's the Attorney General who is a defendant or has anything to do with the case. And in any case, are you then questioning the Supreme Court in how they arrive at a decision, which was purely on a technical legal basis and not on a factual issue to be determined? Yeah.
0: I proceeded to say those things to assure the extent to which the NDC is minded to protect its own. And so in terms of prosecution, we don't trust the NDC government to do anything serious.
1: You refer to Johnson Nsiama. You know that Johnson Nsiama, there was some report of sort at the Attorney General's department that suggested that he ought not be prosecuted, or he should be taking off the prosecution.
0: Samson, that report has never been made public. Has it ever been made public? Parliament invited the Attorney General. The Attorney General hid behind the defenses or protections under the Right to Information Act in Parliament. How does the Right to Information Act prevent disclosure of information in Parliament? That shows you the extent to which this Attorney General will go to protect members of the NDC. And so when we say that we don't trust him, it is based on empirical evidence that even when the law does not avail him protection or defenses, he will latch onto non-existent laws or non-existent protection just to defend members of the NDC. And so with all these examples you are citing, they actually confirm our position that indeed the Attorney General will not do a good work.
1: Do you recognize that Asante Beko, the individual involved, was appointed by your government?
0: And what difference does it make in terms of the something? What difference does it make in terms of the issue at hand?
1: When he was appointed in 2020, but for the US and their work, which you know, got him to resign 3 months after getting in, he probably would have served the term and so on.
0: Samson, the good thing is that when the MPP government found out of his complicity, we got him to resign. We didn't keep him. We didn't give him another appointment. That is the difference. That is the distinction.
1: He was not available for you to give him another appointment. He was not available to be given another appointment.
0: Okay. Asante Bayekun resigned long before his arrest in the UK. And so he was available. He was available until his arrest. He was available.
1: Okay.
0: Something. You see, the point is that the evidence available is clearly indicative.
1: Is it your suggestion that $5,000 to each member of parliament who went to Turkey to inspect the plants, it was sufficient to compromise them to give the contract a clean bill of health by the ratifying it? Oh, his line is gone by.
0: That is why a commission is at play.
1: You had made a categorical statement. I can hear you. You had made a categorical statement that, but for these payments, you know, this will not have happened. And I'm asking, Parliament was there. Parliament was not NDC. Parliament was the Parliament of Ghana. Is it your position that $5,000 per the members who went, their visas and things being paid for, their flight being paid for, was sufficient to compromise them?
0: Samson, the facts available clearly suggest that ordinarily we should not have procured the plant at the price at which we procured it. This is a plant which, by the facts, hasn't even worked beyond 15% of its capacity. And so what could have influenced the procurement? The fundamental question is whether or not the influence, the monetary influence, is what did the trick.
1: What we have come to know about taking a committee to inspect some projects before they ratify or take a decision on it, from where you sit in that house, is it a new thing?
0: Samson, I haven't had the opportunity to do any cycling, and I'm not privy to what happens on other committees. But the question is this: as a country, is this something that we want to go with, or even if it is?
1: Okay, thank you very much. Let me bring your other, you know, colleagues who are discussing this issue with. Bonfetti is waiting.
2: Yeah, let me rebut a couple of things. Look, Bafor, you are a lawyer, and so you must be very careful how you put out names in this matter. Be extremely careful. Dr. Kamran Donkor's name that you have mentioned.
1: He has issued a statement.
2: Yes.
1: And says he didn't receive any money. You come on TV and bandying his name about.
2: Mm. What's that?
1: He said potential.
2: No, but it's not fair. Stop mentioning his name.
1: From what we have seen, this is a fair reference, please.
2: No, it is not. Once the man has caused his lawyers to issue a statement, allow the inquiry that you are calling for to look into the matter. Don't keep him in the media and be talking about him as if he's been mentioned anywhere in the proceedings. He's not been mentioned. Two, you reference the Greco MD and mention his name and that he's now received appointment. Entirety to the entirety of the judgment and the proceedings. Was his name ever mentioned? Reference has been made to the institution as Greco. Greco has directed. So so let me caution you, please. Some of these things, when you do it, you think you are doing politics. But when people are aggrieved, they will have recourse in law. So you must be very careful. By all means, make your point. But don't be categorical when the facts don't support it. Please. And let me make this point. You are saying that what? The matter has been under NDC and we are not interested. Check the history of this matter and see how long it stayed under the NPP. How long were you in power? It is not for 8 years. Didn't you have an attorney general? So please, don't push these tangents in this matter. We're all calling for a certain inquiry to look into the matter and settle it. You have made a call. I've supported you.
1: Thank you.
2: So leave it there. Stop mentioning names of people.
1: Thank you. Yes, Vicky.
3: Yes, thank you, Samson, and good morning to your listeners and viewers. You know, I'm always very saddened when I hear of Ghanaian professionals who have literally clawed their way to the top of their profession. It's not an easy feat to accomplish. And some of the world's largest and most prestigious institutes, in this case is Goldman Sachs, and then confirming stereotypes that people have of black people, of Africans, etc., etc. So for me, as a result of greed, really, this is just greed, you know, because as a Goldman Sachs official, you are extremely well paid. I mean, investment bankers are among some of the most well paid people in the world. By the time you get your base salary plus annual bonuses and all that, it's not a small package. So it's really very sad when I hear these things, because you subconsciously affect the opportunity of other people going forward. The figures being mentioned here are outstanding, you know, $720 million going to AXA. And then outstanding for two reasons. So that's one end of the spectrum. The other end of the spectrum is $5,000 to $1 million, albeit with opportunities to make about $42 million in the course of the contract through stage payments and what have you not. So, I mean, are we really that cheap, Ghanaians, you know? And also, why can't our institutions work? When you look at the fact that, looking at these figures that I mentioned, and then listening to the expert, Mr. Ben Boachi, he says that a contract like this will typically cost between 200 and 300 million. So there's about 420 million floating there. And somebody is taking 5,000 to mess up their country. I mean, we are not well, you know. We really are not. And if a private institution is able to identify that something is seriously wrong, even after attempts to hide things from that institution, then what are we doing? I mean, these are serious institutional problems. We sit here time and time again talking about our institutions letting us down from time to time, because it's not as if we don't have them. We have them. But when we need them to work, it doesn't always work out for us. And then we are publicly disgraced on an international scale, spectacularly disgraced, time and time again. It has to stop. To me, there are at least three different ways Ghana could have been harmed by this contract. One, first, is a procurement harm. Because if bribery caused AXA to obtain a contract that it would not otherwise have obtained, then we, as a nation, have been deprived of an uncorrupted competitive process. So that's one. Second, contractual or economic harm. If the corruption resulted in Ghana accepting worse tariffs, guarantees, capacity charges, termination rights, or other contractual terms, there could be quantifiable financial loss. The experts are telling us that we have suffered this harm. So it is proper that it is investigated. And third, institutional harm, which I was talking about just a second ago. Because even if it were the case that the underlying contract provided useful electricity to us at a time when we needed it most, paying public officials to influence executive and parliamentary decisions corrupts our governmental processes. And this third harm exists irrespective of whether the contract was even overpriced. Okay, and we have heard from the expert that it was overpriced. So what has actually been established so far? The starting point is the magical date of 6 August 2026, when a U.S. federal jury convicted Mr. Beko over this $1 million, some kind of this scheme involving more than $1 million in bribes to our public officials in connection with Access Power Project. And so what was this holy rain used to buy? Or what was it used to procure? According to the U.S. prosecutors, the objective was to ensure that AXA won the opportunity to build and operates the plant. So that was the equation.
1: Yeah.
3: You give us the holy rain, this is what it's for. And then the evidence included various discussions in April 2015 about $1 million for the Minister of Power, 250 for a senior advisor, and then the $46,000 for our parliamentarians, or some parliamentarians. Of course, the minister has come out, or the ex-minister has come out to say that this is not the case, and he has never even met the man in question. And so that is something that has to be, you know, examined.
1: Yeah, that's where I was saying, Roxanne, when Nana mentioned the minister, he didn't mention him out of nothing.
3: Yeah.
1: Because they were clear that there was a discussion of a payment to
3: the minister of power. Yes.
1: And he was the minister at the time.
3: Yes.
1: I think that's the reason he finds it necessary to actually react on social media and also issue a statement through his
3: saying,
1: lawyer,
3: look, this
1: to
3: is
1: deny
3: not true.
1: That
3: yes.
1: he ever received any payments.
3: Yes, yes.
4: Yeah,
3: exactly.
4: But he didn't limit it to Dr.
3: No, he didn't.
4: He mentioned
3: categories of official. I mean, they didn't come out with names, but
4: yeah.
3: The categories. So we should distinguish carefully between what the U.S. jury found about the bribery conspiracy and whether any particular Ghanaian officials, you know, received anything, and if so, what? You know, who and what they received. We know that various nominee companies were also set up, you know, to receive various monies in the journey of the contract. So actually, we should look at that. I mean, because the contract, the $720 million has been paid. So what has happened to these nominee companies, these faceless companies? And they are not so faceless. With a bit of diligence, you can trade. Just follow the money.
4: Mm-hmm. If I do like SPV.
3: Follow the money, exactly. Which is, you know, tried and tested, whatever. The only question becomes whether the SPVs are like 1,000 or like 3 or 4, which in the African scenario normally is just some handful of companies. In the more sophisticated scenarios, you can have 10,000 companies, and you know, you spend like 20 years trying to chase these companies. So we need to follow the money to find out whether the monies that were supposed to be collected by each of these companies in the course of the journey of this contract were in fact collected, and who are the faceless people behind these collections. They need to be flushed out. And it's also interesting to know that although Goldman Sachs withdrew from the financing of the plant, the minister went ahead and signed the contract, and Parliament also ratified it. So the contract, the fact that there was no money anymore, did not disturb anything. You know? So that is why I think that the prosecutors are saying that, well, they had paid, so the contract had to go on, regardless of whatever the situation was. It was a take-or-pay agreement or arrangement, and a special clause was then granted to AXA in the agreement to make sure they secured private funding. And, you know, there's an interesting legal point, because you don't need to prove that Ghana received a bad commercial bargain in order to prove corruption, you know. And because a bribe paid to secure the approval of even what may be an objectively good contract is still a bribe.
1: Correct.
3: You know, and conversely, the existence of a bribe does not also by itself prove that Ghana was cheated economically. However, in this case, the experts have told us that the commercials were not good for us.
1: Mm-hmm.
3: And the country was cheated economically.
1: In fact, we're told that in that emergency situation, the procurements we're doing were lopsided, they didn't make financial sense.
3: Yes. Mm. And here's the thing. The fact that we found ourselves in Dumsor, which was a very serious situation and an emergency, did not wipe away the need for accountability. This is something that you can't say, oh, Dumsor, and then do what you want. No. It did not wipe away the need for accountability. And that's why we are where we
1: typical
3: are.
1: Typical of what
3: today.
1: Happened in COVID.
3: Exactly.
1: As if during COVID we'll
3: anything,
1: make procurements without
3: free for all.
1: Being accountable.
3: Yes. So we have to keep harping on that point, because every time we have a black swan event or some kind of situation like that, it seems that certain steps are taken which don't inure to our benefit.
1: Right.
3: So there are two questions that I think Ghana must absolutely pursue. Where did the money originate from? And who provided the money for the bribe? I mean, to an ordinary, logical person, I think the answer is obvious, but it has to be established as an established finding and fact. And who received the bribe?
4: Is the Turkish company.
1: Exactly.
3: Yeah, absolutely.
1: I think you acknowledge that, but you are not saying it.
3: Exactly. Exactly. So, as for Mr. Beku, his conviction establishes his criminal liability. So that's that. But from our perspective as a nation, it's not enough. Because in a bribery situation, you have the payer, you have some intermediary or intermediaries in between, and then you have the receiver or the recipient on the other end. So the Beku conviction answers the question of the intermediary. He was the one who was in the middle of the whole thing. And then we know from this who paid. So the receiving point is what Ghana has to interrogate at the moment. And I think that's what they're going to, the Attorney General and his team and the OSP and their teams will be doing. You know, a take or pay agreement essentially transfers an important part of the demand risk onto us. It transfers it from the producer to Ghana. And in this case, you know, out of 370 megawatts, 332 was guaranteed. I think now that has been renegotiated to 40% or something like that. And I mean, 90% is astounding. I mean, it's not something that you find ordinarily. So we as a nation assumed a very substantial fixed payment obligation for which we suffered. And in the end, thankfully, it was renegotiated. And so, even though I think there's been talk about the tariffs being quite low and all that, it's not as simple as that, because there's a lot of, you have to look at the actual burden or a financial burden overall, not just jump to the headline figures of the tariffs. But, be that as it may, even a relatively low tariff can become expensive if you are contractually obligated to pay for power you don't need. In this case, we were using only 17% of the total capacity. You know, so for me, there are questions that we need to answer for ourselves. Mm. Was it indeed intended to influence the award of the contract? I think the U.S. court has answered that question. Was it executive approval involved, parliamentary ratification, financing, implementation, and then, as I said, most importantly, who in Ghana actually received the money? You know, so for me, what did the Holy Rain buy, and what financial loss? Let's quantify the financial loss that we suffered as a nation as a consequence of all of this.
1: Right.
5: May I?
1: Hold on.
5: Okay.
1: Yes, Bonfe, let's have your take on this. Hi, Doc.
6: Yes, Samson.
1: Yes, go on.
6: Good morning. Thank you very much. So, as I listened to my brother and friend Ben Boache, and considered some of the materials I gathered on this particular matter, and listened to my friends in the studio as well as my brother on the other side of Zoom, I thought that I should ask this question. Why and how come that in an attempt to solve problems for this country, we end up compounding those very problems and making them more murkier? This is just one instance. in the crisis of power issues, doing so as we called it, we're trying to call in help, solution. We ended up doing things against all the advice and the precautions. Because according to Ben, and ASAP has been doing a very good job in the energy subsector. Nobody listened. We allowed this to happen. Whatever happened, as we understand, only 16% of what AXA was supposed to do actually got done. I hope I got that figure right.
1: Yes, please.
6: Now, what I want us to be careful about is a caution that my brother Dafia Mopo multinational companies in their dealings may be reporting certain figures on their books when in actual facts on the ground that is not what is happening. Two, any person in Ghana who may be culpable did not have the privilege or the opportunity to appear before the courts in the United States to respond to the allegations. And you know better than I do that in any claim or charge of bribe, there is a giver and there's a taker. And they must be both, liable or must be questioned to be able to establish that indeed it indeed happened. So that's why I will agree with my brother Dafia Mopo that we should be very careful the names that we mention when there were no actual names mentioned in the report, but you know, titles and ranks were alluded to here and there. Don't forget, one single name that has come up is that of Dr. Akobnadoko. Here is one man who has also responded to the charges and therefore give credence to why those who even alleged or suspected he could be the one could have been right in their hunch or their hunch or their suspicion. But he has responded and denied that. We need to remember that this is one man who, on principle, resigned his position because what he had actually said would happened. That if he failed to resolve or lead to the resolution of the energy crisis within a year, he will resign his position. He resigned. That's an honor. That's an honorable person. So I'll be very careful when I am talking in respect of such a person. That is not to suggest that he's clean or that he's innocent of the charges. I'm only concerned that we should go into it. But there's something much more worrying for me. If you read my uncle ABK Hamidu, in his very recent article titled "Will President Mahama Stop Deceiving Ghanaians and Tell Us What Happened to the OSP Investigations into the AXA Bribery Deal?" In this, makes reference to an app sometime in 2020, on the 16th of April 2020, on this subject matter. And he raised the issue that I think Dafia Mopo was right on, and my brother Bafo must concede this, that Beku was appointed by the previous regime to a sensitive position as top chief executive without any background check, who should have flagged him as not fit for purpose, was a problem for the last regime. What due diligence was that? Where was your intelligence? What was that? To check that this guy coming to occupy that position was okay. It wasn't done. If it was properly done, he would not even have occupied the position, let alone now say that he was resigning. And according to Martin Amidu, he says he was able to wham, like a wham, smartly got himself into the appointment as managing director of TOR. So we need to look at this. Then it takes me to what OSP and why I agree that yes, the Attorney General is talking with problems. It is problematic. So is Parliament. And yet, even though we may not say, we can trust them fully, Yet we are obliged to deal with these institutions. So yes, there's doubt. Yet we have got to work with these institutions. What we can do is to say that we open up and discuss beyond the Attorney General's office and Parliament, because the two institutions all have something to do with where we are now. What can be done? I want to suggest that there is a cross-sectoral committee or commission made up of chiefs, the clergy, the media, civil society, and if possible, student groups to interrogate this matter. Because what we are discussing is just one issue, touches on or borders on a number of other issues. What kind of contracts were signed under COVID? Because we were in emergency, so we needed to flout the rules. Presently, we are talking about our road networks. Issues have come up. How are we dealing with them? And so many other things that are ongoing in the bid to solve problems, we are compounding those problems or creating more. And the sad irony of it is that it does appear that any attempt to claim to solve a problem seems to be benefiting people. That's why those problems persist. And we never truly get any problem resolved totally or fully, because people profit from the existence or the persistence of the problems. How can we overcome this? And that's where I want to refer to the prophetess, or if you like, the theologian, even though she's not accepted as a theologian in her own denomination, Ellen G. White. In something she writes in the Acts of Apostles at pages 318 to 319, this is what she says: no matter how high the profession, he whose heart is not filled with love for God and his fellow man is not a true disciple of Christ. And no matter how good we may be in our professional calling, if there is no love, accentuating love, underpinning love, engendering love, focusing or emphasized, we would get so many things wrong. And so I raise the question: is there love for country? Is there love of fellow human being? Do we care about our own resources that eventually get dissipated that could have been used for some other important issues that will solve the problems of our country? I beg to say that the answer appears to be a big no in most of our deals. That is why we need to call on ourselves to conscience first and foremost. We must do it right
1: to ourselves. What should we be doing going forward?
6: Save ourselves from these perennial challenges. This one will come. What we should be doing is first and foremost follow the money, as my sister Vicky has said. That's number one. Number two,
1: who should follow the money?
6: That has happened or that took place under the OS. Oh, I mentioned Parliament, I mentioned the Attorney General's office, Mr. President, the National House of Chiefs. I've talked about CSOs. We should, all of us, even though we have issues of trust, we have no option but to go into these things. So yes, let's give ourselves the benefit of doubt. Go into these things. And at the end of the day, I am sure that if we accept that our problems are dissatisfactory enough and we are not comfortable with them, we want to overcome them, we shall overcome them. It does appear that we are not dissatisfied with our problems.
1: Should law enforcement be the ones to deal with this, or we should be doing what is proposed by the NPP?
6: Well, I mean, what the NPP is proposing will not be enough. At the end of the day, another commission of inquiry, and then where does it end? Already, according to this document from Mr. Martin Amidu, there is some, something, lest I forget. I heard that the U.S. court had some assistance provided by the OSP in this country. And our OSP has said that they actually were in line with, in touch with the FBI.
1: The U.S. prosecutors said this by themselves. They said that they received significant assistance from the Office of the Special Prosecutor. Yeah. They also mentioned the Attorney General, not Yobodo.
5: I've seen it.
6: So these are facts that are before the U.S. court. the Ghanaian public that pays the OSP and pays the Attorney General, what have they told us? My brother, and I think this one you agree with me, that the Attorney General owes it to us to tell us what information he has, or he should be seen taking steps to actualize what information is available to them regarding this particular matter.
1: Do you,
6: and I want to conclude on this.
1: Do you realize that there may be
6: wrong, fast, painstaking effort?
1: Do you realize there may be some difficulty when the institutions that Nana Balfour speaks about may have to be engaged in this matter? At the time we were talking about, of course, we know that the PURC is mentioned, GRICO is mentioned, receiving those monies, VRA, an engineer is mentioned, right? Of course, when all this was happening, the Attorney General's department at the time would have been the ones to give legal advice and to give the necessary approvals that were required. Do you, on the basis of this, appreciate somewhat the NPP's position, particularly that the current Attorney General was the deputy at the time?
6: The current Attorney General. You mean the one who subsequently became Attorney General or current Attorney General?
1: The current Attorney General at the time we were talking about was deputy.
6: When the incident took place, yes.
1: Right.
6: So something, the point is that, so that's why they are right in saying that he cannot be trusted.
1: But that's on their basis of not trusting him. Their basis of not trusting him is filing of withdrawals, discontinuance, or nulli prosequi in cases involving NDC.
6: I'm adding this as an additional reason. I agree with them on that one. Mr. Hamidu has also said same. I'm adding that the fact that he was even the Deputy Attorney General at the time is another reason why he cannot be trusted. And yet, I go ahead to say
1: the
6: fact that we cannot trust him, he has a duty and obligation. He has a duty and obligation to perform a certain function. And we can only allow ourselves that space. Yet we expect Parliament to do its job. So we should be patient with ourselves. And that's the point I was making, that fighting wrong or overcoming wrong will require painstaking effort, that we should forbear with one another, forbearance, and, long suffer each other.
1: Okay.
6: So that painstakingly, we can genuinely and honestly. But our attitude should be one that is ready to confront the problem and solve it. And not to condone or, if you like, hide something because my sister Vicky is the one whose name has been mentioned, or it is Comrade Bonfey, your brother, who has been mentioned, and so we should take it, keep it under the carpet. That will not solve problems. We need to be brutally frank with each other and be godly.
1: All right. Thank you. Now, I want us to wrap up nicely. I wanted Ben to be the last to make a comment so that we wrap up. Ben, are you still with us?
7: Yes, I'm here, Samson.
1: Good. I want in a minute or two, not more than that. Let's now figure out how exactly we proceed. We go forward. Okay. How do we go forward? We go to OSP? Do we go to Attorney General? How are we going about it? Martin Amidu references this as something that in 2020 the OSP was dealing with.
7: Yeah.
1: Of course, when you check the OSP half yearly reports, you don't find anything there at the time. You will see that sometime in 2022, that is when the OSP comes into the matter.
7: Yeah.
1: And now, yes, so what do we do?
7: Okay, so one, the impression that the turbines didn't provide the necessary capacity power supply, it need to be addressed.
3: No, the supply was there, but we were not using it.
7: Good. No, no.
4: Because you see, the agreement, the nature of the agreement, I'm told was that, I haven't read the agreement yet.
3: Mm.
4: The nature of the agreement was that we pay only when they supply power.
3: No, we pay whether or not they supply power.
4: No, we it's pay only when they supply. So we need to check this out. And so the fact that it performs under 50% or 60% is immaterial.
3: Mm.
4: We're only paying them when they supply. So that's one. Then two, this issue about the laxity with which we have approached the matter. Look, something we can keep blaming, but I would prefer Dr. Aini's position and the fact that he's taking steps to the fact that when Bekun resigned, like it was said, that the Attorney General at the time was Gloria Akufo. She didn't take any steps. Her deputy, Godfrey Dami, didn't initiate any process. 2021, Godfrey Dami became Attorney General for 4 years. So the MPP can say that they don't like Dr. Ini. Yes, you may not like him. But the man, the second year into his reign as Attorney General, is dealing with the matter. Which one is more preferable? Yes. So they should stop talking.
3: Mm-hmm.
4: And let's allow Dr. Aini to deal with this matter. The Yoko statement apparently has just been brought to my attention. Yoko actually traces how they have dealt with this matter and the assistance they have also provided to the U.S. So, even at a glance, OSP has indicated clearly, has been acknowledged, that they provided some tremendous assistance. So, there should be some material available in this matter. Yoko has also stated publicly that they have also assisted. So, at a glance, two agencies have been working in tandem with the Attorney General to deal with this. So, that should be a good news for us.
3: Mm.
4: So, regarding how we should proceed, something, I think that we should have a team from Yoko because they've been in the middle of the matter already. OSP, perhaps some senior lawyers from Office of the Attorney General, a judge, and maybe one or two experts from within CSO, relevant CSOs, to look into this. As for Parliament.
8: As a commission.
4: As a committee, not a commission.
8: Okay.
4: As a committee
8: of inquiry.
4: Yes. For me, Parliament should distance itself.
8: Okay.
4: Because you see, we keep saying this, and she alluded to it. Even in the U.S., we have lobbyists. And they sponsor state officers all the time to deal with
8: all right,
4: issues.
8: Thank you. Point is
4: so
8: made.
4: Parliament,
8: right.
4: We should distance ourselves from this.
8: Nanaije, are you with us? Okay, we don't have him, but a key question that he would have had to respond to is that within the period of 8 years that they were in office, if they were really interested, what he's suggesting now, perhaps they would have done something about it. Is that not a fair question to ask, Vicky? Or they would have waited until the outcome, as we have seen now.
3: Yeah, I mean, I think that basically, I mean, for me, they should act. They should have acted.
8: Okay.
3: You know, they were there for 8 years. They appointed Mr. Bekun to his position as TOR CEO, and they should have done due diligence before appointing him. If they had done that, we wouldn't be in this mess, you know. So, these things for me are too important to be pointing fingers at MPP.
8: He was appointed 2020 and he did just about three months,
3: yeah.
8: And the matter came up and he resigned.
3: Yeah.
8: It is not until now that we have known that this is the actual outcome for the criminal process. Even though there were civil matters that some of which, you know, he sort of settled earlier.
3: Yes.
8: Yeah.
3: Yeah, but I mean, look, 3 months he resigns. Should the government at the time not have looked into it? Because there was
4: a basis for that.
3: Yeah, there was a basis for that. Who resigns 3 months into such an important, job?
4: Mm.
3: Yeah, you can't start being boss of TOR and then 3 months later you just resign just because of an allegation. I mean, one has to dig deeper than that. So for me, I think that the government at the time should have actually looked deeper and then contacted
2: the authorities. It was actually the news.
3: Find out.
2: Right. It was the news, right, the release by the
3: news. And also, we don't know whether he decided to resign from his own personal whatever, or whether he was pushed by the government to resign.
8: Right, but certainly he resigned when the matter began.
3: When it began,
8: taking shape.

0: Legitimate agreement. They have legitimate agreements. How they procure it could be subject of discussion, but they have agreement to stay and work in Ghana. So for us, how we got to where we are is what we need to look into make sure.
1: And this contract with them has been renewed, and we are saddled with it for how long?
0: I'm not sure about the number, because you know, the first one was approved by Parliament. So you had the benefit of the agreement itself. Then you could interrogate the numbers, you could interrogate all clauses in it. The subsequent ones was done by ECG. So we don't even know. The 2024 one, I haven't seen the contract. I haven't been able to verify the numbers in the contract. The renewed one, I've seen the numbers, but contracts, the initial numbers are not even enough. You need to know whether they are realigned or reconfigurated 2-3 years down the line, because contracts can have different weddings in them. So those contracts are not available for us to actually peruse how they were. But I think this process then gives us opportunity to actually look at them and be able to advise appropriately or engage on how we optimize those contracts.
1: Okay. Thank you very much. The government of the day that appointed Berku to such an important public office was derelict in its duty. I draw parallels with Peter Mandelson's scandalous appointment as UK's ambassador to the USA. The Prime Minister eventually had to resign because of the processes that led to that appointment. How can our government appoint someone with his background dating back to 2015 be giving such a high public office? If Berku was not arrested by the Americans, he would have served his term. I weep for this country. Dr. Osafo sent in that one, arrested in UK and extradited by the UK to America to face, as it were, these charges that have eventually led to this. We will move on, but
2: can clarify how much?
1: Yes.
2: Civil damage.
1: Okay.
2: Civil damage.
1: Okay.
3: So I just wanted to clarify what take or pay means.
4: Okay. Great.
3: Because take or pay, basically in a utility contract, in an electricity contract like this, means that the buyer, and in this case is the government of Ghana, or some kind of state utility, commits to pay the power producer whether or not, you know, an agreed minimum amount, whether or not we use the electricity.
1: That's correct.
3: So that is
1: right.
3: What it means.
1: Okay.
3: Yeah.
1: Okay. All right.
4: No, you see, the information I have is that they were paid for the power that they produced.
3: They were paid. It's a capacity charge.
4: Matter. Yes.
3: So they produced 370. Whether we take 10 megawatts or we take all 370, there's a minimum number that we guarantee.
1: And PURC had to determine the tariff.
3: Exactly. And the minimum number in this case was 90%. It was 332 out of the 370.
4: Yeah, so
3: the, it was costing us. So back,
4: no,
3: back.
4: So the technical people are saying no. They were only paid. So for instance, if you have a capacity to produce 10.
3: The budget should clarify.
4: And you were producing 2. They paid you for 2. You were not paid for 10. You were not paid for...
3: Okay.
4: So it's all
1: a contract that had to be renegotiated, right?
4: Yes.
3: Yeah.
4: And they did it in 2024.
1: Ben, can you settle this for us,
0: no.
1: Ben?
3: Okay.
0: So the original contract was under take or pay, the complete amount of power. On the capacity side, you take or you pay.
3: Exactly.
0: Delivering the project, I think the optimum megawatt they could deliver was around 320. So it was that on the contractor side. But subsequent negotiation actually cut it to 60% of take or pay for the renewal. But the original contract, we paid for the capacity in the contract.
3: Exactly.
4: Mm. Okay.
0: All so right. The entire volume was take or pay.
1: Yeah. And Roxanne also wanted you to say again how much you said in the civil matter the U.S. was able to recover from him, as in Goldman Sachs.
4: So the interest.
0: So the civil matter was between the Security and Exchange Commission.
1: Okay.
4: Yeah. SEC, yeah.
0: You know, which found him guilty of bribing Ghanaian officials for the AXA contract. So the judgment.

0: was for him to pay how much he benefited directly back to the state. So that was 275,000 plus interest of 54,000.
1: Thank you very much. Thank you.
0: And which he paid. All and right. It was subsequent to that the DOJ took over.
1: Okay.
0: And then initiated the criminal prosecution.
1: Yeah. All right, we take a break and return to legal vacation matters and the fate of the oral cases, the accused persons, whether or not the courts will proceed with the cases in the absence of their lawyers. And we'll be right back.

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10: 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Why the road that killed your cousin still has no signage? Why half the water you pay for never reaches your bucket? Uncomfortable? Good. That's the point. 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

0: tell you what I'm thinking, no. 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
2: Mommy, good morning.
3: Good morning, my son. 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
2: 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How about you?
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8: That's right. Did you see that? 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
9: That's so. So when the water comes, where exactly is it waiting? Pipe. I also didn't see any bedroom one and all. Me tank. Me na me cora.
8: At least I move water.
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0: You're welcome back. This is Newsfile. It's your most authoritative news analysis platform. And here on Newsfile, we put Ghana first. And thanks for staying with us. Musa Abatoa is saying that the 900 megawatt AXA thermal power plant agreement was entered into in November 2024 under the previous MPP administration, not the current. Don't mislead, okay? We have seen this going round. It looks like a choreographed message that is going round. It's trying to obfuscate the real thing. The bribes we are talking about were giving, particularly within 2015. So all of this is actually some red herrings that are most unimportant.
1: Because... Okay. Then you should have, inquired into that transaction. Yeah, not merely renegotiate.
0: All right. So I'm seeing messages from very important cortices that I need to process. So I'll continue, but I'll return to share some information very useful in the manner that has to be shared. Regarding this matter as well. So let's go to legal vacation. The superior courts, that is the High Court, Court of Appeal, and Supreme Court, are on a two-month vacation, which happens every year. After 10 months of the legal term, we take a break. And during the break, there are courts that are known as vacation courts. We did this last week already, but the matter actually got to a certain height, and then we are hearing of our suits to declare it unconstitutional, suits to declare the vacation warrants problematic, and so on and so forth. And also, there are courts that are set aside to sit, which traditionally we have known them to sit for emergency matters and so on and so forth. And then matters now are coming up. So one has to be very careful what they say. So let's go on that first and proceed. Yes, so maybe I'll begin with you, Vicky.
2: Okay.
0: What brought us here in the first place? Because it has never been an issue.
2: An issue, and it's become unnecessarily politicized. That's all our issues become, you know. Because, and for me, I mean, legal vacation exists. It has always existed, okay? And even the judicial service itself states that the long vac is for the superior courts runs from the 1st of August right through to the end of September. So, you know, it shouldn't, this is not a debate that ordinarily should bring us here. And just as a general rule, vacation is the general rule, but it's not an absolute jurisdictional shutdown because we know that activities continue. When you look at Order 79, Rule 1-1 of CI 47, subject to the Courts Act, the Chief Justice may appoint any day. It says the Chief Justice may appoint any day, including during vacations, for hearing causes or matters as circumstances require. And then Rule 4 establishes that the vacations themselves are expressly subject to Rule 1. And this is important. So, as I said, it's the general rule, but it's not a jurisdictional shutdown. So my starting point is that I think we need to separate three different questions, which I think are being conflated. First, can the court sit during the legal vacation? Second, can substantive criminal trials continue during that period? And third, and this is where Kujio Ponkrumah's Supreme Court actions becomes interesting, even if the Chief Justice has that power, has it been exercised fairly, objectively, and constitutionally? I don't think the first question is particularly difficult because, as I said, Order 79, Rule 1-1 of CI 47 answers that question. The much more difficult question is how discretionary power has been exercised in this case. And Kujio Ponkrumah has invoked the Supreme Court's original jurisdiction under Articles 2 and 130 of the Constitution. And his case is not framed, or what I've seen of it, is not framed simply around the proposition that judges can't work during the vacation. He's attacking the Chief Justice's warrants, directing judges to conduct criminal trials in what he has described as selective cases, relying principally on Article 17, 23, and 296 of the Constitution. Article 296 is particularly important in this context because whenever discretionary power is conferred upon any person or authority in this country, that article provides that that discretion must be exercised fairly, and it cannot be arbitrary or capricious or biased in any way. And Article 23 also requires administrative officials and bodies to act fairly and reasonably. And Article 17 brings in an equality dimension.
0: Prohibition of discrimination.
2: Prohibition of discrimination. So equality, basically, before the law. So the question is, if some criminal trials continue during the vacation period, while others do not, what objective criteria determine which cases are selected for continuance and which ones are sat upon until October when the legal year resumes? So that, for me, is the heart of this matter. There's an important factual complication in all of this, because there's been an impression created by some of the public discussion that the Chief Justice selected only 2 or maybe 7 politically sensitive oral cases for vacation hearing. And the information that's available suggests that it's not quite accurate, to put it that way, because I think 26 vacation judges have actually been appointed nationally, covering courts across various regions in Ghana. And the warrants are not necessarily confined to individual named cases. So we need to be, I think that's an important fact to establish.
0: On this platform last week, we dispelled that misleading information.
2: Okay.
0: That the 2 courts are hearing the oral cases were sort of singled out and set up to hear only these matters.
2: Mm.
0: And we gave the information about the annual ritual and the CJ doing not anything different.
2: Mm-hmm.
0: Because as a lawyer, I had the information in June that these would be the vacation courts.
2: Yes.
0: Actually, the first list came out, and then there was a second list that did an amendment that improved the numbers. So as far as June, I knew which courts would be sitting during the vacation.
2: Yes.
0: And they got what you call general warrants. But in July, the warrants for these courts also went to add to the vacation courts.
2: Yes.
0: And the warrants are in the same general frame.
2: Exactly.
0: Right.
2: Yes. So it's wrong for people to still be trying to mislead the public on that matter.
0: Except on that point, the lawyer Atachia, for example, I'm hearing from him particularly. He says when they went to court on the last day before the vacation, their last appearance before the vacation, the judge told them that he had been given a warrant to hear those cases. So that's what they heard from the judge. Mm-hmm. And that's what they also repeated to the public. It was not that they were intentional and seeking to mislead.
2: Right.
0: But when we look at the warrants themselves, we can see that it's not
2: what they tell a different story.
0: They may have been told if they in fact were told that way.
2: Yes, okay. So they were talking from personal knowledge of that's fair enough. But this does not completely dispose of the constitutional question. Because we still need to know why this particular part-head or newly commencing criminal trials are being required to proceed throughout the vacation. And that brings us directly to the Hanan case.
0: Mm-hmm.
2: Because, Hanan, the former NAFCO CEO, and his wife are facing serious criminal charges arising from an alleged $62.6 million loss to Ghana. And the controversy here is that the trial was scheduled to proceed during the vacation period. And Godfrey Dami, who is his counsel and his wife's counsel, did not appear at the most recent sitting of the court. And Hanan told the court that Mr. Dami has been unwell. He's been in and out of hospital and was expected to even travel. And he also informed the court that there was a pending application of stay of proceedings before the Court of Appeal and requested a long adjournment. And the trial judge did not force the trial to proceed without counsel. He's adjourned it to the 17th of August, so in a few days' time, so that the counsel can address the court. And so I think we should be fair to the trial judge. I mean, I think he did the right thing. Whatever one thinks of the Chief Justice's warrant, his conduct at this particular sitting does not suggest that he was prepared to sacrifice the accused fair trial right, which is their constitutional right, simply in order to expedite the case. Conversely, the defense can't also automatically dictate when a criminal trial should proceed. So that's the other side of the argument. It is no question that every accused person in this country has an unquestionable right to a fair trial and to effective legal representation. But then, having said that, neither the accused person nor the defendant, nor their counsel, has a right to determine the court's calendar. So this is also something. And filing an application for stay at the Court of Appeal does not automatically stay the proceedings, you know, until a stay is actually granted. So until a stay is granted, the High Court generally is entitled to carry on with the matter. And so there's also another constitutional thing that we have to look at, right? Because we also say justice delayed is justice denied.
1: Right.
2: Okay, so justice must also come within a reasonable time. And I think the public has a legitimate interest in serious criminal prosecutions being determined expeditiously. So I think the defense has some complaints, but I can understand why. I think the trial judge did the right thing by saying, okay, I'm giving you a few days. I'm not giving you till October yet. Come in front of me in a few days' time and come and talk to me, and then I'll make a decision. Article 296 is important here, because if the judicial service can say that these are the criteria that we've established for vacation hearings, these are the courts affected, these are all the cases satisfying those criteria, and they have all been treated consistently, then I think that Mr. Dami's constitutional or Kojo Opon-Krumah's constitutional challenge becomes considerably weaker. But if the evidence ultimately shows that ordinary criminal trials were permitted to go into the vacation, why a small group of politically prominent oral prosecutions were specially selected to continue, then the institutional challenge becomes a bit stronger. There's also the question of the injunction application, which raises a separate issue, because Kojo Opon-Krumah is also asking the Supreme Court for an interlocutory injunction restraining the implementation of the warrants and specifically preventing the two justices involved from continuing with the affected trials until the substantive constitutional case is determined. And that creates a difficult balancing exercise. Because if the Supreme Court refuses the injunction and the trials continue, but then several months later the court concludes that the warrants were unconstitutional, difficult questions could arise about proceedings conducted during the vacation period. On the other hand, if they grant the injunction and ultimately find that the warrants were perfectly lawful, then serious criminal trials would also have been delayed unnecessarily. So it's a balancing act which, for the Supreme Court, constitutional, to balance the constitutional challenge against the public interest in the administration of criminal justice.
1: Right.
2: So that's, yeah, I think you know.
0: You referenced Article 296, and I like to read it so everybody will hear it. We read it many times, then I'll proceed with my other guest, where in this it's titled Exercise of Discretionary Power. Where in this constitution or in any other law, discretionary power is vested in any person or authority. That discretionary power shall be deemed to imply a duty to be fair and candid. The exercise of the discretionary power shall not be arbitrary, capricious, or biased, either by resentment, prejudice, or personal dislike, and shall be in accordance with due process of law. Now, pay attention to this. Where the person or authority is not a judge, or other judicial officer, they shall be published by constitutional instruments or statutory instruments, regulations that are not inconsistent with the provisions of this constitution or that other law to govern the exercise of this discretionary, of the discretionary power. As we discuss, I'm sure this might feature a lot more because it's being raised in the case. But the case is not our attention. Our attention is the discussion that's been in the public until this case was filed yesterday. Bafo, are you with me? Hello, Bafo.
3: Sorry, sir, I'm with you.
0: Right. So what's the problem? There's legal vacation. Vacation courts have been set up. Vacation courts are a routine feature of our system. The courts are going to hear cases, and then you say, hell no, this is wrong. You actually held a demonstration over this, that this is selective justice. How so?
3: Thank you very much, Thompson. Let's appreciate it from this perspective. The issue really is not the composition or constitution of legal vacation courts. That really and truly is not the issue, and we all know. It is an issue, or the issue really is that in the course of the legal vacation, a trial is supposed to be taking place. It has become an issue because it has never, ever been done unless the parties and the lawyers agree that they want to submit themselves or they want to subject themselves to that particular arrangement.
0: It has never happened.
3: I'm saying it is not something that happens during the legal vacation.
0: How about emergency cases? I've done two emergency cases in the vacation, election matters, 2016 and 2024. I've done two emergency cases in the vacation courts.
3: Thompson, you did an emergency case in the vacation courts because perhaps the constitutional instrument that regulates the resolution of election disputes made express provision for it. Or the parties and their lawyers agreed that they would do it during the vacation. Otherwise, it is not something that happens during the legal vacation. And as we speak, nobody has ever come to say that this is a normal happening during legal vacation. Right? And so there are exceptions. But in the general course of things, it is something that doesn't happen. That point, very respectfully, is undisputable. And you agree with me on this.
0: So if it's not the standard, but it can be an exception, what is the problem?
3: Good. And so that is why you read Article 296 of the Constitution. You see, the Chief Justice is exercising an administrative power. And inherent in that administrative power is the exercise of discretionary power. In the exercise of discretionary power, there should be a basis for which certain exceptional situations happen so that people don't read meanings into them. Why is it that of all the criminal cases taking place in this country, and I can assure you that these are not the only cases involving public office holders. Potentially, there may be some who are not politicians, but really and truly, there may be other trials that are going or cases that are ongoing, which involve persons who had previously held public office or they are public officers and they are being tried in connection to something that they did whilst in office. And so the question is, why just these cases at this time? If you cannot explain, then it raises question about the proper exercise or the improper exercise of discretionary power. That we cannot dispute. And in fact, when Vicky raised it, look, that really is the point. That is where the whole point is. Why is it not that it is Republic versus Razak, which is being done today? Why is it that is it not Republic versus Kojumenu, which is being done today? Why is it that it's not Republic versus whoever, which is being done today? Right? And this is how democratic institutions are developed. If you don't do it like that, you build a system of vindictiveness. And so tomorrow, when somebody is also in office, he will want to pay back. But when we know that it's a proper exercise of discretionary power and that there is a basis for which these cases are being done and they are devoid of lack of candor or they are devoid of any witch hunting, then everybody understands that there is fair play. But in the circumstance of this case, when generally you are trying to do something which is not done during legal vacations, and then you are also proceeding to do it in respect of persons who are connected to a particular political party, then clearly you have a problem. For instance, if you look at Kojo Okonkwo's, I think that the case that has gone to the Supreme Court, the Supreme Court is being called upon to sit on an injunction on the 20th of this month. Have you had a situation where, with the exception of election dispute, the Supreme Court being empaneled during legal vacation? You've not had it. And so when these things happen...
0: So, Ransford, France will be an election dispute, right? Because France, they were called to sit in the vacation.
3: Ransford, France?
0: Yes, it's about elections. Please go ahead.
3: Yes, it's about elections. So it's an election dispute. And that's why I'm saying that these things, when they happen in the manner which is an exceptional situation and there is no basis, then, of course, people will be worried and they will say that...
0: You are suggesting that Kojo Opon, having filed his writ and issued an application for injunction, you would have expected the Supreme Court would have waited to deal with that matter in October when it resumes. Is that it?
3: Samson, the Supreme Court registry, when was the last time it gave a return date during legal vacation? When? And so, if the Supreme Court is being called upon to sit during legal vacation, when we have not seen anything of its kind, apart from elections petition, and there is no yardstick, there is no guideline for measuring these occurrences, would that lead you to any other conclusion other than selective?
0: Are you unhappy because that potentially will dismantle the mischief? And the mischief is that you file an application for injunction, hoping that once that application is pending, the court's hands will be tied. They will not be able to continue with those cases until we resume invocation. But should you also not be happy that they are recalled to come and sit on the matter, and they will sit on it quickly so you get to know the outcome?
3: Thompson, Ordinarily, I should. However, when it is an exceptional situation and it is being done in respect of a selected matter, right, then I become worried and ask myself, what kind of system are we building? Yesterday, most of us were not pleased that a matter will be filed in the morning at the Supreme Court on a Friday, and the Supreme Court will be empaneled on that Friday afternoon to sit. Most of us were not happy, right? Today, this is happening. If you continue like this, you make our democracy fragile.
0: But is that not the speed and efficiency we have been asking for?
3: Give us guidelines to ensure, for us to know that this kind of speed will be applied to all cases, not cases involving persons of the MPP. Give us that. Okay? Because, if you may accommodate me, let me make this point. Samson, we need to look at this matter within a certain context. And we have to be very frank among ourselves. Okay? We have to look at it within the context of how, in time past, we have not been happy with how the judiciary has been so cozy with the executive. Today, when you are doing things, right, in a manner which ordinarily, until this happening, could not be, have been foreseen. Samson, did you ever foresee a situation where the Chief Justice will empanel outside?
0: Don't ask me questions. I'm asking you the questions. not long ago, Afenyomakin filed a similar case like that, and I'm talking about the injunction. I'm talking in a parlance that everybody else will understand. I want to try and strip my you know, interventions of legalese. And you were happy that he filed a matter, and by afternoon a panel was constituted and the case was being heard. The NDC was up in arms. That was too swift. So what is this?
3: Samson, what it really is that in the same token that we thought that what happened yesterday was an exceptional case, which didn't have any prior guideline to make it predictable, this same situation is also an exceptional situation. And when it continues like that, you don't have a situation of predictability. And you know that one of the cardinal principles upon which our law thrives, particularly those of us of the common law stock, is the principle of predictability. And that is why judges, for instance, are required, even though Article 296 creates an exception, there's supposed to be a guideline, either in case law or in the form of directive by the CJ. As we sit now, there's no such directive. So, that should be guiding us.
0: So last week I was asking the question, the decision to adjourn a case is strictly in the bosom of the judge that is presiding over the case. If there are about 11 or 12 or is it 13 judges who are vacation court judges in Accra and they have their cases they are hearing, of course, they are also doing the cases of the other judges who are on break. And as we know, they don't do the substantive cases of the other judges who are on break. They only hear applications that are urgent and so on and so forth. Why not approach the judge and give a reason why the case should be adjourned? Why target the Chief Justice who issued a general warrant, not a warrant for oral cases?
3: So, my brother, first and foremost, we need to appreciate that the power of a judge to adjourn a case is discretionary. And being discretionary power, it is restricted not just by statute, it's also restricted by practice, right, as we've come to know it. And therefore, the practice as we've come to know it, right, is what I have already stated being the general position. I agree with you. One of the options is to approach the judge. But from every indication, and indeed, if you listen to the commentary that was published in the case of Edubuahi by Justice Achibonga, my good friend, one of the things that came out was that the judge has said that there's only one of the, there are only two bases or two things that can stop him from proceeding, right? The only basis for which he will stop proceeding is when the Chief Justice intervenes. And so from the judge's own showing, it is the Chief Justice that can stop him from proceeding.
0: You have seen the warrant. You have seen the warrant. Does he really need the Chief Justice's permission to give his adjournments? You have also heard the Chief Justice say what is obvious and what we all know. Adjournments are not for the Chief Justice. So he can actually adjourn the matter. He doesn't need the Chief Justice, correct?
3: Well, the judge who has the power to adjourn the matter is now telling you that he can only be stopped from proceeding by the Chief Justice. What does that also tell you?
0: After he says that, then the Chief Justice now says a judge doesn't need his intervention to adjourn any case, which is actually not something new the CJ is saying, which is not something the CJ should say, because that is what it is.
2: Okay.
0: He has absolutely no business in it.
3: That should tell you that we have a real problem on our hands. The judge that can stop proceeding with the matter is telling you that it's the Chief Justice. And the Chief Justice is also telling you that it is the judge. And so which is which? Who should we go to? As a popular musician said, Yenko Ata Anasi Yenko Abna. Who should we go to? Because the judge is telling you that he cannot stop it. It is the Chief Justice that can stop him. Now, the Chief Justice is telling you that it is the judge. There is something in this that we have to interrogate. And I think that the judge is really pointing to something. The judge is pointing to the fact that in this matter, my hands are tied because I am under instructions to proceed. It is the Chief Justice alone who can stop me. This is what the judge is saying. And that raises a fundamental question as to the independence at that level, because we all know that when it comes to the exercise of judicial function, a judge is not under the influence or compromise of anybody apart from himself.
0: And beyond that, Nana, you have seen, and beyond that, you have seen the warrants. The warrant doesn't say the judge, hold on, the warrant doesn't say the judge should hear only oral cases. So this is a judge who has his courts and would have dockets that you have to attend to. So, having seen the warrant, do you think that the judge is right by saying that he needs the CJ to be able to adjourn any matter?
3: Thompson, that is why I am saying that there's more to what we are discussing. Because I knew Justice Achibonga in practice. He's a very solid judge who knows his law, and I have a lot of respect for him. Justice Achibonga knows his onions. And like you rightly pointed out, there's a warrant before him which is of general description and prescription. And therefore, he's not constrained by the direction of anybody. Yet he tells you that the only person that can stop you is the Chief Justice. When he's telling you that the only person that can stop you is the Chief Justice, what does that tell you? It tells you that he is constrained. And
0: do you sincerely think that this matter should be litigated in the manner we are beginning to see? Somebody has gone to the court to say that legal vacation is unconstitutional, and then another person goes and says the legal vacation warrants issued, you know, should not entertain part head cases. Do you think these are matters that should be litigated?
3: Do you know why it has become necessary for this matter to be litigated is because it has never happened before. And so everybody's taken aback. Everybody's taken aback.
0: All right.
3: That in and of itself should tell you that there's a problem.
0: All right.
3: There's a rotten onion in the room which you are dealing with.
0: Thank you. Hold on, Roxanne. What do you say?
1: Let me...
0: I'm sure I've heard you, but
1: let me
0: say?
1: Yes, let me invoke the Bible to commence my submission on this matter. And let me invoke Jeremiah 17:9. Say, the heart is deceitful and above all things, desperately wicked. Look, this wicked propaganda against the CJ was done by the GBA, the Ghana Bar Association. And I'll demonstrate why. Four lawyers, Senior Obuo, Senior Godfrey Dami, Senior Tachia, and Senior Samuku Jeto. Three of them...
0: Is it Samuku Jeto or Bath?
1: Well, the bar mentioned okay, they are firms. Mm-hmm. So let me straighten that. So three law firms supposedly petitioned the Ghana Bar Association, citing facts that are mostly inaccurate as a basis of their petition. Senior Obuo, he petitioned directly to the CJ, so four petitions in all. If you read Godfrey Darwin's petition in part, the reason why he says himself and his firm cannot be in court. He says they are marking, they are going to mark exam scripts. You have taken a client's money and promised that your legal services will be available 24/7, 365 a year. Day and night, as your lawyer, I'll serve you. That is why lawyers, we charge on hourly basis. Your client has been served with a hearing notice to appear in court. You are writing a petition to your bar association. You are claiming that you have subscribed to mark exam scripts of the law school for which you are paid fees. When you mark exam scripts, you are paid fees. So you are saying that you are prioritizing one legal service over another. As a basis of that, you cannot appear in court. Can that be a basis for which a lawyer says he can't appear in court? Is it not something you negotiate with the judge? They didn't do that. Atachia says that he needs his vacation. He can't appear in court. And the hearing notice that have been served on him, he sees that it amounts to selective justice. Why? Because his cases have been particularly given to the judge to hear in the vacation. And the GBA doesn't interrogate these facts. So based on them, then they send a petition to the CJ dated 10th August. And they are quoting verbatim these issues. Now, like you alluded to, my big sister, if you read the warrants issued to the judges, and let me read one warrant issued to Charity Asem. This is Charity Asem's warrant. Warrant to sit during the 2026 legal vacation. By virtue of the powers conferred upon me, I hereby authorize you to sit as an additional high court judge at the Specialized Court 2 Law Court Complex Accra during the 2026 legal vacation and conduct hearings. Charity Asem.
0: This is dated.
1: This is dated 23rd July 2026. Another 23rd July 2026 warrant to Justice Achibonga. It says the warrants are like a court form. What changes are the names of the judges, the dates, and maybe the author, because you may have a different CJ. Otherwise, they are like court forms. And I took some steps to dig around. From 2017 to 2026, let me show you the number of courts that sat in Greater Accra alone. In 2017, two high courts sat. Justice Mills Tetteh sat at General Jurisdiction Court 4, 2017. Justice Akabuafu sat in GJ Court 6. That's Accra alone. In 2018, we had six courts that sat. We had Justice Mele Wood.
0: You don't need to mention
1: it. No. Yes. It's for the facts. Look.
0: I mean the numbers and the fact that they sit.
1: Okay. So in 2018, six courts. In 2019, when Godfrey Adami was then Deputy Attorney General, 11 courts sat. 11. Now, in 2020, 12 courts sat. 2020, 12 high courts in Accra. In 2021, 11 high courts sat. And the judges' names are all there. In 2022, there were 12. In 2023, there were 13. In 2024, there were 12. In 2025, there were 13. In 2026, there are 12. So there's a certain consistency within the past 10 years as to even the number. Now, in respect of the data regarding vacation courts, at least I was able to procure the data for this year. In this year, apart from the Greater Accra courts, and if you take Tema and adjoining high courts, we have about so many courts sitting. Now, if you take Ashanti region, where is Ashanti? Ashanti should be somewhere here. If you take Ashanti region, you have 9 high courts sitting, vacation courts. Western region, 7. Central region, 7. Eastern region, 7. Bron and Ahafo area, 5. Volta, 5. Northern region, 5. Upper East, 1. Something, if you put all this together, it comes to 94 high courts that are sitting in the high country as vacation courts. So wherein lies the issue of abuse of discretion? That to the MPP, and they've singled out only 2 high courts sitting out of these 94 in the entire country. Why? Because they have cases, these lawyers who are also aligned to the MPP have cases before these 2 courts. So everything must be politicized. And the GBA writes to the Chief Justice and claims that the Chief Justice has engaged in selective justice. When the GBA, as a professional association of lawyers, ought to have vetted the issues raised before them by the members before communicating to the Chief Justice. And they threatened the Chief Justice and said all manner of things in their petition to the CJ. Isn't the judiciary supposed to be independent? Can a professional group of lawyers determine how the judiciary should conduct its court and the time? Is it not set in law?
0: Not so.
1: Please.
0: Do they question vacation courts? Do they question that? Do they raise an issue that there shouldn't be vacation courts? Is that the issue?
1: Let me read GBA's letter to petition, a portion of the petition.
0: Okay.
1: It is paragraph, this will be

0: vacation courts that they are a rarity or they are unlawful or something like that? Have they said so?
1: They have said so.
0: They haven't.
1: They have.
0: Where? They haven't said so.
1: They have.
0: That there should be vacation courts. Have they said there shouldn't be vacation courts?
1: They said they cannot, they don't want to appear before a vacation court. In effect, don't have a vacation court.
0: No, they haven't said so. They said, you just read it.
1: Samson,
0: yes.
1: Have you read their petitions?
0: I read all of them.
1: Yes.
0: So,
1: Samson, they are saying.
0: Let's not misrepresent them.
1: No, I am not look, I'm stating the facts.
0: Okay. Now,
1: so let's stick to the facts. They are saying that, CJ, you have constituted a vacation court.
0: Good.
1: And even though you are within the rules, we, as the lawyers, in matters that are before those vacation courts, won't go because we deserve our arrest. One is saying that I have been given money to come and mark exam scripts, so I won't come. Is that a basis to say that you appear in court? Godfrey Dami has about four lawyers in his law firm. But who is the managing partner of Samoku Jeto and Associates? They have 31 lawyers. Attaching has 17 lawyers. How do you write to a CJ that you can't appear in a court because you want to take a vacation? As by way of practice, don't we hold briefs for our seniors even if they travel? So this attempt to paint the Chief Justice bad in this matter.
0: Can I ask questions?
1: Yes, please. Okay. Please, by all means, proceed.
0: So vacation courts are normal, correct?
1: Yes, they are normal.
0: They have not questioned that vacation courts are normal, correct? You just actually clarified that a while ago.
1: Yes.
0: All the problem they have with is that they don't want to be compelled to attend to the vacation courts. Is that correct?
1: Okay. Now, something, there's nothing like compulsion. When you take your client's money, that I will defend you at all times, I will offer my legal services to the best of my ability, you are undertaking.
0: Okay.
1: In respect of your availability in terms of time and resources, if you can no longer represent the client because you value your legal vacation, you terminate your legal services with the client, you hand over his brief, he goes to look for a lawyer who can handle him.
0: Fine.
1: Now, you don't maintain the client and dictate to the court that even though you have 17 lawyers in your law firm, you can't find even one to continue the hearing in your absence.
0: Now,
1: that's the point I'm making.
0: The standard for vacation courts in hearing of cases, as you have known it for the 17 years
1: yes,
0: in the practice?
1: 16.
0: Yes. Okay.
1: Now, the point I'm making is this. Sometimes your matter can travel into the vacation. It happens. So, as a lawyer, what you do is that you negotiate with the judge. So, my lord, you know this matter. You spent some time during term time. And so I think that in the vacation, even though we are supposed to continue, can we agree and do maybe two or three hearings and then we adjourn it to October? This is how you negotiate.
0: Okay.
1: I suspect strongly that if the Honorable Atachia, my senior, if he had appeared, so my lord, with all due respect, you know the vacations, we take it easy. So let's negotiate and do a couple of hearings. And then from September, we move it to October. I don't think my lord would have disagreed.
0: Okay, so from what you have said, the standard, as you have known it, over your many years of practice, is that...
1: And I've done serious cases in the vacation.
0: Okay, that changes the question I'm coming to ask now.
1: Okay.
0: Because I just mentioned to Bafo that I've done two emergency cases in the vacation. Why were they called emergency cases? Because they are party primaries. And they were held just before the elections.
1: Election matter.
0: Yeah, party primaries.
1: So
0: held
1: bound.
0: Just before the election.
1: Time bound.
0: Then EC has issued its deadline for the parties to bring their candidates. So, for example, the first one I did, Kwesi Mintim, the judge finished the case on a Friday, gave the judgment on a Friday. Over the weekend, they did the primaries all over again. Pick their candidate. By Monday, they submitted a candidate to EC to avoid, you know, not having a representation. The second one in 2024, Wale, that one too, the EC has a deadline. If the case doesn't get adjudicated quickly,
1: yes,
0: if it doesn't get adjudicated quickly, then it means the

0: getting people to lose the opportunity.
1: Yes, it was time bomb.
0: Do you think that those kinds of cases are what you call the real emergency cases that are done on during vacations or other cases?
2: You can do other cases, regular cases.
0: Oral cases.
2: Oral cases.
0: Are they emergency cases?
2: Why? Everybody is calling on the government to expeditiously hear the matter. Indeed, me. If I were a lawyer in any of the cases, even the vacation would have been a favorable time for me to expeditiously deal with the trial. Because I'm interested in getting my client off. And so the expeditious hearing shortens the time that I will spend on the matter. So it's a principle that we must all appreciate. Something, 2011, one of those Ivorian opposition leaders, Blake Guje, he was living in this country. He was arrested to be extradited. The arrest happened early July. The processes and the court issued travel tip spilled over into the vacation. And we had to continue.
0: Were you compelled to do it, or you really wanted to do it?
2: I wasn't compelled because I've been paid to offer my legal services. Do you write and say that, oh, it's legal term, so I'm not going to appear?
0: Have you had a situation where it was vacation?
2: Yes.
0: And you appeared before a judge and he said, no, I'm sitting in the vacation, whether you like it or not.
2: Samson, you don't do that as a lawyer.
0: I'm asking you, have you had that?
2: No, I've never. By our training at the
0: bar. This is the encounter they have and they are complaining about.
2: No, Samson, that wasn't the encounter. They are putting a spin. Look, what Balfour is alluding that the judge said, I have been warranted to sit in the vacation issued by the CJ. So it's only the CJ that can stop me. What does it mean? It means that it's only the CJ that can revoke the warrant. You are here doing all manner of things. So if the CJ revokes the warrant, then we won't sit. So as a result, you went to petition. And in your petition, you not even state the facts. You misstate the facts. The entire propaganda is from here. The judge is saying, I have been warranted to sit, to hear cases. And so I want to continue with the cases before me, regular cases.
0: Okay, I'll spend
2: so if you want me to stop, get the CJ to revoke the warrant. And you are saying that the judge is saying only CJ can stop me, and CJ to say only the judge can stop him.
0: The last week when we sat here, I actually expressed an opinion that asking for the warrant to be revoked is not correct. It's not good. Because the judge is supposed to sit in the vacation. If the judge is not supposed to sit on just your cases, then if you say the warrant should be revoked, then it means the judge should not sit and hear other cases. And when they sit in the vacation, they are responsible for other judges' cases who are also gone on vacation. So say that, give me the opportunity not to come, but don't say revoke the warrant, and then it means all the dockets in that court will not be dealt with. But, Roxanne, I wanted this small inquiry from you. Do you think that a lawyer has a luxury to choose when they go on break other than the vacation?
2: Given the nature of how our legal year is structured, he don't. He don't. Because when the courts are in session, your cases are essentially... So you have the Christmas break, which is quite short. You have the Easter break, which is also quite short. So it is the legal vacation that we work with. But my principal point, Samson, is that is why we say lawyers should operate from a chamber. That's the requirement. That's why chambers are licensed. You don't operate like a one-man chamber. Because I get the sense that the complaints that they are like a one-man chamber.
0: You raise that point with the numbers of lawyers. But again, the lawyer, you know that there are cases that when you are doing, you definitely don't want anybody else to hold.
2: Something is bad practice. Because my senior Charles Haibot, the Prehodo, who trained me, when some of his most difficult cases will take you along. That's why you are announced. It's not for nothing that you are announced with your senior in court. So you follow the matter. It's part of the training. You have to be diligent so that How about if your senior is on his feet and falls?
1: You always have
2: that should be the end of the matter. Yeah. You should be able to take over immediately, bring it to a certain point, and take adjournment.
0: Yeah.
2: So we must encourage that kind of structure in terms of how we train juniors and lawyers in our chamber.
0: Mm.
2: So something we should encourage this attitude. I call it attitude. This thing should have been negotiated.
0: Are you sure?
2: Yes.
0: Are you sure?
2: Yes.
0: That if this matter was not with people who are politically exposed, and
2: you mean those the people before court?
0: Exactly.
2: Okay.
0: And it didn't become a political football.
2: Yes.
0: Are you sure you would have supported that lawyers should be compelled to do their cases during the vacation, and that part head cases should be done?
2: Some have been compelled before. Wait, I won't use compulsion. My client had been someone to come appear before a vacation court. A hearing notice had been served on me. So he had to continue.
0: It was an emergency case?
2: No, it was a regular matter. And the judge says, you see, the other thing that we haven't averted our mind to is that the judges who sit during vacation, they take their holidays sometime in October about December.
0: Yeah. Mm.
2: So when you expect them that will be available in October, November, when the new legal year begins. They are not available.
0: Yeah, we said that here last
2: time. Yeah, they are not available.
0: Let me take a quick break. Dr. Bonfey, hold on. We'll return because I need to take a break. We'll return quickly. We'll be right back.

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0: 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Here on Newsfile, we put Ghana first. Dr. Bonfe, what would you have to say briefly about this legal vacation conundrum and the possibility that the accused persons in the oral cases are likely to be compelled to do their own cases in the absence of their lawyers? Hello, Dr. Bonfe. Are you with us? Okay. Okay, thank you very much. It's difficult when I say I want a minute or two. You guys have a difficulty giving me a minute or two. My question is, in a minute, should these accused persons be forced to do their own case if their lawyers don't show up on Tuesday, at least the two of them? They are going back on Tuesday, right? 17th. Okay. What do you say?
1: The great Chachu Chikata was compelled to do his own case in court in the absence of his lawyer.
0: Well, he's a lawyer.
1: Yes. So, you see, the point I've been making is that as a client, you have the right to choose your lawyer. If your lawyer is not available in during legal vacation, but the courts are sitting and you have summons, please do the needful. That's all I would say.
0: Okay. Now, if they have to go for new lawyers, can you imagine what will happen?
1: Absolutely. That is why.
0: Situation.
1: Yeah, that is why we say
0: the new court, lawyers will be court, giving
1: the,
0: time.
1: Yeah, the court is a reasonable court.
0: Almost at the same time.
1: You see, the court is a reasonable court. Mm. The court will appreciate the circumstance, peculiar circumstances of the accused person. And grant some leverage that I recognize that you have a new lawyer. So let me give you, say, a week or two for the new lawyer to regularize his presence in the matter, get the proceedings studied, and come back. The court will always do
0: but
1: that.
0: But why must the court go on at all cost during the vacation for these cases?
1: The court is not going on at all cost. The court, the presiding judge, is the one who has a warrant to hear all cases. He decides that when vacation ends, My vacation, qualification as a judge is only available from about October ending to November to December. That is when others are calling regular court time. Mm. So what you deem regular court time, I am not available as a presider of the court to adjudicate the matters. Mm. So it's a judgment call.
0: Are these the only cases that those judges have in their courts?
1: I don't have the data, but it can absolutely not be correct.
0: Okay. But do you find that as the cases are being called, these are the only cases that are being called in those courts from the information we have? So even though they have a general warrant, like all other judges, their courts appear to be calling only oral cases and then closing for the day.
1: I'll be damned. Because, you see, the vacation courts don't sit for long hours. Normally, they do 3 hours. They sit from about 9, 10, 1 o'clock, they are done.
0: And only these cases?
1: No. So I am saying that I'll be damned if that is the information. I'll be damned.
0: The journalists who have covered... have told us
1: something,
0: that they enter the court and the only case that is called is this case. And then they get adjourned and the court rises.
1: Sometimes the journalists don't convey the true facts. So a search. You see, as lawyers, that's what you do. You conduct a search with the registrar of the court to find out how many cases were heard on this particular day.
0: So it is your expectation
1: that
0: these courts will be hearing other cases?
1: Yes, absolutely.
0: Okay. Thank you very much. The journalist, at least the multimedia journalist, you have a job to do. When you go to court the next time, let us know which other cases these courts are here.
1: Just go to the registrar. Go to the registrar.
0: Okay, you don't even believe the journalist. You want...
1: No, I'm saying the journalist should go to the registrar of the court.
0: Thank you.
1: It's easy.
0: Yes, in the circumstance that the lawyers say they won't come because by their experience, part head cases are not done during the vacation. Aiko Utu spoke and said he's done over 40 years as a lawyer. He's never had to be compelled to do a part head case during the vacation. A parted case, if it has to be done in the vacation, is done with the consent of the lawyers, because the lawyers are entitled to their vacation. And like he confirmed, a lawyer cannot go on vacation when the courts, superior courts, are in session. So they schedule their rest and other things to the vacation. So they have a legitimate expectation that during the vacation, they will not be compelled.
1: Mm-hmm. Sometimes before she comes in, the same lawyers who appear before circuit courts in the vacation do business. Same lawyers.
2: I think it's fair enough for lawyers.
0: At their leisure, not compelled.
2: To expect to have, you know, some downtime in the course of the year. And in Ghana, the profession has been structured in such a way.
0: So my final question is, in a minute, what do you say? Should the accused persons, because they have been told that the next agenda date, which is 17th, those who have appeared so far, if they don't come with their lawyers, they will do the cases by themselves.
2: Well, okay, let me wrap up in a minute then. They can represent themselves. I mean, that's a right that everyone has. Or you have a lawyer of your choice. And the Supreme Court has held that a lawyer of your choice does not mean that the proceedings must always wait for one particular lawyer who knowingly chooses to be absent, you know, because if we get down that lane, it could just mess things up.
0: All right.
2: So, yeah, I guess that's less than 1 minute.
0: Right. So in a minute, Nana, you are ready that this should happen and the accused person should represent themselves? Okay. Okay, so Nana too is not responding. So let's move on to our next issue. Thank you very much. The next issue is that we're very limited time to be able to deal with this. Dr. Professor Ebo Texan joins us. Thank you very much, Professor Ebo Texan, Associate Professor of Development Economics, Department of Economics at the University of Ghana. This debate over gold board losses, weighs in, and then Joy News fact-checks her, and her claims are false, that the gold board has made the losses that she claims, and that she misunderstands the IMF's position on these matters. The gold board CEO has been very categorical that no such losses can be said to have been made. From where you sit, what do you say?
3: Okay, thank you, Samson, and good morning to your viewers and listeners. Yes, I'll first start by saying that the gold purchase program, out of which we drive much of the issues about the gold board, is an intervention that you can call an economic policy intervention. And economic policies are public goods. So if you want to seek to maintain price stability, if you want to seek to maintain exchange rate stability, financial stability, and output growth, these are public goods. And they come at a cost. That's the first point I need to make. The second point is that the gold purchase program was intended to help Ghana build its reserve buffers with commodity gold. And therefore, when this program started somewhere in 2022, 2023, it was intensified to the extent that the central bank was building its reserves with gold. Now, the whole transactions from how the central bank conducts that business is that the PMMC, or now Gold Board, by default would purchase the gold, especially with the ASM gold that was formerly being smuggled out of the system, to offer a competitive price. So Gold Board offers the Forex Bureau rates, the purchase of the gold at close to the international world prices, at least provide an incentive for people to stop smuggling the gold, at least from the point of view of the incentive. But the central bank, by accounting principles, will have to enter the value of that gold in their books at the Bank of Ghana rate. So the wedge between the two rates, by design, will mean that it will come at a cost to the central bank. And so that is one of the translational costs that has been on the central bank's book. And so that is the first part of the story. But then, in terms of gold bond operations itself, if I read from what their financial statements and others are showing clearly, gold bond as an entity itself is not running a loss. Now, the losses on the central bank's book are coming from a gold purchase program. And so it's not gold bond losses, I mean, to put it rightly. And now what the IMF is communicating is that this is how much the central bank lost to the gold purchase program. And that was detailed in the financial statements of the central bank. If you remember, about 2 months ago or so, there was a lot of debate about the central bank financials. And that came out clearly that the central bank had incurred some losses from a gold purchase program. And if you check the central bank's accounts, you find that clearly stated there. Now, for me as a development economist, my issue at that time when this debate was going on was to ask the question that, is it only about the cost that we need to talk about, or the bigger picture of what the public good does to an economy that was going through crisis? Mm. And for me, I think that the focus of the discussion, as much as we want to talk about the cost, is look at the bigger picture of it. Samson, in 2025, the exchange rate that was presumed to be, even by the IMF, was going to be the exchange for 2025, was almost 15.9. It was out of that the Ghana budget was prepared for us to make our interest payments for amortization and interest payment on our external debt. Now, through the gold bond activity, which in its first year as a gold bond added almost 40 tons of gold, valued at almost $4 billion. If you had a conservative price of almost $4 billion, meant that Ghana was able to add to its reserves and also support forex intermediation on the markets to stabilize the currency. That ensured that in 2025, the depreciation that had occurred previously in the years before was corrected by an appreciation of 41%. That ensured that our debt-to-GDP ratio dropped from almost 68% to 45%. That also meant that it was going to translate to lower city payments out of revenues that we've raised for the payment of the interest, and then also as well as amortization of some of the external debts. That came with a huge savings to Ghana, almost 7 billion cedis to Ghana, huge savings from that. Now, apart from that, the stabilization of the cedi has translated to a lower inflation. If you look at the crisis from 2022 to 2023, the central bank was able, through its initiative, open market operation others, was able to reduce inflation rate by half by the end of 2023. That continued, but inflation was a little bit persistent around the 20s because it was transmitting through the exchange rates, which was depreciating to inflation. So the fight against inflation by the central bank was a little bit difficult, even though there were policies in place to look at it in the next years or two for the inflation to decline. But a game changer was the 2025 appreciation of the currency.
0: All right.
3: That did not only reduce the rate of inflation to 9.5% at the end of 2025. Now, so for me, as much as we talk about the losses from the gold purchase program, I choose to call it that we are not gold bond losses. Because the gold purchase program is what gold bond is supporting the central bank to do.
0: So from an independent, you know, analyst perspective, researcher's perspective, and because we don't have time, I need you to state again for me in 30 seconds that gold bond has not made a loss of $1.7 billion.
3: No, gold bond has not made that loss. It is a cost that has come to a central bank through the gold purchase program. And that, by design, the translation cost and all of that. And to also add that, we've heard the central government announce that it was now going to support the gold bond to do its own purchases. And so it's been budgeted. So I think that we need to look beyond this amount. And like I said, look at the benefits of the gold purchase program.
0: Right.
3: And also to look at the way forward. in Ghana trying to build reserves to sustain the stability that we need for the resilience that we need for this economy to transform quickly.
0: Thank you.
3: So that is not a picture, yes.
0: Thank you very much. Thank you very much. And that was a quick and straightforward one from Professor Ebotexin, Associate Professor of Development Economics, Department of Economics at the University of Ghana. Again, as I mentioned earlier, if you go to my Joy Online, there was a fact-checking of the statement as made by Abnao Seya Sari, claiming that the BOG's 2025 financial report underrates the 1.7 billion gold trade loss. And they made the conclusion, looking through the financials, that she had done a misattribution in the way she projected her views, and that claim was false. So if you heard Prof, now it does look like we can talk about loss in respect of the gold purchase program and not to say the gold board. Those also present a bit of some interesting view there. What will you say, Vicky? Maybe in a minute.
2: I think
0: about
2: for
0: this.
2: Me, yeah, I think, you know, we shouldn't lose sight of the fact that we are trying to solve an underlying problem, a structural problem. And because with the mass hemorrhaging of the value of our gold, because we all know we're one of the world's significant gold producers, and yet, you know, a large proportion keeps getting out. So that is the statutory purpose of Gold Board, to formalize this system. For me, we need to separate the policy from the cost of implementing the system. And, you know, governments all over the world incur costs. Governments spend money, you know, agriculture, supplementing this, supplementing that. And so the question should be whether there's a net national benefit in what Gold Board is doing. And I think the answer is yes. And that is the calculation the Ghanaians should be interested in and we should demand. So for me, Gold Board ultimately should be judged not by whether it's you know, incurring a cost, but whether we as a country are capturing substantially more value from our gold because Gold Board exists and is doing what it's supposed to do. I don't think these debates about, you know, just having a go at Gold Board, I don't find them helpful at all.
0: Okay.
2: I really don't.
0: 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And in Limtuba Hospital, aim to serve a peculiar health need. Our time is literally gone, but you live in Tema, right?
4: Let me tackle Samidja Goldberg. Essentially, the MPP's problem is that they are treating the cost paid to agents by the principal
2: as a loss.
4: As a loss, when it's supposed to be as operational cost approved by Parliament in our fees and charges. It's the same things that PMMC at the time was doing with Asanska, with Red Sapphire, and all. So look, a multitude of suspicions do not constitute proof. You suspect that things are not being done. They do not constitute proof that there's been a loss in terms of the transaction. So they should pay attention to the audited books of the entity and stop this attempt to, by all means, drag Sami Jefin. Sami has told them that, bring me to Parliament. Yet they won't do that. And they're in the media harping on this matter when apparently there's been no loss.
1: So that's about gold board briefly.
2: Yeah, and we can't abandon gold board because it's costly.
0: Yes, so as I said, our time is almost
1: Yes. So let me, if I can deal with the other matter that you are. Now, this Tema matter, there are a group of people in committee, in site 3 and site 8 in committee 1. Now, the TDC has taken some steps to do what they call urban renewal, to demolish a flat and build a new one. In June 2025, they sued. You engaged them. They said no. They purchased the flat from TDC. So you cannot come back and claim that you own the entire flat, you demolish and you are building a new one. So you won't listen. So they went to the High Court. The apparent relief is a declaration that the flats standing in the names of the residents, some residents of Site 3 and Site 8, as members of the association, were true owners of the property. And they applied for an injunction. It wouldn't appear. The court granted the injunction. And they served the injunction on you. You still proceeded to demolish the property and have galvanized yourselves, and you are building in breach of the court, High Court order. So they had to petition the mayor Ebi Bright. That was when she came into this matter. Because me, I'll be advising that, look, stay in your lane, please. Even if the guy says he won't come for permit, you stay in your lane and do your work. But her own residents petition her. So she comes and says, no, in any case, you don't have a permit. So stop the work and let's engage. Instead of the police helping to effect a court order, they won't. They are rather following the TDC one to bring them to the site and, as it were, police the work so that construction can go on.
0: The work that's been injuncted.
1: The work that has been injuncted by a high court order.
2: Of the injunction.
1: How can me? I'm so scandalized by this that you have an appointee in this government who do things and then everybody
0: this has escalated to the president something.
1: Yes, that's the sad aspect that the old man must now come into this matter.
2: Should we be wasting the
1: when you are supposed to be as a public officer, you must respect order, due process. Yes. Even if you have an issue, the plaintiffs are saying that no, we are in court. So go to court. You can withdraw the matter and settle. We do that all the time.
2: Of course.
1: And it's the matter is being painted as if it's about the mayor who is resisting government construction. So you need permit. Every civil construction, you need permit.
0: Okay, let's see
1: I believe that Monday this matter will be.
0: Let's see how it pans out. Okay, thank you very much for that. Pleasure. Roxy Nelson Eche Kwame Dafemapo is a lawyer. He's national president of the Ghana Law Society. He's MP South Dai and majority chief whip. Earlier, you heard us speak to Nanae J. Bafuewa, vice chair, subsidiary legal legislation committee and member constitutional and legal affairs committee of parliament. Victoria Bright is right here, has been with us from the beginning till now, international corporate lawyer and entrepreneur. James Kobna Bonfair Jr., CEO Census and lecturer UPSA, was with us, left us in the middle of it. Ben Boachie also joined us with the AXA matter. He's director, executive director, Africa Center for Energy Policy. There's a new road traffic law in town. Do you know about it? Do you know things have changed about how you're supposed to conduct yourself on the roads? Join me tomorrow, 2 p.m. on my weekly legal clinic, The Law. We'll be right back.

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0: 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Welcome to the news on Joy 99.7 FM in Accra. 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Coming up in this afternoon's bulletin, energy expert Ben Boachi pushes for review of all AXA energy contracts and projects in Ghana following revelations by U.S. court of bribe payment to secure deals in the country.
1: We have opportunity to now look at the investment, the cost of investment. That is not to say that everything that they have done here is wrong, but we need to have a second look at.
0: Also in this bulletin, fuel prices set to witness mixed reviews at pumps from tomorrow, as petrol is set to reduce to 15.82 pesos, and diesel will be increased to 17.73 pesos. Still in this bulletin, NPP holds vigil for Wuntumi, offers fervent prayers as appeal processes begins. We'll be doing this and some other stories in the next 10 minutes. My name is James Ishen. Let's settle for the details. Now, energy expert Ben Boachi is pushing for a review of all AXA Energy's contract and project in Ghana's energy sector. This follows revelation by U.S. court that the Turkish energy paid bribes to secure various deals in the energy sector in the country. Speaking on News 4, Mr. Boachi noted that this is the right thing to do following all these developments.
1: We would want to look at them on the merit, and if we can be supported by the state to actually find evidence that indeed they paid these bribes, that could be basis to actually examine even contracts that have been sealed. Much more
2: hotel negotiations and financial setups, that's something I'm thinking about. Is that what you think?
1: No, absolutely. So we would have opportunity to now look at the investment, the cost of investment. That is not to say that everything that they have done here is wrong, but we need to have a second look at all their engagements in Ghana and be able to optimize the engagement in this country.
2: So should there be sort of a forensic audit?
1: I think that would be on my mind at this point. But who does it? I think even Honorable was struggling with this. I don't know how we do it because of experience with committees, commissions, and inquiries and the rest. Maybe we can get a third party audit firm to get into it, examine the numbers. Let's publish the investments that they make. It's easy to track. If these use plans are being mobilized, you can easily track where they were used, how much they were procured, and that should inform us to make sure that we are saving the Ghanaian public money.
0: And our energy expert Ben Boachi speaking on News 4 with Samsi Ladi Ayenini. Now, fuel prices are set to witness some mixed reviews at the pumps from tomorrow. There's more in the following report.
3: Based on data that we have picked up from the Chamber of Oil Marketing Companies, petrol is expected to be reduced by almost 3%, and we'll see a liter being sold at 15 Ghana cedis, 82 pesos. Diesel, on the other hand, will go up by almost 2%, and a liter will be sold at 17 Ghana cedis, 73 pesos. According to the Chamber of Oil Marketing Companies, the increase has been influenced by rising prices of crude and that of finished petroleum products on the international market. Some market players have already described this development as interest, especially coming on the back of the National Petroleum Authority reducing the price floor for petrol and even diesel that is going to witness some significant drop when it comes to the price floor for these products. There are those who are also of the view that we may even see some of the oil marketing companies going higher than what the Chamber of Oil Marketing Companies are projecting for the various petroleum products at the pumps from tomorrow.
0: And also Joy Business Desk report. Now, away from energy-related stories, Member of Parliament for North Dai, Roxanne Dafiamekpo, has been defending warrant by Chief Justice Bafo Bonin for some judges to sit for hearing during the legal vacation. According to him, the practice has been part of the legal system in many decades and hence cannot be out of place. It has been explained on Joy News' analysis show Newsfile.
4: I took some steps to dig around. From 2017 to 2026, let me show you the number of courts that sat in Greater Accra alone. In 2017, two high courts sat. Justice Mills Tete sat at General Jurisdiction Court 4, 2017. Justice Akabuafu sat in GJ Court 6. That's Accra alone. In 2018, we had six courts that sat. We had Justice Mele Wood.
2: You don't need to mention.
4: No. Yes. It's for the facts. Look.
2: I mean the numbers and the fact that they sit.
4: Okay.
2: In their
4: so in 2018, six courts. In 2019, when Godfrey Adame was then Deputy Attorney General, 11 courts sat. Now in 2020, 12 courts sat. 2020, 12 high courts in Accra. In 2021, 11 high courts sat. And the judges' names are all there. In 2022, there were 12. In 2023, there were 13. In 2024, there were 12. In 2025, there were 13. In 2026, there are 12. So there's a certain consistency within the past 10 years.
0: Roxanne Dafiamepo is a member of parliament for North Dai. Now, New Patriotic Party in the Shanti region has held fervent prayers for the judiciary's processes to appeal the conviction and sentencing of Regional Chairman Bernard Ntubuisiaku, also known as Wuntumi Begin. Nanaya Ojima has more in this report.
5: The highlight of the vigil was a dedicated prayer session for the Ashanti Regional Chairman, Bernard Ntubuisiaku. On the 19th, we will go for the hearing of the bill application. We have prayed here today, and the prayer is that the Lord reveals himself to the judge. To many party members present, the conviction of their leader is purely political. Wuntumi has been convicted and sentenced, but I think the 20 years is too much, she says.
6: President Otiso, a country of Ghana, and if you have a man to me, a illegal man, that I'm saying, come back, come back to me. As someone who can hear, there in about 20 years, and one has
7: it.
5: According to organizers, the show of support is relevant to whip up interest among party supporters and to demonstrate solidarity with their leader.
0: Nanaya Ojima with that report. Now, Teachers and Educational Workers Union of TUCTU has given government a two-week ultimatum to address what it calls the persistent neglect and unfair treatment of non-teaching staff in the Ghana Education Service, public and technical universities, and other educational institutions. According to the union, despite the critical role non-teaching staff play in Ghana's education system, they continue to face discrimination.
8: Our members are agitated over the unfair treatment they face at every various workplaces, which constitute unfair labor practice as stipulated in the Labor Act. The Teachers and Educational Workers Union of the TUC is raising serious concern over the persistent neglect and unfair treatment of non-teaching staff within the Ghana Education Service, public and technical universities, and other educational institutions in Ghana. Despite the essential roles that non-teaching staff delay play in the education system, these workers continue to face discrimination, delayed payment of remuneration, unfair labor practices, inadequate recognition, limited career progression, and poor working conditions.
0: Meanwhile, in Kumasi, members of the Technical University Teachers Association of Ghana, TUTAG, says it will withdraw all services within 2 weeks if government fails to pay outstanding salaries owed post-retirement contract lecturers. Emmanuel Bright, Kweku has more.
9: The Technical University Teachers Association of Ghana, TUTAG, at the Kumasi Technical University is demanding urgent government intervention to settle salary arrears owed post-retirement contract faculty. The association says 15 lecturers are currently affected, while some haven't gone for 12 months without pay. At a press conference, the chairman of the KSTU branch of TUTAG, Dr. Bismarck Kwaku Paka, called on the Ministries of Finance and Education, the Controller and Accountant General's Department, and GTEC to resolve the matter. He wants the affected lecturers included in the payroll validation process by the end of August.
10: We are therefore, through this conference, calling out the Minister for Finance, Minister for Education, the Controller and Accountant General's Department, and the Director of Ghana Tertiary Education Commission, GTEC, for failing to resolve the issue of non-payment of salaries to some post-retirement contract faculty of Kumasi Technical University. We feel that this matter has persisted far too long within these 12 months and could have actually been resolved simply. For 12 months, some post-retirement contract faculty of Kumasi Technical University, having received salary for reasons that

0: And to summarize the stories now, the 2026 National Science and Maths Quiz Regional Qualifiers delivered everything stunning comebacks, heartbreaking exits, and world celebrations. But beyond the fierce battles, some contestants also gave us hilarious moments that had everyone in stitches. And with the Nationals just days away, the qualifiers are coming for the big prize with their confidence, character, and humor, promising even more unforgettable moments on the national stage.
1: I'm like a dog with two tails vis-a-vis our today's contest. Okay. Although we are not lugubrious, but we are in a state of melancholy. Because this is not the points we are expecting. Both this group, Pontamale and Saves, they are victims. They know what we can do. They know what we are capable of doing. But all those composed mental Homo sapiens were just wallowing congas in the corner of pretense. Okay. But the real fact is, they know what what Islamic, what we can do. They know.
2: Listen. The Bible says that horses are prepared for battle, but victory is of the Lord, and we lean on the Lord. So there's no fear. Our hopes are on God. Even though we may not be prepared, we are trusting God. Oh, that as far as we have God on our side.
0: And away from the National Science and Maths Quiz, hundreds of persons this morning besieged fast food giant KFC outlets across the metropolis to benefit from 15 sellers combo meal promotion. My colleague George Yaffe has been monitoring the situation and joins me in studio. George, first tell us, where exactly were you?
3: So James, we visited the KFC outlet at East Legon and also been to the place at the airport Shell as well. Yeah.
0: And what is the situation on the ground?
3: Well, before even the shop or they opened the outlet in the morning, had people queuing at these outlets trying to benefit from this whole promo. So with it's part of their 15th anniversary. And with 15 Ghana cedis, you're getting one piece of chicken that is two tenders and a small packet of chips as well to enjoy. And people were actually queuing even before they opened. Mm. And you've seen a lot of people there, even at both at the East Legon and the airport. We also monitored some videos on social media, and even the Ashop outlet, even at the Malcolm Plaza. So a lot of people are there trying to cash in and benefit from this promo that they are doing.
0: Mm. Thank you, George. And that was my colleague, George, for giving us an update on the KFC promotion. That's the end of the media news with me, James Eshen. Thank you for listening. Have a good afternoon.
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0: Martin Luther King Jr. once said, and I quote, "Injustice somewhere is a threat to justice everywhere," unquote. Some interventions that are nuisance either don't inure to the common good of mankind. The chair panel judges are great timekeeper, co-debaters, ladies and gentlemen, bonjour.
1: The battle of brilliant ideas is back. 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Who will think faster? Who will argue better? And who will be crowned the 2026 Love FM Kel Chaco Toothpaste High School's Debate Champions? Don't miss the excitement, the passion, and the clash of ideas. 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
12: In the book of Psalm, chapter 63, verse 1, David said, "Early will I seek thee." Abraham was an early riser. Joshua was an early riser. Moses was an early riser. Jesus prayed early in the morning. David also prayed early in the morning. What about you? Be an early riser as you join God's servant, the pastor, Obed Joy Obing, on Prayer Line on Love 99.5 FM from Mondays through to Fridays, 2 a.m. to 5 a.m. each day. Prayer Line, the presence of the Lord is here. 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
13: Okay, I'll see you soon. Why, baby?
14: Hey, my ye.
13: Me say, enra, my boyfriend, I could see obo star 959 hash. I want your phone so.
14: Now we win.
15: Ah, Anita, I don't want doggy park.
13: Oh, bonsoir. I could see a sans swabba number one.
14: Yeah, my dream now.
13: And that there was so yummy show, papa. Now me de toss out my short, sexy dress, no.
14: Hey.
13: Now me say, Sammy tea. Now me yummy nails, no. So come on.
14: Oh, no.
13: Me fa uba. 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Now cheer. Hey, Nana, so he for order some Chinese and wine, Papa B. And I didn't mean this, I check, no.
15: Hey, Anita.
13: 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No top prepaid. Now meet me chili, Esimo. I don't go feel sweat like that. See, fine girl.
16: Hey, Anita.
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2: So if you see my baby, yeah, tell him say, see the feeling I get, not judge I love her. Yeah, what up, it's your boy Kel, why am I creamy? It's your boy Creamy right now. Anytime I'm in a safe room, I'm listening to Ahinkai.
3: What's up, what's up, what's up? Apostle Gangsta this, and I'm tuned in listening to Ahinkai right now. Keep it locked, don't go.

Yeah. We are live and colored and we are airborne. What's up? What's going on? Happy Saturday, guys. You missed me. You thought I was not going to come. I'm through. I'm here listening to some music and grooving myself out. You feel me? Happy Saturday, guys. How is your Saturday going? Is your Saturday going fun? Are you at the... What was that? You may be because... Today's Saturday, there's a lot of things going on. I heard some Nigerian artists have come down for a float today at Kumasi. They're in Kumasi or not Accra. Ramsey Noah is here. She said all those Nigerian actors we used to love, they are all in Kumasi right now and they had a float. I don't know if you're done with the float, but yeah. And also today, Kentucky Fried Chicken is having their anniversary and 15 cities Kushokobi is saying KFC line long queue. Na enye longo saying enye longo saying mu padia fwa. Me pa mucho way. Mu padia fwa, ladies and gentlemen. Enti mu de line nesu ne ATM ya naze. You're on your way there. Where are you doing this Saturday? What are you doing this Saturday? Are you going for a wedding? Is it funeral time? Or you're going to rejoice with somebody? Or you're going, I frown, Dundee. Which one are you going for this Saturday? And I say, oh, the party, you know, them girlies and the boys, you know. Muko KFC, Muko Koto 15 cities package. If you are there right now, grab some and bring to me, okay? Grab some and bring to me. Misumi DB and your bunny. No. Grab it and bring me some. Odi o umami tu na aji kwa kubisi odi. Ana, yeah. Ana, crushes bisi nchenya. Meta wasapa. Mini mu te mua from now to 4 o'clock. So you know that when you bring it, okay, se line ni wakra at least. An hour time kwa you can bring it. Okay? Bring it. Welcome to your favorite afternoon show on Saturdays. Gift of Songs. With me, Ahinkai. You know, right? I'm here to play all the songs that you want me to play for you. As you are at your funeral, you are at your parties, in your room doing the washing, cooking, cleaning. Any song that you want to jam to this Saturday afternoon, I'm here for you. I'm here, Jeje, for you. It's because of you I'm here. Because of you I'm at work today. Because I'm in the KFC line. Because I'm in the KFC line. 15. You know, they have to do Don't Come

they should be doing that, you know. And once again, Ghana had anything that is don't call me and for fofo. Yeah, one young man. One CD, mommy, a bokao. That is what is going to happen to KFC this afternoon. Cause I'm about boka susuro. It will over them. Say over them. Hey, what kind of funny? Feed me niyo. I saw somebody recording themselves around 1 a.m. sitting at the entrance. Aden, we are nye. Aden, into fried chicken. Fried chicken. You can send me your song now. 055-111-995. What song do you want to jam to? This Saturday is a very fun Saturday. There's so many things happening this afternoon. So please request a song that reflects the excitement in Ghana right now. You know, I said next Saturday na kasa no 15th of August 2026 ni mo she. Saturday ni mo she. Send me your songs, eh? Please. Mempare hunyumbia. I don't want no sad songs, okay? You see the energy we have picked up the show with. If you come in, goodbye, sir. Me pamu. I'm lying. But please. Shout out going out to Rightful Fams on TikTok, Leslie Nyakon, and then my listeners, Alibaba for Stereo, Monsuru, mo dia mo ben chrome, inti mo odam family me what as here. Right, Buffalo, I know today the boat drivers go chop pass. Do you know why? Because in instances like this, everybody is taking boat. Because for once, the girls can take their boyfriends to restaurants. You get every day the girls are saying they don't have money, but today, 15 cities, one for our boy MPA. 15 cities, you can take your boyfriend out. In fact, you can take your boyfriend plus in friends out. For me, 15, 30, 15, two count nipa four crab boom, saying 90 cities plus yourself. 105 cities. You need terminal karate. Today you can even do our wife team, no, or mom heli our wife no your musho. But they catch you be as on shiny brown at the noon do a chief for muko KFC. So what I say. 055-111-995. Send me your request now. And let me play that song for you. Now I am starting today. I want to go to the camp of Ara DJ featuring my baby boy Black Sharif. Now these two boys are my favorite. I love them. Ara DJ is one of the, I would say, upcoming artists because he's already there and we are loving him. But the newest artist in the Ghana music industry that I love so much. His lyricism. Oh, the boy is good. Today I'm going for Jesus Christ 2 because that song is a spiritual song. You feel me? When you listen to the vocals, you know that it's a spiritual song. The title of the song is Jesus Christ 2. Enjoy and send me your request. 055-111-995. Let's go.

And that was Elijah Pulpin, also from the camp of RDJ. I intentionally dropped that there, you know, some skirmishes now. I like that song from RDJ a lot, so I needed to engage myself out in here. You can send me a request now on Gift of Songs, 055-111-1995. What song do you want to enjoy this afternoon? Send it to me now and let me play it for you. Now, the first request says, good afternoon, Nana. I'm not Nana. I'm a hen coin. I hope you're having a great day. My name is Marcus from Ebuakwa DKC. I'm requesting Makuma by Kim Paluta for my beautiful wife, Miss Gloria Obin, and my son, Achilles, who is at UMAT level 100. Wow. Wishing him all the best in his exam. I'm wishing him good too. I'm wishing him wonderful. This is your song, and enjoy.

Honey, every day. You see how it's like an acapella? It's like some vibe. I love it. Like in Paluta, I boy, no, you cool. And I was like, Kumasi was, oh yeah. Moving on, this one says, good afternoon. My name is Israel Ekene. Listening to you from Kumasi Central Market. Ekene, what's up? What's up? Shout out going out to all Central Market people. Because of Ekene, we really shout you out. You feel me? And he says, please play me Bestie by Aboki. Eh, yeah, you love it, your bestie. Eh? Anyway, enjoy.

This one is also coming from Biz Boy Music, and he says, I want you to play me Ara the J's 5th July. My dear, this is your song, and enjoy.

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1: 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Yeah.
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1: Ara DJ for a reason. Kumasi Finest for a reason. Come on now. And that was 15 July by Ara DJ. Guys, go look that up. A beautiful tune right there. This is coming from Rightful Firms, and he wants us to play him Rema. This is your song, and enjoy.
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0: Moving on, this one says, hi, Henkan. Kindly play me Kweku Darlington's Nyansa from Owari Emmanuel, aka Kofi Stain, inside Impatasia headquarters, Barbrin Salon and Business Center, going out to all my customers. Okay, this is your song and enjoy.
1: Gift of song. Gift of song.

0: And that was Nyansa by Kweku Darlington. This one is coming from Mom's Pride. And he says, please play me Amazing Grace by Davido featuring Black Sharif. This is your song and enjoy.
1: Gift of songs.

0: That is Amazing Grace by Davido featuring Black Sharif right there. This one says, hi, I'm Obin Pina. All right, that better not be a single. It's so fantastic. Can you play me Omema by Judy K? Such a beautiful song. This is your song. Enjoy.
1: Gift of songs.
2: Are you ready for me? Go.
3: Oh, oh, oh, oh, oh.

This is a beautiful song by Judy Kay, Omema. There's so many Omema songs, and all of them are nice. I think there's one from Charlie Moore, there's one from Mercy Chinwo, and the beautiful Judy Kay too. Anyway, moving on, this one is coming from Missed by Plug, and he says, please play me Ton Ton Tin by Kojo Q featuring Ara DJ and Euphoria Bonza. Enjoy.

0: 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Ankan, sorry to disappoint you. The queue at KFC Asabi branch, the queue, Ankan, is not easy. I will have bought some for you, but sorry, let's make it next time. Thank you.
1: Hey, any queue in here? Because I'm hearing a lot. Let's go.

Any anomaly of what is happening? A lot of people are telling me that the KFC line, those who join me on TikTok, we are live at Abena Henkai, so you can join me too. They are telling me the queue at all the KFC branches, and some people too are reporting to me telling me that Omu Pai Pai KFC for those who just say, I am Chokwa. In a small anniversary, they are doing a Maya de Fufule. A mamuna and Kamube comport. You was a mobile comport. You comport yourselves and go get yourself whatever you want from KS, you know. Mo pay or modos. Mobe yas, obia, and yebium. Eh? Adding. And then the coffee broke my phone in as well, KFC. Yes, please. Hey, Ghana, for you see, because of the queue, all my listeners that wanted to buy me KFC today have resigned. They went there, they reached there, they're like, oh my god, please. Enjoy them when you're saying yes, a KFC for me. Anyway, moving on. This one is coming from Hatwell, and he's saying, please play me Asa Remix by Kwabena Kwabena featuring Stoneboy and Kinata. This is your song, and enjoy.

This one says, hello, Ahinka. I hope you're doing well. I'm wonderful. Play me Saucing by Ochiame Kwame featuring Sir X Sante. Hi to Crucial Kobe and Josie inside Brony Chroma Bridport. This is coming from Brackofi Richmond. Inside Apiedu Kokobin Unisi Junction. Brackofi, say me, are you okay? Enjoy.

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I am Kweku Raf inside Aduatu. Please play me Neon Adazos Ezebube celebrating my dad's 1 year anniversary. 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
1: Use this moment to begin to rattle in
0: who I am, my Lord. You know, a kakiti kiti wahana, yedi adami worship session. So watch us, yeah. The Holy Spirit is moving right now because of Kweku Raff. Kweku Raff. This is a powerful, beautiful song. You know, to my Christians, if you want to pray, use this song. Reflect on it, what God has done for you. You were not like this a month ago. You were not like this a year ago. You were not like this some time ago. Look back and reflect. Nyamia yebi. Charlie. Moving on, this one is coming from Ishra here. And she says, Ahinka, please play me. Kaina featuring Ella May, Jealous. This is your song, and enjoy.
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Moving on, this one is coming from One Conscious, and he says, please play me Aye by Naramali. Anyway, this is your song, and enjoy.

0: Moving on, this one says, hello, Ahinkai. How are you doing? I'm doing good. Can you play me Kweku the Traveler by Black Sharif? And to all your cherished listeners, this is coming from Dennis from Tano. So, Dennis, this is your song and enjoy.
1: Gift of songs.

I know, and he came back bigger and better. Yes, this is Kweku the Traveler for you. Now the blacker we all know, the pop star. This one says, good afternoon. I ain't can't trust you doing good. This is Chris Shokobi inside. I ain't signed Bonshom. Please play me Busybody. By Fee Square. And my greetings going out to yourself, Ahinka, and all Love FM listeners. Not forgetting the Chat and Chill WhatsApp group. Now, Chat and Chill for KFC. And I say, is it here? I told you. Okay. Enjoy.

Anyway, this one is coming from Kiss Famous, and he says, please play me Ricardo Banks' Catapult. This is your song, and enjoy.

This one says, good afternoon, Ahenkan. Kindly play me Champion Boy by Fancy Gadam. And this is coming from Sabuyaro. David, Sabuyaro, this is your song, and enjoy.

This one says, hi, please play me with you. Be with you by Akon. Going out to my beautiful Linda Ayin at Nosuntre. So this is coming from Asampana. From Ekuropona, Asampana. This is your song and enjoy.

This one says, hello, Hank Khan. How are you doing? I'm doing good. Play The Blessing by Caleb and Kesley to all the cherished listeners. This is coming from Bismarck from Bremine. Anyway, Bismarck, this is your song and enjoy.

seems today a lot of my listeners are in the spirit, aren't they? Because a lot of gospel tunes are coming through, and I like that. And we're moving on. This one is coming from John Vert, and he says, please play me On God by Shatawale. This is going to be a double request going out still to MC General. Also saying he wants On God by Shatawale. This is your song, and enjoy.

0: right. Moving on, this one is coming from, I apologize for that explicit right there. This one is coming from D Black, and he says, please play me Promise Keeper by Messi Chingwo. This is featuring Nathaniel Bassey. This is your song, and enjoy.
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0: I told you, if you leave me, it's going to be a worship session over here, you know. But don't worry. If you love a lot of worship songs, tomorrow Sunday, Emmanuel is on radio with you. And he does all only worship songs, only gospel songs. So join him, okay? In the evening on Love 99.5 with Emmanuel. Anyway, I'm going for a quick break. When I come back, there's more music to be played. Stick and stay.
1: Martin Luther King Jr. once said, and I quote, "Injustice somewhere is a threat to justice everywhere," unquote. Some interventions that are nuisance either don't inure to the common good of mankind. The chair panel judges are great timekeeper, co-debaters, ladies and gentlemen, bonjour.
2: 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And who will be crowned the 2026 Love FM Kale Chaco Toothpaste High School's debate champions? 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
1: And now you come here, Yaw, who take the Diana Dusua, Fubeya Kasima Yatu Day, a Fusele, Papa Musu, Uncle Yafun, Anilia Kitaho, and Trawan Jetati, when we be unto Musu. 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

And then we are back, guys. We went for the commercial break, and I hope you're still there. If your song has not been played, I'm about to get right into it. This is Gift of Songs with me, Hen Kai, on Love 99.5 FM. Moving on, this one says, good afternoon, Abena. I hope you're doing well. My name is Opari Judge inside Boaké, Cote d'Ivoire. Kindly play me It Is Finished by Kofi Kinata. To all my workers who are also enjoying the show with me here, I wish them fruitful, sturdy afternoon. Beautiful one, Mr. George, this is your song, and enjoy.

Let's go. This is a beautiful song by Cece Winers right there. Holy Forever. This one says, good afternoon, the swag lady. I am Nana Yao from Ikropon. Want you to play me Okasi Once, Don't Come Too Close Too. Hope you're doing good. I'm doing wonderful. This is your song and enjoy.

Yeah, some more. Yeah, some songs be a hard on one. Anyway, this one says hi. I'm saying, Biggie, the Vienna Estate, I would like you to play me Pain Free by O'Kennett for my listening pleasure and all the listeners of Love FM. Keep the hope alive. I'm keeping it alive, but some of the songs, okay, enjoy.

Moving on, this one is coming from the camp of Kojo Ray. Now, Kojo Ray is already on the live and he requested his own song himself. So, not going out to Kojo Ray, yeah? This is Aketeisha by Kojo Ray. I want you guys to all enjoy.

0: And that is Ecotasia by Kojere. Moving on, this one says, good afternoon, my sweetest girl, Ahinkai. Trust you're doing good. I'm wonderful. This is your girl, Nanaya Naya, inside Kidetia Dubai, second floor. Kindly play me For Better or For Worse by Kitty. Greetings to yourself, DJ Rooney, Melvin, Josephine, and to all my loved ones out there. Thank you. Thank you too, baby girl. This is your song, and enjoy.
1: This generation has a disease. Like, no one wants to show their emotions. Everyone wants to play hard to get, have sex. I don't know, but there's always that one person that humbles you.
2: Gift of songs.

And that is For Better or For Worse by Kitty. Very emotional song some years ago. This one says, hello, Ahinkan. Kindly play me What Goes Around Comes Around by Justin Timberlake from Lyrical inside Fenty New Town. Lyrical, this is your song and enjoy.

Moving on, this one says, good day, Ahinkan. I trust you well. Please play me Mona Lisa by Lodger and Sax. It goes out to Mona Lisa Frimpong of KNUSD E-Learning Center, of course. Today is her birthday, and I wish her all the goodness of God in her life. This is coming from Rachel. I wish Mona Lisa, too, a happy, happy, happy birthday. Anyway, this is your song, and enjoy.

This one says, from Kumasi to the whole, we are it. You are giving someone's title to me. I'm the swag letter. Thank you. This one says, I'm Fred listening, Godfred listening to you live inside Santa. Say, Godfred, oti mi kuro mna unni me, you know. You know, Bonnie and Chill. Says, play me Flame Boy featuring Kojo Ray Mabe to all my Baku people inside Kumasi. This is your song and enjoy.

Moving on, this one says, good afternoon, Ahinkai. How are you doing? I'm good. This is Efia Depa from Denyame. Please play me Milo by Luigi McLean. This is your song and enjoy.

0: done for me. No, Niofe, what you have done for me. Mile, mile, I know, I know. I know what you have done for me. Ah, beautiful. This one says, good afternoon. This is Resco, the CEO of Resco Stitches and Training Center at Achuma Nyinubihi off Ebuakwa and Kari Road. This afternoon, I'm enjoying the show loud and clear inside Famous Fashion. Kindly play me, I Am Hurt by Kwame Eugene. Shout out going out to my lovely wife, Sarah and Master Amos Kuma. Not forgetting you. Hashtag gift of song, of course.
1: Gift of song.
0: This is your song and enjoy.

And that is I'm Hurt by Kwame Eugene right there. An amazing tune. Anyway, this one says, good afternoon, Ahenkan. Please play me Odonium Remix by Ophirian Ponta featuring Stoneboy and Kitty. An amazing one. This is to someone special, Cynthia Equia Fua Mensa Apia. Aye. Mona Mudine na eyi dot woman. Also to all my daughters for their afternoon relaxation. This is coming from Kwamna Diodu. Please, this is your song, Kwamna, and enjoy.

0: beautiful rendition right there. You know, sometimes a lot of people say is when we have classics, don't touch the classic. But there are some people, when you want to put on a classic like Efo Stoneboy, Efo Livingstone, he's going to spice it out for you. You remember I saw him as... You see, Efo Livingstone, dear, go for him at your own detriment, because... Come on now. Anyway, moving on. This one says, good afternoon, sweetheart Henka. My name is Kasim from Bichim, and I want you to play me Proud of Me by NSG featuring Stoneboy to all Chelsea fans. Gift of songs. Okay. Chelsea for any of my friend Tramonas here.
1: Gift of songs.

0: Nothing to something. Some pray to Allah. Some even pray to Jehovah.
1: That is Proud of Me by NSG featuring Stern Boy. This one says, good afternoon, Ahinka. My name is Ali Baba for Stereo. Speaking from a furry crumb. Please play me Abun Samba Kofi Kinata. Shout out going out to Rita, Eunice, Peace, Patience, and yourself. Mm-hmm, thank you. You better request for me. This is your song and enjoy.

And you know what? We have a special guest on My Life again. Kofi Kinata himself is already on the live. I don't know. Every time I play his song, some Saturdays, he kind of pops on my FYP. You know. Anyway, shout out going out to Kofi Kinata and Thomas, one and only son, the troublesome one that always worries Donzi. Anyway, guys, that is all the time I have with you on radio today. Thank you so much for joining me. I'm sure, hopefully, I was able to exhaust all the requests you came through with. I'll come your way same time on Monday in the evening for the hook. After me is Nene Kua, the beautiful Nene Kua, and Apamfo to give you easy joint. So if you want to laugh or your wrist to crack, join her, okay? Till we meet again, see you at KSU. My name is Ahenkai, and I'm out.

0: Martin Luther King Jr. once said, and I quote, "Injustice somewhere is a threat to justice everywhere," unquote. Some interventions that are nuisance either don't inure to the common good of mankind. The chair panel charges a great timekeeper, co-debaters, ladies and gentlemen, bonjour.
1: The battle of brilliant ideas is back. 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

0: In the book of Psalm, chapter 63, verse 1, David said, "Early will I seek thee." Abraham was an early riser. Joshua was an early riser. Moses was an early riser. Jesus prayed early in the morning. David also prayed early in the morning. What about you? 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
8: Martin Luther King Jr. once said, and I quote, "Injustice somewhere is a threat to justice everywhere," unquote. Some interventions that are nuisance either don't inure to the common good of mankind. The chair panel of judges, a great timekeeper, co-debaters, ladies and gentlemen, bonjour.
9: 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And who will be crowned the 2026 Love FM Kel Chaco Toothpaste High School's debate champions? 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

0: Number one,
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0: And then was so yummy show, papa.
1: Now, me did toss me short, sexy dress. No,
0: hey.
1: Now, Mrs. Sammy tea. Now, me yummy nails. No, so come on.
0: Oh, no.
1: Me fa uba. Make a do some small 1-2-1-2 rounds behind some drinking hall.
0: No, wait, cheer.
1: Hey, Nana, so he for order. So, Chinese, any wine, papa. And then, mean this, I check. No,
0: hey, Anita.
1: Now, Sandy, me, when you hear TV, you know. I also was a sound. No, top prepaid. Now, me to me, chili, Esimo. I don't go feel sweat like that. See, fine girl.
2: Hey, Anita.
0: Jesus.
2: Maybe I want to know.

0: kid?
1: Yes?
0: I've got this headache.
1: Pain?
0: I just woke up and just this migraine.
1: I'll be over as soon as possible.

0: I miss Kitchener. No two ways about that. Good evening to you, Mansuru. I know you love Kitchener too. You ready and set to bring you easy joint here on Love 99.5 FM. You're gonna take it easy with us. We are ready for you. Wherever you find yourself this day. Today is the 15th of August. Oh yes, my goodness. Sorry?
1: 2 weeks down the line.
0: Yeah. Yes. You like it?
1: Oh, why not?
0: You do?
1: Why not?
0: Why? What's the reason?
1: The music.
0: What was the reason behind you loving the month running? Use the microphone for me, please. Draw it down.
1: Okay.
0: Thank you.
1: I want the year to end very, very, very.
0: Why?
1: Very, very
0: any appointment? To beat any deadline?
1: Not really, so that the Lord Jesus Christ could come early.
0: Mm-hmm. When you die, your time is up. Like
1: I don't think everybody will die before the Lord Jesus comes.
0: That's true.
1: Some will be alive.
0: But
1: so I want to be alive.
0: I was going to ask you why you want to die now.
1: I want to be alive.
0: Oh yes, it's granted. Amen.
1: See the Lord Jesus coming.
0: Amen.
1: That means you go down the grave there.
0: Amen. Amen.
1: I'm wishing 100 years.
0: Amen.
1: So if
0: 100 years, wow, 100.
1: Yes, with good health.
0: With good health.
1: Yes. And
0: then you cannot perform that much.
1: No.
0: You
1: know, at least one round will be okay.
0: At 100. Anyway, how are you, Kofi?
1: I'm great.
0: You are?
1: I'm really, really great.
0: Mm.
1: I had a good sleep in the morning.
0: You did?
1: Yes. In the morning, okay. I passed through town a little bit.
0: Okay.
1: And then, for once, I saw a lot of queue. A lot of people.
0: Don't even go there. Hey. I was wondering. I was asking, hi, how are you, dear? I was asking on my way here, I was like,

0: what's happening?
1: I was also asking myself.
0: Only to hear that those people had queued for food.
1: Chicken.
0: It's sad, though.
1: And then...
0: No. Food, though. No, the fact that people might waste the whole day
1: queuing
0: waiting for a plate of something.
1: It tells you...
0: It's sad. I think it's sad.
1: You shouldn't. It tells you how hungry people are.
0: But if you're hungry, then we are sad. Then I'm sad.
1: That's the kind of country we are in. A lot of people are hungry.
0: Cute,
1: I swear God. Initially, I thought it was an election.
0: And the fact that food is not something you are going to preserve for 2 weeks or 1 month by 2-3 days, if you should preserve it well. And Tinkofu queue for such.
1: Oh, why not?
0: Oh my goodness.
1: That is how the country is.
0: I felt bad. They've caused a lot of traffic in the areas where these restaurants are.
1: Why are they also making their money? So, and even the pump stations too. They are even disturbing them.
0: But what is it? Is it the taste of the food that people yearn to eat, or is just the fun of it, queuing for the food or being at that particular place, the brand? I don't get it.
1: One would be the taste. Maybe over we are saying, maybe we are saying it's never tasted something like that before.
0: Something like what? What the Richard is in Richard Baggy dear. It's about sit down for me. Hey, today Richard has come before Marley.
1: Oh yes.
0: Hi Reggie. Hi Richie.
2: Hello, Pia.
0: Are you bringing me money?
2: Oh, Charlie. Say name on my, we don't say it on air.
0: No, me, I say everything on air. I don't have a secret.
2: I don't like keeping secrets.
0: So I want to know, are you bringing me?
2: I've got your mumu, right?
0: You look like, sorry?
2: I've got your mumu number, right?
0: You want to say, no, I want to touch the money. Why do you keep disturbing you? Richard,
2: I don't know why she's always on my.
0: You should have met him in those days.
1: Yes. What he was doing to you, right?
0: Even when we close, even now, when you close, yeah, that man.
1: Right.
0: He's worse.
1: Okay.
0: So but I don't know. I said 2026. I don't know. I'm feeling a different vibe.
2: Yeah. Okay.
0: Which is, I don't know. Your friend was off with Diana.
2: No, but you know, the very beginning of the year, I told you that
0: we are in
2: personal transformations.
0: Oh, okay.
2: You understand?
0: You are still on that.
2: I'm almost there.
0: You are almost?
2: Yes.
0: And you drew a baby.
1: Almost. Yeah, I'm almost.
0: And you drew a baby. But is it positive? Is it something?
2: Of course, positive.
0: Oh, okay.
2: Oh, why would I work on something negative?
0: I'm wondering because
1: it could be marriage.
0: No. Richard has no problem with women.
2: You get it?
0: I get it.
2: For the first time, you said something worthy of listening.
0: You see?
1: Oh, really? You have a problem with women?
2: Yeah, I don't have a problem. I don't have a problem with women.
0: He doesn't.
1: At all.
0: He doesn't. I've been with him, and I've seen the way he easily gets contact. They get, you know.
2: Let's end it here. Don't go further. Nobody is asking me to explain.
0: He doesn't have a problem, you know, getting diggits, girl.
1: Oh, really?
0: A man be your heart.
1: Is it a profession or the handsomeness or what?
2: No, it's not a profession.
0: He's got an itch.
2: Okay. Yeah, you should know.
0: He's got an itch.
2: No, I know how to approach ladies.
0: He's got an itch.
2: Okay. I know how to keep them on.
0: And then
2: you get it.
1: Then you also spend on them too?
0: He does. He spends on them and sometimes they run away.
1: Oh, no, no, yeah.
0: Mr. Dio, do I have to say more?
1: More?
2: What do you want to say again?
0: But you,
2: what about what you said? You said it before. What about what you said? You said it before. So where are you? You already said it before.
0: So now he's careful.
1: Oh, you
0: know?
1: Okay.
0: You know, when you see him with a brown bag like this,
1: all right,
0: it's full of cash.
2: You get it.
1: Oh,
2: yes, it's
1: hey, please.
0: That's why I was asking for money.
2: Don't let people attack me. Don't let them attack me.
0: But the only challenge is the bag has been like 9 years.
2: Yeah.
0: Since I've known him.
2: Because
1: oh, okay.
0: It's old. But the bag nice. Is older than my last boy.
2: So I don't just buy for buying sake. I buy quality.
0: buy quality bags. Yes. But you can change it. Don't you have any other bag?
2: I have other thing, but it depends on where I'm going.
1: And depends so on you the always, kind of you, money inside.
2: Yes.
0: Yeah. But you always bring this one here.
2: Yeah, because if I'm coming to the studio, this I have to come with this one.
0: Can you do me a favor?
2: What favor?
0: Next week, please change the bag.
2: I'm sorry, I can't do you that favor. I don't owe her any favor.
1: Yes.
2: I don't owe her
1: any favor. This is not part of the thing.
2: Yeah.
1: You're
2: not
1: part
2: I don't owe her any favor.
0: But you know I love you, right?
2: You do?
0: I do. You don't know?
2: Oh, okay. What kind of love are you talking about?
0: Oh, my goodness. You are being a bush boy right now. I say I love you.
2: We have different types of love.
1: So what kind of love?
0: What kind of love do you think I have?
2: What kind of love do you have for me?
0: Jesus Christ.
1: No, I'm surprised.
0: You think I want to see your cookie or something?
1: Now your small cookie, like, have you seen the latest video?
0: No.
1: The latest video?
0: Was the latest video?
1: Oh my God.
0: Is it on your phone?
1: That cookie, it looks like Nkrumah.
2: Okay, I'm so... The way things are going in this country...
0: A familiar face?
1: A celebrity, of course. Latest cookie.
0: It's on your phone.
1: Why not? Everything.
0: Your phone is henceforth confiscated.
1: Why?
0: I am seizing your phone after the show.
1: Oh, why?
0: Because the videos you have on your phone, why do you have them on your phone?
1: After watching, then I...
0: You save it.
1: I know, I throw it away. Am I the only person having it? You ask Richmond.
0: Richard, I've watched, but you don't have it.
2: Save it.
0: I know you didn't keep searching on your phone. You've watched it.
2: Yes.
1: The cookie.
0: You watched to the end?
1: Oh, why not?
2: Oh, it's just about 2 minutes.
1: 2 minutes video.
2: Just 2 minutes.
1: Chale, these leakage things, are they, what is going on?
2: In fact, if you don't take
1: it. Then now, even when they were even doing it, the lady's boy came around. The lady has a small boy. So I don't know what happened to
0: you. You don't think it was a movie premiere or something?
1: What kind of movie? The moment the guy
0: AI,
1: got in.
0: AI.
1: What kind of AI? The moment the guy got in there. Mama. Oh, the guy quickly.
0: Oh, my goodness.
1: And it's very bad for a boy of, let's say, 6 years, 7 years.
0: Oh, the child.
1: AI, the child. Seeing the mother naked.
0: So,
1: and the guy
0: whose camera was it? Who was filming?
1: The way I saw it, it is the guy's camera. Because the guy, the moment he...
0: What, Jimmy Anna?
2: he's a well-known Kumawood actor.
0: I don't know the guy called Otele. Otele?
2: Yeah, yes. Otele.
1: And when you see the cookie...
2: Are you
1: like Kuma? So where are you? When you're in the house, where are you? You're always invisible, that's why.
0: No, I don't search for such videos.
1: Ah, who is searching for that?
2: You search for it.
1: I'm surprised.
2: All over the social
0: media. Is that on viral?
2: Yeah, it's viral. So you don't necessarily need to search for it.
0: So be your phone.
2: Once you go to Facebook, you go to X and all that, you should see it.
1: And look at this man.
0: What kind of nonsense is that?
1: This is a married man.
0: He's married?
2: Oh, yeah, he's married with kids.
1: And I look at the cookies. It's the cookie the wife is enjoying.
0: But he's married with kids.
1: Yes.
0: That's the most important thing. Yes. If the cookie can produce.
2: Yeah, if the cookie can produce,
1: But this one, you wouldn't even like it, bro. It looks like groomer.
0: I'm babo.
2: Oh my goodness. The way things are going.
0: That fat guy.
1: For the past 2 weeks. Okay. Leakages upon leakages.
2: If you don't take care,
1: I don't know whether they are using
2: go down
1: as
0: is
1: it, making
0: is
1: money
0: it,
1: or what.
0: Why?
1: And the girls too don't shy. And it's, you look at that girl, Charlie. Whether she's a hookup girl or what, I don't know. So they said that in the act, the son came around. Oh. Calling mommy. And this man had to.
2: So the son wanted to talk something. To the mom. So
0: and then he ended the video.
1: He ended the video, yes. Because the son came there.
0: Oh my goodness. I don't know if the devil is at hand.
1: And the man,
0: we've asked this question over and over again. Yes. I'm not sure we have any answers apart from what we said. Mm-hmm. Why would anybody set camera or set his camera on an act that Charimwana Moye Made?
1: I don't just condemn that. There are a lot of people who have those things on their phones. Anything that gradually is coming out bit by bit.
2: No, but could feel the question.
0: I'm asking a question. Why would you set a camera? Film something you are doing. Something you know is so private.
2: Because if
1: so private. Who's telling you these days that sex is private?
2: No, but
1: you see a lot of naked men and
2: it doesn't mean it's right. The fact that we have naked mad people out there,
0: excuse my words, doesn't mean it's not private. Hello,
2: it's supposed to be.
0: It's very private. If you have people, you know, indiscriminately doing crazy things out there,
1: no,
2: why?
1: Sorry? Because I see it as private. But those who are doing it don't see it as private.
2: No, but
1: it's supposed to be. No, those who are doing it, majority of those who are enjoying sex these days, sees it as and you're private.
0: Oh, but if you think sex is not private, then you are sick.
2: Doing it as full-time profession.
0: If you think sex is not private,
1: but you realize that all those leakages are coming out.
0: I have a kind of.
1: You realize that the women are not on the attacking side. It's mainly the men who are celebrities. Or if not, on your celebrity or your known in the system.
2: And these are the men who are putting the camera on
1: them. And
0: because society, I think society feels that these men should know better.
1: They should know better. Better know how do you classify somebody who knows.
0: Oh, Esso Hunyans has a challenge. Beyond everything, your reputation first. So you will be our own. What now, Shami Toffin, sir? Why? You want to eat it?
1: That we mean it.
0: I want pet of your own.
2: She's okay.
1: There's no mommy no for.
0: No, no for. Oh, yeah, no for. I see. Oh, yeah. Oh, but
2: in as much as we are trying to play with this thing, it's becoming sad. Serious. I think 2026, if we don't take care, we'll go down as the most elite sex videos.
0: Are you serious?
2: No, no, the way things are going. Just,
0: and the thing is, the internet doesn't forget.
1: No.
0: And so, in your old age, akokraboom. Now, video now resurface. And what do you tell your grannies? Oh, it's sad.
1: Oh, it's not sad. You need to be happy.
0: It's not sad.
1: Oh, why is it sad?
0: When is yours coming out?
1: See somebody's cookie.
0: When is your...
1: See somebody's cookie free.
2: You want somebody's
1: see somebody's cookie here. Free. See everything free, free.
0: When is yours coming out? When is yours coming out?
1: The latest movie or what?
0: Are we talking about movies?
1: Yeah, but these are movies.
0: The latest naked videos. Yours. When is it coming out?
1: You know me, I'm not like that.
0: Exactly. So why would you want to watch someone's?
1: Ah, but am I the one telling them to do? No, but it's sad.
0: No, it's very sad.
2: It's not something that we have to encourage. But
1: more and more are even coming, bro. More and more.
2: Is
1: it that they are using it in getting money? Because all these things, I'm told, you have to go to a site. You have to sometimes pay for them before you.
0: How much will rectify your reputation?
1: Hey, but now you're only 17 a year. The youth of today are like.
0: I'm talking about reputation.
1: Reputation. For how long are you going to say this already on TV? I quite remember in the space of 1 month.
0: We might not say it forever, but the internet will never forget
1: it. It can also crash. The internet can crash. Something else can come.
0: You said can. Crash. It has not crashed.
1: It's one day crash.
2: But one thing is, Ghanaians easily get over these things. The moment there's a new one,
1: then the old one goes away. That is it.
2: So, I keep saying
0: the internet will not. Anyway, I want to hear from you. I want to hear your voice. Hey, let me say hello to my boys, girls.
1: Have
0: girls.
1: You seen the queue in town?
2: The
1: queue.
0: No, where he came from, he wouldn't.
1: He wouldn't.
0: He came from this
1: region. Maybe have an idea.
0: People queuing for the
1: for food.
2: I saw it on social media. What is it about? I wanted to ask. What is it about? I saw it on social media.
0: Well, that means any brand. I hear there's.
2: No, I saw it on social media.
0: There's a food brand running a promo.
2: Mm-hmm.
0: So you buy your chicken and chips, whatever it is, 15 cedis.
2: Mm-hmm.
0: And that's why people are queuing that much.
2: 15 cedis.
0: Yes.
1: I swear God.
2: Do you have any branch manager's number? I want them to count all those people there and then come for the money.
0: For once, I thought you were going to say something sensible.
2: The
0: queue is crazy. It's as if, sir.
2: And I'm saying that.
0: It's as if there was a bell, as if we rang a bell to call people to come and see. Some strange.
2: I saw it on social media. I was wondering, what is this? I never heard of it until I
0: went to the fact that this is just a food.
2: And I'm saying somebody will come from a Figasi, pay a lorry fare about 15 cities and come and be in the queue for 15 cities. But, can you imagine?
1: But it's a Figasi fan.
2: Yeah.
0: Just and there were, where I came from, the joint I came from, there were even kiosks. Uncle Fubu Bomb, Hui.
2: And if they tell you where they are coming from, you'll be surprised. And then, they pay like 15 cities for TNT. Because Nazenka and Union Street. So by the time you get there, you will have paid 15 cities. And then you come and find
0: it. And I'm asking, is it the brown paper? Or it's just the brown?
2: I don't get it.
0: Because they keep the food in a brown paper. So is it a brown paper or the brand? Or the food itself.
1: Or the taste.
0: Then I say, I'm going to say chicken and chips.
2: If we get one person in the queue to tell us why they are.
0: That would be fine. It's crazy. But it's not a good name for Kumasi people.
2: No.
0: It's not. I said.
2: Okay, this is not happening in Kumasi.
1: It's not only in Kumasi.
2: Where I was watching was from Ashamai.
1: It's
2: all over the country. Not only in Kumasi.
0: Oh, say it made in America.
2: Okay. Then.
1: All over the country.
2: Just so you know, it's all over Ghana.
0: So the queue is all over Ghana?
2: Yes.
1: The one I watched.
0: What kind of nonsense queue is that?
1: Ghana, for instance, anything
0: free. But we wait.
2: Okay, so those people queuing. Did you see fine girls?
1: Nice girls.
0: Nice girls showing their tummy, even though I didn't pay attention because I was in a car. But showing their tummy, hey, Charlie,
2: like
0: nice girls.
2: Like 15 cities.
0: Nice girls who could actually sit home or wherever they are.
2: They wouldn't even mind getting injured and at the end of the day,
1: they were even
2: the
1: fighting
2: pack.
1: In the queues.
2: Like,
0: they were there.
2: So they will get the pack and get injured. They don't mind. Okay, that's why I said, if you had called me earlier, I would have asked you to pass there.
0: We can place a call right now.
2: Oh yeah. They should come.
0: They should bring us how many packs?
2: They are fighting for 15 cities, right?
0: Yeah.
2: I'll give each person 50 cities.
0: Each person?
2: Then, yes.
0: How many people?
2: Just count them.
0: About 3 million.
2: Oh, just count them. Let them come.
1: Were you here?
0: When I was asking him to pay Elevi, when I collected this wallet,
1: yeah,
0: were you here?
1: I was.
0: Did you see the struggle?
1: I swear God, that 50 cedis money was struggling.
2: You know why?
1: Why?
0: You want to explain? You want to explain?
2: Listen, I've paid this Elevi for God knows. Now Elevi is out of the system. It is illegal.
0: How is it out of the system?
2: Go and get the latest.
0: It's not out of the system.
2: And then come and tax me with
0: it's
2: that.
0: It's not fuel. Well,
2: go and get
0: what?
2: The latest tax and it's come not, and tax
1: me. But I'm enjoying the music at the background.
0: You do? I've been playing it for a while now. You want to pay attention to it?
1: The words.
0: Okay.
1: It says, when I put it in.
0: You only had to put it in.
1: Oh, Nasa put it in till you hold it. And then put it out. Hey, put it in.
2: It's all about putting out.
0: Dorothy is calling for trouble. She insists she doesn't want to take the needle.
1: Oh, really? I put it in. He pushes back. Who pushes the back?
0: I can't stand the size of your needle.
1: Oh, that's I want needle in that.
2: My needle is needle.
0: She make a needle. I love him. I love Kishna, you know. Yeah. So we are here. I mean, you can join the conversation. Richard Opoku is here. Today he's wearing Lacoste, right? That's the name.
2: Why do you always want to talk about Maserati?
0: Because you
2: good
0: what's
2: news
0: the word?
2: Always sells.
0: No, right. No, hello, no. Because you portray to people how worthy you are. And so when you found Hona Biraha, I just want to talk about you so people will know. Really? Me who ne fought. Which is as usual. Can I have a peek?
1: Yes.
0: Please. I just said please.
1: I'm not ordering you.
0: I just said please.
2: This lady, I've been with her for about 3 or 4 years.
0: More than that.
2: Yeah, more than that.
0: The first time you met.
2: So I don't know why you always want to talk about my
0: because you always look good.
2: Oh, Charlie.
0: You don't mean to talk about you anymore.
2: No, no, it's not like that. It's not like that.
0: It's okay. Can I look at your foot, please? I said please. What color is that? Give me 250.
2: I'll give this. You're
1: also looking good.
0: Sorry.
1: You're also looking good.
0: Okay, yeah, thank you.
1: I love you.
2: She's fast becoming Benjamin Button.
1: Honestly.
2: Yeah, you are. But fast becoming Benjamin Button.
0: How? In what ways?
1: The way you
2: Benjamin Button.
0: Yeah.
2: So, just like myself.
0: What's your name?
2: People see me as Benjamin Button.
0: Because.
2: Me,
0: I grow. I'm old aging.
1: You are an aging Eva. And I never want to change.
0: Would you shut up?
1: But no, but I hope you are looking good.
0: Thank you. It's okay. You've said that three times already. It's okay. I said thank you. It's okay. Thanks. Oh, yeah. Right. Thank you. If you want a candy, I can give you one.
1: No. I'm okay.
0: Okay. Thank you. I have some candies in my bag.
1: So you decided to wear this dress? You decided, but you knew you were going to meet
0: you. Well, you called me to check my wardrobe to wear whatever. Of course, I decided to wear this.
2: Ask if I want the candy. If I take this candy, I'll pay better than candy. It's a trap. It's a trap.
1: Oh, I love your dress.
0: But it's okay. Hello. Jeez. It's okay.
1: Are you talking about Richie's Lacoste? Oh, right?
0: Yes, but I know you are exaggerating.
1: Really? Like how?
0: Yes.
1: I'm exaggerating. Let people come in.
2: They say beauty lies in the eyes of the beholder.
1: Ah, I'm exaggerating, isn't it?
2: It's rather unfortunate you are not the beholder.
1: And I'm wearing a natural fair.
0: Hello.
1: I don't see.
0: Hello.
1: What?
0: I have some questions, but before then, let's get on the phone. Let's get on the phone. Right? So where is Maoli? You know his whereabouts.
2: From him. This
0: at
2: week.
0: All?
2: No, this week I've not heard from him.
1: I called him, he said he would be coming.
2: Okay. Maybe this time I've handed over the baton to him to be late. Yeah.
0: Oh, but yeah. That's not good.
2: He's taking over the lateness. So.
0: It's not a good thing. Anyway, so I want us to, okay, so my technician is not there. So if you want to join the conversation, I'm wondering, so we can actually start something, then when the phone line is ready, we get on the phone lines and hear from you. Excuse me, what? You see your face? I'm not known like that. Am I waiting your appetite? How am I waiting your appetite? you're always horny. Why?
1: Hey, because I eat well. I sleep well.
0: What do you eat?
1: Once I was coming.
0: No, what's if you eat well? That's why you're always horny.
1: Yes.
0: And I'm asking, what do you eat?
1: Oh, I take more of those. Yeah,
0: you say nonsense. Okay, Richard.
1: The Ghana you unye honey now where they stress from stress, light out, running. Hey,
0: challenge.
1: If you don't happy yourself, you could go early.
2: Yeah, this country, we need to.
0: The water issue cry is wahala.
2: You need to be.
0: Was it last week? Was it last week or something?
1: When there's a light out at Marrakesh, you know water.
0: I was watching TV.
1: Come on, light.
0: Gallons. Those we call Kofor gallons. Why?
2: No, but Ghana water, is it reliable? I can't remember the
0: last
2: time.
0: Water,
1: why shouldn't it be reliable?
2: Honestly speaking, I can't remember
0: the Ghana water, what is it? Their source of water. Munya
2: Munzo no. Barakese.
1: And then when there is a power outbreak.
0: It's Barakese no. Inso no.
2: It's a dam.
0: How is it like?
1: One day I will have to.
2: Oh, you've not been there before, right?
0: No. Why do they run short? I'm trying to find out.
2: They need the electricity to pump this water.
1: They use our own electricity to pump the water for us. So if there is any problem at Barakese, the whole nation know water, the whole town know water.
0: It was so sad to see a school.
1: This modern Ghana.
0: Schools without water. And I was thinking, how would the girls take their bath?
1: The story at that training college.
0: Especially when it's that time of the month.
2: The schools should just resort to the ball.
0: At 69, something as basic as water.
1: A problem in Ghana.
0: And people were buying sachet water for bathing and cooking.
1: Why not? That's why I'm always happy. I'm always in a happy mood. You see, when you think too much about this,
0: It will get you crazy. It's true.
2: You need to be a source of your own happiness.
0: And then if you are putting up your structure, make sure you dig your own water. Don't rely on any.
2: The point. It's crazy.
0: It's crazy. Ghana will make you crazy. Ghana will make you crazy.
1: If you don't honey yourself and enjoy some of these,
0: the lies they will tell to your face and make you feel like you are so stupid to not believe the lies. It's crazy.
2: I'm just praying and hoping that solar will be so affordable.
0: It's affordable. Come on, it's affordable.
1: It can never be afforded.
0: It's crazy. That's why we expect you to, take it easy with us. Why not? Chill with us. And nobody says anything. You have a problem with your momo. You call the
1: whatever line, whatever.
0: And then they tell you, do you see the number? We see the number. We cannot give the number to you, so you have to go to the court and go to the police.
2: We are protecting what?
0: They will not betray or give you the number to even contact the person.
1: I keep asking myself.
0: To even do whatever it is.
1: If you look at this lady's leakage, this police lady, the husband came out to talk about. Why not?
0: And the mini Ghana, how?
1: Oh, why not?
0: The husband could actually show his face.
1: No, the husband said she requested the wife to do that for her.
0: Show his face?
1: No, the husband's face has not.
0: Okay, then, trick. Be one more boy, maybe not the voice number. Again, not anything is possible. Almost, sir. Charlie, one thing I you ask that wife to do that. You're in a situation who knows for Chamon. Who will believe that? What kind of cock and bull story?
2: AI changes, man. When the thing happens, then the people are
0: to be AI. If it's real, she probably hired somebody to. It was just a voice, right? Question is, how old is that we are too old to believe such flimsy stories? Ghana for year two now. What kind of rubbish is that?
2: Ghanaian lines.
0: Did not be a me back when police near the to any man. How old your royal baby? What kind of nonsense is that? And then your husband says what?
1: For two.
0: Anyway, I'm sorry, but
1: so
0: I'm
1: you
0: over.
1: Need to free yourself. That's why.
0: Yes.
1: Whenever I'm on this show.
0: Yes. Oh, you do have fun. Oh, that's good.
1: People don't know the essence of laughing.
0: It's very healthy.
1: A lot of people are so moody.
0: Oh. Okay, I know you are trying to call. Yeah.
1: People want to call, but I want to.
0: But you can do that for me? You sure? Oh, first somebody for me so we can attend to our phone calls. Okay. So, yeah. Richard.
2: I think this line is not working.
0: Sorry?
2: I use this one.
0: But the phone is not even here. So,
2: Okay.
0: Yeah. How was your week? You look tired, though.
2: Yeah.
0: All the things
2: most
0: upset.
2: Yeah.
0: You coming from work?
2: Involving week.
0: Oh, okay.
2: Yes.
0: You need to rest.
2: There's this project that I'm involved in that takes me out from Kumasi. So I spend most of the time outside this week.
0: Is water where you travel to?
2: Where?
0: You have water? To bathe in water? Water.
2: I have water flowing in my tap.
0: I mean, where you travel to?
2: Yes.
0: Okay. So, Okay, great. We are here till 6 p.m. though. Richard Yawopoku. So have you been home? Did you come from the house?
2: No.
0: Mm-hmm.
2: I actually went to Abufor Junction. I went to pick something from a friend.
0: Something edible?
2: No, it's not something edible.
0: Oh.
2: Why do you want something?
0: I want to eat something.
2: You want to eat something, but you're already eating something.
0: Oh, just a candy.
2: Ah. So what do you want?
0: I want something chewable.
2: Something heavy.
0: Not heavy per se, but chewable.
2: Like a gum?
0: Something I can chew. No, gum, I cannot swallow it. Something chewable.
2: Like a spring roll?
0: Like spring roll? Or carrots? It's not my thing.
2: Carrots? It's... Or cucumber?
0: why carrots and cucumber?
2: But they are chewable.
0: Oh, they are chewable. But
2: so is it carrots?
0: That's not food.
2: Cucumber?
0: Apple? And you're doing it.
2: You say you want something to chew. Anyway, we're not specific.
0: Anyway. Hey. I think apple would do.
2: Okay. Yeah.
0: Are you buying me apples?
2: Don't worry. You've got no problem.
0: Oh, okay. So I hear you want to volunteer your WhatsApp line. So we pick WhatsApp. You can't do that. Oh, because why? You can't give us. Okay.
2: His phone is his privacy, so he doesn't.
0: So, Richard, you want to volunteer your WhatsApp line?
2: No.
0: Oh, but what, you guys, why?
2: Because my phone is my private. I need to keep it as such.
0: So, will you phone number into that? What would anybody do to you?
2: Why will you put my phone number on there?
1: The ladies could disturb us.
2: You get it?
1: Yes, we are fine.
0: But you like to be disturbed.
1: No, not really. Not really.
0: That's not new.
1: Really. Yeah.
0: I thought you liked to be disturbed.
1: But not anybody at all.
2: But what made you think that he liked to be disturbed?
0: Sorry?
2: What made you think that he liked to be disturbed?
0: Oh, but can't you see? From all his utterances and all that.
1: But I'm selective. Not anybody at all.
0: But how would you select if you don't receive?
1: They would disturb us.
2: Oh, he has his specs.
0: Yeah, but who knows? Your spec might be on the phone.
2: Anyways. You can never tell.
0: It's my phone number.
1: So, Rich, let's try yours.
0: I'll put your number on there.
1: Don't do that.
2: That reminds me of what Stoneboy said something. Mm. He said people drive away their husbands. You go to a funeral, you frown your face. That guy you are seeing at the funeral could be your husband. Stoneboy, he said it this week.
1: Mm.
2: So it means that wherever you find yourself, you have to be lively. That's to be vivacious.
0: Oh, you seem to be so enthusiastic about that statement.
2: You have to be vivacious as a lady. You have
0: why?
2: To be
0: you like that statement?
2: Oh yeah, I like it, and it's true.
1: So me, it doesn't matter.
2: So then you see a lady and you are fun, so you can't even approach her. You can never tell.
0: But why would you want to approach somebody at the funeral grounds?
1: Why not?
0: Are we one or they back? People look different.
1: One of them just said, "Yeah, go there." What echo? Nyango party.
2: Nyango party. This is
0: a party. Then I would know.
1: That's a toughie. Ginger.
0: Until who did toughie by? Hey.
1: More
0: honey. Is it a Hunka ginger?
1: Yes.
0: You bought it?
1: Yes.
2: But that toffee, is it still in the system?
0: Yeah, it's very nice.
1: It's not my favorite.
2: You know, I saw.
0: How many did you buy?
1: Oh, I took it from
2: home. Okay,
0: you stole it from your children. Okay,
2: I saw original hacks yesterday. Original hacks.
0: Oh, you did? Oh, but now in your hot, you said it next.
2: I saw it was like.
1: Even with the Hunka cry, it's not too hot.
2: But original hacks, I thought it was out of the system.
1: Maybe everything is there. But the generation of today, you know.
0: Are you sure it was the original hacks? Original hacks is what you need.
2: Yeah.
0: That's what I did. Challenge
2: generation. You know, out of curiosity.
0: Generation there,
2: though. Out of curiosity, I bought one. Let me see.
0: Did you bring it here?
2: No. I just bought it to see if it's really the original hacks.
0: And then Quadanokrakas hacks,
1: I don't remember Palace Biscuit. I bet the Pele's Palace biscuit.
0: Yeah.
1: Oh,
0: where is that biscuit anyway?
1: I don't know where it is. And if it's malt and milk.
0: Malt and milk. I remember when there was an issue, say,
1: then
0: infected maggots.
1: Really?
0: Oh, you were not here in Ghana.
1: I was here, but anyway, wait here. Hey, I'm surprised. Hey, because me soaking is beer,
0: maybe. I'm just holding my mouth.
1: Hey, you cannot take Gary without malted
0: milk. Malted milk. It was so nice.
1: Ah, massa.
0: Kitty, brother.
1: Oh, already.
0: And then cabin biscuits.
1: Cabin, oh, daddy, don't go there. Oh,
0: but my father, will buy me about but 4 packs of cabin biscuits.
1: Cabin is still there. Still I once saw it at your father's
0: but
1: shop.
0: But does it have the same taste?
1: I don't know because it's been there.
0: It's been there,
1: dear. Oh, Charlie.
0: And then Madam Catherine. Madam Catherine. Madam Catherine.
2: Madam Catherine is still there.
0: Madam Catherine is there.
2: Yeah,
1: but it means so quiet.
2: It's still there.
0: Oh, Charlie.
1: Our generation, eh? Oh, Charlie.
0: And then sunlight.
1: Hey, and
0: sunlight. Sunlight and water. Is all that you need.
1: Oh, that's so effective. I got my medical no more back. Sponsors. Oh, Charlie.
0: And then by the far side.
1: Oh, why not? Then Cheche Kule.
0: Hey, Cheche Kofisa. The kiddie whoops and kiddie bops.
1: The kiddie whoops and the kiddie bops.
0: The yakaboos and yakaboos. I think I saw him last week on social media.
1: Oh, that's
0: oh, yeah.
2: I think it's generational kind of because this generation will also
1: say what?
0: Relate to what?
2: No, they also have something to remember.
0: Like what? These days, all the adverts on TV. What's your today's favorite advert?
2: Today's favorite advert.
0: I will not cry to stick. I out
2: there. Kwame Dokuto.
0: Which one?
2: Enampa.
0: I'm sorry, but I am in your now. What is that?
2: No, but because it's still now, that's why you're saying.
0: Oh, my God. I'm in your now.
2: I'm in now.
0: I collab a friend, Papa said. That's it. You should have done better. Masa, you didn't come over. Easy joint. And me, the advert, I'm in this. And Tuntun, then they almost say, hey, Nadia Sunny. Now you look at the mosquitoes.
2: So you have something to remember.
0: You look at the mosquitoes, you are less than one.
1: The generations of today, they don't really watch television.
0: No, they don't. Phones,
1: it's all about tablets, phones.
0: Phones.
1: But I really pity them. So there are a lot of things very educative on TV. The kids are not.
0: If they are not studying, they are on their phones.
1: It's not on their
0: phones. It's not healthy.
1: And I don't know why parents of these days are telling kids to watch cartoons.
0: What cartoons? Cartoons in Korea, they ain't no
1: shit. But they ain't no shit. Disney World,
0: what did you say? You say you don't know why parents are what?
1: Allowing their kids to watch those things.
0: Why? Did you not watch cartoons at your younger age?
1: No, at the younger age, no cartoons. I can't remember, I started watching cartoons.
0: Oh, but some of the cartoons are very educative. I remember the ones I downloaded from my
1: kids. Scooby-Doo.
0: Yeah,
1: like the Tom and Jerry.
0: Exactly.
1: They were educated. Those ones are very educated.
0: And now some of the cartoons, they actually portray gayism and all that, which is bad.
1: Oh, really?
0: Yes. Well,
1: the generation, they don't want television. It's all about phones, tablets. And now these days, the teachers will tell you, we have given the kid assignment on the phone.
0: And whose phone is that?
1: I am surprised. Why teachers?
0: Why should
1: doing
0: I
1: that?
0: Give my? Why?
1: I don't know why teachers are doing that of late.
0: You are pressuring parents to buy
1: tablets
0: whatever.
1: And phones for kids because of assignments.
0: Gabriel, can we pick calls? We can pick calls. Okay.
2: It looks like it has become mandatory that you need to have a tablet.
1: No, what kind of mandatory?
2: That's how it looks like.
0: But it's
2: some schools. It's like mandatory.
0: Because after the assignment, they go to websites that are not allowed.
1: Yes, if you give the phone to the child, you might not know where he's going to.
2: So now, when you buy a phone,
0: and
2: as
0: in
2: a
0: the
2: parent.
0: Night, they don't sleep. They wake up, you know, looking pale and all that. Yes. Because,
2: now, if you're a parent and you don't want your kids to use your phone, you buy one.
0: Do you envy today's generation?
2: No, not at all.
0: Would you have loved? I like your eyes. Your eyes are popping out.
1: See,
0: why? Why not?
2: Because you see,
0: they seem to be smarter and all. Why not?
2: The social media is not that bad. Mm. It depends on what you go there to do. People go there to learn. You understand? What?
0: Okay.
2: You can learn with social media.
1: So our generation, when there was no social media, were we not doing our mental skills? Doing our cultural studies?
2: No.
1: Were
2: it was
1: not learning.
2: It was,
1: Somebody was telling me, arguing with me in the car that today's generation. I'm more brilliant than our generation. I'm a change today.
3: Well,
0: oh, they are exposed, but they are not more brilliant. They are just exposed.
1: If you answer,
0: they don't know. One training akodane pa.
1: If you answer. Sometimes you know your
0: could have been a woman at their car on TV. Thank you.
1: Don't be please go. I don't even know how to start a sentence or statement. Please,
0: thank you.
1: Please go on, Kevin.
0: No, I can't boom.
1: They see themselves that
3: we are.
1: You know,
3: we are more or less copying the foreign culture, and it is gradually becoming part of our culture.
0: No, but it's
3: that
0: not
3: is the
0: good.
3: Problem.
0: That's how to answer. Ah, now could I feel said
1: I call it now. How dare you?
0: Those things that gets me pissed by her.
1: How dare you that your father has a visitor?
0: Exactly.
1: You are sitting down in the sitting room. An
3: example is
0: we're personal.
1: Only
0: top boys we buy now. And yet
3: you go to a school bad. And they've written there, don't speak she.
0: Oh, they
3: meanwhile,
0: speak, they speak she more than
3: in the school.
0: And those schools they
3: and don't
0: speak
3: want
0: more
3: to
0: than any other language.
3: Yeah, so it's like we've copied the foreign culture and it's gradually becoming part of our culture.
0: Charlie, we must set up. Our colleagues would have loved to join. Oh, very, very. Very, I don't know why the phone. Like, oh, can I?
3: Give us another nice song. But you use your phone for WhatsApp. We use your WhatsApp.
0: My WhatsApp is not active.
3: What is not active?
0: Oh, did you see me online this week?
1: But for the program,
3: that doesn't mean it's not
1: active. But for the program, it can be active. Then after the program,
3: you can decide not to be on WhatsApp.
1: Look, there were so many numbers. Because
0: okay. So let's speak ordinary messages. That's what you're saying.
3: Text message.
1: No calls.
0: It's difficult to
1: calls.
0: Pick.
3: Text message.
0: We should call. Okay. So I can put this number on. Yeah. Okay, call me. 054-59. Tell my fairy. 56.
1: Is your number?
0: Will you shut up? 054.
1: Open your door.
0: Keep quiet. I forbid you. 054. No nonsense. 054-59.
1: Yes.
0: 56
1: yes
0: 293 054 5956 293 call me let's hear your voice.
1: Yes.
0: Okay, so Isaiah has to play what song? I saw Rocky Dawini on TV yesterday. He was looking that nice.
1: Okay, if you have a song, play something like that.
0: A song from Lucky Dawini.
1: Yes,
0: no,
1: so
0: he's not
1: your favorite.
0: No. I would rather play Lucky Dube.
1: All right.
0: Lucky Dawini, you may not manum. That hardcore reggae is not my thing. I don't know.
1: Sure.
0: I prefer. And I only mean
3: I don't. You are not the reggae type. I've never seen you play reggae music.
0: Oh, are you sure? Okay, so Gabriel, this Gabriel, is he okay? Call me. Okay, so let's do this and see. Hello. Oh boy, I can't hear him well. Yeah, hello, good evening. Okay, you should get a microphone for here. Please talk to us. How are you doing? We appreciate you calling. Hello? Yes. Yes, sir. We can hear you. Can you hear me?
4: Hello?
0: Oh, no. What is happening?
4: Hello?
0: Please, can you hear us?
4: Yes, I can hear you.
0: Okay. Okay, good evening. How are you doing?
4: I'm good, are you?
0: Ah, I'm well. You at work?
4: Yeah, I'm at work.
0: Uh-huh. I can hear the konkro in the background.
4: Yeah.
0: How is everything?
4: Everything is good.
0: It's good to hear your voice.
4: You know, the last time I told you, you're not a good person.
0: I'm not a good person, eh? Sorry?
4: You came into the studio and you were trying to be nice, not knowing that you were setting a trap for him.
0: Setting a trap of who? For who?
4: Richard.
0: I was setting a trap for who?
4: Richard.
0: Oh, I was setting a trap for Richard. He's always in my trap anyway. He's the bigger criteria in my trap. So
4: I suspect my only to be queuing for the food.
3: it could be true.
0: That's
3: a feel like yeah.
0: What?
3: Tell him we need to check on this guy.
0: What did he say?
3: Mauli is queuing for the food.
1: Mauli is not here. He's queuing.
3: It's true.
0: Oh, that's what he said.
3: Yeah.
0: Oh no.
1: I guess he's on his way coming.
0: Oh my goodness. Oh my brother, but you're doing well, right?
4: I'm doing well. What about you?
0: Enjoying grace, and it's good to hear your voice again. Yeah. Please keep listening. I appreciate your call. Okay, dear. 054-59.
3: Okay, this could turn out to be true.
0: That Maruli will kill him. Call him. Call him and put him. Call him and let's put him on. I'm sure never. He's listening. Call him.
1: Never.
0: Oh, call him. Michael 054-054. I'm going to play you. Hey, did I say pray? Hey, yeah. I'm going to play you something from Lucky Dude. You love him, right?
1: Oh, he's my guy.
0: Which of his songs?
1: Any of them. I just love it. From the tax man to the prisoner to whatever. Hey, Lucky Dube. Man.
0: Okay, so let me do you this one. And then okay. Oh, there's this particular one.
1: Which okay, one? We'll come colors?
0: Back. No, I love different colors too, but Kiss No Frog is my favorite. Okay. You don't like Kiss that no one? Frog.
3: Yeah.
0: You don't like that one.
1: Oh, it's nice. Anything about Lucky Dube, I have no problem.
0: Why?
1: Lucky Dube,
0: why?
1: Mali,
0: why don't Buju, you?
1: Any of them.
0: Why don't you?
1: I love it.
0: Are you calling Mauli?
3: I'm trying to.
1: Can we give out the phone lines?
3: Okay, yeah, I think you need to call out the number.
0: 054-59-56-293. 054-59-56-293. I just like the lyric. Oh, the lyrics in the song. 054-59-56-293. Is the number correct? I hope. 054-59-56-293.
1: You're really the DJ.
0: Beautiful.
1: You're really the host.
0: Beautiful sound.
1: Ah, Lucky Dube. These are for the OGs.
0: Take it away.

0: can. A deck again.
1: Oh, why not?
0: Have you paid attention to this song?
2: The lyrics.
1: The words?
0: Yes.
1: The way she smiles.
0: It's a woman's song. The fact that when you are growing up, you are dreaming of this man, you know, thereby jumping from one bed to the other, trying to satisfy or please whoever will be your Mr. Man. Kissing frogs, that's a word. And then you grow up, you figure out. I mean, pay attention. So beautiful a song. How many birds you jump before you say I do?
1: Oh, Charlie.
0: Sounds crazy.
1: Mm. And nobody
0: in the name of what? How many frogs should I kiss?
2: In her life.
1: So how many have you kissed?
0: What's it?
2: You heard me right.
1: Oh no, let's be very honest. How many frogs have you kissed yourself? Okay, no, before I answer Rich.
0: How many do you want to hear? What do you think?
1: I mean, how many frogs have you kissed?
2: No, I think this is the question you need to answer, please.
1: Please, before.
2: It's a harmless person. You need to answer.
1: Your fans are the
2: ones. It's a harmless person.
1: Okay. How many frogs?
0: No frog.
1: No frog.
0: I'm gonna kiss no frog. Beautiful song. I just love
2: and
0: it.
2: I call out the numbers again.
0: 054-5956-293 is the phone line for today. You can join us. Kiss no frog. Sorry?
1: He died very early.
0: Yeah. It's very unfortunate. That's life, eh? That's life. Anyway, so as we wait for a call, so
2: I thought you said you have some questions for us.
0: I do. I always do.
2: Are you now going to say the questions?
0: Give me the
2: questions are already
0: No,
2: set.
0: The questions are in my head.
1: I don't need to set any questions.
0: Michelle, any more question about?
2: But I'm kind of wondering why nowadays you want to set questions.
0: I want to set questions.
2: I don't know. I want you guys to. I want to
0: gear, you know, the attention from. Oh, the calls are coming. You didn't pick them. So far, six callers, six missed calls. What happened?
2: It's on silent.
0: The calls were not coming.
1: I never heard.
0: Because we're not looking at the screen. Okay. So you can still call us 054-5956-293. 054-5956-293. Call us. We apologize for not answering your calls, but I have my questions. You call and we will talk to you. It's Saturday. We just taking this. We don't have anything very much important to talk to you about. We are just chilling, you know. Chilling. Next time you bring some Sobolo and some Sobolo and what?
2: Sobolo.
0: Is it Burkina?
1: Burkina too is not bad.
0: Is it Burkina or Burkina?
1: Burkina.
2: I think Mansuru can say it right for us. Mansuru, if you are listening.
1: Burkina.
2: Mansuru, if you are listening, help us. We want to know how to pronounce that.
0: So it's Burkina not it's not Burkina, it's Burkina.
1: Burkina.
0: Burkina?
2: No, I'm just asking, is it Burkina or
0: I don't know. I'm not sure. So I want to be sure.
2: Mansuru will help us out.
0: Okay, so I have men in the studios. I have Kofi Amoako. I have Richard Yopoku. If you just tune in, this is Love 99.5 FM. Of course, your your station with all the beautiful things we offer. It's time we taking it easy. We call it take it easy. So we're taking everything easy. I don't know where you're coming from, whether a funeral or birthday party. Or wedding. It's in Kofuya weddings. Me TV show.
1: I'm for you,
2: what's for TV show? You don't go for people's wedding.
0: Obia invited me. The few ones I was supposed to attend, my colleagues' weddings. Unfortunately, I couldn't.
1: Menkai, the last time,
0: 2026 multimedia about three. Okay,
2: yeah,
0: four.
2: Fifi,
0: Monster, Zando. And Nani Ajima.
2: So yeah,
0: Yeah, so it was good.
2: But it has been a good year for
0: The guys are they've all left the market. The coming one is Eugene. I'm the first to announce it. Eugene has said to. It's happening this year.
1: Now Richard Diano so
2: hello.
0: Richard Opoku is not part of multimedia group.
2: If you get it.
1: Oh,
0: he's a friend of
1: yours.
0: Oh,
1: okay.
2: You talk about
1: so you don't have any needs on Rich.
0: We're talking about
1: you don't have any rich needs.
2: Thank you for bailing me out.
0: You see, you're a minimum. Sometimes
1: what defending the bar.
0: Sometimes minimum and Juma.
1: Ah, and a friend of multimedia so there no unya.
2: I mean, you know, multimedia for the answer.
0: Anyway, so
1: when he was fast to get to the microphone.
0: You ready for me?
1: Why not?
0: You can call me if you can. Yeah, I don't know what's wrong with the phone lines, but you call me. Oh, friend, let me who I'm. Miss Safre, 0-0-5-4-5-9-5-6-2-9-3. 0-5-4-5-9. I hope I got the number right. 0-5-4-5-9-5-6-2-9-3. I think. Okay, so. Kofi.
1: Yes, I agree.
0: And I have Richard Opoku in the house. The only, you know, the richest guy.
1: Among us.
0: Yeah. The richest.
2: Yeah, among us. Yes.
1: Among us.
0: Among us?
1: Yes.
0: Yeah. I think I'm richer than you are.
2: You are richer than
0: I am. The only difference is you are
1: the last time.
0: You are a man, I'm a woman.
1: The last time you had some 50 Ghana from him.
0: He didn't give it to me.
2: Oh, no, but that one, I've explained why. It's not like giving out the 50 is the problem.
0: I think I'm richer than he is. Because
2: you think?
0: He's stingy this day.
2: Okay, no. I'm just being frugal. Why is it that when people are trying to be frugal, you say they are stingy?
1: They are stingy.
2: I'm just being frugal. Charlie, they're following me there inside. We need to be frugal.
0: You're tickling yourself.
2: Ah, Charlie. Anyway, you try to be frugal, people think you are stingy.
0: What makes you a man?
1: What makes me a man?
0: Why do you think you're a man?
1: Ah,
0: you guys are talking my man. What makes you why do you think you're a man?
1: Well, I have a cookie.
0: You do?
1: Oh, why not?
0: You have a cookie.
1: Why not?
0: That's why you are a man.
1: Yes.
0: Oh, okay.
1: I have my testes and my things, everything running. Okay.
0: So Richard, what makes you a man?
2: Because I have features of a man. Who is a man?
0: You guys.
2: No, so if I ask you, who is a man?
1: But you are one more
0: thing. I'm asking you questions.
1: Okay. You have new fans, so he's yet to find out. He is yet to tell you.
2: So you're asking me what makes me a man.
1: Is that the features?
2: Because I have the features of a man.
1: So you don't have to.
0: You have the features of a man.
2: Yes.
1: And that's why he's the moderator.
2: Yes.
1: And I also said I also have my.
0: Because you have a feature, it's the same thing.
1: The same thing. Yes.
0: That's why you're a man.
1: Sure.
2: What makes you a woman?
1: Oh no, you know.
0: I'm moderating the show. You should wait for my follow up questions. Abba.
1: I'm enjoying the show.
0: Why? You want to. You can ask me any question you want. But not.
2: As we should, now we are listening.
0: Find your own question.
1: The reason why you took on this dress, we'll ask you.
0: The reason I'm wearing this,
1: yes.
0: You can ask.
1: Oh,
0: ask if you want to ask.
1: Well, you know you're coming to sit here with guys, and then we will be watching your chest. Well, and then you want to expose your chest to us, just to worry us. Yes,
0: is my chest exposed?
1: You know,
0: exposed. Why wanted me to wear batagari?
1: At least cover the chest more up to your neck. Eh?
0: So I should
1: wear
0: big
1: bra.
0: Me say to cross chest water.
1: It is only God. I mean,
0: so how do you know you are thirsty?
1: When my throat gets dry.
0: When your throat gets dry.
1: Dry.
0: That's when you know you are thirsty.

0: I feel I'm thirsty. Yeah. Oh yes, it boosts your bar.
1: Okay, so a man on a duty call, would you rather have the lights off or lights on?
0: Light off.
1: Off.
0: Yes.
1: Why?
0: When I look at the lady and I'm on a duty call, it doesn't make me perform well, actually. It doesn't make me perform well too.
1: So you turn off the lights?
0: Yeah.
1: Deliberately.
0: Yeah. You are going for war. You see, doing war, you don't see light though.
1: Yeah.
0: Oh, yes.
1: Isn't that boring?
0: That is not boring. When I look at you, most men will tell you when you look at the face of the war you are going to,
1: At what point do you turn off the light?
0: At what point do I turn on the light?
1: Off.
0: Uh-huh. When the war is about to start.
2: Oh, so you just
1: get up.
2: Starts.
1: You get up and go and switch.
0: Oh, why should I get up? Most of the streets these days are just close to the bedside. And it's if you're sorry, go to Ghanaian.
1: No, whatever. Maybe I will fear what teams are saying. I'm just saying.
0: Yes.
1: General way.
0: Yes. So you. And the general idea, you get up
1: and switch off the light and come back.
0: No, you can come back. Sometimes you start action from where the switch is.
1: So you deliberately will switch off the light.
0: So you started from where the switch of the light is.
1: Why? Okay. So I'll come back to you.
0: Hey, now Richmond.
1: Light on or light off?
0: No.
2: Light on.
1: Why?
2: On.
1: On. Why?
2: I mean, seeing the body cry itself.
1: Exactly.
2: Right. Yeah. It even puts me on.
1: Yeah.
2: So for me,
1: I said with
0: you. So that means if you are saying he's the guy, you love light.
1: You love
0: light on.
1: Now what's that? What you say? I should see.
0: The box abeys. I'm bringing the box abeys.
1: No, I should see. No, whatever it is, that your complexion and everything, I should see.
0: People should call us. Box abeys. Now this is quite the women quite. They even come with our panties.
1: Oh, but at least you should see what your woman is wearing. You should see.
0: Oh, that be definitely. Oh, that be.
2: Admire the body.
0: Before the woman was even coming inside the room.
1: What image would you have when she's not around you? Because you be a yesum. Apart from her face.
0: Now when you are done with the wall, the light will come back.
1: The makeup face and all that.
0: Oh, we
2: are doing. I'm disappointed in you, sir.
1: Light off.
0: And I say,
1: create opakania. What is this that you are hiding?
2: Light off the lights. I'll ask you why.
1: Something
2: going to hide.
1: Exactly.
2: I'll ask you.
0: Most
2: tangible reason.
1: Why do you have some cocoa you want to cocoa in your
0: most men will tell you light off.
1: You have some cocoa you are hiding.
0: Nothing at all. But when you look at the face of the woman, you can easily lose the fight.
1: Anyway, so this is a conversation we are having. I don't know.
2: You need to admire the body.
1: Exactly.
0: Like the way I'm admiring an SQS body.
1: Will you shut up? For once, I agree with you.
2: Oh, yeah.
0: For once.
1: So give me five. See you. Five. I can even give you 20.
0: No wonder we are admiring your body today. It's my toughest battle. And then the PS body,
2: Charlie. Have somebody like Nolita, and you want to put off the light, like how?
1: But you said putting on the light will put you off. That's sad. And you are
0: Miare Gogo.
1: Anyway, my next question.
0: Uh-huh.
1: We are just having an easy conversation, not too brilliant a question.
2: The callers will just come in at least.
1: My phone line is 0545956293. So you were taken abroad at your tender age. You came back to Ghana, and you've been with your parents for a while. You just noticed that your father is an armed robber. Per whatever you got to know, would you snitch? Would you tell? Report him to the police? Because a lot of the atrocities, what is so my papa come. However, you got to know, your father doesn't know that you know. Would you snitch on him? He is taking care of you.
0: I will not report him. I will not do anything.
1: So you watch your father do bad things to others? Question number four.
0: I will not report him.
1: You not report him?
0: Not at all. That's none of my
1: business.
0: Would
1: you advise him?
0: Yes. For advice, I would do.
1: What would you say to him?
0: Oh, daddy, I've realized that the profession you are into, robbery itself is also a professional. But just as

0: bad profession?
1: Robbing is never a profession.
0: Oh, really? People have robbed.
1: If you say, what's your
2: idea? If you give your form to fill and you can't write down, I'm not robbing. Is it a
1: profession?
0: Robbery
1: on this platform
0: is your profession. And your profession for sure.
1: A bad.
0: I will report.
1: Would you snitch on your father?
0: Not at all.
1: Richard, would you?
3: Well, for me, I will have a conversation with him. Yes, I will discuss at length with him and let him know that it's illegal. And he can be caught.
1: Of course, your father knows his name. He's your father.
0: You don't say this to your father.
3: I'll have a conversation, not necessarily advising him, but then I'll have a conversation with him.
0: But the conversation, yet you still fall under that. It's going to be an advice.
3: And if possible, if possible, bring in a respectable person, somebody that my father.
1: That is still telling.
0: Still telling someone about your father.
1: Betraying your
3: someone
1: father.
3: You can confide in.
0: Why in Nigeria? How do we confide in?
3: There are some people out there. Oh, there are some good people out there.
1: Okay, wow. This person sent a message. Let me read it. Say, hello, Nanekia. Good evening. I believe you guys are good.
0: I go
1: by the name Official Cycle. I'm from Asenfosu. Great. But I come to. Okay. The messages are coming. I don't know. I think there's something wrong because you guys are sending in messages. Okay. And I appreciate that. Send them. Keep them coming. But I come to visit my parents at Obuasi. That's good. And by the grace of God, I heard you guys on radio last week. Oh, yeah. God. And I wanted to ask whether if you guys are live on social media platforms. I think from next week. But all of you, you love hiding behind the cameras. I don't know why. But yeah. Next week we will do that, my dear, because of you. Because you have requested. Okay. He says, social media platform, I'm very interested about your program. Oh, that's great. I'll return to my town Monday, but why, please? That's why, please. You guys are doing a great job. Keep it up. Extend my greetings to the handsome guys.
0: Sure.
1: You guys are handsome.
0: Why not?
1: Oh, they are. Handsome for that guys. One, yes.
0: Hey.
3: Kwame, Aina, why do you call it? It doesn't come.
1: I don't know why. Because messages are rather coming.
0: You'll be reading, doesn't matter.
1: So, 05, sorry.
3: You missed his calls on it. So, you mean the calls
1: were
3: coming?
1: Yeah, I missed his calls.
3: So, you mean the calls were coming?
0: So, keep repeating the numbers.
1: So, 054-5956-293. Psycho, thank you so much. This one says, hi, Nanekia. Oh, okay. Hi, Nanekia. I'm Victor from Obuasi.
0: Victor.
1: But it's a good name.
0: I
1: like the way he says
0: Victor.
3: Is a household name.
1: I'm reading his message.
0: All right.
1: It's in Nanekia.
0: It's a name I'm intending.
1: Nanekia, I'll tell the police about my dad. After all, he should know better. Oh, okay. That's cool. He will tell the police about his dad.
3: And when your dad finally gets arrested,
0: the food you eat in the house.
3: That's the source of income.
0: When the father is arrested, as not mean he can also not come back home.
3: Probably it's the family source of income.
0: Son America. All
3: right, so you need to be tactical about it.
0: That is it.
3: If you report him and he's taken to jail.
0: If you are a child, do you blame him? Akulabia, whatever your mother, even if your mother is doing prostitution, in taking care of you, in your part of your mental problem. And can we issue one cry? Until they should be able to na konta ankon separately. And until no,
1: I'm staring at you guys.
0: Oh yes, that is none of my business. Mice, daddy should provide. Mommy should provide.
1: So you should provide by all means.
0: By all means, you are mandated to.
1: Hook or crook.
0: Yes.
1: Foul.
0: Like how you
1: feel foul or not.
0: Yes. So I keep. So I get so disturbed about guys who are not taking care of their kids. Even if you have anything with the lady, the kids are your mandatory rights.
1: So you not snitch on your dad.
0: Debbie.
1: But Richard,
3: what I'm saying is,
1: you guys are corrupt in a way.
0: Not corrupt. No.
1: Okay, so let me forward. Let me go forward with my questions. Right.
0: All right.
3: Have you ever heard the daughter or a son of a corrupt politician
0: reporting to the father before? Then about the bribe. How many kids can you even do that?
1: Maybe I'm.
0: Those politicians come. Stories, no.
3: The family story.
0: Social media.
3: You could
0: have. Oh, but you bribe her. Why you say?
3: Why
0: you
3: have to talk about it?
1: But that would be a hearsay. It's
0: hearsay.
1: Yeah.
0: Sometimes if you might be in the house, then these politicians will come. They are giving envelopes. They are exchanging envelopes or something.
3: They bring envelope. No treachery.
0: No, it's confidence treachery. Oh, I just show my dollars. Hey, daddy, where from? Oh, keep it. Oh, report. Why keep it in your wardrobe? Keep it.
3: Yeah, chill too bad. That would be the end of
0: you.
1: You guys are really Ghanaians.
0: Oh, why not? No child or no daughter will do that.
1: You guys are really. You guys are really Ghanaians.
0: Hey, David. This is a brony groom. And Ukraine is not, I don't think it's common. As for a father, take care of your child. Hello, dear.
1: Do guys find it difficult to use the L word? I love you.
0: Oh, you're quite simple.
1: You don't find it difficult?
0: No, very simple to say.
1: Do you mean it when you say it? It's not just saying.
0: You don't mean it. A minute day. Mean what?
3: No, you just. Say the question again. Ask the question again.
2: It is the question that
0: we don't. If you take like 10 men,
3: no, Kofi,
0: three
1: let,
0: guys,
1: let in her, 10 men with L word do let not mean.
0: No.
3: Let her repeat the question.
0: Are you not here? Are you not here?
3: Repeat the question.
0: Is it not here?
3: Repeat the question.
0: He's drawing his back.
2: No, if it was an examination, I had the opportunity to read the question again.
0: Repeat always want to think before you ask questions.
2: That's first. How it's supposed to be.
0: Oh, really?
3: That's something before you answer questions.
1: So, no, my question is
0: listen again.
1: The L word, which is I love you.
0: Mm-hmm. I love you. I mean, my mean it.
1: Do you guys mean it? Mm-hmm. Or is it something difficult to say because you might not mean it, so you wouldn't say it?
3: Okay. So anything to get the lady swollen headed. So if saying I love you will get you so inhaled, I wouldn't mind saying it. I don't find it difficult to say it. If that's what you want
1: yet
3: to hear.
1: Yet you might not mean it.
3: Oh, Charlie. Ladies, they are moved by what they hear. Right? Unlike men.
1: Send me a message.
3: Ladies are moved by what they hear. So me, I will say what you want.
0: You meet a lady and you tell the lady, me a fit any
3: ask whether
0: and
3: I mean
0: me a farmer. Me don't go say. Okay, I'll say, that be brown. Me no man grabbing farmer. Oh, I'm a politician. I'm a minister for American finance, man. I can buy you a Land Cruiser. I can take you to where
3: but it is not. That is how you're telling wide.
0: But
1: what you're saying is different from my question.
0: It is not different. It's the same as the sweet
3: one.
0: No. What I'm trying to add up to what he's saying is that women always want to listen.
3: Will you ever do that? Why do you have to go and kill
2: her? I wasn't coming.
1: I'm like, please, we are not dodging
2: nobody is dodging. I need to respond him, like seriously.
3: Come back to it.
0: Why are you responding to
2: that? That guy.
0: Who said you were in the queue?
2: A homie.
0: I was even defending you.
2: I heard it.
0: I like that.
2: A homie.
0: Now you in the queue. You
2: like, come on. I was actually coming to let empty people be aware that they should practice what KFC is doing.
1: Don't mention any brand. There's a caller. Okay, what there's a caller. It? Check.
2: You, yeah. No, they should practice it.
1: Marley, talk to the caller. Maybe.
2: Hello.
4: Good evening, America.
2: Good evening, sir.
4: I wait here. Wada Roma. Maybe Muka. Does he see? Is it Richard? And now whoever can seem to see the NTA and my friend.
1: Maoli.
4: Hello.
1: Okay, yes, sir. But it's you.
0: About the love question.
1: Okay.
4: Felix.
1: Okay, Felix. Thank you so much.
4: First time I'm in frame of the program. In our seminar, we call it back. We can see the house in Michia Lady. Now, because we don't go across me if you can hear better waiting. I want to be waiting. Waiting cry. I am the one that the deep. I'm in general with me. Don't go back. Which is 90-something bucks. It make you about 30,000 annually. Oh, no, I send you one who will be proof. And you're the one who can. Where politicians now we are going to scan it now through cross a change of government. Who bet them more? Adion will be tangible. It's a mess. I am on to and send them on. It is my first. So,
1: oh, you are a farmer. Oh, then I'll marry you. Standing
4: farmer.
1: Okay, that's great. He was actually creating a scenario. Felix, so Felix, listen to me. Kofi was actually creating a scenario that the ladies, ladies, can you hear me? The ladies wouldn't want to hear. They want to hear, you know, about soft life. So you tell her you are a farmer, you are like this, you are like that, and they back off. But yeah, he wasn't saying.
4: You have to prove. Maybe I can show you my everything.
1: Okay.
4: Okay.
1: Wow.
4: That's call it passbook.
1: That's good.
4: I have a record on it.
1: You see, you are
4: is my farm.
1: You are the Ogogu. Odogu. Yeah. Thank you, Felix. Thank you so much.
4: I have my passbook. I will show you. Oh, this is the number of harvest that I've made for the year.
1: Wow.
4: This is my what I intend getting.
1: Wow.
4: And the cocoa price is open.
1: Wow.
4: Okay, now it's 25,870.
1: Wow.
4: Okay, calculate less. I get 50 bucks.
1: Wow. Annually.
4: And yeah, they're starting by the end of this
1: September. I know.
4: 3 months' time, I'm going to
1: be. We are coming for the farmers.
4: It's a good area.
1: Yeah, it's a good area. The ladies are listening.
4: You get your peace. Nobody will chase you. You only bring you more. That's why.
1: Thank you, Felix.
4: That's true,
1: Felix. Thank you so much. Thank you. You're welcome, my dear. Thank you for calling 0545956293.
0: Mauli. Yes,
1: hello.
0: Yes.
1: Hello. Yes. Hello. Hello. Yes, boss.
5: Mauli says he was not even for the food.
0: Yes. I was waiting for you. Thank God you are in.
1: Asampana, yes. Mauli is here.
0: Asampana, meet you.
5: That's where he was.
0: Ah, where did you see
1: him? He was there.
0: Which of the branches?
6: Where were you?
0: Which of the branches?
1: Asampana, you just actually, you pulled him out of his wherever
0: seriously,
1: he was hiding.
0: Come together.
1: Out of his hidden place. That was great. You did well.
0: Today is a unique day.
1: You did
0: we,
1: well.
0: Like, we are assuming our mother
1: and he's
0: Mary.
1: He's wearing a new t-shirt.
0: Oh my goodness. This is not new. I beg you.
1: Asampana, thank you so much. I know. He's even smelling chicken.
6: Back to our question. Kofi, you also say something. About the love word.
0: I heard everything. So Kofi, I heard everything I was saying.
1: You are smelling chicken.
0: By the point of correction,
1: mm-hmm.
0: I didn't go to kill.
6: No problem.
0: I can never go to kill.
6: No problem.
0: We have heard you. I will never do it.
6: We have heard you.
0: Like how?
1: They brought you the food.
6: We have heard you.
0: Who is?
1: Okay.
6: Back
1: they
6: to
1: are,
6: the question.
1: They are calling you.
0: Is calling me.
1: So L word. Mm-hmm. Would you say it because you mean it, or you say it because you want to have your way?
0: Nana. Like, Genuine. Frankly speaking, I think way back in the days, I would have said to just have my way. But in this
1: today
0: current age
1: you mean
0: of mine,
1: business.
0: Yes, exactly.
1: Yeah.
0: Exactly.
1: Your opinion differ from the two.
0: Oh yes, because opinions
1: say,
0: are like noses.
1: They say they will just say to have their ways.
0: Oh no, I wouldn't do that.
1: You are a gentleman.
0: It have to be about the kingdom, like the kingdom business. We are aging. Mm. It can be called anytime. So you should not be wasting those energies anymore.
1: Pastor,
0: on lies.
1: Pastor, preach on.
0: You shouldn't be lying. Like,
1: you should not be deceitful.
0: Exactly. Mm. Just go straight to the point.
1: Look at the end of the day, you're gone.
0: Oh, yes.
7: Yeah, that's why you're talking like that.
6: Okay. That's why you're talking like that.
0: Look,
6: because what
0: it's about time. Yeah, we have to really reflect on our lives.
6: Like what? So is that thing wrong? When
1: would you be comfortable washing your woman's underwear?
6: Oh, simple, girl, fast, girl. It isn't an issue.
0: But if you are comfortable,
6: I will be eye on it.
7: Why wouldn't you? Come?
6: Well, these men are good in that.
1: Oh, you guys are.
6: Oh fine. No! I will be eye on it.
0: Even if she's in the men's,
1: the compound house.
6: Oh, why not?
1: Oh, wow.
6: Oh, and then the man love, you're strong.
1: Oh, I'm pleased.
6: Oh, baby, no.
0: Me, I even go to the extent of even
1: I thought you putting said
0: in
1: otherwise.
0: The thing there and then wrapping it for you. And
1: the sanitary pad.
0: Oh, why not? Oh, maybe issue.
1: Oh, that's sweet.
0: Oh, definitely.
1: Are you sure?
0: I'm very 100% sure.
1: Richard is laughing at you.
0: Let him laugh.
8: But Kofi said something, and I'm like,
1: you wouldn't do it.
7: I was for the panties, no problem. But the sanitary pad,
1: you not help her with the sanitary.
7: It depends on the situation. She's capable of handling it herself. Why would I go and handle it? For that one, I won't do
0: you
7: it.
0: You see, this guy one, won't do it.
1: Oh. Why wouldn't she be capable of?
0: Why? What is wrong if he plays the sanitary pad for your wife? I'm surprised.
1: Oh, yeah, guys,
0: I like you. I give you half mine.
8: But made mention of something, and I was it was very amusing. Like,
0: what?
8: With the light issue.
1: Yeah.
8: Why did you say that?
1: He said he
8: you have to really put explanation to it. Like, why did you say that?
1: He said he would tell you.
0: Daylight, no problem.
8: When he's in the mood,
0: afternoon, guys,
8: he cannot look at you. Like, why did you say that?
0: What do you mean?
8: That is his weakness.
0: Hey,
8: please, this can never be a weakness.
0: But I thought you said you are not in the act for some years now.
8: No, this can never be a weakness.
0: That's my weakness.
8: You're my brother, you're my father in law. This can never be a weakness.
0: I can never be your mother in law.
8: I don't get it.
1: Montre, me bon yum biamo.
8: Like how?
1: Okay, so
8: Kofi.
1: You didn't get the point, too.
0: Yes.
1: What do you think the message is?
8: You fine. We do lights and it's okay. The reason I tried to wait.
0: Any question, moderator?
1: This is your song.
8: Maintenance.
0: All right.
8: The reason is me. I'm into man.
1: Into who? About any man? Then 3 seconds.
0: Oh yes.
1: But who won any man? How long?
0: 3 hours. Why? Why is that 3 seconds?
8: No, is he making love or you are making punishment?
0: Are you done with your questions?
1: Richie says
0: he can say whatever you want.
1: 3 hours is abnormal.
0: He can say whatever you want.
1: But 3 hours is there. We are
0: there. You see, he can say whatever you want. Now 3 seconds is a minyare.
8: Hey, hello, what's your name? Badu Sudiabo.
0: Don't disturb.
8: Within the space of like 2-3 weeks, three consecutive leagues.
0: Let's go.
1: So you two, you have them on your phone.
8: Me be heard Okofi dey
0: so. I don't let you. If I body,
8: How do you see
0: your chest and the body and everything?
8: Oh, me, I'm seeing her hair.
1: Exactly.
8: It's very natural.
1: Exactly.
8: Yes.
1: Yeah. Thank you. So and natural hair.
8: Okay. She has never been okay. Like,
1: I'm always on point.
8: Yes.
0: Okay. Yes,
1: I have questions.
0: Questions, okay. That's a moderator.
1: Oh, but you can send me your messages on 054-595-6293.
0: Our men are not that romantic. Let me tell you the fact. Our men are not so romantic. The fact of the matter these days is coffee, please. I'm on the floor. To be very honest, our men are not so romantic. All their concentration is if I'm be, let's go and sit somewhere. I'll send you Momo. These are not what women want to.
8: Is it women or the men?
0: No, I'm saying the men.
1: I know Kofi Adjumba would have loved to call.
0: I'm saying the men are not romantic these days. They don't know what women want. It's not about outing.
1: It's a little thing.
0: Money.
8: You want the oil to be off.
0: That is why most men feels.
8: I want to ask. So the woman wants the light to be off.
0: But I've already answered that question.
8: No, I said I'm asking a woman. do they want the light to be off? Because you say you know,
1: but,
8: you don't
1: oh,
8: know
1: but
8: they
1: if
8: want.
1: You should,
0: but the moderator is on the show.
1: I can represent most of the women as well.
0: So
1: the
0: moderator says she wants
1: the light, want the light to be on.
0: I be as represented the women.
8: That's
1: I want
8: the
1: light. Because Charlie, what you say? And my woman said, be say, even when you buy an underwear, you have your guy in mind.
0: But you are getting the whole concept of the light
1: no,
0: of
1: no,
0: the
1: no,
0: wrong.
1: No, no, no, no, listen,
0: no. You are getting the whole
1: let
0: concept
1: me finish.
0: Wrong.
1: Let
2: and
1: me
2: especially
1: finish what
2: the
1: whole
2: beast.
1: Let me finish.
0: You are getting the
1: what
0: whole concept
1: I'm
0: wrong.
1: Whatever I'm wearing.
0: That's
1: what
0: about for that aspect.
1: Oh, would you keep quiet?
0: What, no, what about that you are wearing? I will see. It's not as you will not see.
1: When?
0: When? When you come in, why is it light out in the room?
1: Ah, when will you see?
0: Well, I will see before. I'm talking of when the act is
1: I
0: on.
1: I want you to even see my eyeballs when,
2: exactly.
1: I'm, when I'm coming.
2: Is it like the girl is carrying you away?
0: Listen,
2: no, the girl is carrying you to come early.
0: I wish the girls
2: even the pressure is pressing.
0: I wish we
1: the pressure
0: is
1: pressing.
0: I'm telling you, most women don't want light on. Most women don't want light on.
1: Can you allow me to finish? I want to see your eyeballs when you are coming.
0: Yes. When he's coming.
1: You.
2: What?
1: I want to see the cocoa. No.
2: Because you want to last
1: the
2: longer.
1: The light should be on.
0: Is so interested in this conversation.
1: The light should be on or no game.
2: Exactly.
1: I want to see you. Hey. What are you saying?
2: Now, the end of pole, and home, dribble, cross and cross. And what about
0: for the power?
2: The last time you told me. I said somewhere 10 years ago.
1: Richard is smiling.
0: The way Richard loves it, I am yo. They're all going home to cry. Nobody's there.
1: Oh,
2: Uncle Funo, let the lights be on. Turn on the light. So I can see your body shape. Turn on the light.
1: Anyway. Okay, so the light should be on.
2: Me that I like with this like this. And you want to put up there?
1: You said the light should be off.
2: Yeah, I'm just telling him.
1: But you said the light should be off.
2: Yes. No. Please.
1: Are you sure?
2: I didn't say the light should be off.
0: Hello,
2: don't say that.
0: Please, guys.
2: I will never say that. The light should be off.
0: You hear what you said?
2: Maoli.
1: No.
2: Did I say the light should be off? No. I will never say that. Ah. And then they're making mistake.
1: We have a caller.
0: I don't give it to you.
1: Prophet Adewale. Okay. Yeah.
0: Good evening, Prophet.
9: How are you doing?
0: We are fine.
1: Kafra. Are you interested in the conversation we are having here?
9: Yes, I am. I'm hearing.
1: Which of the topics?
9: I would like an idol.
0: Thank you.
1: Why? Allow him to finish. Why? Prophet Adewale, why?
0: Eme depa.
1: Auntie, can you answer so I'm home by
0: banter?
2: Same thing.
0: Oyo mobo, there were nimas oyo mobo.
2: How will you say this?
0: Ah, but what you so gen? What you so gen?
1: Can you allow him to finish?
0: Okay, Prophet, talk.
1: So you turn the light off.
9: Yes, I turn the light.
1: What if she insists that she wants the lights to be on?
2: In an E&D.
1: I don't know, dear, but thank you so much for calling.
0: I want the guys to call. Give her the phone number.
1: Give her the phone number.
0: No, give her the phone numbers. Let the guys call.
1: The phone line.
0: I want to see whether I will win or you give them.
1: 054-5956-293. Unfortunately,
0: please call us.
1: Let's see. But I think that if you're a man, can leave this
0: phone. You have never been a man before.
1: Can I finish?
0: I'm surprised you are talking for the men.
1: Allow me to finish what I want to say.
0: Good.
1: Allow me to finish what I want to say.
0: There's a caller.
1: Okay. Hello? Oh no. The phone line is not very good, but you can try. 0545956293. I would have loved that. I would have thought that a man woman.
6: What are you thinking for men?
1: Because a man na niema bebre wa yeho. Maybe she's hiding something.
6: The light of na make no nyante masio. Oh. It is not when
1: light
6: she's...
1: Light off is light off.
7: You go expecter, yeah. You go expecter. Light off is not when any man. Then you know that you are performing.
2: That's what I'm talking about, guy. That's what I'm talking about.
7: You're off in the light.
1: I want to even see how your waist is banging and all that. What's making kind of...
6: There's a caller.
1: What kind of nonsense love making is that? Hello? Hello? Yes, boss.
10: This is Asampana.
1: Thank you, Asampana. Talk to us.
6: Those days, no. Why if you go home every
1: day? So Sampana, you prefer the lights to be on? Right?
10: Yes.
1: We're a guy.
7: Thank you so much. Most times it is the lady that.
1: Minimum the entire we do over your side and we will
6: see.
1: Look at his complexion, very dark in the dark.
7: No, I said do light.
1: Now, I said butu. The dark in the dark.
7: No, the thing is, like,
6: this guy.
7: Until the what he's doing, he don't understand.
1: Yes, sir.
7: He doesn't understand what he's doing.
6: Give me the phone number.
1: Do you work in the dark?
6: Hello.
1: You talk to the caller.
7: Yeah, hello.
6: Hello.
10: Yeah, good evening.
7: Maybe I'm someone.
6: Good evening.
10: This is Gatte from Fantinuta.
1: Yeah, Gatte, thank you so much, Gatte.
10: And this is my first time of calling.
1: Thank you very much. We appreciate you, Gatte.
10: Wow, for me, the light on is a very good idea.
7: Let me show.
1: Yes.
7: Why should you increase your age?
10: Amen.
7: Yes.
1: Gatte, thank you so much.
6: Thank you, Gatte. Keep listening, okay?
1: I'm a Kwa Lucy.
6: Why should I get rich? Please, wait.
1: I think I'm representing all women out there because
7: I
1: want you to see
7: Noctena
1: how expensive it is or how cheap it is.
2: When you even have the beats on. Me that I like beats like that.
1: You like beats?
6: I'm surprised these guys today. They're so interested. I thought they said they are not
1: interested. But when you said me, you're surprised that it's also Upe Sumwadi. Because you don't look like Upe Sumwadi. Hello.
10: Hello.
1: Yes, sir. We appreciate you calling.
10: Yes, Vincent calling from Kumasi.
1: Your name is what?
10: Vincent.
1: Oh, Kingston. Thank you. Vincent, yeah. Please turn down the volume on your set.
6: Yes.
10: I want to find out from who. If he's eating, yes.
7: This animal man. Good question.
1: Good question.
7: If I ask question B, compose it. I.
1: You switch off your life. You chew cockroaches. Cockroaches will fall on your food. Thank you, Kingston. You can call us 0545956293. Hello, Molly. It is Adama.
7: Yeah, hello, caller. Hello. Yeah, good evening, sir. Please, your name and where you calling from?
10: My name is Joe Geoffrey from Bonfa.
11: Oh, good. Geoffrey, thanks for calling.
1: Geoffrey.
10: Yeah. Someone who will switch off the light, it is not confidence of the thing that is.
11: Praise the Lord.
1: Thank you.
10: The thing is small, so he wants to hide it.
11: Exactly. Like somebody is almost. Thank you. God bless you, Geoffrey. God bless
1: you. Thank you, Geoffrey.
11: God bless you.
1: Thank you so much. So, it's good. In fact,
11: I own 15 CDs. God bless you.
1: 15 CDs. 0545 The phone line is working now.
11: Yes, sir. Good evening.
12: Hey, I'm called Barnabas.
11: Yeah, Barnabas, please. Where are you calling from?
12: I mean, so you don't have to on the light.
1: Oh, you have to turn off the light.
12: Then everything can be.
6: Yes.
1: So do you want the light on?
6: And so do light, crap.
11: What is your reason? What is your reason? What is your reason?
6: Good. Let me explain why. Mm-hmm. Why? Why should we put up the light?
1: What's your name again?
6: Oko, whatever name.
1: Call me again and tell me your name.
6: Sex is about war. People don't know.
8: So why do you fight in the dark?
6: Who is telling you? Who soldier fights in the light?
8: We
6: they always just touch from the
8: way.
6: Hello.
1: Hey.
6: Good evening, sir. Boss.
13: Let me lower myself because I'm driving.
6: You are driving. Okay. Lower. Thank you. Park well and talk to us. Please, your name, sir. Your name, sir.
13: Why should I? Hey, my name is okay. I'll be Amingo.
6: Amingo, that's fine. Calling us from where?
13: Yeah.
6: Where are you at the moment?
13: Ascorimampon.
6: That's
11: good. Oh, good. Down.
6: Amingo. Do you want light or you want light out?
13: Maybe I want lights out.
6: Thank you. Thank you. Amingo.
11: Why?
6: Amingo, tell us why.
13: The way I be pulling the knives and then the last. Yes.
6: That shouldn't be light. Thank you. That shouldn't be light. I like it. I like that. So I will follow you and eat that. I will wonder. Thank you.
1: Which is
11: Amingo, you are eating in the dark.
1: Which is a wizard?
6: Because the fact is.
11: No, do you know what you said?
6: Let me talk, please.
11: You want to be pulling, you are chopping everything.
6: What have you done?
11: You are chopping that thing in the dark.
6: Kofi.
11: Hey!
6: You are too inexperienced.
11: Have you chopped all day pot before?
6: Well, what do you mean? Nanakwe, let me tell you the fact. Okay, let me tell you the fact.
1: Darkness.
6: A lot of men prefer having that sex thing in darkness. The callers, you didn't use this. This is how I draw.
1: I actually appreciate my callers today. These are new callers. Gate.
6: Yes, Amingo.
1: Kingston.
6: Amingo God does not so drive.
1: Geoffrey, Amingo.
6: Yeah.
1: And Sampana is always with us. That's great. So you're winning votes, no? I feel that it's so beautiful a deal that should be giving or taking under. Okay, no. Okay, messages. The news is ready. Good evening, Anakia. Good evening, Anakia and friends. I like the light on. I like the light to be on.
11: God should bless you with more blessings.
1: But even a blind man can chop. Okay, can chop him. Douglas.
11: And that's why blind don't answer.
1: See, he likes the light to be on. Okay. Yeah, I know.
11: Senior, do you like the light on or off?
1: Senior, better say.
13: Off.
6: Thank you.
1: Why?
11: Senior, there's a beautiful lady here.
1: Why?
6: Why
1: should the light be off?
11: If the light goes off.
6: You can perform better.
1: Oh, good evening.
11: Master, how are you? 2 minutes. Are you 2 minutes? I'm going to share light.
1: If the light goes off, why?
11: Yeah.
1: Why?
11: It's good for the light to go off because when the light goes off, things that will return in and ruin inside, it's very, very, very.
1: I don't have to see.
11: Even when I see your face, sometimes it makes me like I'm sad. Yes.
6: But you see your sister.
1: My beautiful lady, I like your hair.
13: The hair is nice. I'm going to pay
1: the name again, Kra. Josephine. Would you prefer the light on or off? I know you're preparing for the news.
14: I have no idea what you are.
1: Oh, Master, Madam Majaisa.
8: Just we are coming to the news. Do you want to read it in the dark or you want to read
1: turn off the lights for Josephine.
8: If you can read, yes.
1: Turn
8: coming to read the news.
1: Turn off the lights for
6: is it on or off?
1: We
6: are on next week.
1: We are wrapping up.
6: Is it have one?
1: Next week, next week the phone line will be
6: very active.
1: I will ask this question again. Okay, so we are going. You want to shout. But guys, next week I'll bring this topic back.
6: I'm telling you. Because
1: that's why Ghanaian men are not romantic.
6: Wanna catch you?
1: So every day you have to switch up the light. Even when the bedroom bulb dies,
6: Shout to all those who said light on.
1: Okay.
6: No light off face.
8: Why are you abusing yourself?
1: Okay.
8: Alright, so I would like to say good evening to Tafu Guama, to the Araba Med of Tafu Government Hospital, to Peace and Love Hospital staff, and of course our cherished clients.
1: Okay.
8: Nana, let me say a very big happy feast to happy feast to all my colleagues, faithfuls. Today was the assumption of our Blessed Virgin Mary into heaven. So today we assumed our mother and celebrated it so beautifully. So I say shout outs to all the colleague worldwide. Thank you very much.
1: Okay. It has been marvelous. You came in late. What happened?
8: I went for the assumption. Can't you? I mean, my
1: you went for the food.
8: No, I went for assumption. Okay. I went to pray.
1: Thank you so much. Listen, I'm on air. We are still on air. I appreciate your calls. Gate, all of the guys who called. I want to keep records of my callers, especially the new ones. I am so much in love with your calls and all that. Kingston, Joe Ford, Geoffrey, Amingo, Gate, Sampana, all of you guys, thank you so much. I'm in Nanekia, in Shuraba, Nanekia, before share with my friends. We come back here next week, God willing, on Easy Joint to, you know, cushion you up, give you some easy moment to spend your time with us. Thank you so much. Don't switch off the lights, it's deadly. I'm going to kill you.
8: God bless you, my dear.
1: Thank you. Have a good evening.

0: 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Coming up, voting ended in all polling stations across the country as the opposition New Patriotic Party elects new officers. We have more details as results pour in from various regions. Meanwhile, broadcaster Paul Adom Ochre has accused the National Democratic Congress of arrogant exercise of power from the grounds of party's regional elections.
1: People have seen in the last 1.5 years, I think that is really what is galvanizing the MPP in Ashanti. And also the middle level resistance that the MPP was getting in Ashanti from non-committed voters is completely gone down.
0: Also, Teachers and Educational Workers' Union of TUC, TUC, has given government a two-week ultimatum to address what it calls the persistent neglect and unfair treatment of non-teaching staff in the Ghana Education Service.
2: Our members are agitated over the unfair treatment they face at every various workplaces, which constitute unfair labor practice as stipulated in the Labor Act.
0: Details of these coming up shortly on the news at 6. My name is Josephine Sego, your home of independent, fearless and credible journalism. Please stay. Sorting and counting is still underway as polls have closed in all polling stations for the election of regional executives by the opposition New Patriotic Party. The election process monitored by Joy News has been generally calm and peaceful, with many contestants expressing confidence in the outcome. Earlier in the Bono East region, Anas Sabit reported a slow start of the process, which later became experienced some higher turnout. But let me bring you to the Ashanti region. We understand jubilations and merrymaking have already started as results declaration begins. Nana Yojima has more details. Hello, Nana Yojima. Hello, Nana Yo.
3: Hello.
0: Hello, Nana Yo.
3: Hello.
0: Hello, Nana Yo, can you hear me?

0: Hello，奶奶要进吗？耶，奶奶要。Please, can you tell us what you would describe the turnout and the atmosphere at the polling center?
1: NPP held their regional elections today. All the delegates comported themselves, and there were enough security persons to ensure that the environment is safe for all. At the end of the election, as you've already said, Chairman Odinoho Kwakwapia was elected to be the chairman of the NPP in the Ashanti region,
0: Okay.
1: and he had a landslide victory. And the EC not long ago pronounced him as the winner of the election, and officially he takes charge of their party from today. And in his address, he
0: Okay.
1: thanked all of the party members who showed up and showed support for himself and the other aspirants. And he
0: Okay.
1: is calling for unity among the rank and file of the party to ensure that in the next general election, they are able to win the maximum vote for the new patriotic power, the new patriotic party,
0: Okay.
1: and bring them back to power.
0: All right. Okay. So now, can we know, have there been any major incidents?
1: The event itself was very peaceful.
0: Okay.
1: Calm. The EC got the right environment to carry on with its mandate, and everything was very peaceful. The major incident is that the NPP has handed over power to Odinoho Kwakwapia.
0: All right. Thank you so much, Nanayo. And you heard my colleague Nanaya Ojima with an update from the grounds of the NPP regional executives elections, Ashanti region. Now, from there, still on the NPP executive, because broadcaster Paul Adom Ochre has accused the National Democratic Congress of arrogant exercise of power, alleging that the Ashanti regional minister is behaving like a military commander.
2: People have seen in the last 1.5 years, I think that is really what is galvanizing the MPP in Ashanti, and also the middle level resistance that the MPP was getting in Ashanti from non-committed voters is completely gone down, because not these non-committed voters have seen the arrogance of power, particularly in Ashanti region of the NDC. Complete arrogance of power, never happened before. Regional ministers behave like they are military commanders here in Ashanti region, never seen before, and it's hiking them, it's annoying them, and they are wondering that, what is this? How is a regional minister behaving like he's a military commander? Mayors, they behave like they are the commander of the recce department at the Ghana Armed Forces. And people have seen these things. People's buildings have been broken down, and they break your building, whether it's a bank, whether it's a school, and they tell you, we are building a 24-hour market. 24-hour economy was in the NDC manifesto. Go check the NDC manifesto, see whether the word market was in anywhere around the 24-hour economy. Suddenly, government redefines the 24-hour economy and comes and tells us that 24-hour economy is about markets. What does that mean? Ghana have had markets for 180 years. Asafo Market is older than Ghana's independence. Edum Market and Kejetia Market and Makola Market, they are older than Ghana's independence. We've already had markets. Suddenly, government comes and says, I'm doing a 24-hour economy and it's anchored on markets. Okay, go ahead with your markets. No, I break your school building and I'll do markets. I break your bank and I do markets. People are seeing these things and they are desperate for the MPP to return to power. So,
0: And you heard broadcaster Paul Adom Ochre. Now, away from that, Teachers and Educational Workers Union of TUC, TUC, has given government a 2-week ultimatum to address what it calls the persistent neglect and unfair treatment of non-teaching staff in the Ghana Education Service, public and technical universities, and other educational institutions. According to the union, despite the critical role non-teaching staff play in Ghana's education system, they continue to face discrimination. Let's take a listen.
3: Our members are agitated over the unfair treatment they face at every various workplaces, which constitute unfair labor practice as stipulated in the Labor Act. The Teachers and Educational Workers Union of the TUC is raising serious concern over the persistent neglect and unfair treatment of non-teaching staff within the Ghana Education Service, public and technical universities, and other educational institutions in Ghana. Despite the essential roles that non-teaching staff play in education system. These workers continue to face discrimination, delayed payment of remuneration, unfair labor practices, inadequate recognition, limited career progression, and poor working condition.
0: And that's all for the news at 6. For more stories, log on to myjoyonline.com. My name is Josephine Sego, your home of independent, fearless, and credible journalism. Good evening.
4: Luther King Jr. once said, and I quote, "Injustice somewhere is a threat to justice everywhere," unquote. Some interventions that are nuisance either don't inure to the common good of mankind. The chair panel of judges, a great timekeeper, co-debaters, ladies and gentlemen, bonjour.
5: 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And who will be crowned the 2026 Love FM Kel Chaco Toothpaste High School's debate champions? 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
1: In the book of Psalm, chapter 63, verse 1, David said, "Early will I seek thee." Abraham was an early riser. Joshua was an early riser. Moses was an early riser. Jesus prayed early in the morning. David also prayed early in the morning. What about you? Be an early riser as you join God's servant, the pastor, Obed Joy Obing, on Prayer Line on Love 99.5 FM from Mondays through to Fridays, 2 a.m. to 5 a.m. each day. 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
1: Just because it seems like God is too late doesn't mean that He's not going to come through. 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
4: Dr. King Jr. once said, and I quote, "Injustice somewhere is a threat to justice everywhere," unquote. Some interventions that are a nuisance either don't inure to the common good of mankind. The chair panel of judges, a great timekeeper, co-debaters, ladies and gentlemen, bonjour.
5: The battle of brilliant ideas is back. 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Who will think faster? Who will argue better? And who will be crowned the 2026 Love FM Kale Chaco Toothpaste High School's Debate Champions? Don't miss the excitement, the passion, and the clash of ideas. 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